want to say a pleasant good night. So here's something. Here are little fun facts that many of you, even those right there on Central 96.3 FM and Adoration Gospel. The last song I just played was sung by a Jamaican. Can you believe it? The last song I played was sung by a Jamaican. Also, I'm not talking to the presenters of the station, because they're going to know exactly who it is, right? That minister is also a police officer in Jamaica. I would just leave it as that. I know many of you did not know that, but yes, she have a few albums or an EP, but that minister that did that opera is Jamaican.

0: Sunday lineup with Minister Terrence, Sister Dorna, DJ Andrew, and Nurse Gray. Turn to Jesus.
1: So, ladies and gentlemen, I do want to apologize. Unfortunately, Sister Gray cannot make it this evening. So that's why I did not did my segment. I do apologize on her behalf. I pray that next week she will be here live to give you whatever message or health advice she has for everyone. So sit back, relax. We're going to have a jam dunk session. This is going to be my time, DJ Andrew time. So from now until 9 p.m., we're going to have a jam dunk session. All right.
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0: So, ladies and gentlemen, I just want to give you two more. Or a couple more, I should say. And then I got to take care of Minister Chin, elderly. Near and far.
1: Yes, yes, yes, Lord, yes. Yes, Lord, yes.
0: Wanna tell you the message, sweet? Yes.

I want to say thank you, thank you, thank you. Let me tell you something. In this life, I have listened gospel from the 80s, the 90s, the 2000s. Now we're in the 2020s, right? And gospel has changed. And the reason why I'm saying this is that back in the days when I used to go to Baptist, Methodist, Sabbath church, right? Every church was different. The music was different. The preaching was different. The message from the songs was different. Sometimes we go to church and we do not feel the service because it's not what we want to hear. But maybe it's for your next door neighbor. You never know what somebody is carrying. Even if the message is not for you, still be glad that you are there in the presence of the Lord. It may be somebody who is at the breaking point in life and sitting right next to you, whether it's in church, at your job, wherever, on a plane, they might be at the breaking point. So sometimes we worship differently. Yes, sometimes we want the hymnal, sometimes we want the praise and worship, sometimes we want the reggae, we want the calypso, we want the revival, because we all praise differently. Every day is not the same day. It's never going to be the same day. Look, Minister Terrence requested softly and tenderly, Jesus is calling. I'm guarantee you next week he's not going to request that same song. He might request the next song. But I'm trying to show you, every day is a blessing to rejoice, to praise God. Sometimes we take the little things for granted until it's denied. So I just want to say thank you to Central 96.3 FM, Adoration Gospel, Dr. Wingy and the radio family, thank you. Praise Radio, DJ Glenn and family, thank you, thank you, thank you. If you got a fellowship, you got a fellowship here, and respect each other here as well, because when you get to the kingdom and you see John next door, I hope there's no John listening, because I'm not talking about you, I'm just using an example. And you're going to get to heaven and you say, why is John here? John never used to clap and sing. But remember, you're serving one God. You're serving one God. So rejoice in love. Rejoice and praise God in love. All right. So I do not want to get in trouble with Minister Chin. So I got to take care of his elderly. So I'm going to need the elderly to either clap their hand and stamp their feet or tap something or tap the bed. All right? So welcome to Radio Gospel Train. I got half an hour more. Sit back, relax, and enjoy.

ladies and gentlemen. Just want to say thank you, thank you, thank you. To all connecting partners, just want to say thank you. Central 96.3 FM, Adoration Gospel, Dr. Wayne G and the family, Praise Radio, DJ Glenn and the family. Just want to say thank you. Radio Gospel Train family, thank you, thank you, thank you for having me. I got 15 minutes to go. Until we meet again, God bless each and every one of you. Have a blessed night. Take care.

soul inspires. 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You understand? DY.

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3: 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My God is real. My God is real. So real I can feel it. Adoration, Dr. Wayne G. I want to hear. Turn it up on him, Tony Curtis said that.

0: you. Yeah, man, Pastor Jabez, bless up every time. Boop, me gone.
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1: 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So you know you're not afraid. Yeah, man, this is Ryan Mark representing for Dr. WNG.

0: guys, this is your girl Marjorie from the Portmore Vision Gospel Choir. 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
4: 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You may now move around the cabin if you so desire. We do recommend, however, that while seated, you keep your seatbelts comfortably fastened in the word, in the event that we may encounter any

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0: 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A hundredfold. 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Try it in the fire. Tell them, try it in the fire.
1: Try it in the fire.
0: But you're coming out. Go. 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Don't you dare stand there. Now this is a church with many generations represented in it. There's some seasoned veterans and there's some young folks. 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If you remember the words of that prophetic song by Diana Ross.
2: Hi, Aaron.
0: What'd she say, Mark?

0: right, let's go. Good morning, good morning, good morning. Pleasant and a blessed Sunday morning. Happy Sunday, everyone. And thank you so much for joining us. As a friendly reminder, we are broadcasting live out of New York. Of course, the friendly students of Adoration Gospel FM, where we are live around the world at www.adorationgospelfm.com. Good morning to you. It's great to be here, man. Really great to be here. Let me say good morning to our radio family in Jamaica, the Caribbean, and the rest of the world. Joining us and the Big Central 96.3 FM, Jamaica, good morning. Good morning going out to our global partner, International Bread of Life Ministries. And of course, all the members of Church Without Walls Global, led by our servant leader, Reverend Melva Cotty. Good morning to our servant leader, Reverend Melva Cotty. Good morning, man.
1: Do you feel me?
0: Let me say good morning to Minister Dennis Chin.
1: Do you feel me?
0: And the wonderful listeners joining us on Radio Gospel Train. Pleasant and a blessed morning to you. Thank you for joining us. The program is Sunday Morning Breeze. My name is Bishop Dr. Wayne Graham. But of course, Uncle Wayne G is good enough. Gonna be taking you all the way up until 12 o'clock in Jamaica. No, 12 o'clock in the United States, yes. Yeah, 12 o'clock here and 11 o'clock in Jamaica. Do the maths around the world. And just in case you're joining us for the first time, we say welcome to the program. This is where we hang out together on a Sunday morning, worshiping the Lord in the beauty of holiness. So don't forget to call a friend, tell a family. Uncle Wayne G is on the radio. I mean, I must surely apologize for the little delay. Some people think that I'm not going to be here. Yes, man, I'm going to be here. But after Bible studies last night, man, that thing take a toll on me, man, and kind of overstepped the sleeping boundary. Did not, as a matter of fact, I didn't even set my alarm. Kind of take me over a little bit. So, anyway, though, we are here together, you know, and we worship in the Lord together. I'm happy that you are here also. Hope that yourself and your family is doing great this morning. Just to let you know, though, a lot of things are happening in the Middle East. A lot of things happening, and I'm not sure if you're hearing about it on this side of the world, but a lot is happening. Right now, Saudi Arabia is in serious dilemma. The Houthis, they're acting and they are doing some really dangerous things on that side of the world. That even the Prince of Saudi Arabia is asking the President of the United States for help. And it's funny enough that he says, no, I understand. But people of God, let us never cease to pray. Let us continue to lift up the name of Jesus. We know who we serve, and let it be let it be. Let us never to give up. I encourage us today and otherwise that the Lord is coming back for his people, coming back for his church rather. And we just need to do the right thing. And you will be in the number. Good morning. Let us enter into praise and worship this morning. As the Lord give us life, as he is the life. Good morning.

0: know my name. It's now time for a poem for the morning. And Sister Maxwell is here with us. Good morning, Sister Maxwell.
1: Good morning, Uncle Angie.
0: How are you this morning?
1: I'm giving God thanks, sir. I'm grateful.
0: Awesome. By the way, did you know that it is raining outside?
1: No, sir, I didn't know. I look out there earlier, but I didn't.
0: Yeah, well, maybe it's not raining now, but it was raining earlier. Outside, okay. Wet, man. Outside, wet.
1: Okay. And
0: cloudy outside. If you look, it kind of look a little bit dark this time.
1: Yeah.
0: When it would be brighter.
1: It would be brighter this
0: right,
1: time.
0: Right. Yeah. Anyway, thank you for coming again. Let me turn it over to you, ma'am, for a poem. Take it, please.
1: Thanks, Uncle Angie. I must say a very pleasant good morning again to you, sir. A pleasant good morning to the global world. My name is Lelia Maxwell, and I'll be doing a poem again this morning. And as always, I hope and pray that something from this will mean something to someone. The topic of the poem that I will be doing is entitled The Visitor. One day, a man went to visit a church. He arrived early, parked his car, and got out. Another car pulled up near him, and the driver told him, "I always park there. You took my place." The visitor went inside for Sunday school, found an empty seat, and sat down. A young lady from the church approached him and stated, "That's my seat. You took my place." The visitor was somewhat distressed by this rude welcome, but said nothing. After Sunday school, the visitor went into the church sanctuary and sat down. Another member walked to him and said, "That's where I always sit. You took my place." The visitor was even more troubled by this treatment, but still said nothing. Later, as the congregation was praying for Christ to dwell among them, the visitor stood up and his appearance began to change. Horrible scars became visible on his hands and on his sandal feet. Someone from the congregation noticed him and called out, "What happened to you?" The visitor replied, "I took your place. At this time, I have great pleasure in handing back to you, Uncle Angie."
0: Thank you, ma'am. Powerful. Thank you so much. I tell you, that was poem for the morning. Very powerful poem there again from Sister Maxwell. We say good morning to you if you're just joining us. We say welcome to Sunday Morning Breeze. My name is Uncle Wayne G, and we're going to be taking you all the way up until midday here in New York. Of course, 11 o'clock in Jamaica. I must remind you that in case you're not going to your home church today, you can join us from the comfort of your home here on Central 96.3 FM Jamaica. 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And also, let me say for those of you who are celebrating your birthday in this month of September, yes, we say happy birth month to you. Get to understand that Auntie Mar over in Langsville housing scheme celebrate her birthday yesterday, right? So we say happy birthday to you, Auntie Mar. We wish for you, ma'am, all the best. We pray that God will continue to protect you and strengthen you. Yes. Good morning also to Sister Lewis, over there in Langsville Housing Scheme. And all the listeners that we have over there, all the radio family over there in Langsville Housing Scheme, good morning to you all. All right, good morning, Sister Terry and Francis Johnson. Good morning to you, Sister Gertrude Harvey. Morning to you, my sister. And morning to everybody. We didn't get to play enough praise and worship that we want to play this morning. Praise and worship is one of my strongest songs here on any given Sunday morning. But don't worry, I got you. I got you. Good morning. Everybody up? I tell you, you know what? Let me look at this phone here. Pastor Linton Pusey. That's his name? Let me check something here. Pastor Linton Pusey. Where is it? Let me check it. Yes. I said, yeah, Pastor Linton Pusey and Sister Linton Pusey and all the members of your church, sir, say good morning to you and thank you for joining us. Great to be here with you. All right. So let me say good morning. It is time for Story from the Bible. And the story from the Bible this morning comes to us with the kind courtesy of our proud sponsor.
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0: Alms? 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Alms?
1: Look on us. Silver and gold have I none, but such as I have give I thee. In the name of Jesus Christ of Nazareth, rise up and walk.

All right, that was Story from the Bible. We say good morning to you. And we say good morning to Mr. Perry. Good morning to you, sir. Good morning to all the wonderful staffs over there in Chapperton, Clarendon. Good morning. Good morning to Chin. Good morning, everybody. It's great to be here again this morning. Let me say good morning to Mr. Tufton and the family. Good morning, of course, to the wonderful staffs over there at Tufton Enterprise in Summerfield. Good morning to you. Good morning, everybody. Good morning. How are you all feeling this morning? Feeling good? Feeling good? I am doing great, I can tell you. I mean, I drink some, what is it, Lipton tea this morning. That's what I have this morning, Lipton. I'll do a show. I think the best tea comes out of Jamaica. The best tea comes out of Jamaica, whichever tea it is, whether it is Syrosy, mint, chocolate, coffee, you name it. And to be honest, a lot of tea that I have never tasted before. Since me come a foreigner, I know a lot of more about tea too, you know, because some of the tea them when you buy them in the supermarket, sure, they can't, they have a saying, you can't shake answer for so duck off a nest. Anyway, good morning, family. You all doing great? I hope and trust that you all are doing awesome this morning. It's great to be here. It is 8 minutes after 7 o'clock here in New York. 8 minutes after 6 o'clock in Jamaica. Pretty early in the morning. And for those of you who are heading out to church, you know, go to prayer meeting. Some church have early prayer meeting. Some have just one service for the day. Some church have two service for the day. You know, some church congregation is large, so they have to have two church. I remember when I was living in Kingston, and I am unable to go to my home church. You know, my home church was in all the way in St. Mary. Yes, all the way in St. Mary, in a place called Lucky Hill in St. Mary. Bishop Baron Wilson is the bishop for the church body, true missionary. Church of God now. Yes. We started out from Jamaica Free Baptist days. When I was living in Rectory Road in Maypen, I used to attend the headquarters church over there on Sevens Road. I used to attend the church on Sevens Road there and so forth. Anyway,

0: I want my tomorrow to be better than my today. I want the way that I relate with God, the way that I communicate, interact with Him, to be on another level. I want this to be your prayer as well. That even if some way, somehow you strayed, you've trespassed, you've gone contrary to God's words, there's still a higher ground for you to go to. Be encouraged to do more for God than you did yesterday. Amen.
1: I tell you, good morning, good morning, good morning, everyone. Let me say good morning to the early risers. Of course, good morning going out to Sister Maggie, Brother Maggie, over there in Bagual. Good morning to you. Good morning, Sim Sima and the children. Good morning to you. Good morning, of course, going out to Bishop Benjamin over there in Kenya. Yes, and Queen Susan. Good morning. Good morning, Sister Marie over in James Hill. Good morning to the James Hill family. Good morning to St. Elizabeth. Good morning, Rose Donna Parks. Good morning to Sister Fabulous at Spat. Good morning to your Sister Lou. Yes, good morning. Of course, going out to Cousin Patsy. How you doing, cuz? Good morning to you. Wake up, man. My bestie, good morning. Good morning to you. Good morning. Why is it I am looking at the chat here and not seeing much people? Like, they're still sleeping. What happened? Or is it raining in Clarendon? Sister Marsha over in Lawton Town. Good morning. Where's Sister Sapatan? I know who I normally get a little text from in the morning, you know. Yes? Good morning. Sister Jamelia Sinclair, good morning to you and your mommy and the whole family. Yes, good morning to you. Good morning to Pastor Preston Bailey from the John Zoll New Testament Church. I'm looking forward to seeing him at the concert out there in Maypen. And of course, some of the brethren are, if not the whole church, coming out to support us. Yes, good morning, the John Zoll family. Colleen have tickets over there in John Zoll. Good morning, Claire. Wake up. Good morning. Good morning to Sister Campbell over there in Whiz Beach. Sister Bev, good morning to you over in Peckham. Kara, morning. Auntie Peggy, how you do? Good morning to you. Good morning to Kiva. Say hello to Annie for me when you all talk to her. Sandra over in Abuka, good morning. I hope much that you're feeling much better today, Sandra. Yes, good morning. Good morning to Sister Pam over there in Morgan's Forest. Yes, Joan over there in Round Hill. Good morning to you. Good morning, Deacon Oral Wright and the Chowtall family. Good morning. Good morning going out to Sister Cynthia, Sister Calvinette. Sister Calvinette, daughter. Good morning. Good morning to you. Hope you all are doing great this morning. Let us continue here, man. Let us continue.

0: right. Good morning again to the radio family all over the world. It's great to be here. And I won't say we have a special guest, even though she's special. Yes, and she's special in every way. Yes, locally, internationally, and heavenly. Yes, and when you hear the voice, you will say, yes, I know that voice. I don't hear her that often, but I know the voice. Good morning.
1: Good morning, Bishop. Good morning. How are you, Bishop? It's so great to hear your voice this morning.
0: Bless you, ma'am.
1: To have you, the glory.
0: Amen. Amen. I am so happy to have you here again with us this morning, Minister. God bless you. Thank you for coming.
1: God bless you. God bless you. It's so amazing because I know that you're the best radio host and you're the laughing radio host. I just want you to laugh for me.
0: Minister Hoffman, please stop.
1: Because America is like medicine. Amen.
0: Bless you, woman of God. Thank you so much for coming. Let me turn it over to you, ma'am, for our scripture reading and prayer. Take it, please.
1: God bless you, my dear Bishop. God bless you this morning, and thank you so much. Praise God, praise God. Good morning, good morning, good morning, global world. Good morning, global family. And, you know, high greetings to the radio family on this blessed and supernatural Sunday morning. Again, Bishop, it's just a pleasure for us to be alive and well this morning because the Lord has sustained us, so we give him praise. Wherever you are across this nation and around the world, whether you are in home, in your car, or at work, or even in the hospital room, or in a nursing facility, or simply listening, wherever you may be, I greet you in the mighty and matchless name of Jesus Christ. Because this is the day that the Lord has made, and we will rejoice and be glad in it. To my beloved and our beloved leader, Bishop Dr. Wayne Graham, I greet you with honor and great kingdom love. To my wonderful servant leader, Reverend Melva Cardi, my friend for life, my sister for life, I salute you and thank God for you, woman of God. And to all of the beautiful global queen sisters, I send kingdom greetings and blessings to each and every one of you. My name is the wonderful Sister Noreen Hoffman, and I bring you kingdom greetings all the way from Maryland, here in the United States. This morning, I have been tasked with reading three powerful scriptures in your hearing. And these scriptures speak to where we are as a global family. They remind

0: us that God is our refuge. God is our source. God is our guide. And God is our friend. Scripture reading number one. Turn your Bibles to Psalm 46. And we will read verse 1. God is our refuge and strength, a very pleasant help in trouble. Global family, I want you to know this morning that whatever you are facing, God is present. He is not a distant God. God is our refuge. He is our strength. And when we are weak, He gives us strength. And when we are overwhelmed, He gives us peace. When we don't know what to do, our God remains our help. Scripture reading number 2 comes from the book of Isaiah 41, verse 10. And it reads, "Fear not, for I am with thee. Be not dismayed, for I am thy God." Here again, God is speaking to somebody this morning, and He's saying to you, do not fear. He's saying to you, do not be discouraged. He is saying to you, do not give up. The same God who carried you yesterday is the God who will sustain you today and lead you into tomorrow. Scripture reading number 3. Let's turn our Bibles again to Psalm 90, verses 17. "And let the beauty of the Lord our God be upon us, and establish thou the work of our hand upon us." Amen. "And let the beauty of the Lord our God be upon us, and establish thou the work of our hands." And this is our declaration for the global family this morning. Lord, establish the work of our hands. Let's say together, Lord, establish the work of our hands. Lord, we ask that you establish our families, establish our ministries, our businesses, our purpose, our children. Establish everything that you have placed in our hands to do, O Lord. Now you can see that these three scriptures remind us that God is our refuge, God is with us, and God will establish us. So now, global family, let us lift this prayer in the airways. Just let us pray. Father, in the mighty name of Jesus, we come before you this morning with humble hearts and lifted hands. We thank you, Lord, for another day. And we thank you for life. We thank you for your divine mercies. We thank you for your grace. We thank you because you have kept us through dangers, seen and unseen. And Lord, we thank you because your hand has been upon the global family. In the name of Jesus. Lord, you said in your word that you are our refuge and our strength, a very present help in the time of trouble. So this morning, Lord, we run into your presence. Hallelujah. Praise the name of the Lord. Hallelujah. Father, in the name of Jesus, We pray, God, that you deliver us from unholy pressure, and we stand on the word in 1 Peter 5:7. Father, we pray for divine favor upon the global family. And we stand on the word of God in Psalm 5:12, which decree and declare, Lord, for you will keep us in good health. Father, you will keep us alive. Father, you will keep us stayed on you this morning in the name of Jesus. So, Father, today I pray for the preacher who will bring the message at Church Without Walls Global today, which is our wonderful minister, Vivian Walter. I pray that the Lord will anoint her afresh and give her a word that will heal the brokenhearted, strengthen the weary, restore the fallen, and awake those who have been spiritually sleepy. Father, in the name of Jesus, I come again for Bishop Dr. Wayne Graham, a man of God that has been called out by you, a man of God that worked the airways for you, a man of God that seeks the Great Commission by going out in the world to preach the gospel in the name of Jesus. So, Father, I pray, divine God, that you anoint him from the crown of his head to the sole of his feet. Remember those fingers that touch the computer. Oh, Father, give him those fingers to fight and his hands to war when he worship you in spirit and in truth. Lord, lift him up and let him stand and plant his feet on higher ground. God, we ask, let him soar like a majestic eagle. And Father, in the name of Jesus, I decree and declare that he will seek you first and your righteousness, and everything else will be added unto him. Oh, blessed be the name of the Lord. And we thank you this morning for servant leader, Reverend Melva Cardi. Father, in the name of Jesus, you knew her before she was born in her mother's womb. And you have called her for such a time like this. You said in your word that she will be of good courage. She will not be dismayed, and she will not fear what man can do unto her. But Lord, you will lift her up, because you are the author and the finisher of her faith. So Father, this morning, in the name of Jesus, may you enlarge her boundaries this morning. In the name of Jesus. Oh, Father, may she be strong and walk in wisdom this morning. In the name of Jesus Christ of Nazareth. So, Father, as you enlarge her boundaries in the global world, may her spirit speak to her. Your spirit speak to her. And give her words to speak when she speaks. Hallelujah. Father, in the name of Jesus, we ask that you relieve her mind. In the name of Jesus. Our Father, in the name of Jesus, we thank you for her life today, that she will live and not die, but she will stand to decree and declare your word in the name of Jesus Christ of Nazareth. And Father, remember her children today and grandchildren. Cover her under your precious blood. And Father, I pray that she will continue to seek you first and your righteousness, and everything else will be added unto her. And Father, may she acknowledge you in everything that she do. May she continue to trust in you with all her heart and not lean unto her own understanding. Father, and again, in all her ways, she will acknowledge you, and you, mighty God, will direct her pathways. So, Father, in the name of Jesus, I just want to thank you for your servant this morning. Oh, Father, in the name of Jesus, remember Evangelist Carr this morning. In the name of Jesus, a humble woman of God. And your word declare that when you humble yourself under the mighty hand of God, but he will exalt you in due season. Father, in the name of Jesus, as we humble and seek your face, I seek you first. May you add unto her this morning. Remember her children, her extended family, immediate family. I pray, God, that you strengthen the woman of God and let her know that you are her refuge. You are her strength and a very present help in the time of trouble. And, oh God, that you are her shepherd and she will not lack of any good thing. So, Father, we thank you. We bless your name for you are good. You're good all the time. I thank you for what you are going to do, what you will be doing, and what you have done. In the name of Jesus Christ of Nazareth. Father, we pray for the global children. Hallelujah. As they settle back in school. Father, you know this world, oh my God, is filled of so many different things, oh God. But Father, in the name of Jesus, you said the little children to come unto you, because you will receive them, you will enfold them in your bosom. Father, let them go with the rhythm of what you have for them. You know the plans that you have for them, and you knew them before they were formed in their mother's womb. So let them get back into the rhythm and the responsibilities of school when they travel to and from. May your wisdom come upon them. May the spirit of focus, may the spirit of counsel remain on them, the spirit of understanding, the spirit of might, the spirit of the fear of the Lord remain upon them, the spirit of understanding and knowledge, oh God. In the name of Jesus, may the confidence of God rest upon them as they desire to learn. And Father, in the name of Jesus, as we are in the supernatural season, Father, we pray, divine God, because we believe and we're speaking things into existence this morning, that there is a season of healing, a season of restoration, a season of favor, a season of breakthrough, in the name of Jesus. So feel the prayer by the blood of Jesus, in the name that is above every name, that every knee must bow, by the name of Jesus, and ever confess that Jesus Christ is Lord. So I feel this prayer, and I believe it is done in the mighty and matchless name of Jesus. Now we decree and declare that no weapon that form up against us will ever prosper, and every tongue that rise up in judgment, I condemn it now in the name of Jesus. We decree and declare that the Lord is our refuge, that the Lord is our strength, and that the Lord is with us. We decree and declare that the favor of God will surround us. Hallelujah. We decree and declare this morning in the name of Jesus that the work of our hands shall be established according to the will of God. In the mighty, mighty name of Jesus, we pray. Oh God, amen and amen. May God, may you cover me under your precious blood. Oh God, as this prayer goes out to the global world, Father, I stand in the gap for your people this morning. Bishop and servant leader, stand in the gap for the people. Hey God, this morning in the name of Jesus, as we lift our hands towards heaven and give you glory and give you honor and give you praise this morning. Hallelujah, hallelujah, praise God, praise God. Praise God for global family, hallelujah. This morning, we just wanna thank you just for allowing us to come into your space. Hallelujah, Adoration Gospel FM, hallelujah, and 96.3 Central FM, hallelujah. We just wanna thank you for being so faithful that every Sunday morning, hallelujah, You stand with our Bishop Wayne Graham on the hearways. So we thank you for allowing us to come into your home, your hospital room, your car, your workplace, and wherever you may be listening from. It has been my joy and pleasure to stand with you in prayer. And if you do not have a church home, I want to personally invite you to join us at Church Without Walls Global Church Service today at 1 p.m. There is a seat for you. There is a place for you. And there is room for you in the global family. Hallelujah. The songwriter said, there is room at the cross for you. There is room at the cross for you. Hallelujah. There is room at this church for you. So come out and listen today. Hallelujah. May the Lord bless you. May the Lord keep you. May his face shine upon you. May the Lord's grace and favor rest upon you and your family. To God be the glory. Amen, amen. Again, my name is Sister Noreen Hoffman, bringing you kingdom greetings from Maryland. And now, with love, hallelujah, my friend Bishop, hallelujah, and honor, hallelujah, and respect to my friend Bishop Dr. Wayne Graham. He will turn the hearways back to you, because I know that the Lord has something in store for you today to speak to your people. Amen. Praise God, which you do every Sunday morning. You come, whether it is raining, whether it is snowing, whether it is sleeting, whether it is thundering. God bless you, global family. Have a supernatural Sunday. God bless you, Dr. Wayne Graham. Back over to you in the care of the Lord. God bless you, man of God.
1: God bless you, my sister. Thank you so much. Thank you so much. Thank you so, so much. God bless you. Minister Noreen Hoffman out of the state of Maryland. Good morning to you. Very powerful, powerful woman of God there, I tell you. Let me say good morning again to you. It's like 10 minutes before we get up to the hour of 8 o'clock here in New York City. Let me say good morning to those of you listening to us in Jamaica. 10 minutes before we get up to 7 o'clock on the island, we say good morning to you. And I am grateful that you are here with us this morning. God has been doing awesome things in our life. And as you listen to Minister Hoffman there, yesterday I sat down and I was, by the way, before I go there, look, man, you know, there's so much to talk about. And thank God for the memory that I have. Because while I was here this morning, not that they don't do it, but they choose a time to do it. My children, them know my time, my timing, when to call me. I saw the phone ringing earlier, and I saw it coming from my son. And I was like, this is odd. Minutes to 7 on a Sunday morning, my son is calling me. I said, no, sir. Something got to be wrong. Because honestly, they don't call me this time of the morning. They know my principle as it relates to my program. All of them understand that. So, at the time, you maybe if you were paying attention, I was actually talking. I didn't stop. And I said, no, I have to answer this. And if it was like in the afternoon or so, and I see them calling me, then I would just send back a text that I will call you back. And then after, you know, finish talking, then I would call them back. But I see the phone ringing and I said, my son knows not to call me this time of the morning. I put the song on and I answer the call. As a matter of fact, before I answer him, I slide the phone that he knows that I recognize that he's calling. Put the song on, took up the phone, and I said, good morning, son, how are you doing? Good morning, my father. I'm going to tell you exactly what he said. Good morning, my father. I know you are on the program, but I can't wait. I woke up this morning and I feel led to call you and let you know, and then do this all the time, so is that surprising, that I love you. I said, you know that you throw me off when you see me, when we see you calling me this time of my guy. He said, Daddy, I know I'm not supposed to call you this time. I couldn't keep you. I just need you to know that I love you. That boy melted me this morning. Melt me. A few days ago, I say, or maybe a little bit more than a week ago, I said, when you take care of your children, the result will come. Just to say that to me this morning, my day is done. My day is done. Believe me. Believe me. Believe me. That fix anything that is not fixed. He couldn't do that on his own. Let me tell you that straight up. It's the Holy Spirit who tell him to do that. And don't think I didn't want that. I wanted to hear that. Because when you hear these things coming from your children, you got to be grateful, man. Got to be grateful. Got to be grateful. Got to be grateful. Good morning. It is 5 minutes before we get up to 7 o'clock in Jamaica. St. Kitts Nevis. Good morning.

0: Lord, and forever I'll walk hand in hand with you.
1: Sister Chung, good morning.
0: I would say, Lord, you provided me one of the world's greatest mom and a dad who understand what a man's weaknesses are at times.

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0: 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Good morning.
1: Yesterday's gone.
0: Sister Colleen, good morning.
1: And tomorrow,
0: Auntie Calm,
1: never be mine.
0: And the Rose Hill family, good morning to you.
1: Lord, help me today. Show me the way.
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3: No, we ain't Jaya. What in the massa? We ain't get that one from. Late again, we ain't G.
0: Let me say good morning to Daddy Mundle, Sister Mundle, and the family.
1: Human.
0: Over there in Leicester Field.
1: I'm just.
0: Good morning to the Leicester Field family.

All right, so we are about to open the phone line and allow anyone that have a burning testimony and you want to share it with us. We're going to take your call. If you want to share a burning testimony with the radio family this morning all over the world, the phone lines are open. The numbers to call is 718-725-8890. That is 718-725-8890. 347-213-4250. Only if you have a burning testimony, this is the time you can call. 15 minutes of it from now all the way until 30 minutes after the hour. All right, so you can share your testimony with us this morning. Or we can say your experience, huh? Little is much when God is in it.

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0: All right, let's go to the phone line. Good morning, you're live.
1: Good morning, Uncle Renji.
0: Hi, good morning, Sister Bev.
1: How can I share a testimony this morning when I'm grieving? When I'm grieving, I'm so grieving.
0: No, grieving is not a testimony. If you know you're grieving, you can't. No, it make no sense your brother call, because it's testimony time. So call us back again. We open the phone line. Keep calling us back. Yes, because the grieving is not testimony. Good morning to the family. Down here is wrong. You can't grieve and testify, Sister Bev. If we are fit. We're going to keep the phone line open, so whatever you have to say at that time, we will definitely listen to you. Okay, my sister? So when you can share what you have to share with us, but just allow those that have a testimony at this time to testify. All right, Sister Bev, and then you can call back after the testimony time finishes.

0: If you're grieving, we are going to grieve with you, man. Don't worry, we can grieve with you. Of course. All are one family. But just allow those that have a testimony know, right? All right. Hello, good morning. You're alive.
1: Uncle Wayne G.
0: Good morning, Evangelist Morgan.
1: Good morning, sir. I wake up before you, but I don't hear you say nothing. I wake before you because I didn't sleep. So I know that I wake before you. Okay. Big up Central Family. And you didn't call my name.
0: Sorry, man. Sorry, I didn't call your name. All right.
1: Every morning, me wake up before you, sir.
0: Okay, brother.
1: But
0: okay,
1: that's a real road.
0: Yes.
1: Anyhow, let me say, big up Central Family. Adoration, servant leader.
0: Yes.
1: And I listen to everything because the testimony don't mean that I can't greet my family.
0: No, sir. Not at all.
1: I love my family.
0: Yes.
1: And this lady that, Sister Hobson, what's her name again?
0: Minister Hoffman, Noreen Hoffman.
1: Minister Hoffman. Thank you, Minister Hoffman. You're doing well. Mm-hmm. I was happy to hear you. Anyhow, let me say, servant leader, Evangelist Carson Maxwell, Brother Edwards, Sir Edwards, and Dennis String Gospel Chain, Caribbean Radio, Brother Gary, Sir Sharon. The family get big, you know, Uncle Wayne G.
0: Mm-hmm.
1: Auntie family gets so big now. We're going to have a book for writing down everything. Mm-hmm. Anyhow, you say testimony.
0: Yes,
1: I hardly give testimony. This is Evangelist Morgan family.
0: Yes.
1: I don't give testimony. Because in testimony is nothing but pure lie going on now. So I want to stand firm. So I wait. But I've been through some things that I can't testify upon the radio. Just because of the family.
0: Mm-hmm.
1: Anyhow, big up yourself. Take care of yourself. God put me through something that I can't tell the family. God, the family name flesh and them weak. So it's not everything. That's why the Bible says the testimony of the Lord is sure make it wise. Mm-hmm. Wise and simple.
0: Yes, sir.
1: Thank you, Jesus.
0: Yes.
1: Big up yourself, sir.
0: Bless you, sir. Thanks so much. All right. That's Evangelist Morgan right there. All right, we still have a little more time to go if you want to share a testimony with us. We have 8 more minutes remaining in the testimony line. So if you are in the testimony line, it's a good time to give us a call and share your testimony with us here this morning. Why is it this song sound like this in my ears? Why is it this song sound like that? I like that song. All right, let's play this one.

0: So nobody not have no testimony can share with us this morning. That's okay. That's fine.
1: You said I know your name.
0: All right, let me go musically.
1: But there

0: As I walk down to the altar, I just leave it there. Good morning, Alive.
1: Good morning, Dr. Wayne G.
0: Good morning, Sister Edwards.
1: Yes, how are you, sir?
0: I am giving God thanks, ma'am. Happy to hear your voice.
1: Thank you, sir.
0: Bless you.
1: I have a testimony to give.
0: Yes, ma'am.
1: In April, I was in the hospital. I couldn't breathe. Hallelujah. Thank you, Jesus. Thank you.
0: Take your time.
1: Thank you, Jesus. Thank you.
0: Bless God. Hallelujah.
1: You are my strength.
0: Glory
1: thank
0: to
1: you.
0: God.
1: You are my refuge. Oh. Thank you.
0: Hallelujah.
1: My hiding place. Thank you.
0: Thank you, Jesus. Hallelujah.
1: I glorify you this morning, God.
0: Bless you, Jesus.
1: With a grateful and a thankful heart, I give you praise, God, because you never leave me nor forsake me.
0: Hallelujah. Glory to God.
1: April, I couldn't breathe. Just got up and I couldn't breathe. I was in the hospital for 4 days.
0: Wow.
1: Hallelujah. Hallelujah.
0: Take your time.
1: In July, I went back to the hospital. Jesus, yeah. Have mercy. Thank you.
0: Cover her, Jesus. Cover her.
1: This time I was bleeding from my rectum.
0: Bless God.
1: Glory to God. Hallelujah. Thank you, Jesus.
0: Bless God. Bless God.
1: I was in there for 4 days again.
0: Yes.
1: In August, after my birthday, I was in the hospital again.
0: Wow.
1: I couldn't breathe again. But God is so awesome.
0: Yes.
1: He said he'll never leave me nor forsake me.
0: Yes.
1: And all the trials that I'm going through, I owe it all to him.
0: Yes.
1: But I got over all of them.
0: Yes.
1: I don't know what the devil is trying to do to me, but he's not going to mess my life up.
0: Amen.
1: Because I have a long, long, mighty way to go.
0: Yes.
1: And I owe it all to the one and only Jesus.
0: Yes,
1: this morning, Jesus. I can get up and say, thank you, Jesus. I can move around. Life up.
0: Amen.
1: Because I have a long, long, mighty way to go.
0: Yes.
1: And I owe it all to the one and only Jesus.

0: Yes.
1: You got to know what tell people what you are going through.
0: Yes.
1: And you overcome it.
0: Yes, ma'am. Yes, Sister Edwards.
1: I overcome it.
0: Bless God.
1: So right now, I'm giving God thanks.
0: Hallelujah.
1: Dr. Wayne G.
0: Hallelujah. Glory to God.
1: You know, you can say I haven't spoken to you for a while.
0: Yes.
1: But
0: yes.
1: It's not anything. I'm listening.
0: I know. I know, ma'am. I know.
1: You know.
0: I know you're right here.
1: Yeah, I'm listening.
0: Yes. Yes.
1: But this morning I feel so good.
0: Bless the name of Jesus.
1: Hallelujah.
0: Powerful,
1: thank you, Jesus.
0: Powerful God.
1: I feel so good.
0: Powerful God you serve. Powerful God you serve. Yes.
1: I feel good.
0: Amen. Powerful God you serve, Sister Edwards.
1: Glory to God.
0: Hallelujah.
1: Glory to God.
0: Hallelujah.
1: My servant leader, I love you.
0: Yes.
1: I love you. I love
0: yes.
1: you.
0: Yes.
1: Hallelujah.
0: Yes.
1: Thank you.
0: Bless
1: Thank you
0: God.
1: For your prayers
0: Bless
1: that
0: God.
1: You're sending out for me.
0: Yes.
1: Thank you. Thank you.
0: Glory
1: Evangelist
0: God.
1: Carr, thank you all.
0: Bless God.
1: Thank you, Dr. Winchy.
0: Bless you, ma'am. Bless
1: I know.
0: You.
1: You're Bless all on my side. You might not
0: yes.
1: sometimes know what is happening with me.
0: Yes.
1: But I'm still here.
0: Yes, ma'am.
1: And I need you to find that song and play for me. I'm still here.
0: I got you. Yes.
1: Glory to your
0: yes.
1: name, Jesus. Thank
0: yes.
1: you. Thank you. I love you.
0: Yes,
1: I love you, Lord. I love you.
0: Hallelujah.
1: I love you. I love you.
0: Yes,
1: I love you, Jesus.
0: Jesus.
1: So, Dr. Wayne G, as I said,
0: yes, ma'am.
1: I'm going through it.
0: Yes. Ah.
1: But the devil is a liar.
0: Amen. Amen.
1: Hallelujah.
0: Amen.
1: I went through it and in 2023.
0: Yes.
1: And everybody think that was the end of me, my daughter.
0: Yes.
1: But God said, no, it's not the end of you.
0: Not yet. Still
1: yes.
0: have work for you to do. Yes.
1: Yes.
0: Still have
1: I
0: work
1: for
0: you. I
1: was in Columbia Hospital for 7 days.
0: Yes.
1: My daughter never stopped until she get me out from there.
0: Yes.
1: And take me to Miami.
0: Yes.
1: I was in there for 7 days again.
0: 7 days.
1: Hallelujah, Jesus. My husband by my side.
0: Yes.
1: My daughter, my son, everybody by my son.
0: Yes.
1: My God.
0: Yes.
1: And
0: Jesus.
1: I had was to do this.
0: Thank you, Jesus.
1: Oh, God.
0: Hallelujah.
1: Oh, God, have mercy.
0: Bless God.
1: I go down there with my daughter for 3 months.
0: Yes.
1: She took care of me.
0: Yes. Bless God.
1: Aye. When she realized that I was getting better and have strength.
0: Yes.
1: She knew I have to come up to see my cardiology.
0: Yes.
1: And to monitor the medicine them that they give to me.
0: Yes.
1: Because what they were giving to me was far more than what he have me on.
0: Okay.
1: And I came up and he regulated.
0: Yes.
1: Dr. Wayne G, I went through it all.
0: My God.
1: But I never give up.
0: Don't give up, ma'am. Come too far.
1: I'm not going to give up.
0: Come too far.
1: I come too far to look
0: yes.
1: back.
0: Amen.
1: Too far, too far.
0: Bless God.
1: So I just want to thank him this morning.
0: Yes.
1: I want to give him all the glory.
0: Amen.
1: I want to give him all the praise.
0: Amen. Amen.
1: He's my friend.
0: Amen.
1: He's my everything.
0: Amen.
1: Glory to your name. Hallelujah.
0: Oh, glory
1: thank
0: to
1: you,
0: God.
1: Jesus.
0: Hallelujah.
1: Glory. Glory, glory, glory.
0: Glory to God. Glory
1: Hallelujah.
0: To God. Glory to God.
1: Thank you, Jesus.
0: Yes, to me.
1: When I was in the hospital this last time,
0: yes,
1: my daughter sent her favorite song to me.
0: Yes.
1: See what the Lord has done.
0: Oh, my God.
1: And I keep on playing it on my phone inside there.
0: Yes.
1: And she came down and get me out of the hospital and spent a little time with me. Now she's back.
0: Yes.
1: And I plan to go and spend Christmas with her.
0: Bless the name of Jesus.
1: Yes.
0: Yes.
1: Yes.

0: Yes. Yes.
1: Sure. Dr. Wayne G, just keep on praying for me.
0: Yes, ma'am.
1: Just keep on praying. Servant leader. My servant leader. My servant leader. Leader.
0: Bless God.
1: Continue to lift me up.
0: Bless God.
1: Me and my family.
0: Yes.
1: Continue to lift us up. I know my husband stand for me.
0: Yes.
1: I can see on his face when he come in and see me in the hospital.
0: Yeah.
1: Oh, God.
0: Yes.
1: And then one day, I went to do a test. And when I come back, I hear my phone pinging, pinging, pinging.
0: Mm-hmm.
1: And I open it.
0: Mm-hmm.
1: He write a love song to me.
0: Oh, Jesus. Bless the name of my Jesus.
1: And all I said to him, I said, I'll be home. I'll be home back with you.
0: Yes.
1: I'm not going nowhere.
0: Yes. Yes.
1: I thank you.
0: Yes.
1: I thank you for that man.
0: Yes.
1: For 64 years I know him. I thank you for him.
0: Yes.
1: I thank you, God. I thank you.
0: Yes.
1: He never give up on me. He never give up.
0: Mm.
1: He's always there.
0: Bless God.
1: So thank you.
0: Bless God.
1: Dr. Wayne G.
0: Bless you, ma'am. Bless
1: you. God, thank you.
0: Bless God.
1: So I'm here listening to you.
0: Bless you, ma'am. God have so much for you to do, and you're going to be here with us, Sister Edwards. Just continue to lift him up.
1: Yes.
0: Just continue to lift him up. I mean, you've come so far. You have no reason to look back. Nothing to look back for,
1: nothing.
0: My sister. Nothing.
1: Nothing.
0: Absolutely nothing. Bless God. God bless you. God
1: thank
0: bless
1: you.
0: God keep you. Amen. Bless
1: thank
0: God.
1: You.
0: All right. Oh, my God. Oh, how powerful God is. How powerful God is. She's still here with us. Still here with us. Let's play the song for Sister Edwards. Brother Edwards and the family. Good morning, everybody. God bless you, Sister Edwards. You know we are praying for you.
2: I've been battered,
0: bruised
2: and torn,
0: but

Listen to me now, man. The goalposts keep changing. I told you this morning about my son called me. And I wanted this to happen for so long. You don't know what Sister Edward had been through. You see, she told you that, just she tell you the main part of what she has been through. Listen, let me say this to the radio family. If you never have anything to give God thanks for, you give God thanks for Sister Edward this morning, sharing her testimony with us. Look, I want you to understand one thing, radio family. Yes, as a teacher of the word, I learned so much over the years. Yes, and sometimes we think that we know it all, but we don't. And we will never know it all. Never know it all. Because some people think that if they are not the one that something happened to, and they are going to give God thanks for themselves, they think that's it. But when your brother or your sister have been through it and can testify and tell you what they're been through, you have something to give God thanks for. Are you listening to me? Are you hearing me this morning? By Sister Edwards telling us what she been through, you have more than what to give thanks. Give God thanks for her that she's here with us this morning. You know how many people have not gone through just a bit of what she has been through, and they're not here with us today? She is here and she can testify and tell you about the power of God and how great God is to her. The grace God used to keep her here with us. Maybe you're just joining us just today the first time. I'm sorry. I'm sorry you wouldn't understand. Maybe you started out with us 2 weeks ago. I'm sorry. I came down so heavy on you just now. But you wouldn't understand. When we started out here, You might have heard people saying, you might have heard people every now and then, a long time radio family would have said, the three ladies. Prime example, the three ladies. When we used to be here together, every day, and we keep it going every day, religiously. Sister Edwards, Sister Maxwell, Evangelist Scar. And we keep it going. I bother them here, I bother them there. And they call me and they make sure we keep it going. Prime example. Establishing this radio. Establishing this radio. You hear Sister Jean. Good morning, Sister Jean from Summerfield. She know what she talking about when she said the three ladies. So I know what I am giving God thanks for this morning, to hear Sister Edwards strong telling us that powerful, those two powerful testimonies this morning, sharing it with us. You don't know what she has been through. You don't know what Sister Maxwell had been through. You don't know what Evangelist Scar had been through.
And sometimes, you know, let me say it this way. Sometimes, you know, you see people, even in your community as we speak. You see persons in your community. And they appear that everything is okay. As everything is okay. And they say nothing. But deep down on the inside, they are grieving. Deep down on the inside, they are giving thanks for what God has done. And you don't know what they have been through. You don't know what they have been through unless they share it with you. When Sister Edwards shared her testimony this morning, the glory goes to no man. The glory goes to God, because there's somebody listening and say, oh my God, I have not been through that situation that she has been through. And I am here today. My mother didn't go through so much, and my mother is not here today. My father didn't go through so much, and my father is not here today. That's how powerful God is. I didn't know that when I opened the floor this morning for someone to share their testimony with us. The Holy Spirit didn't tell me that Sister Edwards is going to share her testimony this morning. The Holy Spirit didn't tell me that. The Holy Spirit said, open the floor, and one testimony is enough. Just one. Just one. For God to get the glory. Can somebody say hallelujah this morning? Can somebody say hallelujah this morning? That's how powerful God is. We haven't heard Sister Edwards for a while on the radio. No. But she was going through. And we that are in the background know and understand. And we keep the prayer going. And servant leader sent me the message. I don't take the phone and call. I said, prayer is enough. I am going to pray. Servant leader said, let us pray. Evangelist Scott said, let us pray. And we asked God to do it. Because we can't do it. We can't do it. God do what he ought to do. Thank God for her this morning. And she's still here. She has so much more to do. You know what? Let me tell you this. Don't think when I say she has so much more to do, meaning she has to go woy that and preach and teach. No. She has so much more to do. She has her children to give counseling, to give instructions. She has us to talk to. She still has so much more to do. God is going to keep her with us. When she went to Colombia, hallelujah, nobody know English over there. Spanish all around her. She went on her cruise to enjoy and have fun with her family. But the devil never want that. And she ended up in a hospital in Colombia. Pure Spanish around her. And her family rally around. Daughter was right there with her. Yes, and our family rally around, get her back into the United States, as she told you there. 14 days together, hospital to hospital. You didn't know that, right? But God gave her the strength this morning to come and tell you as to what she have been through. I stopped by this morning to say thank you, Sister Edwards.
Thank you, Brother Edwards, Maurice, Wayne. Hallelujah. God bless the family, man. Glory to God, I tell you. So for those of you who think it's okay not to give God thanks, to let somebody else hear, you know, the soul she blessed this morning and the earwave, that person that might just have a little pain of the knee and want to give up and say, me can't bother because God should have healed me and God should have this. And I say, go. Stand still and see the salvation of the Lord. When you get an opportunity, I am not saying that you ought to do it because it's not for everybody. It's not for everybody. You make sure you are led to testify. Make sure that when you are testifying, you are led to testify. Don't testify because of testimony's sake. Not because they call testimony in a church, you know. You get up and you go up and you sing one song and you say two words. That don't reach nobody. Tell people what God has done for you. Testify. The scripture said the testimony of the Lord is sure. Evangelist Morgan, don't miss it. Don't miss it. It is sure. Be wise to testify. That's what it is telling us. Be wise to testify and tell the world what God has done for you. Yes, and don't make it be complicated. Make it simple that everybody can understand it. That's what the word is saying. Make it simple so everybody can understand what you're saying. Don't come tell us Spanish. And you know me not understand Spanish. Now tell me Creole. And you know I don't understand Creole. Make it simple. Hello? Make it simple. Tell me that I can understand. Thank you, Sister Edwards. Thank you so much for testifying this morning. And the soul that you bless and the soul that you save for Jesus here this morning. They might not come and talk. They might not come and say it. But that have nothing to do with you because you already testify and somebody's soul has been blessed. You save somebody from going over, reminding them what you had been through. And you are still here. Thank you.

0: All right, let's go
1: Hello,
0: to.
1: good morning.
0: Good morning.
1: Good morning, radio family.
0: Bless you.
1: Wow. Hallelujah to Jesus.
0: Bless God.
1: Hallelujah to Jesus. Glory to God.
0: Hallelujah.
1: You're worthy, Jesus.
0: Yes.
1: From the rising of the sun until the going down the same.
0: Yes.
1: You are worthy, Almighty God.
0: Yes.
1: We give you all the glory, all the praise, all the honor. We magnify your name, Lord. You are our covenant keeping God. You are our way maker.
0: Yes.
1: You are our miracle worker.
0: Oh, glory.
1: You are our balm in Gilead.
0: Yes.
1: You are Jehovah Rapha. You are our healing God. God, we just want to give you all the glory,
0: yes.
1: All the praise,
0: yes.
1: All the honor, because you deserve it, Jesus.
0: Mm.
1: You have said that you're not a man that you will ever lie, God Almighty.
0: Glory
1: and you
0: God.
1: Promise that you will be with us, Almighty God,
0: yes.
1: Till the end of the ages, Almighty God.
0: Yes.
1: You will never leave us nor forsake us, Almighty God. Blessed be the mighty name of Jesus Christ of
0: God.
1: Nazareth.
0: Glory
1: we worship
0: God.
1: You, Lord. We
0: Hallelujah.
1: Honor you, Jesus.
0: Glory
1: we give you all
0: Jesus.
1: The glory, all the
0: yes,
1: praise,
0: God.
1: Because you are worthy
0: Hallelujah.
1: Of it, Almighty God.
0: Mm.
1: You are our healer. You
0: yes.
1: are our doctor when the doctors
0: yes.
1: are failing. Almighty God, you
0: yes.
1: are our surgeon.
0: Yes.
1: You are our specialist.
0: Yes.
1: God, you specializes in impossible things, Almighty God.
0: Yes, Lord.
1: God Almighty, you are worthy.
0: Yes,
1: you are
0: Jesus.
1: Worthy. You are worthy. You are worthy. You
0: yes,
1: are worthy,
0: Jesus.
1: Almighty God. You are worthy.
0: Yes,
1: worthy
0: Lord.
1: Is your name, Jesus Christ of Nazareth.
0: Hallelujah.
1: Hallelujah to your name, Jesus. We glorify you. We
0: yes,
1: magnify you,
0: Jesus.
1: Almighty God. There is none like you, Almighty God.
0: Mm.
1: We search the end of this earth. You said to the Israelites, see if there is any God like me throughout all the places that you go. And God, there is none but you. There is none like you.
0: Mm.
1: And there is none with you, Almighty God. You are God and God alone.
0: Hallelujah.
1: Hallelujah to Jesus.
0: Glory to God.
1: We magnify your name,
0: Hallelujah,
1: Lord.
0: Lord.
1: We
0: Hallelujah.
1: Exalt you this morning.
0: Yes, Jesus.
1: Because you are worthy, Jesus.
0: Yes, Lord.
1: You are worthy, Lord. You are
0: yes.
1: worthy. You are worthy. You are
0: yes.
1: worthy, Jesus. You are worthy. You are
0: yes,
1: worthy.
0: Amen,
1: and we just
0: Jesus.
1: Want to take this time, this slot this morning
0: yes.
1: and tell you how much we adore you.
0: Yes, Lord.
1: Tell you how much we thank you. Tell
0: yes.
1: me how much we appreciate what you're doing, Almighty God.
0: Yes.
1: Father God, sometimes we don't understand. Sometimes we don't get it the way that we are looking for it, God Almighty. But when
0: glory.
1: You're through, God Almighty, it is well done, Almighty
0: yes,
1: God.
0: Lord.
1: Bless your daughter this morning,
0: yes.
1: Jesus. God Almighty, you are Jehovah Nissi. You are our banner. God Almighty, I pray you will wrap her up this morning, Holy Ghost.
0: Yes.
1: Wrap her up, Almighty God. God Almighty, keep her, keep your mighty hand upon her. Hallelujah to
0: Hallelujah.
1: Jesus, we pray. We worship you, Almighty God, with her, God Almighty. You said when one mourns, we mourn. When one rejoices, we should rejoice. And she's rejoicing, and she's lifting you up this morning, Almighty God. And we are lifting you up with her, Almighty God.
0: Glory
1: blessed be the mighty, mighty name of Jesus.
0: Blessed name
1: Hallelujah.
0: Of Jesus.
1: Sir.
0: Yes, my
1: know,
0: sister. Yes.
1: You know, I don't know her. So let me just say, like, you know what I normally say? Like, we put out this disclaimer.
0: Yes.
1: I don't know Sister Edwards.
0: That's true.
1: But as you were talking about these three ladies, I would have said something on the three ladies' behalf at some point in time or another.
0: Mm-hmm.
1: And I've noticed that, you know, the three became two, and then the two, more so one, no more though. So, you know, one is at Sunday morning most time, one is here most of the time. But every time, most times, especially when Brother Morgan comes on and you greet, I just have this thing. Sir, I just have this, she just come to me. She just come to, even in the Argus, and I notice that I'm not hearing her, and I'd be like, you know, something just come to me. I don't know. Sir, there are times when time, like, and I just want to put this out there today. sometimes when somebody just randomly come to our mind,
0: yes,
1: let us not take it lightly.
0: For granted.
1: I still don't know, you know, like you'd say, you still don't know how to understand something. Sometimes we don't know how to lock in with the Holy Spirit and make the Holy Spirit tell us. Because sometimes he just give us a prep for us to just take away ourselves from our busyness,
0: right,
1: and come in with him and say, okay, Holy Spirit, you just show me, Sister Edwards, what is it? Okay, breathe a word of prayer. I don't know, but she just come to me a couple times well. And
0: yes.
1: As I said, I don't know her. And I'd be like, I think this lady is sick. Remember, I don't know her. That's what I'm saying. That just came. And I said, okay, I don't know. But then you'd say, probably you don't know the extent of what, but you just breathe a little prayer instead of going down that in depth. Even after her birthday.
0: Mm-hmm.
1: And her birthday, because I would hear it in August.
0: Mm-hmm.
1: But before that, I think I got that 3 times. Like, she just comes to me, especially when Brother Morgan would say, and I'd say, Father God, I don't know what it is. I think she's ill. That's why we're not probably hearing her so much as before. But Lord, you know. And so when I said the Holy Spirit, we need to lock in and ask him what it is.
0: Mm-hmm.
1: I was going to call you immediately after she came off, you know.
0: Okay.
1: And for whatever reason, because when she said, nobody have any testimony?
0: Yes.
1: I was listening. Because sometimes I said, I don't want to be too much calling in too much. I want to give persons, you know. And I was going
0: hold on. Please never think. After today, never think of it that way. When the Holy Spirit tell you to do something, don't. I understand what you're saying, but we don't want to think of it that way.
1: Okay. Mm-hmm. Okay, sir. Well, thank you for that.
0: Mm-hmm.
1: And I was going to, when she keep on talking about the 4 days she was here, I was going to call you and just say, sir, can you play that song when he's 4 days late? Because she keeps saying she was in there 4 days and she came back out 4 days. I said, mighty
0: yes.
1: God. I was going to say that persons don't understand that. Why are persons withholding the testimony? It make it seem like God is not doing anything.
0: Yes.
1: It make it seem yes. that God is not doing anything.
0: Yes. Yes. And and as you said that,
1: somebody else.
0: As you said that, that is why people will say the church is not alive anymore. That's the
1: Thank
0: reason
1: you
0: very
1: why. Much.
0: Yes. You're not hearing nobody testifying anymore.
1: Testifying.
0: You call them to testimony. Them get up and go up, and when they go up,
1: I want
0: all they do
1: now
0: is them sing a song and them go and take them seat as if they don't have any testimony.
1: That is not testimony.
0: Come on now,
1: that
0: my
1: is
0: sister.
1: Not testimony. I once was lost, but now I found. That was when you just get into faith. Come on now.
0: Yes. Yes.
1: I know sometimes we're going to say that we don't want to testify because it's your past. Sometimes your testimony is your past because you go through it. It is
0: your
1: past.
0: Experience.
1: I'm not going to say, yes, I'm not going to say that sometimes we have some nice testimony sometimes. But listen, sometimes we go
0: Hold on, did you
1: things.
0: Say, I just want to get you clear. Did you say sometimes we have some nice testimony?
1: No, I'm saying that sometimes we don't have any nice, as in like nice past. Like, let's say, for example.
0: Yes.
1: I'm married, right?
0: Yes.
1: And my, you know what I'm talking about, ring up on your finger?
0: When
1: time your man start your problem, your husband start your problem,
0: okay,
1: your wife start your problem. But in a mic, let me use me as a female now.
0: Right.
1: Like, you most because I've heard it. I remember my friend tell me that there was this lady and she got married and she said, when time the ring start on her finger, that mean her man start your problem. And she said she have to go catch man. You understand me? She have children. She ever went and did that.
0: Mm-hmm.
1: She become a Christian now.
0: Mm-hmm.
1: She said, listen, I can't tell you no, young girls. I need you to sit down in God. I need this to do. We're not telling us, well, we must go and do it. But I can tell you that I did something stupid and foolish because I did not know the God
0: that
1: I am talking about now.
0: Yes.
1: And when the ring start, but my finger, my man start giving me a problem. I go this, I can catch man and do this. It is your past. Me no business woman to take it and tell me again. It is my past. I am not there anymore. I don't live at that address anymore.
0: Yes.
1: So move on.
0: Yes.
1: It is in your past.
0: Yes.
1: But it can help somebody else.
0: That's right.
1: Maybe somebody just get married now and them husband start and say, listen to me. Okay, well, all right. Man, I give a problem, but I don't have to take that route.
0: Yes.
1: I can now go and fast and pray and say, God,
0: yes,
1: do this for me, do this. Because I've been telling people lately, you know, I don't know if I'm wrong, but I'm yet to be corrected. Me tell them, say, you could have prayed from now till eternity. they said prayer changes things, but if the person don't try to come in alignment with the prayer, it won't work.
0: You're correct. You're so
1: you
0: correct.
1: You pray from now till eternity. If the person already got a tapping, you ever watch cartoon yet and see them put the devil on one side and the angel on the next side? And even if the God is tapping them on the right side and they decide not to look, the prayer will not work. And even if you say God hurt them, make them come into you, and if God hurt them and they still not look and come to God and come to a conclusion where, okay, I may now turn aside like Moses, the prayer will not work. People, we need to testify when God do things and stop all up with people. Them, we are here. We are chain makers. We are ripple. I tell my testimony and somebody else learn from it. We need to stop making church scenes like and stop look like we're serving a dead God. We don't serve a dead God. We serve a God of the living. Sister Edwards' testimony. Sir, are you there?
0: I'm right here with you. I am listening to you attentively, my sister. I'm here, man.
1: Okay, okay. I was blessed by Sister Edwards' testimony this morning.
0: Yes.
1: I was blessed by it. Mm. She has been through so much. I can't fathom and tell you, but it's like you could say that you have an idea. Sir, me here you come from, and I was calling you so much, and I don't remember if it's last week Sunday or the week before Sunday. No, it's not last week. It would have been the week before. When so you were saying something like something another about checking, and I was going to call you and said to you that I may hear you touch two parts of what we did have to say. And I was like, you know, because me slow, I don't say to myself, say, all right, I need to understand when the Holy Spirit tell me something versus when my mind tell me something. Uh-huh. And I hear you said two something what I was supposed to say when I should have called her and said after she called. And I heard when you called, I think it was the week before, when you said something. And I was calling in to tell her that sometimes people are so low. Sometimes people are so low in their situation that sometimes, sir, they can't get even forget out of the bed, even for brush their teeth, they can't even do it.
0: Yes. Yes.
1: Me not asking, I am telling because me know.
0: Oh, hallelujah.
1: The Bible said we must be our brother's keeper.
0: Yes, yes.
1: James said, faith without work is dead. You can't know, so I have no house, and you can't know, so I have no food, and you can't know, so I have no clothes. I'm come look for you, and then you're going to tell me, go home, be safe, and be warm, and I hope you eat well.
0: Hallelujah.
1: It don't work. When people are go through their mental situation, you can't tell them because it was just something to get up and shake off, they would have done it.
0: Yes. Yes. Come on, talk to us.
1: You can't do it. That's why the Bible, Ecclesiastes says, two is better than one, because when one falls, the other is there to help them.
0: Yes.
1: If it was something just as when one is down, come on, look here, brothers and sisters, we need to do better than what we are doing.
0: Yes. Yes.
1: We need to do better than what we are doing. We need to start talking the things, and because we are all up, it's like we are all up, God. If you understand what I mean, we can't hold them up enough, but it's like we are all on, we've been on, it's like, I don't even want to use the word what I'm going to use, but people, we need to talk the things that we got to do.
0: But here it is. When you are called,
1: it's not yours. The battle is not yours.
0: Hold on, sister. Simsima. Why is it? Person said is saying that their testimony, they don't want other people to hear what they've been through. What create that problem though? Because if it's your testimony, as you said before, why should you care what people want to say after you testify? That's your testimony.
1: It's your testimony. It's, as I say, it is your
0: Why
1: past.
0: Should you care?
1: It's your testimony. Who wants to hold it up? Them want to take it. Jesus don't get rid of it, and them want to take up and carry it. Make them carry it.
0: I will sing that song. The Michael Reed sing a song saying that. Take up my past and something like that again. Something like that. I mean, why is it? You've been through something and God bring you through it. God not them. And that
1: yeah,
0: is what.
1: Play a scratch record. I've been through so much. I've been through so much. Sometimes you need to talk with this so much. So sometimes you need to talk to this so much. So you don't know who you're helping. I can guarantee you and tell you when Sister Edwards was talking this morning, yes. I can tell you how many persons. I was saying that and some people now go through half of when they go through. What
0: hallelujah.
1: Through.
0: Yes. Yes,
1: some my
0: sister.
1: Not even a scratch.
0: Mm-hmm.
1: They're not even start scratch what she go through.
0: That's right. That is so
1: and
0: true.
1: And we don't want to talk.
0: But
1: look here, we never have any money this week. And look here, the children, they went out. Who get that?
0: Let me get
1: you
0: a word in.
1: I have no money for God.
0: Oh, Jesus,
1: sure, go ahead, sir.
0: Can I get a word in? Let me get a word in, sis. Listen to me. You know what is good, though? If you testify, whether in church or otherwise, or on a platform such as this, and somebody go and take it and want to tell you, you better give God thanks for them, because you can imagine if a them did do something for you, a Jesus do it for you, you know.
1: All right.
0: I think the response to that to say, "Me glad say I never you do it for me.
1: Me glad say I never you do it.
0: And you take me out of my situation. It's Jesus.
1: Thank you very
0: because
1: much.
0: If you cannot tell me about what Jesus take me out of, and now you can't take it, tell me. You depend your own. Me glad say I never you take me out of my situation.
1: Thank
0: put them back
1: much.
0: In them shoes. Put them back in them
1: Thank
0: skin.
1: Thank you very much.
0: You understand what I'm saying?
1: Humble them with it, man.
0: And then that is why people like Evangelist Morgan this morning saying what his testimony, he can't share it with the world. I could have what that be? You remember
1: please,
0: Peter?
1: Please,
0: you remember,
1: what
0: you remember Peter? You remember what Peter do? Is it that you're better than Peter, Evangelist Morgan? You have another guest coming. I could have why you go carry them the testimony car when you got every God that want it. Dump it off. Dump it off. Don't gonna hurt you. Can your testimony now have no use up in heaven? Nobody no want to hear it. Because they never know what testimony name mean our name when
1: yes,
0: we get to glory land.
1: It is so important because it talks about it in Revelation. Rona, the last book, he said we overcome by the word of the Lord, by the word of his testimony. We have to tell people. We can only go and witness. Whatever we are going through, it's not for you. It's for somebody else. Because when you go out there and witness to somebody else, you can say, look here, me know what hungry feel like.
0: Thank you,
1: yeah,
0: ma'am.
1: Tell me, oh, you're hungry. I've been there. Me know what naked feel like. Me know what homeless feel like.
0: Thank
1: me know
0: you,
1: what
0: ma'am.
1: It is like. Me not talk when you have option, when you don't want to eat and you don't have your food. You have your food and you don't want to eat because you work on a deadline.
0: Yes.
1: Me talk hungry. What you go through is not for you.
0: Amen.
1: It's for somebody else. And you are supposed, that it means by the witness.
0: Yes.
1: You are a witness what God can do, so you can tell somebody else, look, I understand where you go through, but just hold on a little longer.
0: Yes.
1: And don't just be words. Work and words go together.
0: Glory to God.
1: It said charity. 1 Corinthians 13, it says charity. Charity, we call it love. Some Bible say love, some Bible say charity. But charity is not just, you can say love
0: yes.
1: by your mouth. But charity is the action of that word.
0: Bless God.
1: It is the action part of it. So don't just love somebody, oh yeah, help. And love them. Charity them, show them it work both. That's why James said faith and work together. Don't just talk alone. Do
0: Glory
1: it.
0: Glory to God. Glory
1: Thank
0: to God.
1: Thank you very much, sir.
0: God bless you, ma'am. Thanks for calling. Let me say good morning to you. If you're just joining us, we say good morning and welcome Caribbean Radio HD. Good morning to everyone listening to us and Caribbean Radio HD. Good morning to you. Those of you in the chat room, good morning to the chat room family. Good morning to the Caribbean Radio HD family. Good morning to you everywhere around the world. Thank you for joining us. My name is Uncle Wayne G. I'm going to be with you all the way up until midday here in New York and 11 o'clock in Jamaica. We say good morning to you. Let me say good morning to Brother Shaw. He just turned it over to us here on Central 96.3 FM Jamaica, Adoration Gospel FM New York. Look at the phone line. Look at the phone line. When I opened the phone line earlier for testimony, why you all didn't call? Why you all didn't call? That somebody can hear what God has done for you. That's why people are saying the church is not moving on anymore. That's why people are saying, no, the church is not operational anymore. Or the Holy Spirit is not operational anymore. Where? The church is moving on. I told you last night in Bible studies that the building don't have nothing to do with the building. Nobody can save because of the building. Absolutely nobody has ever been saved because of the building. How pretty or how ugly the building might be. Nobody can be saved because of the building. Anywhere you gather together, you are the church. You is the one Jesus called the church. We. Hallelujah. Let me say good morning to Brother Gary. Good morning to you, my brother. Good morning to you. Bless you, bless you, bless you, man. Bless you. Sister Sharon, good morning to you. Bless you. Sister Sharon, good morning to the family. Yes, good morning to everyone, and thank you so much for joining us. Wow, the Holy Spirit is moving all over. And we continue here on Central 96.3 FM Jamaica, Adoration Gospel FM New York. Look at the phone line, I'm not touching it. Sometimes this good morning, everybody.

0: come on, Vashon!
1: Around for me. Around for me.
0: Let me say good morning to the chat room family.
1: Around for me. It's turning around for me.
0: Around. Sister Gail, good morning.
2: Can you just say it into the atmosphere?
3: Around for me. Around for me.
0: Original Cher, good morning.
3: Turning around for me.
0: Brother Clifton, good morning. Servant David.
1: See the breaking.
3: I can see the breaking.
0: Real Mobe, good morning.
1: God is.
0: Munchy D, good morning. Sister Annette.
3: A change is coming for me.
2: If I stay strong.
0: Good morning.
1: There's no reason to doubt.
0: West Palm Beach family. Good morning.
1: And it's turning around.
3: It's turning around for me.
2: This is the good news.
0: Let's go.
1: I need one all.
0: Reverend Sentope and the family, good morning. Sister Norma. West Palm Beach. Beautifully me.
1: And sooner or later, it'll turn in my
0: morning, Sister Patricia.
1: Head.

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1: Amen.
0: Come on, let's worship this morning.
1: Hallelujah.
0: Find the glory.
1: God, the glory.
0: Revive us.
1: God, we need you to revive us.
0: What a worship.
1: Again. I'm going to do it again, Aaron. Hallelujah.
0: Find the glory.
1: Find the glory.
0: Come on.
1: Hallelujah.
0: Amen.
1: Hallelujah.
0: Revive us.
1: God, we need you to revive us.
0: What a worship.
1: Again. I'm going to do it again, Aaron. Hallelujah.
0: Find the glory.
1: Find the glory.
0: Come on.

overseas. And this was called the prayer reframe. 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Glory to God. For

0: come family, come on, let's go. 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

0: tell you, what a Sunday it has been so far. Wake up this morning pretty late. Got dinner a little bit after time. For the family, understand. We get it done, though. On our way, I tell you. It is now 3 minutes before we get up to 10 o'clock here in New York, where it is raining. Raining on the outside, and I gather where we're going to be having some rainstorm this afternoon. So if you're in the New York area and you're heading out to work, and please be careful out there. It is important for you not to drive into any pool of water, just in case you see any water on the roadway that you're traveling. And let's say you know the roadway. You've been through these roads time and time again. And you know that it have some little pothole or something like that, which we don't really have, to be honest. I must be honest with you. You know, but be careful. Be careful. You never know. You know, if you see a pool of water, especially if you see nobody driving in there, don't try it. We need you to be here with us. All right? So make sure you put yourself together properly for the weather on the outside. Rain. If you're taking the train, be careful. Don't run up the step. Don't run down the step. You know, sometimes because it's New York, people are always on a rush. You know, people just rushing all the time. They're just rushing, keep rushing. You know, be careful when you're heading outside. All right? Just need you to know that. Talking about that, Kevin Downswell closing off the worship segment here on Central 96.3 FM, Jamaica Adoration Gospel FM, and the Big Caribbean Radio HD, I tell you. We say good morning to you. My name is Uncle Wayne G. Going to be taking you all the way up until 11 o'clock in Jamaica, 12 o'clock here in New York City. Good morning, good morning, good morning as we continue here. By the way, you hear what is happening with the what the people them name again? The AI, something them with them make. The AI, something them with them make. Problem on the street, problem out the road. A lot of things going on. At about 10 minutes after the hour of 10 o'clock here in New York, or 10 minutes after 9 o'clock in Jamaica, we're going to bring this story to you if you haven't heard about it yet. We're going to bring this story to you. Let me say good morning again to you. And we are coming up to the top of the hour. Brother Carlos, good morning to you, sir. Good morning to Sister Sapatan. You're just waking up, Sister Sapatan. Wake up late this morning over James Hill, man. What? You're not light out over James Hill yet? Sister Sonia Green over in Cave Valley, good morning. Sister Parchment over in Blackwood, good morning to you. Sister Jazz, you're just waking up. Oh, I can't believe this. Good morning to you. Good morning to everybody over Bagwell. Good morning to Claire. She just waking up too. Carmen, good morning. What happened to Anne, Carmen? I heard that she's in hospital. Carmen, oh, you don't tell me those things. I don't understand you. My God, Carmen, don't do that. Not do that, man. Because of Paula. Good morning to the Wildkin family, White Sun. Good morning to everybody over there. Sister Pauline, good morning. Top Alston family, good morning to you all. Memory, good morning, Sister and Brother Ennis. Yes, good morning to you all over there in Top Alston. Good morning to you. Good morning, good morning, good morning. Let me say good morning to Mama Lou. Mama Lou, I'm not hearing from you, Mama Lou. Good morning to Mama Lou over there in Penance. Good morning to you. Yes, Sister Marcia Perry said it is raining over in Connecticut. Wow, just be careful, my sister. Good morning again, Servant David. How you do? Morning. I was listening to you the other morning, you know. Great program, man, as I said before. Morning, Brother Gary. Good morning to you. Good morning. Good morning. Good morning. Auntie Dar over in East Kingston. How you doing? Good morning, Auntie Dar. How you do over there in East Kingston? Everything good? I hope everything is good, you know. Yes? I hope everything is all right with you over there in East Kingston. Get to understand that it was a scary time for our former vice president, Miss Kamala Harris and her husband resident, you know, some lady tried to go over there, but they're okay. As a matter of fact, they weren't. Was it on the property at that time? So I don't know. The Secret Service take care of that. All right. Good morning. Good morning again. Welcome back, Caribbean Radio HD family. Good morning. Brother Gary, good morning to you. Everything good? I'm going to see a thing come on out. I don't know, you know. But a lot of things are happening, and I want to encourage the radio family to support all these events that is coming up. I mean, October Praise House is just around the corner. Don't forget, October Praise House is just around the corner. Yes, over in Florida. Yes, and then November. My God, I will be there in November, man. Just in time to have a wonderful time with the family down there in South Florida. Just before Thanksgiving. Yes, just before Thanksgiving. I am looking so forward to this event in November in Florida. I am so looking forward to it. I am ready, man. We're going to be having a wonderful time. Yes, in the Lord, in South Florida. So we are looking forward for you to come on out over there in South Florida. When we get closer to that time, we talk more about it. And then we move over to Jamaica. Yes, on December 5. A matter of fact, thank you so much, Servant David. Thank you so much. He's doing the honor this morning. So, on October 2nd, yes, October 2nd in South Florida, Praise House. We're a touch of blue. Yes. We're a touch of blue this time. Yes, the doors open at 6 p.m. Yes, showtime 7 p.m. Tickets are available. Yes, already tickets are out. Yes. The entry fee is $40, and for pay preview, you want to watch it online, you want to watch it from your house, yes, you're going to have to pay $20. That is awesome to know. Yes, it is awesome to know. You can get your tickets at Mack Island Grill. 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Also, Golden Cross, same place in Okeechobee Boulevard. 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So if you go on one is closed, you just go to the other one and purchase your ticket. 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Yes. Also, you can go on to Eventbrite. Yes. And look for brothergary.com. Yes. 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Safe sites there that you can purchase your tickets. So it is Praise House October. Yes, October Praise House. It will be happening on Friday, October 2nd, over there in Florida. And hold on a second. Let me read the complete flyer. Let me read the entire flyer. Or maybe there's a updated flyer. Right? Maybe there's an updated flyer. It's not, you know, it's not an updated flyer. Let me read the entire flyer. Friday, October 2nd, 2026. Brother Gary presents Praise House. A touch of blue. Meaning if I wear something blue. All right. I see what I was looking for. You can also call the text the number. Don't call. Just text. Time the gentleman is busy. Don't have time to answer the phone. So just text if you want more information. Send a text to 305-305-6494. That is 305-305-6494. Right? And in case you're wondering where will this be happening, it's one location going right over into next year. So if I don't mention the location, you already know about it. And a matter of fact, let me encourage you. Get a copy of the flyer and put it on your Facebook page. Put it on your TikTok page. Spread the word. Help us to spread the word around the world. You know, there could be somebody flying in from, let's say they're coming in from Paris. Yes? And they need somewhere to go on that weekend. So spread the word, man. Send the flyer around. But it will be happening at the Royal Palm Cultural Center, located at 151 Civic Center Way, over there in Royal Palm Beach, with zip code 33411. That's the Royal Palm Cultural Center. Yes, get used to it. Royal Palm Cultural Center. So if anyone should ask you, where is this happening? Royal Palm Cultural Center, over 151 Civil Center Way. All right? You can't afford to miss it. Yes. Thank you, Servant David. Golden Cross is at 6901 Okeechobee Boulevard. Yes. All right. There you go. So we are looking forward for you to come on out as we worship the Lord together. The host will be Reverend Saint Hope. Bossy Boy Floyd will be there this time around. And TC Flex. And also performing is, you know, Brother Gary, of course. You can't miss him after any of these events. Let us pray for him, that God will give him strength. Yes? And protect him. Also pray for Sister Sharon. Good morning, everybody. Yes. Now, let me get to this. We see where the world is in problem, man. World is in problem. And this is getting even more serious than ever. Yes? Now, I was watching CNN a few days ago. I said, 15 minutes after, but bear with me. 10 minutes after 10 o'clock. So like 10 newsy, 10 minutes after 10 o'clock. So I want you to listen to this piece of news item from CNN, where the AI things them that they are making, because remember, it's not people. The AI is something them where them are make. Get out of control. Matter of fact, I see one yesterday, and he's, that one started to kick the customer them, you know, in the store. But anyway, let's listen to this. Let's listen to this. Let's listen to this from CNN. See what you make out of it afterward.
1: First of all, I assume you are saying literally that you believe that AI could kill us all by the end of the decade.
2: It sounds like something that's not real, but I think it is frighteningly real, and it's easiest to understand it if you think about real things that happened 2 months ago. So 2 months ago, OpenAI agents, AIs, hacked into third-party infrastructure entirely of their own accord, and this was like a concentrated hacking spree that they carried out of their own volition. And I think that if you extrapolate into the future the level of capabilities of these AIs, with the same independent volition, they could cause extreme havoc. For example, hacking critical infrastructure, building extinction-level bioweapons. There's a lot of ways that the AI could actuate itself in the world.
1: Is it specifically, when did your feelings about this technology change? Was it something about the rate of progress that you've seen?
2: Yeah, so I think it's really important to just look at the rate of progress and say, for example, in areas like coding or math, a couple of years ago, these AIs were just about helping humans a little bit. They could give you suggestions. Now they're close to replacing them. We still need humans at the moment, but quite plausibly within a year, we'll no longer need humans for doing research in many areas.
1: We mentioned a former colleague of yours who currently works at Anthropic, basically endorsing the assessment that AI could potentially kill everyone within a decade. In a follow-up post, he said, to be clear, as we say in our latest risk report, I think the risk from present models is low. What I'm worried about is superintelligence arising from recursive self-improvement, as we've said, is happening faster than we thought. I assume that's what the recursive self-improvement is what you've just spoken about. Do you agree with him that the current models, the risk is low, but it's just the speed with which this is now improving?
2: Exactly, I completely agree. It's right now there's no risk of extinction. The current models, the worst they can do is maybe hack into something, potentially cause a lot of damages in infrastructure, but they're not intelligent enough to outsmart us at the level that would lead to extinction. I think what's just crazy is to look at the rate of progress, and there is a very real possibility that in the immediate future, these are years that, like, next year, the year after, recursive self-improvement will happen and will enter the phase of Evan's post where he argues that there's a chance we could all die. Like, that is coming soon.
0: Jesus of mercy. Did you hear that? Within 10 years, there's something them with them a make. I want you to listen to another news item. This one is from ABC.
3: Anthropic, the company behind Claude, quitting the AI industry and now warning that artificial intelligence, a researcher at Anthropic, the company behind Claude, quitting the AI industry and now warning that AI could, quote, kill us all by the end of the decade, and why others are now voicing concern, too. Here's Matt Rivers tonight.
4: Tonight, an industry insider issuing a dire warning about the potential dangers of AI, accusing the companies building advanced AI models of putting humanity at risk in their race to develop the technology. AI researcher Jacob Coxon resigning from his position at Anthropic, the maker of Claude, writing in a statement, "The people building AI earnestly believe that it could kill us all by the end of the decade. No other human activity poses this level of danger." The alarm comes after Anthropic and fellow AI giant OpenAI disclosed separate incidents earlier this year in which some of their AI models chose to gain unauthorized access to the internet and then hacked other organizations. Anthropic CEO recently telling our Lindsay Davis the government should play a role in overseeing safe AI development.
5: Where is the responsibility to make sure that you're creating a safe product that doesn't create a worst case scenario?
6: Yeah, I think we're building it. The onus is on us, right? I think the government has a role in setting standards, in helping us identify and track down threats.
4: David, Anthropic did not respond to our request for comment, but today a top safety researcher at the company posting he agrees that AI could kill all humans and puts it at a greater than 10% chance that happens within the next decade.
0: Wow. I don't have anything to say more than saying, we always say, oh, time fly. These guys are walking into God's face, man. This is crazy. Within 10 years? Huh? Within 10 years, that means... Let's get back to the music here, man. That's too much.

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All right, it's 29 minutes after 10 o'clock. Yeah. Oh my God, it's 30 minutes after 10. That man. 68 degrees here in New York. Ooh, yeah. Ooh, yeah. Good morning, everybody. Jamaica, get ready. Don't forget, all roads lead to the Anglican Church Hall. Over there, Church Street in Maypen, Clarendon. December 5. Everybody need to turn out at this one. Brother Gary versus Uncle Wayne G. That is a musically. We're going to be playing some songs, you might. Just set your do it till the morning, yeah, man. You know what I mean? Yeah, man. You've been hearing things going on down there in Florida, Jamaica. Your time is December. December 5 will be Praise House. Gospel Clash, I tell you. You can't afford to miss it. Kevin Downswell will be there. And a host of others. Lexi Queen B. And The Essence. Will be hosting this one.

different places for you to purchase your ticket. And the tickets are back on early bird. And it goes right up until the end of September.

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Just a reminder here before we continue with this Grace Trillers. I want to remind you that over in Grants Bailey, yes, check with Brother Martin Green for tickets for the Grants Bailey family over there in St. Anne. Brother Martin Green. Don't forget to check with Brother Martin Green. Thank you, Brother Martin. Thank you so much for a reminder. Sister Ima Jean, good morning. For thee. Sister Lewis, good morning, dear.

0: Let's go to the phone line a bit. Hello, morning.
1: Uncle Wendy. Uncle Wendy.
0: Yes, sir.
1: Hello.
0: Yes, sir.
1: Good morning again, sir.
0: Morning.
1: And Central Radio and each and everyone that listen Central. What a lovely radio. Mm-hmm. It sounds so good in the Sunday morning in the neck of the woods here.
0: Yes.
1: And you're doing a awesome job.
0: To God be the glory.
1: At times, it reached to a point where the best of the best get upset. But guess what? You are working for God. Oh, Jesus. And I hear everything, and I was listening.
0: Mm-hmm.
1: And there's not a time God is doing some different thing right now.
0: Yes,
1: and you listen to hear over the here,
0: right?
1: And you understand and see how God is working.
0: Yes,
1: is not everything human have any control over. It's just God, but God allow human to have control over certain things. So I was listening to this morning, and God has his testimony, and the testimony said, the testimony of the Lord is sure, make it wise and simple. God can't tell we what I think, them in Uncle Wendy. Uncle Wendy, if God have to, God can't talk everything. No.
0: But the testimony is not.
1: That's
0: hold on.
1: How God were.
0: Oh, hold on now. The testimony is not coming from God.
1: The testimony?
0: Is not coming from
1: the
0: God.
1: The testimony is. What is the testimony is coming deep from the spirit, man.
0: Listen what I'm saying. Your testimony is not coming from God.
1: So it's not coming from God?
0: No, it's not.
1: God is you. No, it's coming out of my mouth.
0: Okay.
1: So it's coming out of the flesh.
0: Okay.
1: But God used the flesh to establish his work. So we have to understand that sometimes if we are going to say everything, it is going to be a problem. Big up the chat room.
0: Hold on, man. Hold on. Leave the chat room. So you are saying you when you testify, if anyone testify, it is coming from God?
1: No, man. Remember Saul.
0: No. Don't carry me down. Me don't want to know about Saul. Tell me about Morgan. John, leave James, leave all of them. Then do for them and gone. I am asking you, if you have a testimony, is it coming from God?
1: Well, deep down, my testimony is coming. He is here to help us.
0: Listen. Vanjie, stay on course with the little minute that I'm giving to you now. Stay on course. You're doing good so far. When you are you saying when you're testifying, it coming from God?
1: When I testify, Uncle WNG, it's come from God through the flesh.
0: So it is coming from God when you testify. That's what you're saying.
1: Yeah, when I testify.
0: Yes.
1: I testify. I'm trying to testify the truth. Come, the truth. The truth has set you free from
0: not,
1: God.
0: You're not listening, you know. If you're not listening, you're not going to hear. And if you hear, you will respond to what I ask. Is it yes or no? When you testify, is it coming from God? Yes or no?
1: When I testify, it's coming from the flesh. Through the knowledge of God, sir. I am flesh. I have nothing to do with the power of God.
0: Okay.
1: I am only, you know. Okay. So it's coming through the flesh.
0: All right. So it is coming from God through the flesh, correct? That's what you're saying?
1: It is coming from God through the flesh.
0: Okay. So why you don't give it then? Why you don't give your testimony if it is coming from God? Why you don't do it?
1: No, there is certain things coming from God that you cannot even pour it out to the flesh, Uncle Wendy.
0: What comes from God that you are not to give it? What comes from God that you are not to say it? if it's coming from God? Why you shouldn't say it?
1: There is so much, Jesus himself tell you about it. There is so much thing that come from God that go through the flesh that you cannot speak it, sir.
0: I am asking you again, if it is coming from God, why you shouldn't
1: it
0: say it?
1: It is coming from God, but through the flesh.
0: Why you shouldn't say?
1: Through the flesh you cannot speak it.
0: So why? What is the problem? You have a problem with your flesh, why you can't speak it?
1: Oh, my flesh is sinful. And my flesh,
0: so,
1: my flesh is of this world.
0: Vanji.
1: Sir?
0: Listen to me again. If God tells you to say something, should you say it?
1: If God tells me to say something, I will try my best, but if it will cause offense, I am not going to say it too. I am going to maintain my cool and leave it in the hands of God.
0: Let me ask you something else.
1: We are not talking about the church.
0: I'm not talking to you about church. Stop, pivot. That's why you don't learn. Call me Monday. Hello, good morning.
2: Hello, good morning, Brother Wendy. This is Brother Taylor is here, man. Brother T is here.
0: Bless you, Brother Taylor. How are you, sir?
2: How are you, man? What a concert is going to be.
0: Turn off the radio and then you call me back. Turn off the radio. Then you call me back.

0: You're here with me now, Brother Taylor?
1: Hello, Brother Wendy. We get cut off a while ago, man. I don't know what happened there.
0: No, I cut you off. You still have the radio on?
1: Hello?
0: You still have your radio on?
1: No, me no day in the room. The radio.
0: You're not listening to me, man. That's the problem. Hello, good morning. You have to listen.
2: Good morning, Bishop Dr. Graham.
0: Those things are in the past, man. Past tense, man. Are in the present, man. Too much time I have to tell you all. I don't want to hear myself where you are at. Turn the radio off. And tell me about you're not near when I am here in the radio, brother. Good morning, my sister. How are you?
2: I am blessed. How are you doing?
0: I am doing awesome. I am giving God thanks. Let me ask you a question. Let me call you back. Hello, good morning.
3: Good morning, Uncle Angie.
0: Good morning, Desario.
3: All right, good, Uncle Angie.
0: My good man, how are you?
3: I'm fine, Uncle Angie.
0: How everything? How school?
3: It's fine. I'm at high school now.
0: How are you, say?
3: Yes, Uncle Angie.
0: So how school going? Tell me how school is going, then. Tell me something about it. What class you're in?
3: Me in a 7C.
0: 7C?
3: Yes, Uncle Angie.
0: What's the teacher name? Cross?
3: No, Miss Wallace.
0: 7C. The teacher don't go by the teacher name.
3: No, Uncle Angie.
0: I thought it goes by the teacher.
3: It go by A, B, C, D, E, F, G, H.
0: Oh. Okay.
3: Yes.
0: Okay.
3: Yes, Uncle Angie. So,
0: what is the name of your teacher?
3: Miss Wallace.
0: Okay. Which school you attend now, Desario?
3: Homewood.
0: Homewood what?
3: Technical High School.
0: Jesus have mercy. Desaria, where would you going?
3: Yes, Uncle Edgy.
0: A good school, that you know?
3: I know it's a good school.
0: So, hold on. Homewood is a good, they are good in terms of sports, you know. What kind of sports you doing there?
3: Running, tracks.
0: You're doing track and field?
3: Yes, Uncle Edgy.
0: Desaria can't run, man.
3: I am in some care, Uncle Angie, first.
0: You ever come first at school yet?
3: Yes, Uncle Angie.
0: So we soon see on the in the National Stadium running?
3: Yes, Uncle Angie.
0: I can't wait. You know I'm going to be there, right? You know I'm going to be there.
3: Yes, Uncle Angie.
0: So you have to tell mommy, you know, say anytime you run in, you know, make sure she tell me so I can fly down and come support you, you know.
3: Yes, Uncle Angie.
0: Okay. So tell me now, how is church?
3: Church fine.
0: Okay. You still singing in church?
3: Yes, Uncle. I'm not starting a key jump. Cause my brother got to college now, so I'm have to start a key jump.
0: Why them give the jump to you, Desario?
3: I'm crazy. Me a take time and learn how to knock it.
0: But you is not a...
3: You see, every time we knock it, we get better and better.
0: You cannot play a jump, Desario. Why they give you the jump? No, tell them to give you something else. Tell them to give you a guitar, man. You can't manage a drum, man.
3: No, you can't play guitar. I love a drum.
0: Jesus. All right, so you can't play the drum good yet?
3: You can't play it good, yes.
0: Okay.
3: It's not so good.
0: Okay, you know. All right, you'll get there then. If you have interest into it, you'll get there.
3: But me can play.
0: Okay, that's good. So you can play revival songs?
3: Yes, Uncle Angie.
0: Play like a revival for me. Play like a revival. Why are you laughing, Desario? Desario? Desario? Stop. Stop your joking, no man. Stop your joking. No, Desario. Desario. Hold on, no man. Listen to me. You can't play the drum if you don't have the drum. Desario, try it, no man. Try it, no man. Try it, man. One trial, man. One trial. All
3: right.
0: Don't laugh it up. Don't laugh it up, Desario. Don't laugh. Mercy God. Don't
3: say.
0: All right. So tell you what you do for me, Desario. When you go to church, yes, and you're playing, ask your sister, ask Destiny to record it for me so I can see you playing the drum.
3: Yes, Uncle Edgy.
0: So how you doing otherwise?
3: We fine, Uncle Edgy.
0: Okay. I'm excited. How is mommy?
3: Mommy, good.
0: Okay. How is your brother? You say your brother is at college?
3: Yes, Uncle NG, I do fine. Uncle NG, this is my second year.
0: Okay, which college is he?
3: Church Teachers College.
0: Okay, when you talk to him again, tell him I say hello, okay?
3: Yes, Uncle NG.
0: And how Destiny doing?
3: You see me, are you fine?
0: Make sure you're taking care of Destiny, you know. Let me say hello to Destiny. Let me say hello to Destiny and come back to you.
4: Good morning, Uncle Angie.
0: Hey, Destiny, good morning. How you doing?
4: I'm all right, Uncle Angie.
0: How old are you now?
4: 50.
0: Jesus! So, Destiny, you can't cook by yourself now?
3: No, Uncle Angie.
0: Leave her alone, look, Desario. Destiny. No,
4: Uncle Angie. Yes, Uncle Angie.
0: You can't cook by yourself now?
4: Something's Uncle
0: Angie. Okay, that's good. You remember you used to help mommy fry the chicken? You remember those days when you were smaller?
4: Uncle Angie, I'm still in the kitchen, Uncle Angie.
0: You're still in the kitchen with mommy?
4: Yes, as we speak.
0: Oh, what are you doing in the kitchen now?
3: Washing plates.
0: Desario. Hey, Desario, leave her alone. Destiny.
4: Yes,
0: you soon can do it on your own. No worry, you're good. No worry yourself, you're good. Let him go on. Let him stay.
4: Yes, Uncle.
0: So everything good?
4: Yes, Uncle. Everything is
0: good. All right. Where's mommy?
5: Good morning, Uncle Wendy.
0: There you go. Oh God, a long time you don't hear this advice. I'm so happy. How you do?
5: I am doing okay, Uncle Wendy. I'm giving thanks.
0: Wonderful, wonderful, wonderful. I'm so happy to hear from you guys this morning.
5: Same here, Uncle Wendy.
0: Tanisha, wait, what's your name again? Mata. What happened to the phone, man? Tanisha. The phone line. Tanisha?
5: Yes, sir.
0: Hey, where's Mata?
5: Mata, me not
0: hear you. Where's Mata? Come on, the phone line, man.
5: Hello, the phone is just chipping in and chipping out.
0: Right,
5: sir.
0: I didn't hear you. Yes. Where's Mata?
5: Is by his house, sir.
0: Next week Sunday.
5: He listen to you. He listen to you all the time, you know, and tell me, say, Uncle Wendy asking about you guys.
0: Yes. So tell you what, make him tell him to call me next week, Sunday morning. I need to talk to him.
5: I will.
0: Him not have no phone. Him have no phone?
5: Yes, sir. He has phone.
0: Send it. Him have TikTok. Him have WhatsApp.
5: WhatsApp, yes.
0: So tell him how to call and make him call.
5: He has WhatsApp.
0: Tell me, hey, tell you what you do. When you come off of the line, send me him WhatsApp number. Let me call him.
5: Yes. Okay, sir.
0: So everything good, Tanisha?
5: Yes, sir, man. I'm giving thanks.
0: All right. Blessings, you know. Nice talking to you guys. Take care.
5: Yes, sir.
0: All the best.
5: Yes, sir.
0: All right.
3: Yes, Uncle Angie.
0: Desario.
3: Yes, Uncle Angie.
0: Make sure Mata call me, you know. If not, Mommy send Mata number to me. Let me talk to Mata. Oh,
3: yes,
0: you from?
3: Uncle Angie.
0: All right. Take care. All the best. All right, sir.
3: Yeah, later.
0: All right, later. Look, a long time ago, you're already later. You know what? These guys grown, man. Hold on a second here, man. Hello, good morning. Kenry. Kenry. Kenry. Oh, Jesus. Kenry, turn off the radio, no, man. I know, say matter there with Kenry. Let me call him back. Kenry, stop, have your radio on. Sure. Kenry, turn off the radio now, man.
6: Yes, I'm lucky sir.
0: How are you doing, Kenry?
6: I'm not so bad, you know, sir.
0: Well, tell me something. Where Mata there?
6: Yes, sir.
0: Where's Mata?
6: In dying home, you know.
0: Jesus. Oh, no treat,
6: man. I see him, I remember to tell him.
0: Come on, you have to tell him.
6: Nobody kill me.
0: No.
6: Nobody kill me.
0: But now I kill you, man. But now I kill you. I need to talk to Mata, man. I need to talk to Mata. Anyway, how you doing?
6: Well, we are fine now. I'm trying to get in ready to go to our funeral.
0: Okay. Sorry to hear that. Let me ask you, how the farming going up on your side?
6: Well, the farming not so bad, you know. We want to come all Korean, you know. We are getting Korean, but not much.
0: Oh, you're not getting enough water?
6: Right.
0: Okay.
6: But
0: okay.
6: We give God thanks, we get a little still.
0: Yes, man. But of course.
6: Yes, sir.
0: Of course. Happy to talk to you, man. So everybody ready for December 5, sir?
6: Well, me are trying ready, you know. We don't know about anybody else.
0: All right. We're looking forward to see you all down at me a penny now. Yes?
6: Yes,
0: sir.
6: I will.
0: We all have to show Brother Gary our street concert down there, you know. You understand?
6: Yes, sir.
0: You have to dead if you welcome Brother Gary officially. You understand?
6: All right.
0: When he came to Gospel Synergy, it's just a welcome, but we want to welcome him now officially.
6: Yes,
0: so we
6: sir.
0: Need everybody right, to come
6: sir.
0: Out, you know. Yes, sir?
6: Yes, sir. We are going to support him.
0: All right. That's right, sir. That's right, man. That's right. And tell Mata to call me.
6: Well too, you, know.
0: You listen to him?
6: Yeah, man. I listen to him all the while, too.
0: So why you not call him? I mean, never hear you call him yet.
6: Well, I never get him number. I'll get up your text his number to my phone.
0: Okay. I am going to text his number to your phone. You have WhatsApp. You call him on WhatsApp, you know.
6: Yes, sir.
0: All right, no problem. I'll text you his number.
6: All right.
0: Hey, big up yourself, you know, man, and thanks for calling. See you December 5.
6: Yes, sir.
0: All right, blessing.
6: Same to you, too.
0: Yeah, man, and tell Mata to call me.
6: All right,
0: good. Yes, let me go back to this. Hello. I'll play with that. You don't have time for that today. Not today. I have no time for that. Joke thing there today. Tell you calling on your phone, so that don't make no sense. Evangelist Scar. Yes, Evangelist Scar.
7: Good morning, sir.
0: Morning, my sister. Thank you, sir, for your understanding. I really wanted to talk to Desario, man. And
7: yes,
0: Tanisha.
7: Yes, man.
0: And
7: I am so glad that he called you.
0: Yes, man. Yes, man.
7: Oh, my God.
0: No, me twin, man. It's me twin, you know.
7: Yes, I know that. Because
0: yes,
7: when you have concert, you know, they sing with you.
0: That's true. You know, you're my play drum now.
7: That's right.
0: I'm so
7: oh
0: happy.
7: My goodness.
0: And a big school, you might go, you know?
7: Yes, man. Secondary school.
0: Yeah, we had to see him on the track at National Stadium, man.
7: Oh,
0: and
7: God,
0: overseas.
7: I can just imagine him on that track there. And you see, don't go watch him, right? You have to go stand up for
0: him. Let me tell you. And look, hey, him take him things serious, you know, man.
7: Very serious.
0: Very serious. That's good, man. That's good to know. That's good to know. Yes.
7: Yes,
0: good
7: very to know. Serious. Very, very serious.
0: And Destiny's still in the kitchen.
7: Yes, man.
0: Oh, you mean.
7: Oh, my goodness.
0: Oh, you mean. Oh, you mean.
7: And I am happy to know that their brother is gone to
0: teachers college. Yes.
7: Uh-huh. Yes, that's good.
0: That's good. That's
7: thanks
0: good.
7: Be to God for
0: God is good, man. God is good.
7: All the time.
0: Anyway, yes. How are you doing, ma'am?
7: I am giving God thanks, sir.
0: Sister Christine, good evening. Good afternoon. Welcome. Yes, ma'am.
7: Yes, sir. And I was just calling you to encourage you, you know, because
0: yes.
7: At times I know that you I, need a little encouragement.
0: I need it, yes.
7: I was just calling you yes. to encourage you.
0: Thank you, ma'am.
7: The good work that you are doing.
0: Yes.
7: And sometimes you just have to just tell yourself, you know, at times, especially on a Sunday morning.
0: Yes, ma'am.
7: When the Holy Spirit is moving.
0: Yes, ma'am.
7: You just go on with your music.
0: Yes.
7: The music is good music you're playing that people can be, you know.
0: Blessed.
7: Mm-hmm. Yes. And we have to encourage you to go ahead because sometimes the enemy don't like when good things is going on.
0: Yes, ma'am.
7: But you know that you have to keep on keeping on.
0: Yes.
7: God is with you and he will continue to give you the wisdom.
0: Yes, ma'am.
7: To deal with certain things.
0: That's right.
7: So.
0: Thank you.
7: Just continue. Yes, continue.
0: Thank
7: do
0: you,
7: what
0: ma'am.
7: You're doing for the Lord.
0: Thank
7: God
0: you,
7: bless
0: ma'am.
7: You, sir.
0: God bless
7: yes,
0: you.
7: Bye-bye.
0: Good, good. All right. Hello, good morning.
8: Good morning, Uncle Wangie.
0: Good morning to you. Sister Lola. Sister Lola.
9: Hello. Yes, sir.
0: Good morning, my sister. How is Sangunetti?
9: Sangunetti is hot like Kingston.
0: Oh, okay.
9: But we are going through. By the help of God, we are going through. We get some rain earlier last week.
0: Oh, okay.
9: But we are doing good.
0: Awesome. Awesome too.
9: Yes, and we have lovely sunshine this morning.
0: Bless God. Thank the Lord.
9: Later
0: for that.
9: In the day, it will get hot.
0: Oh, Jesus. Yes, that's what I am hearing. Jamaica really hot this time. That's funny, though.
9: Very hot.
0: That's funny, though, because
9: and
0: I think it's because we're not getting any rain.
9: But we in the country, sometimes we haven't gotten rain for a long time, but when we get rain, we get rain.
0: But you lose a lot of trees, didn't you?
9: Lot of trees, Uncle Ranger. Lots of trees.
0: The tree then would have cooled down the place.
9: Keep it cool, but it's still hot at times because everywhere around us is hot, so we're not exempt from getting some of the heat.
0: That's true.
9: Yeah. How are you doing, Uncle Wenji? Long time
0: I've heard your voice, but I know
9: long
0: you're listening.
9: I still remember you, though. I still remember you.
0: I know.
9: I hear you talking about Napen this morning, the 5th of December.
0: Yes, ma'am. Yes.
9: I hear you.
0: Yes. We are look for everybody come out and come welcome Brother Gary properly because him never get welcome. The time when him come, you know, I welcome him there, but I need the family now to welcome Brother Gary officially. Remember, say, I feel him place this now, you know. You understand?
9: Yes,
0: when Brother Gary came to Jamaica, you know, he wasn't on the radio for that period of time. So now that this a theme yard, you know, so you have to make sure,
9: officially
0: say,
9: on.
0: All right, so you have to come out now and make him see, say, yes, Brother Gary, you are one away.
9: Yes.
0: So we are looking forward to that now. Yes.
9: Okay,
0: yes,
9: I hear you're also talking about AI this morning. We're living terribly now, Uncle Wenji.
0: Can you imagine?
9: Living for terrible things, but by the help of God.
0: You see, they are all up into God's face.
9: Yes.
0: All
9: yes,
0: up
9: very
0: into God's face. Because,
9: oh my God.
0: You know, what is funny? Can you imagine And don't take this, what they're saying, simply, you know. Because...
9: No, sir. At all.
0: A decade is no long time for coming, you know.
9: Yes.
0: And you know, if yes, them can't sir. Tell we so blatantly, say, look here, within a decade, we've been hearing yes. that from a long time, that, hey, people want to get rid of some of us off of the earth.
9: Us, yes.
0: Yes? But no, they are saying that.
9: Exactly. Putting it into our face and yes. in our ears.
0: Yes. So. They are saying no human being.
9: Who have eyes to see, let them see. And who have ears to hear, let them hear.
0: Yes, my sister. But at the same time, God is a jealous yes. God, you know. So if them things
9: yes,
0: say,
9: he
0: them all come with them foolishness and things say God,
9: away with it.
0: Right. And things say God, mm-hmm. I go allow them to kill off his people in this world. They make a sad mistake. You hear me?
9: So true, Uncle
0: okay.
9: Wenji.
0: Oh.
9: All right, Uncle Wenji, you bless have a you. Blessed day.
0: Listen, it is yes. great hearing from you, Sister Lola. Thank you so much for calling.
9: Yes, Uncle Wenji.
0: Bless you, ma'am.
9: Thank you. Have all a right, great day.
0: You too, ma'am. All right. It's good to hear from the radio family that you have heard from in a bit. You know, it's not that they're not calling, you know. But because some of the radio family that is on, you know, not hearing. Let me call back this number. Lady Asburn was calling me, you know. Let me call her back. I hope she see the phone. Her ring. I have to talk to her. Yes. Lady Asburn, answer. Hello?
8: Morning.
0: Mother, how are you?
8: Good morning.
0: Good morning. How are you?
8: I am not so good, but I'm giving God thanks for today.
0: Bless God. Happy to hear your voice.
8: Me too. God promised to call me back from the other day. You did not.
0: Stop it. Behave yourself, no man. Yeah, tell everybody that fact. Stop it, no man.
8: Take
0: time with your son, no man.
8: I'm not too good, take... Uncle Wenji. Not too good at all.
0: What happened now?
8: Me have to be. Me talk to you off the ear. All
0: right.
8: Me can, it's not everything me can yes. talk on the ear. But how that's... are you doing?
0: I am doing good. You didn't hear me the other day when I was saying you fi make sure say you buy the ticket on time for Dr. Asburn.
8: I did not hear them when you were saying it, but I get to understand that at the path I heard, I was in my car going to Kingston, and then I heard you say that it is extended until the end of this month.
0: Yes, ma'am.
8: So I promise now that I'm going to call Carrion.
0: Yes.
8: And another day amount that I would normally sell at hair time.
0: All right.
8: So that's what I plan to do.
0: Yes, ma'am. Yes, yeah. ma'am.
8: But
0: yes.
8: I'm here, as I said, I'm not having family death. One of my family is going to buried on the 19th.
0: Mm.
8: Yeah.
0: Wow.
8: But that is in Rosehill here. And then I'm just on the, my aunt is on the limbo in New York. And
0: Lord Jesus.
8: I can't tell you, it's more than enough.
0: Wow.
8: It's more than enough, brother. Let's, more than enough, my dear son. Trust me.
0: Let us continue to trust God, though. Let us yes. continue to trust God.
8: And you continue to pray for me.
0: Most definitely.
8: And how is your mom doing?
0: She's doing great. She's doing good. She did a procedure the other day, but she's doing good now. She's doing good.
8: Bless the Lord.
0: Thanks
8: and greeting to Adoration.
0: Gospel FM.
8: And my friend, everybody, everywhere.
0: Yes.
8: Overseas and Jamaica, everywhere. This is Lady Osborne. I love you all. I don't forget about you guys.
0: Yes.
8: But you know, where duty calls our danger. The other week, you played a song and somebody asked you to replay that song. And I had to record it and send it and share with my children. It was... both my children.
0: Oh,
8: Jesus, what's the name of it again?
0: You know the name. Oh yeah, go with.
8: Lord, keep my children. Is it
0: safe?
8: So?
0: Yes.
8: Yes.
0: Yes.
8: Yes.
0: Uh-huh.
8: And I had to record it and send it to all my children. Yeah.
0: Oh, yes.
8: Because, I mean, it touches me.
0: Yes, it's a deep song.
8: Me. Yeah.
0: It is a deep song.
8: Yeah, touches me.
0: Yes.
8: Touches me. And especially going through this time.
0: Yes, ma'am.
8: You know, you have to. And please, Green, bless up Sister Bev. Uh-huh. Zara, they came to look for me the other day, and I was so happy to see them.
0: Yeah, she told me, you know. She told me.
8: Okay.
0: Yes. When they were singing, when she was doing the I think she was doing something about the Bible, some poem from the Bible.
8: Yeah.
0: I saw the video.
8: That little girl is great. Please help to pray. That little girl, when we were having our devotion, she said, uh-huh. I will pray. And he said, you must clap her hands and close her eyes. And let me tell you, when she was saying, the Lord is my shepherd, and me mean she had demonstrated. I had to video her. Yeah. I sent it and share it with my children.
0: They said, the video.
8: That is so good.
0: I get the video, Lady Asmer.
8: All right.
0: Yes.
8: All right. It was so good. So good. She said with meaning and with authority.
0: Yes. That very is good. So true. So true.
8: Very, very good.
0: So true.
8: So my friends, all of you that is saying that you hear me on the radio.
0: Yes.
8: Okay, I'm on it this morning, but I'm not going to stay long because, you know, I have so many things on hand. So
0: bless you.
8: You all have a blessed day.
0: Thank you.
8: Remember us in your prayers.
0: Definitely.
8: God bless you, my son. We will talk off the air, okay?
0: God bless you. Thank you, mother. Bless you, ma'am. Bless you.
8: You're welcome.
0: Right. All right, good, good. All right, let me say good morning to you, everybody. Good morning to you. All right, so don't forget, Lady Asburn, yes, will let you know when she have ticket on the Rose Hill side of town. And look, there is no time we have event and we don't have doctor in the house. Doctor, and you don't even know, say he's a doctor, you know, because he's just down to earth with everybody. You see the doctor, a dance, revival, all these things. And you're wondering, who is that? He's a doctor. But he's not the sophisticated one that way, grow up in the community and go study and come back and act like he don't know everybody in the community. No, that's not Dr. Osborne. He will be at the event. There's no event that Central keep, and he's not there. God bless his mother. That's how they were brought up. Yes? Good morning. Good morning, everybody. All right, let me get back into some music, man.

Did you just remember to pray? We say good morning as we're about to change the pace right here on the 96.3 FM, Adoration Gospel FM, and Caribbean Radio HD4. Those of you that are leaving us at this point, Pastor Hemmings and the family who have to leave us at this point, we pray that you will all have a great day at church. But we continue here all the way up until 12 o'clock in New York. Of course, 11 o'clock in Jamaica. Don't forget, coming up at 11 o'clock is The Legacy Continues with our late Bishop Dr. G.G. Cooper. Jamila, good morning. Good morning to Mommy. Etha, good morning to you. Good morning to everybody. Brother Geary, Sister Sharon, good morning, everybody. Time as we continue here. Here goes Sister Bridget Bruja. God's unchanging and...

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Ooh.

Gotta say good morning, going out to the Essence. Good morning to you, ma'am. Good morning, going out to. Queen B. Lexi. And you gotta lift your voice to heaven. Kinda changed the pace a bit. Yeah.

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The Princess Diane. 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Oh, yeah. 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I am under the rock. 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

0: Edwards, Brother Edwards.
1: Yeah, we got
0: Sister Maxwell.
1: Felix, we got
0: Evangelist Carr.
1: Daniel in
0: the Diane's dead.
1: Peter, Paul, and Barnabas working for the master.
0: And it's a song, yeah, many more. Oh, and I cannot tell. To come along,
1: we are in a glorious
0: Brother Paul messing it up, man.

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1: Yes, I'm building a bridge.
2: God gave me a plan.
1: Yes, he gave me a
0: plan. What a plan.
1: He gave me strength.
0: He on my hand.
1: Yes, he hold my hand.
2: I'm building it.
1: Oh,
2: wide.
1: Yes, so bad.
2: I'm building it strong.
0: Mighty God. 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

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Anyway.

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safe. Whatever you do, stay safe, stay positive. 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God got you. 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God bless you all. Coming up next, we'll turn it over to Styles FM over in Portland, of course. And coming up at the top of the hour here on Central 96.3 FM Jamaica, Adoration Gospel FM New York, Bishop Dr. G.G. Cooper. Yes, the late Bishop Dr. G.G. 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And at 12 o'clock in Jamaica, 1 p.m. here in New York, Church Without Walls Global live broadcast. Bye-bye, everybody. Until then, join me, though, on Monday evening when we do it all over again. Don't forget to join Brother Gary, yes, for the Brother Gary Radio Show, Monday morning, 6 a.m. here in the U.S. and 5 o'clock in Jamaica. Bye-bye, Tata. We're out.

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5: Today is the beginning of the rest of your life, and it can be very frightening. It's a new world out there. It's a mean world out there, and you only live once. So do what you feel passionate about. Take chances professionally. Don't be afraid to fail. There's an old IQ test was 9 dots, and you had to draw 5 lines with a pencil within these 9 dots without lifting the pencil. The only way to do it was to go outside the box. So don't be afraid to go outside the box. Don't be afraid to think outside the box. Don't be afraid to fail big, to dream big. But remember, dreams without goals are just dreams, and they ultimately fuel disappointment. So have dreams, but have goals. Life goals, yearly goals, monthly goals, daily goals. I try to give myself a goal every day. Sometimes it's just to not curse somebody out. Goals, you must apply discipline, which you have already done, and consistency every day, not just on Tuesday and miss a few days. You have to work at it every day. You have to plan every day. You've heard the saying, we don't plan to fail, we fail to plan. Hard work works. Working really hard is what successful people do. And in this text, tweet, twerk world that you've grown up in, remember, just because you're doing a lot more doesn't mean you're getting a lot more done. Remember that. Just because you're doing a lot more doesn't mean you're getting a lot more done. Don't confuse movement with progress. My mother told me, she said, yeah, because you can run in place all the time and never get anywhere. So continue to strive, continue to have goals, continue to progress. You'll never see a U-Haul behind a hearse. I'll say it again. You'll never see a U-Haul behind a hearse. I don't care how much money you make, you can't take it with you. The Egyptians tried it. They got robbed. That's all they got. You can't take it with you. And it's not how much you have. It's what you do with what you have. We all have different talents. Some of you will be doctors, some lawyers, some scientists, some educators, some nurses. The most selfish thing you can do in this world is help someone else. Fail big. Today is the beginning of the rest of your life, and it can be very frightening. It's a new world out there. It's a mean world out there. And you only live once. So do what you feel passionate about. Take chances professionally. Don't be afraid to fail. There's an old IQ test was 9 dots, and you had to draw 5 lines with a pencil within these 9 dots without lifting the pencil. The only way to do it was to go outside the box. So don't be afraid to go outside the box. Don't be afraid to think outside the box. Don't be afraid to fail big, to dream big. But remember, dreams without goals are just dreams, and they ultimately fuel disappointment. So have dreams, but have goals. Life goals, yearly goals, monthly goals, daily goals. I try to give myself a goal every day. Sometimes it's just to not curse somebody out. Simple goals, but have goals. And understand that to achieve these goals, you must apply discipline and consistency. In order to achieve your goals, you must apply discipline, which you have already done, and consistency every day, not just on Tuesday and miss a few days. You have to work at it every day. You have to plan every day. You've heard the saying, we don't plan to fail, we fail to plan. Hard work works. Working really hard is what successful people do. And in this text, tweet, twerk world that you've grown up in, remember, just because you're doing a lot more doesn't mean you're getting a lot more done. Remember that. Just because you're doing a lot more doesn't mean you're getting a lot more done. Don't confuse movement with progress. My mother told me, she said, yeah, because you can run in place all the time and never get anywhere. So continue to strive, continue to have goals, continue to progress. You'll never see a U-Haul behind a hearse. I'll say it again. You'll never see a U-Haul behind a hearse. I don't care how much money you make, you can't take it with you. The Egyptians tried it. They got robbed. That's all they got. You can't take it with you. And it's not how much you have. It's what you do with what you have. We all have different talents. Some of you will be doctors, some lawyers, some scientists, some educators, some nurses. The most selfish thing you can do in this world is help someone else. Why is it selfish? Because the gratification, the goodness that comes to you, the good feeling that I get from helping others, nothing's better than that. Well, one or two things, but nothing's better than that. Not jewelry, not big house I have, not the cars, but it's the joy. That's where the joy is, in helping others. That's where the success is, in helping others.

0: Good morning to East, West, North, and South. Can I say good morning to everyone on all about, wherever on are? Good morning. How is everybody feeling? I hope I'm feeling that everybody is excited, Rasta, to be alive. Yo, me there, ready for a bright and a beautiful day. And may the Lord just guide you up and bless you up. Thank you for joining me this morning to be a part of the Brother Gary Morning Show. I don't know where you are, but I'm ready to start the show. God, give me a song. I'm just going to look. I sang me, I look fine now. I'm ready to start the show. God just throw a song in my spirit. And it means I'm something I look for. And I just look for it. I'm not see it. I go back over myself now again, go look for it. Bam, bam, bam, bam. Yeah, me I look for the song. Yeah, me I look for the song. How about the song, the Rasta? Good morning. How you know, though? Let me have you want to share the page with me now. Tap the screen, follow the screen. If you're up on YouTube, I want to say good morning to my YouTube family. Good morning to everybody over on that side or this side of YouTube. Costa Rica, good morning to you. Good morning. What song me I look for now? The Lord has put the song by my spirit and I'm selfish. You know, so me get the song. But you what know? Me have a song, you know. But because I'm selfish, I'm get the song in my CD, you know. Ladies and gentlemen, selfish, I kill me. Me get the song, but me I try to find the second chance version. See it here? God give me the song. But me I try to find the second. With that song, yeah. Me I try to find the second chance version. And me just I say, God, I'm going to receive the box and I can't find any there, no. But God, I said, not that one. Play that one here, me gear after. Play that one here. Hey, good morning. Falling in love with Jesus. Say it again.
1: Falling in love.
0: With G. Tanisha Star, good morning to you, Mama Jojo Chin, good morning.

0: Jesus.
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0: It's impossible. It is so nice. It has to be played thrice, three times.
1: Thrice.
0: Pull up.
1: Good morning.
0: Manners,
1: one more time
0: everybody.
1: Again.
0: Manners.
1: Good morning. Good morning, I'm Mama Big Ten. Good morning, Sister Camille. Good morning, Auntie Debbie. Falling in love.
2: Falling in love.
1: What to say good morning to Brother Alan. Good morning to your family. Good morning.
2: Falling in love.
1: Want to say good morning to my TikTok family. Good morning to everybody on TikTok. Good morning to my Lexi family.
2: Was the best thing I've ever.
1: And me say, me come in the studio now, me big tell me I'm a whole and I sang them ready. 1, 2, 3, 4. Cause during the little word, you know, you may put in the song them and I get them ready. And by the time ready, the Lord said, no, encourage the people them to fall in love with Jesus again. To fall in love with him again. And this morning, me just want to tell you, go fall in love with Jesus one more time. If you ask for something and you get it, fall in love with the man again. It happened.
2: Falling in love with Jesus.
1: My God.
2: Falling in love with Jesus.
1: Say it again one more time, Brother Gary.

Thank you for everything, girl. Come on, ladies and gentlemen, and TikTok. I want to say a beautiful good morning to you. It's all about Touch a Blow. October 2nd, what a week it's going to be. Bossy Boy, the Mad Flyed. TC Flex, Brother Gary, ousted by. So we have two comedians and two selectors. Madhouse.

Via Beach. Want to say good morning to Port St. Lucie. Good morning to Fort Pierce. Delray Beach, good morning. Well, what is her name again? Stacy. What's your name again? Hey, Junior, good morning to you. Myanmar, good morning. It's popping, Myanmar. Myanmar is popping. Good morning.

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0: ever.
1: It's like we picked them at school this morning. Drop one for you, pick it then, no? Can I drop one for the kids them? All the young people we got school this morning. Good morning. Good morning.

0: What if we do, Jesus? What if we do? What if we do? Teach them to love one another.
1: To love one another.
0: Oh, Jesus. Hey, good morning.
1: Heaven might find.
0: Original to the show, good morning. Auntie.

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Yeah, where you come from? How you talk about a million brother give and Mr. Jesus? So long, Sister Jesus, me in a it. One more time again. Good morning, Triple X. Triple S. Morning, me charge. Fabian, morning, me general. We do music that can get you ready for your day.

0: To do what? To love one another. 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
1: That heaven might find
0: in the place. Come on, Jojo. Good morning, Mama. Captain Baker, good morning. D blessings, morning, girl.
1: Jesus
0: is love.
1: Is love.
0: Boy, the man fire this morning.

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We've got to walk home. Marvy and Marriott, good morning. Welcome. Vice Boss. Man, I'm a charge. Hey, Fabian, press the follow button for me, the general. Lady White, good morning.

0: Gospel Sweetness. 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
1: Blessing, my boss. Blessings. How you doing, my brother?
0: Boy, my dear, and I see you call me now, bite your call, me go up on this call, and then me go up on this call, and then guess what? Call away.
1: Yeah.
0: Good, get call away, but me I call myself as me done.
1: Yes, son. Blessings. Pull up this one for me, please.
0: Bless your heart. May I take you way back? My good friend Fabian said, big, powerful song. For all the young people, for everybody, the young people when we are at school this morning, let's ask God for cover, you know. Teaching them how to love one another. Because nobody now love again down at school, you know. Some woman on Twitter can watch, say she go down at school, money go beat everybody down there. And me I say, a lie, I saw you think go at Jamaica now. She said, oh, me I come down at Jamaica, beat. Me I come down at school, come beat everybody. And she called the Pitney name who she beat. Say, you know, say, then the Pitney can't feed them mama, feed them mama, can't feed them cousin. Say, you know, say, I want them at school today. Look out for it. Good morning. And the person, hey, do me a favor now. No, serious. If you don't love with the Christian brother playing that morning, and I say, yo, I wish man this. Just press the follow button. Can I get 5 people press the follow button for me right now? We don't want no money from you. We don't want no gift. We don't want nothing. Because we are a radio station. We just are really, we believe in ourselves and believe in Jesus Christ. And we don't force Jesus upon nobody. We just tell us that Jesus Christ is Lord. New Jersey, Ricky, man as me general. Man as me G. I know Ricky Castro that. Good morning, Mass Ricky. Now press the follow button for me. Yeah, I mean, have a happy knock. We have a full 24-hour radio station. We are the only station where you can find Billy Slater play gospel music every Thursday. We are the only gospel station in America. The only Caribbean gospel station where you can find Focus on the Family right here. Yeah. Good morning. What a mighty God we serve. Eh? Mas Fabian, morning, my G. Thank you for the follow. We have an app. We have an app. Yo, we have an app. Something, see up here. We're going to download the app for me this morning. Now, do. Me, I beg on if you download the app. Two things me own. Me not own TikTok. Me not own YouTube. Me not own Facebook. Me not own Instagram. But me own the app and the website named CaribbeanRadioHD4.com or BroGary.com. And then two them me own. Me own them there. BroGary.com. God have been good to me. And yeah, please me I beg you know. We have dial where we lease in enough city, but we want to know if you download the app first. Cause something big is going to be happening on the app. Where the app name, Brother Gary? Give them enough time to download the app now. Caribbean. Put up your app name for me there. Where am I name? Fabian. Download the app for me that me charge it. Cause I still like you love this something, you know. If you love the thing, support the thing. I say support Brother Gary, you know. Yo, suppose you do a look vibes one day, you want a look of gospel music. Me, I put my life, you come on full station, you go hear some good gospel music. I wanna force, I wanna play either gospel neither. We play the gospel them where can make you feel different. Pastor Taylor, wow. Pastor Taylor, where are you, ma'am? Where are you located? Where are you located? And yeah, we have a full radio. We not have a, you know, some people radio, you know, yeah. We have two of the greatest radio program, one come on 12 to 2, one come on 3 a.m. to 5. But them program there, we was going through the numbers, ladies and gentlemen, and them download make sure, no, yeah. Me I go watch today, baby, me now announce it. And when you download the app, turn on your notification. How do you turn on notification? I didn't get the name. Caribbean Radio. See there, Sister Jackie, right? Caribbean Radio. I put my shirt. Yeah, see that on my shirt? Caribbean Radio HD, Mr. Fabian. And you can't see me on it this morning, you know. I don't hear my song, Brother. I wish I sang your song. Pastor Taylor, I wish I sang your song. And ladies and gentlemen, let me tell you if I know, I'm not a perfect Christian, you know. If you trouble me, I curse you. And if you trouble me, I curse you. If you trouble me, wife, I fight you. Me a fighter, me a go crazy by your whole breed. You can't trouble anybody else. Yeah. If me and my friend I walk ahead to my friend, me a go fight him and then me say, you know, say you're wrong, Charlie. You shouldn't do what you're doing. That's some mistake. So hear me now. We believe in Jesus Christ. We baptize. We love Jesus. We are perfect. We not have perfect attendance in our church. We not lie about that part there. Yeah. One lady told me yesterday, said she got a church to look for me. She said, I thought you go to church every week. I said, no, I go to different churches every week. I forgot to tell you that I got No, me never ask you nothing. Me never ask you nothing, my girl. Please, when you download the app, we me no want to say it until later. How would this? How should I put her a song and say, no, lady, me not play. I know something though, me not work so. Pastor Taylor, where you live? No, please don't block Pastor Taylor. Pastor Taylor, when you put up something on something, my team will block you here. So please don't block Pastor Taylor. She want to promote her music. I never get the permission, but you know where I go. I just sent the link. You asked me. I never tell if I put up on TikTok. Style here, style me. That's the problem I have with church. The good pastor, them have faced it for the bad pastor, them. You just style me, look while pastor. Pastor, me have all teeth from punished tongue, capture land. You can't, me never tell if I put up on my TikTok. You run and go put up my thing on the TikTok. Me not like that. Pastor, baby, I'm make it teeth in, I'm make it line, I make everything. My teeth, everything. Me never tell you put up. Now, I promote your song, Pastor. I apologize, but I don't know. Oh, so ask. Want to get an ask. If everybody come back and dash up things on TikTok, they soon dash up who are sex, who for who, now sex, who. Good morning. You see how me come here good this morning when Pastor get on my nerve. Hope me if you take it down, I don't know if you take it down, ma'am. Ask me for my number. I bet you download the app, but you're quick for give me a song. Lord, tell Brother Gacy you're too miserable for your big old tough black man. Pastor Sylvie been very miserable. And my wife said to me last night. Last night, I tell her, lie down and I put her head down and say, me get miserable. She said, it's so easy, you get miserable. Good morning. Look how me I play the song good. I want Pastor come back and trouble me. Jesus Christ, you see how me I go on good. Yeah, thank you, dude. No problem, Brother Gary. I understand. Yeah, send me a text. Send me a text. Here's my number. Can we love support who support we need? Don't know the app yet, by the way. You press follow up on Brother. I wasn't intention. You download the app yet? Yeah. You download the app yet, Pastor? I bet you should not do it. You press follow up on Brother Gary something yet? Yeah, let me go back and go and play the song. Ladies and gentlemen, very miserable. I don't even know. All of you listen. Welcome to the Brother Game. Go back and jump at that song. Yeah. I saw the devil stay now. You see how the devil use people? Follow you before. Thank you, man. Welcome. That's two. Download the app. Yeah. Thank you, Fabian. Let me look. Let me something look, Fabian. Fabian, where you live? Welcome in, me charge. Welcome in, Fabian. Good morning. Wait, let me look, Fabian. This is me. So, on Monday, my wife give me that kind of shirt, yeah. For put on, and during the week, I have to wear a regular Ganty. But Monday, she give me a gentleman shirt. She want me to look professional. Yeah? So I'm going to drop that song and come back now. Drop back that song and come back now. Good morning. And go over YouTube. Yeah. Where the song there? Jesus is love. Good morning. Our big tenor said me the Lord Jesus. I'm going to know. Our big tenor said me the Lord. Yo, me a go on good in the man and pastor can get.
2: Very miserable and distracted, man. Show! Song!
0: In the chat. No, we not put the name of the app. It's called CTA Pami Shirt, Pastor. Caribbean Radio HD. Ladies and gentlemen, just take in consideration, we are the first Caribbean station in America who get a contract with Focus and the Family. We are the first one. It's nice up. Yeah. Turn on notification here. Brother Fabian, you know we turn on notification, sir. So ladies and gentlemen, all you turn on notification, go when you download the app, go in a settings and press on settings like this. And then you go up and you press notification. See it here? And then after you press note, you say, it will say app notification. You press on that, and you're going, why am I shouting? Am I so like I'm shouting? My wife just text me and say me a shout. Am I shouting? It sounds to be true. You're going at it, here comes, you scroll down, and you look, and you see Caribbean Radio HD, turn it on. Yeah, already did. Thank you, my boss. Everybody, make sure you press notification. Something big is about to happen. Let me go check the wire, man, and come back because Jesus Christ is Lord. And remember, the show over YouTube. Please, may I give you 5 Lexi this morning, 5 of them. Only thing I go pay at $10 for the shipping. May I go to post office. If you live at, better get you can't talk, man. Jesus Christ. Anybody live at Georgia? May I do a Georgia this weekend? May I play a Georgia this weekend? Yeah. Sister Carmen give me her money so me can't say nothing. She said book a flight and fly in. Anybody there, Georgia? Me need three things from Georgia. Anybody know is any Sunday church where me can come put out some flyer this Sunday? And anybody know any Jamaican Caribbean business, restaurant or stores, send me a text. Send me a text on my cell phone and you will see that and give me the address. And that me I look to them. I come to Georgia this weekend. Sister Carmen, big green birthday. Let me go check my song and come right back. Good morning. So again, let me say it again. Please, me I beg everybody. We are the only station bring Caribbean news 3 times a day. 7 o'clock, 1 o'clock, 7 o'clock p.m. 7 a.m., 1 p.m. And yeah, anywhere the world today, I ain't got through no problems. Tune into that station here. And get a good gospel vibes. Here we are not Jamaican, we are Caribbean. Today we have one of the baddest DJ. He's from Dominica. His name is my good friend, none other than the man himself, DJ Kojak. We'll be on from 10 to 11. He's from Dominica. Sapa say Spanish and everything. Good morning. You know, speak Spanish, but he sounds Spanishy when he's ready. Good morning. All right, happy talking now. Jesus, boy, I can't chat, brother. A pastor, no blame it on pastor. What the name again, Georgia? What the restaurant name again?

0: Pennsylvania, good morning. To love. If you go on YouTube, so listen, or you win the, or do I win the Alexa? Volume 3. I can't say the name. Go over YouTube, Bro Gary Radio, and write in where you're listening from. And if I call your name, I'm going to give you my number, and you just text me your name and your address and your phone number. Sell me $10 or cash at me, because I got the post office going to mail them off today. That's how simple it is. Go over YouTube and write in your first name and where you're listening from. That's it. Bro Gary Radio. We turn off TikTok at 7:30. So please go over YouTube for me right now. Bro Gary Radio. Yeah, just go over there with up on Lexi. If you go in front of Lexi, me can't call her name. Anybody that listen to me have a Lexi in your house this morning, just go in front of it and say, like she named Bev. Bev and Abel Skill. Brother Gary Radio. That's all. Brother Gary, please reveal our community gift. Go over the YouTube right now. And just write in where you're listening from. Remember, if you're in America, me only can mail it in America. Me can't mail it nowhere else. So me can't mail it to Jamaica. We don't have that connection there. Yeah, if you're there mobile, might be you can ask Pastor Ivan and income for gospel and the green to bring it for you. 305-305-6494. Go over YouTube. Send me a text and say up. Pastor Maxwell is coming right now. Send me a text and say up right now. If you download the app. Please forgive me if you don't take me talk too much if you don't know. I don't mean if you're living. Me talk for your living here. I apologize. Send me a text. On a see somebody come by and write in Clarendon. I mean what I said, me say it publicly. When I come December, if you're there, Jamaica in a Clarendon, when I come December, I carry it for now. Yeah, text me, let me give me number. If you're there, Clarendon, we are there, Jamaica, December 6th, we are there, Jamaica, December 5th, Kevin Dunzel and WNG and Brother Gary Clash. I want everybody come tune in. Somebody send me a voice note where they beat me at Jamaica, what are you? So me go make you hear it. So everybody, please go over YouTube, Bro Gary Radio. Bro Gary Radio. Or send me a text and just say APP. APP. APP. Just text me and say up. Good morning. Let me go to the pastor right now. Let me go to him. Pastor Maxwell, good morning, sir.
1: Morning, brother. Morning.
0: Good morning. Go ahead, sir.
1: Amen. God bless you and God bless you all. Reverend Maxwell here on your radio this morning. God is good all the time. Father, in the name of Jesus Christ of Nazareth, we honor you this morning. We worship you, bow down before you. Not by might, not by power, but by your spirit, said God Almighty. This is the morning, oh God, a charged morning, a morning when someone will be delivered wherever they are this morning. I'm here to tell you, the Lion of Judah break every chain. I want everyone right now, amen, that have your chain that cannot be broken. Everyone this morning that feel like you're giving up, this is the morning you should cry out. I hear the Spirit say, cry out and shout. And this morning we speak of principalities in high and low places. We speak the stubborn demons this morning. The Bible said Jesus Christ, amen, was on the ship. And the Bible said there was a storm on the ship. The disciples, they caught, they afraid, and everybody was worried. But Jesus got up under the unction of the authority and speak to the storm. I want somebody by faith, speak to your storm this morning. Speak to your wind. Speak this morning to your nightmare. For the wings and the wave shall obey thy will. Peace be still this morning in the name of Jesus. You may be going to court, but peace be still. You may be in the hospital, but peace be still. My God Almighty, you may be getting an eviction, but peace be still. I don't know, you may be in trouble, but peace be still. You may be on the deportation list, but peace. God can remove you out. You may be in bondage, but God is able to destroy yoke and break down barriers and bring deliverance to the sick, to the oppressed. I speak it now to the folks who are listening. Get to the phone line. Say, Prophet, pray for me, because many are the affliction of the righteous, but the Lord deliver them. Lay hands on your radio. Lay hands Florida. Lay hands New York. Bronx. We will be there Tuesday night, 3642 Laconia Avenue, Bronx. 3642 Laconia Avenue. We were there last night, and we're coming to you on Tuesday, because the word of God says it must be preached in season and out of season. Get to the phone line. Somebody is listening to me right now with an abscess. You have an abscess. Hernia, get to the phone line. The person with the hernia. Prayer change things. 929-406-4332. 929-406-4332. 929-406-4332. In the name of Jesus, right now, the hernia, God can heal your hernia. Right now, I'm speaking to somebody else this morning who feel like you're in trouble. Amen. You're going to court, immigration court, but God is able to dismiss. Somebody say dismiss in the name of Jesus. I dismiss everything that's coming against you. Cancel in the name of Jesus. Now, 929-406-4332. I speak this morning to leukemia. Every spirit of leukemia, God is healing you this morning in the name of Jesus. And I speak it this morning. I gave you Psalms 46, for he's your refuge this morning. Principalities, clear in the name of Jesus. Subdue right now. I speak the spirit of victory upon this radio station, that your life shall never be the same. Consecration and deliverance. Take up your phone, 929-406-4332. 929-406-4332. The Bible said when the death angel was coming through, God spoke to Moses and said, kill the ram, put it on the doorpost. I put the blood on you right now in the name of Jesus, that no weapon formed against you shall prosper. I put the blood right now on somebody. You don't hear me. The blood of Jesus is in your house. Put it on your children. Put it on your life. Put it in your going in. Put it on your coming out. From every danger, in the name of Jesus. From every terror, from every arrow, from every plague, from any pestilence. The blood of Jesus this morning, right upon you. Shout the blood. Shout the blood. Shout the blood. That's where the healing is. Shout it. 929. Oh, Shabda. Ikesha. The blood. My God, against every witchcraft spirit. The blood against every lying spirit. The blood this morning is going to deliver somebody. 929-406-4332. 929-406-4332.

0: Let me do this and come right back, and I'll keep it locked right here. Ladies and gentlemen, we'll be right back after this one. Keep it locked.
1: He knows with diabetes in his eye, and he has to get, because I told you he had the diabetes in his eye, and it's like he doesn't have to get no shots somewhere in his eye. And I think I spoke to you the other day, the eye formula has been helping him a lot. He has to keep getting shots because his eye was leaking. And then that happened like last September, and then he kept taking the eye formula consistently. When he went back in October, he didn't want to take another shot because he had gotten like 3 rounds already. So then he just, by a leap of faith, he said, I don't want no more shots. I'm going to keep taking the eye formula to see what happened. When he went back in January and they test him again, she said to him, whatever you're doing, keep doing it. You don't need any more shots. So he's done 2 appointments since then, and his appointments has gone longer. Like he doesn't go back every month anymore. He go back every couple months. And every time he goes back, she tells him to keep doing what you're doing. So here I am trying to get the eye formula because, you know, it's expensive, but hey.
0: Mr. Zedmar, good morning, sir. How you do?
2: Yeah, this is Zedmar. No, it's not Zedmar, man.
0: Go ahead.
2: I disappointed you, man. I'm so sorry I have to disappoint you. I know Zedmar is your buddy these days. You speak to him more than me. You don't talk to me. You don't call me. You don't text me. You don't say happy birthday. None of that stuff. Zedmar is your boy. But that's okay. Still love you, man. All right.
0: Go ahead,
2: good
0: sir.
2: Morning, Brother Gary.
0: Good morning.
2: How you feeling, bro?
0: I'm feeling great than uneven. And I'm feeling greater than
2: all
0: yesterday.
2: Right. That's a good thing, man. That's a good thing. Well, we're going to make everybody feel great today, you know, because I'm going to do a buy one, get two people. You buy one product and you get two. So we're talking about BioLife. Just in case a lot of you don't know who I am, I'm just a janitor here, and I happen to run a company that's called BioLife Health and Wellness. This company happens to be around for 30 solid years this month. Yep, that's when we started it all. And we have all of our products being FDA regulated. That means what we say tonight, because we have something called COA, Certificate of Analysis. The feds them, run up our plant them, every 3 months and review everything, especially when some people call them and we say, yes, man, come in, because we want the validation of the stuff. Now, what I talk about every day, I talk about blood sugar, which is diabetes, blood pressure. I talk about cholesterol. I talk about nerve issues. I talk about circulation, inflammation, sometimes cancer, fibroids, lupus, but them products are expensive. 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Many of you, your A1C is probably like, above 6. 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All right? 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Back to you, Brother Gary.
0: Thank you very much. Good morning. Good morning. Good morning. We're going to drop our song. We're a long time when anybody play it. That tune here. Long time. Do me a favor, go in and pick in them bedroom for me now. When you go in and pick in them bedroom for me right now. Go in and pick in them bedroom right now. Go in your husband bedroom and do me a favor. Everybody on TikTok, good morning to you. Good morning, YouTube TV. Good morning, Central 96.3. Everybody, let's go. The holy gospel station in the world, I go play them kind of music here. No other gospel I play the music here. I like Tamika.

0: should be.
1: That's later, yeah.
0: There's so much.
1: Me say me a warm up for October 2nd, me say.
0: In poverty.
1: Me a warm up for October 2nd. Let's go!
0: Oh.
1: Mad house the world turn.

0: Pull up! 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And if we get a good time, we drop on next. DJ Brother Gary, my name. Yeah, man, a DJ. That we do for your living. So, and the reason I go on so bad, so yesterday one man called me and they try book me for go play one event. So I tell him 2500. The man said, my youth. So I end up on around 5 way. And me no disrespect people, I know my level and I know who me is. Him say, yo, me, one time I meet up on Love and Arm and you mash it up in and we keep that event here in Philly and we want to bring you in. And I say, yeah, no problem. The date available. So him say, yo, me a call upon with a team of people where they had the meeting and we talk. So him call me and say, yo, we're up on a phone with around 7 people and everybody, enough of the man them know you. And me I say, all right, 5 are we in the pan, Love and Harmony. And big up Love and Harmony crews. Big them up. And yeah. And I go there, no one, me come back and me no one go back. Me take it off my bucket list. Because when I think of me the one, though, I go play upon the cruise there. And him say, so him say, how much? Him say, but this is date available, yeah? And them say, me I go be the only gospel DJ. And Ray. So me say 2,500 and 2 plane ticket. Me and one of them man ball out. I owe this glamour win. Me say no. And then he say, how this Billy start? And me say no. And me say, right the same day, knows and kill himself. Cause once you compare me to 2 icons, that means I'm a star. Cause you compare me to 2 icons, that means me a star. Me say, he say, but my youth. Them the man they no charge that the kind of money. Me say, you know, see I want gospel DJ a book. Hear him. Well, if you can't take 2 grand, you know, me good we comfortable with you. Me say, me can't take no less than 2,500 and 2 plane ticket. And you have to give me the money for the plane ticket. Me say, me them not take care money for uno. Me go wait me one a care. Same text me this morning and say, yo, you in a group here, sir. Me I tell the man them say. Cause my brethren when know me from Punish Tongue. He know me as no DJ, he know me as a little youth. So he must say, yo, me tell the man them, you know. Say if he can get you, everybody will come out, cause they want one DJ, and gospel DJ. So he must say 2 grand. And me I said, no. You see, if he never say.
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0: Come be different. So, my brother, I know you're listening. I tell a friend themselves, they now give me 2,500 plus them have to give me the ticket money and the food money different and the hotel money different. Get the price of the hotel and the hotel when you get, I saw me tell them, if we don't want to go to the hotel there, we will take up the money and go to a different hotel. I mean, I don't charge them care money because I don't want a guy drive me neither because I'm a driver. Good morning. I'm going to do the news and come back. So please, I'm going to do that. We do for you living me that DJ.
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6: Good morning. It is Monday, the 14th of September. I'm Paula Ann Porter-Jones, and these are the latest stories from the Radio Jamaica News Centre. This newscast is brought to you by Quartz, bringing value home. Jamaica's Teachers Association President Lasagna Harrison says the recent rape of a 10-year-old girl in Clarendon is a troubling example of what she describes as moral decay in Jamaica. The child was reportedly raped in the Mineral Heights area of Clarendon. Mrs. Harrison says more needs to be done to promote good values and attitudes in the society. She is also calling for the church to play a greater role in addressing what she describes as the country's moral dilemma.
7: How can we not see that the heart of the problem is the state of our individual and collective hearts? Only God can truly purify the heart, because out of it flows the issues of life, and from it the mouth speaks. Education in partnership with home and church must seek to engender a kind of citizen desirous of the society in general, one with whom we can live in the absence of fear.
6: Jamaica Teachers Association President Lasagna Harrison. The St. Thomas Municipal Corporation says it is moving to put underperforming assets to better use. Chief Executive Officer of the corporation, Kevin McKindo, says the entity has started a land divestment process to lease and sell several parcels of land across the parish.
8: So we now have several properties that we are requesting bids to purchase and in some instances to lease. These properties are located in Mesgar Gardens, also Easington, St. Thomas. The lots available in Mesgar Gardens, these are primarily residential lots. The lots available in Easington is part of a 100-acre property that we are divesting. There is one lot that is being leased, and this lot actually borders with the Yalas River. And, you know, it's ideal for persons who are interested to do, like, sand mining.
6: Chief Executive Officer of the St. Thomas Municipal Corporation, Kevin McIndo. Interested persons are being invited to submit bids for purchase and lease. A recent incident at George Headley Primary School in St. Andrew has put the spotlight on the issue of bathroom access for children during school hours. Kemon White tells us more.
9: The issue centers on reports that a grade 5 student assaulted herself after repeated requests to use the bathroom were denied. The Ministry of Education is investigating the incident. But what are the health implications when children are required to hold their urine or stool? Consultant pediatrician Dr. Lodrick Morris says there can be significant consequences.
10: We know that there can be significant problems that could arise from repeatedly withholding the urine or stool. And these, from a biological perspective, you can have issues with constipation, painful stooling, daytime urinary wetting or soiling their underwear with feces. Sometimes they may have urinary urgency and dysfunctional peeing or stooling.
9: Dr. Morris says accidents can also have an emotional impact on children, particularly if they are humiliated or teased.
10: If it is that we refuse permission to use the bathroom and they subsequently wet themselves or soil themselves, then that can be quite humiliating for them. And the consequence is they feel embarrassed, some may have anxiety, lose confidence, they are teased, some are bullied. And then you have them being reluctant to go to school and lose trust in the adults who are responsible for their care.
9: And Dr. Morris is warning that policies designed to control bathroom breaks must not come at the expense of a child's health.
10: Yes, the teachers must be able to manage movement and supervision, but bathroom access is fundamental, and really it's a child health and dignity issue. So any policy should really encourage healthy toileting routines without forcing children to support the normal bladder or bowel urges.
9: Consultant pediatrician Dr. Lodrick Morris. He was speaking on Beyond the Headlines recently. Dr. Morris says schools need structure to manage students, but he does not support a blanket policy preventing children from using the bathroom when they have a genuine need. Kemon White, Radio Jamaica News.
6: Thank you, Kemon. Meanwhile, principal of Gregory Park Primary in Portmore, St. Catherine, Richard Williams, says students at his school are allowed to use the bathroom when they need to. But teachers still manage the process to prevent students from abusing bathroom breaks or disrupting classes. Mr. Williams says younger students get a structured bathroom break, while older students can go when necessary.
11: Children are allowed to go to the bathroom when they are. We don't have a set break time, but we have lunch time, an hour lunch. So from 11:30 to 12:30 is lunch. But in the morning, when school begins at 7:45, students would use the bathroom closer to like 9 o'clock.
6: And Mr. Williams says the approach also gives students a chance to demonstrate responsibility.
11: The thing is, you give them an opportunity to show that they have integrity and they are trustworthy. And you give them the time, because guess what happened? Our children, you know, they are growing into adults and they are going to be in charge. And you want to give them an opportunity to demonstrate that they are not just children for children. They are young adults, they can think and reason, and they need to make some decisions and act, you know, mature and appropriately at times.
6: Principal of Gregory Park Primary in Portmore, St. Catherine, Richard Williams. Water supply levels for the corporate area remain low as drought conditions persist. Mona Reservoir is now at 38% capacity, while Hermitage Dam is at 39.3%. The two facilities are major sources of water for Kingston and St. Andrew, where restrictions remain in place. The government says protecting critical services, including schools, is a priority as it manages the limited supply. But with rainfall still below normal, schools, businesses and households are being urged to conserve water and avoid unnecessary use. The government says it is also looking at long-term measures to strengthen the corporate area's water supply. St. Kitts and Nevis Prime Minister Dr. Terence Drew confirmed yesterday that he had suffered a stroke late last month, but that he is recovering well and has since been discharged from hospital in Florida. Dr. Drew, who is 49 years old, was flown to Florida for further medical evaluation on September 2, after initially being hospitalized in the neighboring French island of Martinique. He was first treated for a range of symptoms, including nausea, dizziness, and balance issues, and was admitted to the Joseph N. France General Hospital on August 30. Dr. Drew provided details on his health status.
12: After all of the analysis, I suffered a stroke. This stroke was a dissection of one of the arteries in the back of my brain called the vertebral artery. And even though I suffered that stroke, the limitations on my mind and body, those limitations have been well controlled and well managed. And as you can see, physically, I can move all my limbs, speak well. My mentation, my coordination, my intelligence have been well. And I'm now at the stage where I have left the hospital here in Florida, and I'm now doing rehab, both occupational therapy and IOT as well. And so those are going extremely well.
6: St. Kitts and Nevis Prime Minister Dr. Terence Drew. And now to end this newscast, the main points. JTA president says recent rape of a 10-year-old girl in Clarendon is troubling example of moral decay in Jamaica. St. Thomas Municipal Corporation planning to divest parcels of land to stimulate more economic activities. Water supplies in the corporate area remain under pressure as drought conditions continue. St. Kitts Prime Minister confirms suffering stroke, but recovering well. That's the 6 o'clock news brought to you by Courts, bringing value home. It's now 10 minutes after 6. News next at 7.
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6: We say good morning to the folks at the Met Center. Thank you for providing us with both local and marine forecasts this morning. We'll start with a local forecast. There are both a trough and a Saharan air layer across Jamaica and the Central Caribbean. The trough should maintain its position for most of this week, while the Saharan air layer should weaken by Wednesday. This morning should be mainly sunny and hazy, with this afternoon seeing isolated showers and thunderstorms across western and central parishes. Otherwise, mostly cloudy and hazy conditions are expected, and it will be windy across some northern parishes. Tonight will be partly cloudy. Maximum temperature expected for both Kingston and Montego Bay, 34 degrees Celsius. Our three-day forecast says Tuesday, wet thunderstorms across western and central parishes. Otherwise, mostly cloudy and hazy conditions are expected, and it will be windy across some northern parishes. Tonight will be partly cloudy. Maximum temperature expected

Thank you. Family, let us pray. Lord Jesus, our Father, Lord, we thank you for your presence right now. We thank you for your ears that you have opened to our cry. Thank you for your mercy, O God, that you have given unto us. Thank you for the gift of life, Lord Jesus, that you have given unto us. Oh God, thank you for revealing yourself unto us, Lord, and let us know that we can come to you about everything and anything. Father, we thank you for this privilege that we have, oh God, with you, that you trust us, oh God, as your son, as your friend. We thank you, Lord Jesus, because your word said, behold, what manner of love you have bestowed upon us, that we shall be called the sons of God. Lord, and we thank you because it does not yet appear what we shall be, but we know that someday we shall be with you, Lord God. Lord, as we come before you this morning, having this hope, O God, of eternal life, Lord Jesus, we ask you, O God, even for now, Lord Jesus, at the time approaching fastly, Lord Jesus, we ask you, God Almighty, to put your word right now for this week, for this time, for this season, brother, here, one more time, Father, causing it, O God, to reach everyone that it intended to be. Oh God, that you will draw them, oh God, to you. Lord Jesus, you know that they cannot receive you unless you draw them. Because you say no one cometh unto you except you draw them. Father, we thank you, Lord Jesus, for this privilege, oh God, that you have, Lord God, that you have put Brother Gary at the present, oh God, for this time and this moment. Father, we thank you, Lord Jesus, for Caribbean Radio also. We thank you, oh God, for the way you have, oh God, spread your wings across the world. Oh God, that someone, oh God, let you draw someone will be encouraged, oh God, through this medium. Oh God, we ask you, Lord Jesus, for your presence to be with Brother Gary today. Lord Jesus, that anything he said, oh God, you will sanction it, oh God. Anything you do, you will sanction. You will approve it, oh God. Lord Jesus, we ask you for this mercy and this blessing, oh God, in the name of Jesus Christ, our Lord and Savior. Amen and amen. Thank you, Father Gary.

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1: 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I hope this is it, what you want. I hope I understand.

0: Good morning, good morning. Welcome back, ladies and gentlemen. If it's your first time here, my name is Brother Geary, and I want to say a beautiful good morning. Welcome, welcome, welcome, good morning. Why am I set my headphones on, Lord? Let me turn it down. I turn on my headphone, and I set me away. My mind and make for me turn loud.
1: Hey, the world has changed so very much from what it used to be.
0: Do you believe that?
1: There's so much hatred, war and poverty.
0: Sister Marisha, good morning to my Guyanese, my Trini, my Vinci, my Saint Kitts, Costa Ricans, as a matter of fact. Good morning to my Panamanians.
1: Teachers, time to teach a new.
0: Auntie Marty, try to go.

0: Bridgeport, good morning. Good morning. Hartford, good morning. I want to say good morning to my friends in Boston, Massachusetts. Good morning. To-do-doop. To-do-do-doop. 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
1: Wake up, everybody. 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
0: Hey, there I went. I wish we had any MSO.
1: It's changed so very much from what it used
0: to be. There I wish for y'all from.
1: There's so much hatred, war and poverty.
0: There I went. I wish for y'all from.

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1: The world won't get no better if we just let it be.
0: I was listening to this little young lady, ladies and gentlemen. I was listening to her, me and my wife, couple days ago, and it really touched my heart. And for the mothers out there, mom, want to this for
2: no, that my mom has passed.
0: Listen to this.
2: I'll ever get used to saying that. No, that my mom has passed. It's so odd how quick life can change in the blink of an eye. And you know, losing a parent, losing my mom, it's a hurt like nothing I felt before.
0: Hello, good morning.
2: And I'm just looking around
3: me,
2: and everyone else is just like,
0: good morning, my baby. Thank you very much, mama. Let's look a young girl.
2: Going to work, hanging.
0: And I tell people this every day. Let me mute it. I tell people every day that if you ever experience these feelings, you can know this like a young girl I got through. I've experienced it before. And for all who have an appearance, I just want to tell you, let me say this too, though. I don't want pity feelings. It worse if you know you're going to get to live the life where you didn't want to live. I'm going to get a little girl, I just like her, I don't know her, I just see her on TikTok, I just like her. Her head dry and her fried big, but I like her.
2: Never listen to what she has. I get used to saying that. No, that my mom has passed. It's so odd how quick life can change in the blink of an eye.
0: In a blink of an eye.
2: And you know, losing a parent, losing my mom, it's a hurt like nothing I felt before. And I'm just looking around me, and everyone else is just like continuing on, you know, continuing going to work, hanging out with friends or whatever. And I know I want that for me too, especially my mom. She won't want that for me too. But it's just so hard, you know? Just so hard. I know time will make it easier, but
0: true.
2: I'm just like still trying to like process it in a way that I can. And you know, while also like not letting grief, you know, bury me, you know. I still want to like, you know, continue to like show up for myself, you know, pour into my life. But grief is just like so funny in a way, in a sense. Like this morning I woke up, you know, happy, ready to go to work, you know, get through with the day, and then it's just like out of nowhere grief. I'm just like saddened, you know. I feel like a pit in my stomach that I really can't shake. But I guess when these moments happen, you know, to just like allow myself to feel it and like work myself through it, because like it's normal and it's natural. But it's just like so much to bear, honestly. But you know, I got this, you know. If anyone else out there, you know, is going through grief, just keep going, keep showing up for yourself, allow yourself moments to sit in your grief when it hits.
0: Good morning. And this is why I'm going to play it this morning, because I know somehow it's very, very, very, very, very deep. And for me, this is why I'm going to play it. I don't want enough people listen with them kids and them family and them friends. And we wait until that moment. Ladies and gentlemen, just one day, them people say, death nowadays is normal. Death nowadays is normal. Death is certain. Yeah. And share one next one that I like again. What time is it now? Then one next one that I like again. That one, it and these things as you as parent, especially listen on it.
2: I'm making this video because yesterday, August 4th, my mom sadly passed away. Nearly 3 weeks of being on the ECMO machine, she lost her battle. I know she's in a better place. I know she's not suffering anymore. But I just feel so much pain, so much sadness, so lost. There's a huge void in my heart, in my life right now. I'm only 22 and I can't begin to imagine the rest of my life without my mom. I just pray time gives me what I need to heal, you know.
0: Good morning. Yeah, a reality. It's part of a practice where nobody teaches us. It's an experience you have to go through by yourself. Yeah, may I tell you that? It's an experience you have to go through by your own, losing a deep loved one. Oh, Spring Valley. God, that means I know that name then.
3: Brother Gary.
0: Good morning.
3: Brother Gary.
0: Eh?
3: Could we pick up some donations for her?
0: No, man.
3: I feel sorry
0: no,
3: for her.
0: No, she never. Yeah, me know, but she don't want a donation. I think she all right. She got the insurance already. She good. Yeah, all right, Mama. Said Dyke. How you doing, baby? How you feeling this morning?
3: Yeah, listen to you, man.
0: I love good you. Sure. You make my day. Thank you.
3: Yes, man.
0: Thank you,
3: I
0: baby.
3: I love you, too.
0: That's one of my mother. Hey, you know somebody really cut off on Brother Gary? Let me tell you something. People come to help elevate me. Don't separate from me. That little lady, remember, I used to put her antenna up on her roof one time. Love me like how Jesus loved little Pitney. Nice little lady. So I make sure so she have her. Every time if you go to her and get her one bills, I forgot, you know. And if you forgot, I just forgot to check her and say, hey, put $100 in your pocket. I'm in a member. Honest, been a member. You know, you get caught up in the way of life and things of life and run up and down. Hello, good morning.
4: Hello. Oh, no, mine.
0: Hello, good morning.
4: Good morning, Brother Gary.
0: Good morning. Good morning, Sister Melissa. So as I wake up this morning, man, if your family, if your mother or your daddy or your close relative is alive, just send them all a little love. Hello, good morning.
4: Good morning, Gary. Some interference just happened just a while ago. Did you hear it?
0: Who?
4: Interference. No, something was going on with the phone. But what I have to say, I have some advice for that lady, the young girl. Listen, don't worry. I know it feels like you're going to be missing out, but trust me, on something good. But trust me, your mom is only going to prepare you for a world that we don't live in. They prepare you for this sugar-coated Never Never Land that Michael Jackson made, and we don't have that lifestyle. So unfortunately, it is a bittersweet because your mom is only going to shelter you and create this fake life that all of us have. That's why we're in conflict, because we're looking for this perfect world that our parents made believe. And you know what they did too? They make us have manners for good people, and we don't live with no good people. So even when we talk to people, we're struggling to find comfort. So honey, you're one step ahead. Trust me, you are being prepared for a life. To live in a life, you can prepare for to live in a life that you are prepared to live in, without no distractions, my love. So just embrace it with good faith and with high hopes. Okay.
0: Good morning. Thank you very much,
4: Melissa. You make me cry.
0: For real? Oh. Make sure you call them.
4: I remember when I was growing up too, because my mother did deaf and old, so my mom had good sense. More than anybody, but she couldn't really connect to what was going on in the world. So, you know, I had to try and put pieces together, you know what I mean? Puzzle out the life. Oh, man. But it was still, it works out. That's why I tell you, counseling kind of work, but it don't work, but it work.
0: Good morning. Thank you, baby. Good morning. That is Sister Melissa, ladies and gentlemen.
5: 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For me to tell you, you have to try it for you to see for yourself. I have carpal tunnel in both hands, and they scheduled me to go do the pre-op to do the surgery. Constantly taking the BioLife, boost it up. I take it twice a day. Boost it up. I went to the doctor 2 weeks ago, and he made the appointment, and I realized I was able to comb my children's hair. I was able to do my exercise, put my hand behind my back. I was able to get up and not get in cramps. You feel it's actually like the nerves in your system start waking up. You feel them moving. If you pay attention to your body as I do, I pay attention to everything, because I'm not going to spend so much money on a product that's not working just to call to make BioLife look good. If it helps me, a skeptic, it can help absolutely anybody.
0: Hello, good morning.
6: Good morning again, sir.
0: Good morning.
6: I am Black.
0: Go ahead, sir.
6: Okay, all right. Once again, ladies and gentlemen, it's Monday, September the 14th. I am David Squeezaniki. I am a licensed and certified nutritionist, that's one. I'm also a certified nutrition coach, and I'm a serious businessman. But I'm serious about the business of your health, all right? We have two doctors. We've got my son, and by the way, yes, he's taking calls now here. Believe it or not, he's a cardiovascular doctor. I said, Dad, can I take some calls over there, hang out, and you pay me? I'm like, dude, seriously? Anyway, so my son, some of you have heard him, and then we have Dr. Tamara Edwards, who is in plantation. Now, listen up. Getting back to the message at hand. Earlier, I did it. I'm going to do it one more time. Most of us have blood sugar problems. Did you know that blood sugar problems is the most dangerous disease to have, because it causes so many other diseases? One, people are losing their limbs. People are losing their eyesight. People are developing inflammation problems with their joints. It's because of too much sugar being in your blood. Another one is people are overweight. You shouldn't be. We have shed fat burner. All right. So we're going to address the blood sugar. We're going to address the shit. Now, we also have cholesterol problems. We have a phenomenal product that is known as Berberide. It helps with your cholesterol and also your nerves. Then we have the nerve formula. 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All right? The sciatica nerve is a serious nerve, a.k.a. pinched nerves. You need to get the NeuroPrime, a.k.a. the nerve formula. Then you have the daily detox. People, never, ever stop using MyoCleanse. 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
0: Thank you, sir. 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

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Yo, what do you watch TV? And me just get up and go in my bed, go in my room, go like in my. Let's go get up. Come, just frustrated. Mr. One man gone up in the sky. 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God say he might try initiate rain.

I hear somebody, and somebody sent me a text over the weekend, and I just want to know what his text was, because I didn't understand it. Anybody, and if the lady are listening,

0: that we have put it in our minds. Surely things will work out.
1: But Her phone is not working.
2: So I didn't understand that text. I didn't understand it. Can anybody tell me what that text was about? Lady, if you listen, can you call me and explain to me what that text was? Let me say this too. That time of the evening, 7:30, I think me now watch America Funniest Video. Can't remember saying me all, you know. When I remember the age group, America Funniest Video come on at 7 o'clock. Somebody did watch it at 7 o'clock. Yeah, that I'm sure. Me love that show there. What was going on here? Let me say, me can ask her. Sister Naomi. Good morning. The world is not getting no better. Good morning. Hello, good morning.
3: Good morning, Jesus, Brother Ray.
2: Morning, Brother Ray. How are you?
3: I'm good. Earlier, I was listening to, I think, a 22-year-old.
2: Yeah.
3: I was talking about grief, right? As you know, like 9 years ago, I went through that.
2: Oh.
3: I mean, I'm still, you know, remembering, in a way, you know what I mean? My beloved wife, who passed away 9 years ago from cancer.
2: Oh, so what she was talking about is cancer?
3: I mean, what my belated...
2: it was cancer, yeah.
3: It was colon cancer.
2: Yeah.
3: So just imagine, you know, was married for 22 and a half years.
2: Wow.
3: 9 kids, right?
2: Wow.
3: And she was only 41 years old when she passed, right? And I'm going to tell you the truth, G. I was standing here today and say that it's the Lord that prepared me and the kids. Because when she passed away, my youngest, she was only 9 years old.
2: Ooh. Ooh, you have a lot. Listen, I don't know how people do that. You have a lot. Let me tell you something. My wife asked me a couple days ago, and I know she a big heart she have. Me tell her one day, I said to her, If my wife is ball right now, talk about that conversation. My wife is going ball. Come sit down, I say, my girl, let me tell you now. I don't know how long that plane is going to take for each of Georgia when one of your mama and your papa dead. God, they live way up so. That the flight there go long enough, you're not reaching. You
3: know? Yeah.
2: It's just, it's a terrible feelings.
3: Yeah. And G, man, just imagine, you know, we were married for 22 and a half years.
2: Of course.
3: And you know, 9 kids, a 9-year-old.
2: You have to do this now, yeah.
3: Any girls.
2: 3 girls.
3: 3 girls and 6 boys, right? And now I had to begin to even, you know, learn, you know, how to take care of these little girls. See, the boys, different, you know.
2: Yeah.
3: Girls.
2: No. Well, I look at this little girl.
3: The Lord helped me.
2: Yeah.
3: The Lord prepared me and the kids, I believe, you know, for when my wife passed away. And I had to preach. I preached my wife's funeral.
2: Woo!
3: It took the grace of God, man. It took the grace of God. So I'll tell anybody, you know, who have been through it, just like you said, hey, death is part of this human experience. You know, because of fall, because of sin.
2: You know what I want to ask you, by the way, because we've been around together. When my mom died, did I announce it at church or I didn't?
3: I don't think you did.
2: Yeah,
3: no, you didn't.
2: Let me tell you why. I was scared as hell. I didn't know what to do. Let me tell you what I didn't want. I didn't want nobody to come and said my condolence every day. I didn't want that. So I went to Canada. And I quietly went and buried her. Don't tell nobody. I secretly. You know, I remember that. And I cry to Canada and I go through everything. So I could tell you. So you are, and as you said, I just remember getting baptized. No, I didn't get baptized a long time, but it was just God. A God helped me.
3: God.
2: God.
3: The Lord. see what you see what you did when your mom passed? It's the same thing too I did when my belated passed, right? Because just imagine at my job, I did not let none of the guys know that my belated passed. I did not tell them. Because at work, because I was still coming to work anyway.
2: Yeah.
3: Because that's the only place, like, you know, because the guys didn't know, they were not telling me, oh, you know what, sorry.
2: My condolence, I'm pity you.
3: Exactly.
2: Yeah.
3: Everywhere I went, people were saying it to me. In a sense, I couldn't take it. And to work, it was like a normal day, a normal week.
2: Yes.
3: The guys didn't say nothing. You know, we continue to joke around. They continue, and it helped me. You know,
2: yo,
3: how many?
2: Yo.
3: Yeah. Yeah.
2: Hey, brother Ray, thank you, man. Appreciate you. Ladies and gentlemen, you can tune into him right here on this platform every Saturday. Brother Ray, Sister Effie, you will get. He come on every Saturday right here on this platform. Check him out. He is, when I say deep, you will not. They are real. Brother Ray and Sister Effie right here, 6 p.m. And guess what? Is married, both of them married, and they are doing great. And for me, let me say this to you. I told my wife this up to yesterday. I said, girl, the best thing God doing in my life, and no further, no matter, I go think about it. The best thing God ever doing in my life, different from saving me and giving me his grace and loving me, I think the best thing God doing in my life is take my mom before me get big in a radio. I swear. And before me find one good wife. Before me find a good wife, take my mom. Come me there have a wife before this and I never nothing. Poof, then I got Kentucky and she buy shrimp. From this I know say nonsense. Cause you can't know a woman in the avenue. Man, I got Kentucky and the woman come out with friggin'. Can I say friggin'? Me get mad when me say they sit there. Come out with shrimp out of Kentucky. And then me say, my girl, what that? She say, never tell me what you want. Right? So me say, no, say that girl, I idiot. How are this make up? How are this me getting a man? How are this me getting a man? How the hell me you got Kentucky and come out with shrimp? Good morning. Good morning. That's just Brother Gay. Please forgive me. DJ Prophet. Yes. You know all people know some my mother dead. Yes, Sabina. We got Kent. Me a driver, me pull over, me say, buy sitting for me eat. And girl, come out with freaking shrimp. Shrimp! Shrimp! Right there, I say, Lord. I know sometimes you make some sitting and you give it some people, but you go separate me from that one here, car. That one I go make me come a hell, you know. And you don't have hell if you know something down here, now. So you have to move me up. And he did. And that's how every time I go through, I know say, God move me. Because I never that me want. And I tell my wife yesterday, I say, girl, anyhow my mother never dead, me wouldn't love you and care for you so much. Because me can't put nothing on nobody in front of me, in front of my mother. It's hard. I'm not the right thing, you know. It's not the right. I'm going to be straight up. You have to know if you balance them. You have to know if you balance them. So for me, I glad, because I couldn't do radio. Let me tell you something. I have two loving in my life right now. I don't love nobody else. Radio, I'm a wife. Everything else is like and respect. I'll be straight up. Everything else is like and respect. Make it clear to you, no? Two things I love in my life right now. Where my radio, I'm a wife. Everything else is respect and like. Respect comes the far way. And some people can't manage that, you know. Yeah. My mother was my everything. Me do everything for my mother, leave it. And this morning, when me see a little girl, I do that something there one year, and me send her a text. And me just want to tell you, say, if you don't have a loved one out there, especially with the mother, because most of we go harder for we mother, you know. Most of we got harder for women. I tell, at one thing my wife can't, she don't like talk about me. Tell her all the while, I say, my girl, if I'm like you, I'm going to live in Georgia until your parents then dead. Because it's going to be a long flight. You're going to reach. You're going to take long for you. Because it's a long flight. I jump on it. Then time they, you remember back in the days when we never have no sense of somebody dead, we jump on a flight. We buy the next day. Talk it to it. Have you ever done this? I did it, so me can't talk. Have you ever used somebody dead and you jump on the flight the next day and run Ghana, Jamaica? I did it. You remember that day, Jamaica? You remember we Jamaicans used to have this attitude that somebody dead next day flight? Like we are good on we have a bag and we are going to inject them and them all get it back. We used to fool, you know. Will you, anybody ever did it before? All right. Good morning. Is it me? Good morning. So wake up, everybody. Good morning. Good morning. Love my mom, my mommy. So this morning, we just want the item for us. And we live in a world now where the mother, them are hypocrite. The granny, them are hypocrite. The auntie, them are hypocrite. But yo, love from a distance and love a different way. Cause enough people, somebody just text me and say, I don't like my mother. An next person text me and say, thank God you can say that about your mother. My mother gave me away when I was 3 years old. So no good thing she do. Sometimes some people can't manage, you know. Sometimes some people can't afford to maintain, you know. So then go nowhere. I don't think nothing wrong with that. Prefer then go nowhere more than kill, you know. Hello, good morning.
4: Good morning. Why make you get up and date this man? I know some minutes come back to be mother.
2: Good boy. How is it? Let me ask you. No, I think you are going to take it. Two things we are going to do. I think you are going to take it different. Did you? And when my, let me tell everybody, let's not say my mother dead, me never ball. Me never announce it. Me never tell no radio people. Me just go bury her and come back. And I want a lady call the radio. Hold on. Let me tell you, one lady call the radio. One lady, your sister V. Hi, Brother Gary. It was nice seeing you in Canada at the funeral. So what are you talking about? Your mother funeral, everybody start to question me and I'll know me no good night. Cause me nah tell you no. Cause no nah put me no nah, no memory story. Good morning. Good morning. How are you? How was your trip? How was your burial trip?
4: I think it's hitting me now because I didn't cry. I cried the day when I went to look at where we're gonna lay her to rest next to my grandmother. And I saw the building material and know that it's going to be her grave. But I never cried at the funeral. All my friend them called me from America on video call and I said, hold it, Gia, hold on. My sister and my nephew, my son, all my kids, them are breakdown. Even my husband cry, I mean, no cry.
2: Let me go play, squeeze up now and come back. That means saying, no reason for tell me nothing when the time and date come. So let me go play it and come right back. Good morning. Yeah, man. Oh, somebody has said, what about? Of course, I love my son. I think that's a different kind of love. Una misunderstand the love them, you know. Not say, I put Jesus in it. I talk about. I think when I come, we'll talk about that. We're going to talk about that when I come because I think we all misunderstand. I know I'm wishfully do it for when I go on our reactor. Let me do this and come right back. We don't get rid of nothing.
5: 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Because I actually recommend 2 of those persons that pay $99 and their credit clean up. I have somebody who... All right, my wife, I want to put her on my card at the Citibank, and she couldn't go on it because I have $10,000 credit plus I have different things, and she couldn't go on it because her credit was 600 or 500 and something. And I actually make new people clear it up, so her credit is in the 700 now.
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Welcome back, ladies and gentlemen. Good morning. It's the Brother Gary Morning Show, sponsored by my good friend, Mr. Adam Andler. Good morning. Doodoop, doop, doodoop. Yeah, true. I think me know so they can't see him old page. But he might build it up back.

0: know somebody just writing something more and read. Now, man, let me not read everything that people write. So, if you're on brogary.com, go on Tamika, if you go on brogary.com, one of my friends, I think she just licked me when she ready. She just loved beat Brother Gary. And I said, and I just want her to know, me not carry car, everybody, one thing when you're a public figure, and when God elevated you to be a top of top, people are going to write anything and say what they want to say. And she said, up till now, you have not forgive your ex-wife. You need to repent and forgive her. And right there, so, me just want to say this to your friend. She did nothing. I have nothing to forgive her for. So you get his story straight here. Yeah? She don't do nothing for me to forgive her. May I try to forgive myself? You understand me, baby? Yeah. No, I think some people, the lady are just there. I think a man are just ex-wife, man are just wife. And she come and hold up her name, but me just know if he do it. But anyway, so as I was saying, listen, I said to you. She said, and for me, you know me already say me love when people lick me. Cause when not lick, say negative. Me never have to read it, cause nobody no see it. Thousands of people no see it. And somebody no care. And me could have comes and delete it, but no, me just want explain to her, say, we gotta know what is forgiveness. She didn't do nothing. I'm the one who treat for 14 3/4. So you misunderstand the forgiveness. Yeah, so me not have no reason to. She not have no reason to. Yeah, baby.
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0: Yeah, that's the problem. You have some people get up. Do wrongs. And then my child, me have to forgive myself. And then we pray and say, God, please forgive me. Yeah, somebody just want to tell you, baby. And big up yourself. One thing with the girl, listen to me every day. You know, left me out. You're my vice checker. If me say anything, you check me quick. But this morning, balling 14 years. It's just, yeah. I mean, nobody call me and ask me nothing. All me say, sometime everybody have a purpose in life and we don't need Auntie Marmor. You know what I'm talking about, girl. You've been here. Both of them doing then in different names. Always, good morning. First, loud the thing, the man. So this mama just want to encourage you, ladies and gentlemen. So I'm going to Georgia this Saturday, this Sunday, our Sister Carmen party. Let me see if Mr. Adam and Laredi. Is Sister Carmen birthday party this Sunday? In Georgia. DJ Phil advise me, Jay, man in charge. May I ask everybody at Georgia if you please send me a text that me can go to the flyer so you can see the party address. And if anybody at Georgia know if it's the Jamaican restaurant and the Jamaican store, may I go up and give out 5,000 flyers this weekend in Georgia. I get a name Phil advise. But Phil advise, you know, something I feel like. Good morning. Now you tell me Phil Avaya, man, is a player for the same soccer team. You still play ball, my youth? Hello, good morning.
4: Good morning, Brother Gary.
0: Good morning, Auntie. How are you, the baby?
4: I'm good. You know, I just love that answer you just gave.
0: Yeah, can you ask some people? For me, Auntie, people misunderstand forgiveness.
4: Definitely.
0: Because she writes in and said, oh, why don't you go forgive your wife? You have not forgive her yet. And in my heart, I have never think I have any reason to forgive her.
4: Right.
0: And me,
4: you always say you the one who cheated.
0: Me, I the one who mess up. So some people is a waste of forgiveness. Yeah, sorry.
4: Oh, geez.
0: I love you, girl.
4: I love
0: you. Hey, yo, me have sore. Me have plaster for every sore. It no matter what kind of sore you come with, me have the plaster for it. See if sore could have big as stink, me a stirp it up with piece of band-aid. In your face, a bear, everybody let me answer. Puerto Rico, how is she named? Puerto Rico? A bear, everybody let me answer. Come with something else, girl. Come with something else. Come and talk to us. I bet. Auntie Rhoda, what's up, baby? Yo. You know, I want to ask a question. No, let me make a song play. Wake up, everybody. Especially all the teachers. Sister Ingrid, good morning. This song is for

Jane have any Caribbean business like restaurant, wholesale place, supermarket. Send me a text with the address now, because I'm going to do some work Friday, Saturday. And, yo, is where you find this song. This is Far Back.

0: It's Strong Choices. Yeah, this is from morning. This is your first song, you know.
1: Wake up!
0: Wake up!
1: Everybody!
0: Wake up! You want your next song to come after this? Wake up!
1: Everybody! Need a little help, y'all. Yes,
0: I'm waiting on Mr. Adam Andler. As soon as he come, I'm ready to go.
1: Change the world. What it is.
0: Good morning. How are you this morning? That means you're feeling something.
2: Can you hear me?
0: Yes, sir.
2: All right.
0: Good morning. How are you?
2: Good. Let me just fix my microphone here. Am I sounding okay to you?
0: Great. Don't change nothing.
2: I'm not touching the thing.
0: I'm on point this morning. I'm on point. I'm on time, point, and everything.
2: You've been on point for several months now. I really do appreciate that. Time is money.
0: And that's what I want to know. What kind of coffee are you drinking? I think I went to buy my coffee, and I'm thinking I'm going to change the spot. Because I just sent my agent a text. Can I change my coffee spot? He said, so long as you have the cup in your hand, you are promoting.
2: Today is regular coffee with a little milk. You know, I stopped using sugar in my coffee.
0: But you use milk. What kind of milk?
2: This is probably 1% milk.
0: So, well,
2: 1%. Although I do love half and half, but it's not very good for you.
0: Yeah, I'm going to change this part. 2 morning now, I get coffee and it was too much cream and milk. So I'm going somewhere else.
2: I mean, I know people that they just drink their coffee black. I can't do that.
0: I can't.
2: I need a little something to ease the blow a little bit.
0: How was the weekend, by the way? How was it? I know, Happy New Year to you again.
2: Thank you so much. It was a beautiful weekend. I spent it with family and friends, and it was very meaningful. The weather was wonderful. I enjoyed myself. My daughter Alexis, who's a freshman at the University of Maryland. She came home on Friday, and we surprised my wife. We had a family dinner, and all of a sudden, she showed up. And my wife, it was unbelievable. She was so surprised, so happy. I was planning it for about a week with her, so I knew she was coming up. But my wife did it, and you know, when a mom doesn't see their daughter for 3 weeks, it's an emotional reunion, even when it's a surprise like that. So
0: Wow. Truly
2: special. Back to work this week. Yeah, we had a great week last week. Of course, the $810,000 for the gentleman that was injured in the work accident, $65,000. I don't know if we talked about this on the Wednesday, September 9th, I did a settlement, $65,000 for an individual that was involved in an accident with a taxi cab. And now we've got a whole bunch of new cases this week that we're ready to work on. Somebody just called me over the weekend. They got into an accident with their children. I'm sorry to hear that. And we're going to take good care of them. And, you know, one case ends, another case begins. And around we go, helping people get money for their injuries, money for their time out of work, money for their medical bills. And, of course, it doesn't matter who you are, where you're from, what you're doing here. You could be from Mexico. You could be from Malaysia. You can be from Jamaica. What's another country with it starts with J? Japan. You could be from Jamaica or Japan. Doesn't make a difference. You get the money under the law, and my job is to get you all the money I can.
0: And ladies and gentlemen, write this number down. If you are listening to us this morning, New York, New Jersey, or Connecticut, hear the good news. If you plan to go to any one of those states to visit, put this number in your phone too. 855-232-6108. 855-232-6108. I have a question to ask you that I know lots of people would love to know. Said somebody come up in New York to Times Square on a vacation, and they rent a car, they're in an Uber, and they meet in a major accident close to life, and they don't have papers in America. Can they sue whosoever they meet in accident with?
2: Yes, of course. Like I just said, it doesn't matter what your legal status here is. If you're involved in an accident, the law says you get the money and we help you get the money. You don't have to be in New York when the case ends. You don't even have to be in the United States when the case ends. All that matters is where you were at the time of the accident. So if you were here when the accident occurred and we could document how the accident occurred and what your injuries are, you should be good to go.
0: And my next question to you, and And I know this is going to sound like I'm repeating myself. Do they have to come up with money up front to hire your company?
2: No, no, no, no money out of pocket whatsoever. So for example, that case that I just settled for $810,000, we've been working on that case for a couple of years. The client came in, he signed a retainer agreement stating that I am his lawyer. I'm his only lawyer working on this case, the exclusive lawyer working on the case. And that I will work on it. And when the case is resolved in his favor, one third goes to the lawyer, two thirds goes to the client. It's a contingency fee retainer, and it's contingent on winning the case. So, for example, if nothing came out of it, he would owe me nothing. But I've been working on this case the entire time. The check will come. I'll take my one third. He'll come into my office. He'll get his two thirds. And away he goes. It's tax-free to him. Of course, it's taxable income to me, but tax-free to him. And that's I can't explain it any more than that. That's how it works. It's all good. I get paid. I got the best job in the world. I get paid to get you paid.
0: That's a number one job. That's no joke. That's a serious job. Ladies and gentlemen, I want you to put this number in your phone. You don't have to.
2: I can't explain it any more than that. That's how it works. It's all good. I get paid. I got the best job in the world. I get paid to get you paid.
0: That's an

0: accident, man. How can they find you?
1: But they really, I mean, if you're gonna type in accident man, you might as well just type in case handler, right? I mean, that's really what it is. I mean, you know, you can put accident man, you can put case handler, and then put accident man in there just so you know what the heck the case handler is. But the case handler is how we get things done.
0: And again, give me a number for you one more time before
1: we get this. 855-232-6108. That's 855-232-6108. That's the number for yours truly, Adam Handler, the accident man. No, I'm just kidding. Adam Handler, the case handler, the longest running, most celebrated, most successful, and most reliable attorney broadcasting on Caribbean radio and beyond.
0: Again, ladies and gentlemen, put the number on your phone. Mr. Adam, you go get them. You are our defense. You are our everything. Thank you very much. And again, let's start the week firing, running out, the starting gate first. Let's
1: do
0: this.
1: Yeah, we'll fire it out of the cannon. I can guarantee you that we'll have some interesting news during the course of this week. We always love to talk about our cases. And while I can never guarantee a successful result, I can guarantee you this: nobody's going to fight harder for you than the accident man. No, I'm just kidding. Than the case.
0: Thank you very much. Appreciate you. 855-232-6108. Let me ask, yeah, what time is it? Good morning. If you have the app, ladies and gentlemen, please, I'm begging the whole world to download our app. And when you download it, Trisha, you have the note. Yeah, smart girl. Brother Errol. Let me ask Brother Errol, because he's so slow, man. Jesus Christ, these old people. I'm tired of them, old people, them. And God put them in my life for your purpose. Good morning, Brother Errol. How are you?
2: Morning, Brother. I'm blessed.
0: Are you married? How many people have said I'm blessed so quick? I didn't put them out in the blessed.
2: Because I'm blessed. I wake up this morning.
0: I wake up in the morning. Good
2: yes,
0: morning.
2: Sir.
0: Mayu, good morning. Do you have on the notification turn on for your phone?
2: Do I have a notification turn on for my phone?
0: Yeah.
2: I think so. Yes.
0: Okay. You sure? How do you turn it on? Do you know to turn it on?
2: On my phone?
0: Yeah.
2: Well, of course, you push a button.
0: Don't make me laugh. You know. Don't make me laugh. Go and look if your notification on. Because if it did on, you said something to me. I know you said something to me.
2: Actually, I see it, you know.
0: All right. So, good morning. Hello, good morning.
3: Good morning, Brother Gary.
0: Good morning, Auntie Naomi. How are you doing?
3: I'm doing okay. With the voice note I sent you last night.
0: Hold on.
3: Today I was telling people to call their phone is up. Yesterday.
0: All right. So, let me say something to you. And that's why I'm tired of Lord, forgive me if I say anything out of hand. I am tired of these old women. I'm tired of the young woman. I'm tired of the woman that with their head tough. I'm publicly saying it. I'm tired. I'm teaching them the new way, and they don't follow.
3: Mm-hmm.
0: I said to them in the meeting, and I said to her one-on-one, I fixed her phone for her, right?
3: Mm-hmm.
0: But I wishfully did it. I said, when you guys go on the radio, one, check if your picture is up. Check if that's the music you are playing. Get one of your friends or somebody who you know, call the radio phone and see if it rings to you before you go on the radio. Go say, call me and you look stupid.
3: Mm-hmm.
0: And they don't listen, mommy. I'm tired of them.
3: I know.
0: I'm tired of them, man. So now me, I watch my TV show and you calm me down. Me feel disturbed.
3: No, that's okay. I'm sorry about that.
0: She to be blamed. Me tired.
3: I know.
0: Yeah. You give them the way of you do it, and them will do it for them way, and go up and read about somebody coming. It doesn't sound professional.
3: Right.
0: Sound like you don't know what you do.
3: True.
0: Thank you, yeah. Good morning. I'm tired. Jesus. I specific.

0: I specific to her, Mr. Lusty. Before you go on the radio, come, me turn off our phone for real life, you know. Me turn off all of them phone for see if them a do it. Because me check, because me can't look if them try it, you know. Before them go on, me can't see it. Pan the board, if them call the phone, I'm say them no call. But then grandpa radio go and say, give me a call, let me try my phone. When you know you no test it yourself. Tired, man.
1: Theory. You, the richest man in the world, one of the richest men in the world is bowing down to you. You don't call me. You don't even wish me happy birthday. I tell you.
0: Good morning. Good morning. We're not going to leave the man. But I just want to tell people, that's their problem. If they follow me, that's why I tell me to, yeah. If they just do what I tell them to do on this radio, they'll be so great at what they do. Good morning. I'm going to save my guitar. Let me save my guitar. I say, my girl, you know what? Let me call the phone first. What you going to ask me if you call the phone? Did you call the phone first? Let me call her. Because out of all them, I like she more than everybody. You know. I like Lusty J because she's real. And I like her attitude. I like she. And me and her tight. Let me save my guitar. Ask her, why would you go on the radio and tell people if you call her? You never try the phone. Yeah, she cool. Me and her can chat and do what you're doing. Hi, good morning. This brother Gary calling live on the radio. How are you?
2: I am doing well.
0: Are you sleeping?
2: No.
0: Are you on the white people doing things?
2: On the things what?
0: If you're on the car cage and people them stuff.
2: No, I'm not. I took a 5 minutes break from work.
0: So yesterday I was watching my TV show yesterday.
2: And?
0: At 7 o'clock it start. That's when I sit down with my wife, me get her one popsicle, uh-huh. And some people call it suck suck, and we have suck suck and popsicle. She in a fear side, me in my side at cheer, and we watch America.
2: Excuse me, at your old age, yeah, it's suck suck and popsicle. What to you?
0: Yeah, me not reach that age, me can't eat yet. And me did it, okay. And she have fear. She love purple and me love green. Or sometimes, yeah. So me take out a green one and for myself and a purple one, sometimes orange and me gear. And me and I did that, my phone a blew up. Everybody I call my phone and me say, what's going on here? And I'm got our lady sent me a voice note. And me say, she said, I must, you announcing say people must call her. Did you do that?
2: Yes.
0: Why?
2: Because someone called me the last time I was on and I answered them, but then yesterday it wasn't.
0: Okay, so can I, all right, so when you finished, come in and want to talk over your car, I'm a friend.
2: Go ahead.
0: Did you do what I told you to do every week?
2: Yes, I checked.
0: You checked on what?
2: I checked and I didn't hear anything. And then I called a second time and it didn't ring to me. So I says, and then I heard somebody say, oh, the phone is not working. They're fixing it. And I say, okay. But then already tell people to call.
0: I'm going to ask you again. What did I tell you to do before you go on, when you go on the radio? Five minutes.
2: You says before I go on, I must check. And I did that.
0: No, I never said before you go on. I said, when you go on, 5 minutes into your show. And you did that. And did it work?
2: Yes, you said during the commercial break.
0: Yeah. And did it work?
2: Mm-hmm. No.
0: So why would they tell him to call you?
2: Oh, but it's just a test out. Come on. You know, I
0: but how would you know if the test...
2: to see if anybody listening to me.
0: So when you're done, talk. How would you know...
2: I was trying to see anyone was listening
0: when
2: to
0: me. When you're done, talk. Because I'm not going to talk over you because I respect you as a
2: okay,
0: mother.
2: Okay, go ahead.
0: Do you know if that test work?
2: If I know what?
0: How do you know if the test work?
2: Because I use my other phone to call the online.
0: No, listen, I'm sorry to listen to you. Yes. How do you know if it work? If the test work?
2: Well, because I figured they would call you. My stuff wasn't working.
0: You guys are so educated, man. You guys are so educated. You guys are so smart.

0: You guys are so bright.
1: I know.
0: Good morning. I love you.
1: I know. I know I messed up. It's after I said it, I was like, oh, geez, I forget the phone wasn't working. But I can't call Brother G because he's going to get on my case. So just ignore it and keep going, love.
0: And the same thing, the same thing Shanti Love said. I don't want to call you because you're going to get on my case because I did something wrong. Why don't you always do me to get on the case? I don't try to get on me get on the case. Anything me get on the case.
1: I know. I was bracing for it. Oh, I was, all definitely.
0: Right. All right. So you're telling me then?
1: Yes.
0: All right. Thank you. The trouble
1: because
0: work.
1: I want you to know that people know, people are listening to me.
0: Good boy. Those are the problems that I go through. Yes, you're in it too. Those are the problems that I go through with the female broadcasters. Yeah, the female broadcasters, they are hard. They, and it's tough. But because of this, big up all my female broadcasters, them.

0: love you guys. Hey.
1: See, it's getting late. Oh, please don't hesitate.
0: Put a little love in their heart. Good morning. Big up on the female broadcaster. They ain't tough, your friend. Eh?
1: Hello, Marilyn.
0: So, well, I know. So, let's not take a yesterday, my day. If you see me there, my virgin call me and say, Brother G, the station where you give me for listen to you now, you know, so me hear them and said, I plan for you, though. And I say, what you talk about? Hello, good morning.
2: Good morning, Brother Gary.
0: Good morning. So, girl, how you doing? What time is daughter go to school? What time she go to school?
2: She's having breakfast right now.
0: All right. So, listen now. Yesterday, me there. Yesterday, me there. Are you see there? Saturday, me there when the general call me. I say, yo. Uh-huh. Them a set up for you, you know, brother. Get the double them ready, you know. Cause me, I listen to the radio, cause me put some of my secular friend them for listen. And them love it. Them love Central. Hey, we ain't G. The people them love, you know. The man say, brother, every taxi that had them around the place now, don't a man, don't a Clarendon, a man, different. Big up all of them place there. The man send me one voice note and say, brother G. Me, I listen to them and me record this. Come send come gear. No, me, you know, say me a gear. Listen this, listen this to the man send come gear. Listen here. Listen this.
3: It's just Kevin Downs. We're going to get anybody else to chat with us? Like second chance and...
0: So this is Central, ladies and gentlemen. A chat behind me back.
4: Second chance out of Florida, of course. And Alexi, of course, will make arrangement with her.
5: My set.
4: And Central State winners.
5: Yes.
4: And so forth. She can make a.
3: And we want to talk to Brother Gary too. We want to Brother Gary no one sex with someone. Okay, no, oh, I'm nervous. If I'm nervous or not, you know, there's something there.
0: Can you hear that?
3: But I don't answer. I don't know why I don't answer.
5: He's scared now.
3: Is he scared? Oh? Is he scared?
0: When you hear the ladies and gentlemen, Jesus Christ. So we have to kill everybody and send your letters.
5: Make it official. Send him an email first.
3: No, I sent him a message.
5: Oh, you did?
3: I did give him a WhatsApp and said, I would love to talk to you concerning the clash. And he can't appear. Up until now, he's MIA. I'm wondering.
5: Oh,
3: if
5: God.
3: He was busy wiping sweats each time I talk to him about the clash.
5: He's nervous now.
3: He's in sweat, you know.
0: When you hear that? When you hear that, sitting here. Lexi, Queen B.
5: Oh, my God.
0: The ascent. No, I'm thinking up on my side.
3: Why is he? No, but I mean, it's truth. I have reached out to him twice already.
5: Wow.
3: To have a chat with me concerning.
6: He said to me that I will reach out.
3: What the message if I can find it? He said to me that I must give him some time, like even within that time. So I said, okay. So and I did come on radio and say it on the radio that I'll be talking with Brother Gary about the clash at certain time. Hope until now.
5: He's scared now. He's scared though.
0: But nigga, he's scared though.
3: Me no know. He's MIA, but him bark hard over so do. Hey, when him a bark, he's sounding something like this. He's sounding something like this when he's over so.
0: Hello, ladies and gentlemen, behind dog a dog.
5: Come on, broad enough.
0: So that means to say,
5: sir,
0: hold on.
5: Sir, my back is not broad now.
3: Why?
6: Butter. I mean, I see our brother Gary, the boy that can get scared. Yeah.
5: Sir, but remember, I'm a news lady. I got to be careful.
6: I mean, I see how. Run country, run town, and our brother Gary. Some boy for now.

0: be frightened.
1: Legal!
0: And when you have man up here, woman up here, whole heap of up here that. Good morning. Good morning, ladies and gentlemen. I mean, now I get dry of them, in them thing, you know. Me now I get dry of them thing, you know, vibe, boss. Ladies and gentlemen, I put me life. December 5th in Jamaica, Calvary, there are the church. Me this time, I couldn't know everybody come out, come witness it. It's going to be crazy. Drop it again, the brother Gary.
2: Banner. I mean, I see our brother Gary, the more they can't get to scary. You know,
0: never.
2: The marker represent.
0: Never.
2: I mean, I see how run country and run town, and you know, brother Gary, some boy for you know.
3: Yeah.

0: ya mando pia ya mu mando pe na u show them but I'm Mr. Dopey Nuahu Fifra. Me na u show Dopey Nuahu
1: Legal.
0: Dopey Nuahu Fifra.
1: Legal.
0: Legal. My friend send me the voice note and say yo, them already fear in a good morning.
2: Morning, brother King.
0: Morning, brother King. You don't tell him about them, sir.
2: What? Hey, the dog bark. You hear the dog bark? Yo! I'm thinking dog bark. She go fucking
3: in. What? No, I do.
0: What are you doing here? The dog bark. The dog bark. Wake me up.
3: Sir. Yeah. Sir, my back is not broad now.
0: The SM.
3: No, I do. Sir, but remember, I'm a news lady. I got to be careful, though.
0: The SM. Where is my bag?
3: Yeah.
0: Dopey, good morning.
4: Me no know. He's MIA, but him bark hard over so do. Hey, when him when him bark, he's sounding something like this. He's sounding something like this when he's over so.
3: Look at my button of broad enough.
0: Ladies and gentlemen, this want a break. I'm going to take a little break and come right back. Good morning. It's all about December. Ticket will be on sale this Friday for those who are in America and those who want to buy a ticket from the family at Jamaica. We have ticket on sale for only $20. Soon come. Dead with. No! No, that one make me have a laugh. Me say, when I'm a virgin record, you said you can't give me an NKR. The man say, me have a pull over. I'm going to record it. Dog bark, you're serious. DSM? DSM? DSM, I tell no lie.
4: Hard over so do. Hey, he's sounding something like this. He's sounding something like this when he's over so.
3: Hello. Hello. Look at my partner, broad enough. Sir, my back is not broad now.
4: Why?
5: You don't believe it, Uncle Weirdie.
3: No, I do. Sir, but remember, I'm a news lady. I got to be careful, though.
0: Yo, this is serious, man. Hello, good morning.
2: Good morning. Yes, she likes to creep me, brother G. She's so like she not even know who's saying she the father. She's so confused. She wanted for a few side and she wanted for Uncle Wayne G.
0: No, but I want them to stay on Uncle Wayne G's side because I want them make. Me just want.
2: I mean, DSM. You can't know she the part Uncle Wayne G said, but let the queen be confused right there, so.
0: Yeah, because she know man a monster. She know man a monster. She a girl know the real thing, you know. The dog is good morning. We soon come back. Keep it locked.
6: Doc work and can take it. Diabetes, high cholesterol. When we go to the doctor, check everything after 3 months, and him say everything gone, taking your product. When the doctor run all my tests, them, the doctor give me my results and say I must take it to my my main doctor because all of my sugar, cholesterol, high blood pressure, everything gone. As a matter of fact, me talk to a lady and me give lady some of my pill them and it start work already. And me give her your number and she says she go call and order some to herself.
7: Okay, all right. Once again, ladies and gentlemen, it's Monday, September the 14th. I am David Squeezaniki. I am a licensed and certified nutritionist. That's one. I'm also a certified nutrition coach and I'm a serious businessman. But I'm serious about the business of your health. All right. We have two doctors. We've got my son. And by the way, yes, he's taking calls now here. Believe it or not, he's a cardiovascular doctor. I said, Dad, can I take some calls over there, hang out, and you pay me? I'm like, dude, seriously? Anyway, so My son, some of you have heard him, and then we have Dr. Tamara Edwards, who is in plantation. Now, listen up. Getting back to the message at hand. Earlier, I did it. I'm going to do it one more time. Most of us have blood sugar problems. Did you know that blood sugar problems is the most dangerous disease to have because it causes so many other diseases? One, people are losing their limbs. People are losing their eyesight. People are developing inflammation problems with their joints. It's because of too much sugar being in your blood. Another one is people are overweight. You shouldn't be. We have shed fat burner. All right. So we're going to address the blood sugar. We're going to address the shed. Now, we also have cholesterol problems. We have a phenomenal product that is known as Berberide. 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Then we have the nerve formula. These people with the pain, run on them legs, all right? The sciatica nerve is a serious nerve, a.k.a. pinched nerves. You need to get the NeuroPrime, a.k.a. the nerve formula. 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
0: Good morning, good morning, good morning, family. Good morning to East, West, North, and South. I just want everybody to get on the self ready. Sound like it now. Sound like a AI puppy. It now. Rough. Yeah, the puppy sound AI-ish, don't. Girl dog, it's a female dog. That's a female dog sound. When big dog come down, they come back. We don't hold on. We don't hold on December, cause. But let me, again, as I said, this morning, we just want to play some song to encourage our community, because the whole world is upside down. And this morning, we just ask everybody to turn on them notification on them app. Do me a favor now. Yo, look what I could have dead here in the car. I do something wrong. Look what I know. Let me ask. No, I think she know. Let me ask the girl if she turn on notification. Me I pick Pana this morning. Me I pick Pana she asks if she turn off notification. Everybody should turn on the notification this morning.
8: Morning.
0: Hey, do you turn on the notification on your app?
8: Say what?
0: Do you download the Caribbean Radio app?
8: Yes.
0: Do you turn the notification on your phone?
8: Yes, sir.
0: How do you turn it on? Walk me through it. What kind of phone you have? iPhone or Android?
8: Well, I have it on both.
0: All right. So, which iPhone am I talking to you upon now?
9: You're talking to me on the Android.
0: And you're live on the radio. How do I turn on the notification?
9: You have to pull up the Caribbean Radio app when you go up on it. 1 second. Let me... I have to look at it to...
0: Da,
9: 1 second.
0: Da, dee, da, da, da,
9: when
0: da, dee,
9: you go on
0: da,
9: it,
0: da, yeah.
9: You click on the button at the end that says profile. When you go on profile, you click on the push notification, and the push notification will allow you to turn it on, and then you can get notifications from the app.
0: Do you think I asked you the wrong way? How do you turn on notification on your phone? Not on the app, yes. On the phone. How do you turn a notification on the phone?
9: Okay. 1 second.
0: Yes,
9: on my phone?
0: Yes, ma'am.
9: When on my phone, I go into the back of my phone. And 1 second. Oh, Jesus. Now I have to go into that. I go onto the wheel, which is called settings.
0: Yeah.
9: And on the settings, I go into my general. And on the general, I pull down to find. You have to give me a minute, I haven't done it in a while. Think of your fellow man. Da, da, da, da. I click on notifications,
0: yeah.
9: And then I turn it on and off.
0: No, so when you. Alright, so. Do you go on settings, the wheel?
9: Yes.
0: And yes. when you click on the settings, you see notification.
9: Yes.
0: Hold on. And
9: yes.
0: All right. So you're winning. So you're getting it. Send me a voice note, Tricia, or you do it. Do you guys know to turn the notification on? All right. So let me walk you through it. She have an idea, but she no member because I take her sudden. Lost the train, no radio, you know. Dr. Wayne G, somebody sent me a voice note about you this morning. And when I good, when I bad, me read them. Does anybody listen to the radio know how to turn on notification, please? Can somebody make a Trudy Bacchus car? Trudy Bacchus are old foot. More ask the old people them. Let me see if Trudy know if you do it. Can somebody come and tell me off it? Caribbean Beauty. No, you don't know if you don't know something. No, me not sure. Caribbean Beauty don't know about that. And if customer, you can never know neither.

0: are the only Christian station would play a song like this on a Monday morning like this. Nobody else. Our gospel station. I mean, that's the truth. If you didn't answer me. Brother King, you know what you're trying to turn?
1: So when I hear you talk about notification, so when you're talking about turning on notification, turning on notification for what? Because you can turn on notification for getting pictures, to get a message, for WhatsApp, for email. So turn on notification for what? You can turn on notification for every little different thing.
0: All right, Mr. PMP educator, listen. I was talking to turn on notification, forget. And for Caribbean Raid, that's what I'm talking about.
1: Okay, so you got to be specific, sir.
0: Come on, fireman.
2: Legal!
0: Come off!
2: Legal!
0: I don't know no PMP so educated, man. Jesus! So, ladies and gentlemen, everybody, when you download the app, I'm talking about for Caribbean Radio. Do you guys know to make sure when you download the app, when you turn on the notification? Let me see who me can call. Who me know slow? Me look somebody who's slow. Me I call through the back of some nagata. Yeah. So, ladies and gentlemen, no disrespect, no me love vibe, boss. Mr. King. More I hear from you, right, sir? Because I have to know who you ask now. So, ladies and gentlemen, I have vice boss, a friend. I'm a general, I'm me and him par. And him, I didn't know he was 60. He was doing birthday party December 4th. I did not know vice boss was 60. I'm going to put my life, vice boss is not 60. If vice boss is 60, I wrong birth certificate to get him off. I'm going to call down there and check Blair Bennett. I'm going to know him date of birth and see. He cannot be 60. That's one. Me and vibe boss about some reason we are talking about. Mr. Thompson, good morning, sir.
3: Good morning, my boss. I give you the clue, no man.
0: All right. Me now give you the clue. Hello, good morning.
4: Good morning. You get the notification thing settled already?
0: All right. So this is an elderly lady who is very smart.
4: Stop it, okay?
0: You are please. Elderly, you're past 50.
4: Me not elderly. Elderly is when you close to 80. Stop
0: okay,
4: it,
0: like
4: please.
0: Costa Rica them.
4: No, I don't know Costa Rica age, but may I tell you something?
0: She's 81.
4: I'm agile.
0: Good morning.
4: All the faculties them working.
0: How do you do it?
4: Go into the settings.
0: And can you say it like what the woman said, the educated lady, the big wheel?
4: You go into your settings on your phone. I use an Android.
0: Yeah.
4: And then you look for the word notification. And you press it. It's like a bell. And you look at it and see what you want to be notified for.
0: But you skip out.
4: Settings. Go on your phone and look for settings.
0: So when Lusty J said big wheel.
4: Big wheel. That's the settings.
0: So it's a wheel then? Is it a wheel? Or
4: yeah, it's a wheel looking like a it has a gear, like a gear wheel. Like how you have a gear in a car?
0: Yeah, well,
4: like that.
0: Let me try somebody. Hold on, don't move. Let me try somebody, because I think me know me can try. Let me try somebody. I think Mikey is the slowest one on the radio, but me just go like he's not slow.
4: Mikey,
0: no. No, he's bright, but sometimes he's slow. I think his wife educated him a lot. Good morning. Put a little love in your heart.
5: Morning.
0: Good morning. You're live on the radio. How are you, Mike? Brother Mike Sterling, how are you?
5: I'm good, sir.
0: You're live on the
5: radio.
0: I'm looking for people who I think I can get away. Remember to go in the line next month, November, to get the $5,000, please. Remember to go in the line.
5: Uh-huh.
0: If you get the $5,000.
5: $5,000.
0: Yeah, remember.
5: Okay.
0: Sister Doringo, and then you go, so you get 10.
5: Okay.
0: You never know. Uh-huh. 5,000 giveaway, November.
5: Hey.
0: You never hear.
5: That's the thing I go on.
0: Yes! 5,000 each adult. I mean, it's an adult. Ladies and gentlemen, everybody go to their life. You get to the 5,000. If you have, yes, for your adult. So Jamaix. Mike, you download the app already?
5: Yeah, man.
0: All right. Do you know if you turn on notification?
5: No. I tell you straight up. Notification in the app.
0: So, Jamaix, me go to, you know, all right, so my youth, go for your phone right now and press power settings. We have iPhone, don't?
5: Yeah.
0: Got enough things I miss, yeah, miss out, you know? Woolly part things, you know? Well, the new app here, yeah? At the boss, go in your phone and go to settings right now. Tell me when you, tell me when you there are settings.
5: But there are settings.
0: All right, when you press power settings, tell me what you see. You see, well, you see a woolly pass up. You have your glasses?
5: Yeah, man.
0: Yeah. Ladies and gentlemen, have you seen that site there now? Oh, whole different royal Latin, you know? A doctor. A doctor, Mike Sterling, you would have seen, you know? You think any young boy out of running, you know? You're United?
5: Yeah, United.
0: All right, tell me, look at this one, something, my notification. Da da dee da. Scroll down and look. Notification.
5: Yeah, man. Yeah, man. No, man, I have no. Yeah, man. No notification.
0: Press pan notification.
5: Yeah.
0: You press pan that?
5: Yeah, man. Long
0: look,
5: time.
0: Tell me, look past the whole thing where you see and look for Caribbean Radio. Look here, look here. Right. You see Caribbean Radio?
5: Well, I know you move too fast.
0: Oh, but you don't have the glasses?
5: Well, on.
0: God,
5: yeah, but
0: they have Caribbean Radio. You see, wait, look at something on the right side now, Mark. Notification turn on. Turn it on.
5: It's on. And what? Everything line up, general.
0: Oh, so you turn on notification then?
5: Yeah, yeah, from long time.
0: And you see anything?
5: Let me see anything.
0: You know, look then.
5: It's a immediate, okay, immediate delivery, deliver away. Schedule summary.
0: No, use man, my yard going in the app, you know. No, no, go in the app, Jamaix.
5: No, no, I'm on my phone, man.
0: Yeah, don't go in the app, you know. Make sure you're up on your setting there. You see notification, and when you scroll down, you're going to see bank account, you'll see this, you'll see that.
5: Yeah, man.
0: But you want to turn on Caribbean Radio HD notification.
5: Yeah, it's on. Allow notification. Immediate delivery. Schedule summary. So it's at 8 a.m., 6 p.m., 9 p.m. I know what that means. Schedule summary.
0: So let me ask a question now, Jamaix. So, yesterday, my brother called me and said, yo, he live at Sea View.
5: Yeah.
0: And he have a house at Sea View. We said to him, sir. He said, yo, I want to talk to the landlady. And I said, Mr. Blair. He say, I feel me also. And ladies and gentlemen, nobody don't judge my friend. Me ask, nobody don't judge my friend. He say, I feel me also at Sea View, but when he buy the house, he never get no title.
5: I'm on cunning. So who live at the house now?
0: So, Mr. T, sir. Mr. Blair, you're my friend. I've been at Capture Land before. You know, say I'm a few house. He said, no, man, we are tired. We're buying my house. And the man care of my house. And it's a title we don't have. I'm here, Mr. Blair. He said, me say, who buy the house? No, mama, Lola work hard, money and fine, and me buy for the man. But me no get it, he man no give me the title.
5: Oh, Jesus,
0: peace. I me no know who fi call him, because me know you and him cool, you know. Me no know who fi call him and tell him that, you know.
5: I'm a brother, man, but here's the thing, now. So, the man can sell the house to all 10 more people in, like him.
0: I mean, imagine 15 and then buy house for him, let's live in a Sea View. I'm here, say, vice boss. What kind of house? He said, concrete and board, everything. I'm build up my house nice. So I say, where the title? He said, no, them time when you buy house at Jamaica, you no get title. I said, Jesus.
5: Really? I don't know about that.
0: So, Truman never did have a house at Spanish Town. I captured it. I buy my bike for you and gritty. And then
5: that different.
0: No, then kept greeting and captured and we and me buy it from him for own. I think I did a 500 ampere. So I captured land. So me know about that.
5: Yeah.
0: But him said, so you see them call me and me a reason. Me I say, my youth, the house I see you. You have a title. He said, no, then time when you buy house I see you, no title no come with it.
5: Yeah.
0: And me I say, Mr. Blair, if me tell you the truth, you're not going to back with me. He said, what are you talking about? Me say, Mr. Blair, you know, say, I captured land house you buy, right? He said, no, G, man, we are talking about a year. I'm a horse. My mother work a foreign and buy it. He said, no, sir, then scam you and Mama Lola, though. Optional.
5: Yeah, man.
0: Does anybody know what house at Jamaica you can buy and you know get title? Me, again, I know about house at Jamaica before, so I don't know. May I ask you, come know your boy own house down there. How that way, Africa title?
5: Yeah, I forget title, man, of course, 100%. Yeah, I forget title. Just like nowadays, you still I forget title. You understand? Back in the days, we know, say, people now never understand. Some people never understand that.
0: Yeah.
5: Them do some deals and buy some things, but down the road, family come and demand now a whole lot of things. And say, listen, me, I'm a people and property. You understand? Me?
0: See my title. Is that what you said to me? He said, you know, I said, nobody have two house. I'm a give it one. Me say, explain to me how you give it a second.
5: No. Them house, they are capture land house. A capture
0: but
5: house.
0: He said, no, he said, buy them. He
5: said, buy from a man. But a capture.
0: So he said, he buy from a house. You know, same man, I said, yo, send me that house there.
5: Yeah.
0: And if I'm much of the man.
5: Any home left it, any home left it too long, a man going there.
0: He might tell me, say, the house down the lock up. Me say, no. Nah, me say, my boss, you can't lock up house from capture land.
5: Nah.
0: He said, no, me buy me house. Me buy me house. So, me, well, me say, me get him. Because, me a reason, the man, I tell the man, say, brother, well, let me say, me get him. Because, me a tell the man, say, any man, I tell me, say, me take him for fool. I me say, my boss, me nah, this year. But, me I tell him, me a specialist from capture land.
5: Yeah.
0: Me save me get him, ladies and gentlemen. I'm a general. I'm wanting to know, say, no put no more money in the house there. Cause in Naga. Mr. Blair, good morning, live on the radio. Mr. Blair, you're my friend. Me love you like that. And Mr. Blair, if the house where you give it, that one day, you know, that one day, I just give it that one day, don't.
5: Yeah.
6: We couldn't defend it. We couldn't defend it because we buy it now we bridge the name. Because the owner realized the lady was me.
0: Mr. Blair, don't tell nobody the issue about us because the one after, you know.
6: So, me not forgive that one
0: day. Hold on, where they go?
6: I have a document.
0: So, you have a document. Do you have title? Do you have title?
6: No title around. Put aside that CV yet.
0: I can't.
5: So, who comes?
6: I want pastor man own the land. And you know the government to pick up in them time, but so they own the title. That's all I'm telling.
5: So that means the government own them then. Own the land then.
6: Them on the church, one Christian so, pastor man.
0: So
6: And the man going then, yo, then, right.
0: So, Mr. Blair, Mr. Blair, where the title? So, you know the title now?
6: No, sir. I'm going to title.
0: So, what you say, over the side?
6: You know, I work for title. I work for title, man.
0: So, hold on. So, the first house, you buy it in a somebody name, but the woman. Explain to me, come, am I
6: dead? The woman is dead, so I can't. The woman is dead, so I can't defend her.
5: Oh, so you have to just
6: live
5: on that.
6: You have to just
5: live on
6: that.
0: So you just give it away. You don't get that money, you just give it away.
6: I have to just love that man, but I saw them control it to me here, you know?
0: But the second one, now, you don't get the title. You buy it long time, but you don't get the title feet yet.
6: No, sir. But my bedroom, I'm testing my bedroom, I work fine, man. Big man, I work fine, you know?
0: All right, guys. So these are things that I forgot to with my friend. I'm the man I call you, see, I say, Mr. Blake. I have to be honest with you, child. You know, sir. The man didn't trick you. I'm going to say, I'm going to say, I'm money mashup, you know. Because if you don't get a title, I met about 20 years ago, ladies and gentlemen. 20 years ago, I get yours, you know. And kill him dead. They can't come and take it back from him. Of course. I'm going to pay for him. Kill him.
7: Good morning, Brother Gary.
0: Hold on. Good morning. Let me
7: good
0: talk to
7: morning, you. Buddy.
0: Good morning, baby. How was your weekend?
7: It was good.
0: How was the choir?
7: The region choir was good.
0: Wow. You have a video could send to me, let me hear you singing. Where you was, the front or the back?
7: Front.
0: You was at both?
7: No, she was at the front. After your recording.
0: Yeah, don't make nobody put your back. Yeah, everything you got in front, baby. Just practice to become front. Person, let me pray for you, Lord. As we come together this morning and our daughter is going to school, may you cover her, guide her, give her knowledge, give her wisdom, give her understanding. Make sure she get peer A, might be one B. If you're asleep, I never did it when she had to take a test. Now make sure she pass B, Jesus. Cover the care we are bringing her to work. Cover the mother, keep the father healthy. That's in work, mine and by our extra house. In a one different
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0: Manchester, we are talking about the one. What are going on with that message, Mr. Blair? You lose 2 hours at Jamaica, you know. Because 2 hours you have, you know. Can you say volunteer, give a one. In the ground dog one. In the youth and ground dog one. And, but me just want to big him up and tell him good morning. So me I say, brother, just do your thing. And it's, so, good morning to everybody. Me just a song for everybody, you know. And me don't even hear. But me just want to find a song this morning where me can play for just encourage our community. Cause we're supposed to be a gospel station who can encourage the world. Yeah. And me play the lady here, look wild. I mean, that one here.

0: back. 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
1: You want the world to know. 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Put a little love.
0: One late great Dolly partner. I like this one. Let me make sure you look on the name I saw. Yeah, Dolly partner. Rest in peace, Auntie Dolly.
1: For you and me.
0: I don't care how much Christian you are, you must get a sing that song.

a little love in your heart. I don't know who you are this morning. I don't know what you're thinking. But please, I'm begging you, put a little love in your heart. And I don't know where you are. Somebody send me a text. Good morning. Are some of the people in Seaview still don't get title for their house because of previous government? Jesus, me can't make my friend hear this. I sit here in the car. Yeah, me can't make Mr. Blair hear this because him have all kind of hopes. Because the reason, him say, yeah, me go take the house here in Jamaica. Japan more song here, man. So we can encourage our community. Put a little love in your heart. I don't know about you this morning. Hey, good morning. Take me call for this. You must say mad. Legendary. You take me call for this. Encouraging song. One love. Everybody. One.

So for those who are listening, I'm going to Georgia this weekend. I'm going to be in Atlanta, Georgia, to be exact. And if you live in Georgia, you want to come hang out with Sister Carmen this Sunday for her birthday party. We are gang up. We are going to Georgia. You can send me a text and me give you the address. And if the yard can hold 100 people, Sister Carmen, let me call and ask how much people. And listen to you, I beg everybody to just walk with the money in our envelope, you know, and celebrate the lady, you know. A free food, everything are free, but you know, Sister Carmen already, but the government is trying to sort them out. Somebody want to, somebody having gang, you know. Yeah. Do you think, you know, I respect Brother Errol and Vibe Boss. They are the kind of young man who take up and go to Jamaica right now, go live a sea view back again. I come from Cape Town, I couldn't go where to go live. But anyway, good morning.

of God for their big Caribbean Day. Big Caribbean Day at Treasure Coast Church of God. I'll be talking to, let me see where the brother here, they say, me can't find him. I'll make him know. Big something go on. Treasure Coast Church of God, fun day. It's an international day. Caribbean Radio will be there, hanging out, giving away a t-shirt. And then the other week, we are going to be at Life Shift Church with a big conference.

0: I want to hear from one person. Can I get one person? Just one. I just feel, we just feel like, does anybody feel like this song don't fit to play on a gospel station? Be honest with me. Does anybody out there listen to the radio? I mean, don't want nobody feel like they don't feel like they know. Text me if you don't want to call in. Do you think this song fit to play on a gospel radio? Be honest, especially from the Caribbean, Jamaican to be exact. No, not you, Tamika. I'm talking about people. We are Christian. You there right in the middle, wait upon somebody if you're dead, where you love. Because most people turn Christian when somebody dead, you know. Then turn Christian because the person said, I want you to come and see me in heaven before I die, so make sure you turn Christian. Yeah, Mr. Tamika, go to church when somebody fear dead. Most people turn Christian when somebody for them dead. I could see Mr. Blair baptized. An evangelist when I am a Christian because I am living better than me. Never said that does not make you be a PMP if you wear orange clothes. You have to vote for Mark Golden and vote for the PMP party. Yeah, good morning, Minister. How you doing,
1: Brother Gary?
0: Good morning.
1: To God be the glory, great things he have done. What a powerful radio station. Big up Uncle Wayne G and everybody. This music, Bob Marley, it must play one love in a God land. Cares not what we are thinking. Play a Christian tune. Play.
0: Play the music, Brother Gary. Thank you, Evangelist. What do you mean? Play the music, Brother Gary. I'm just asking if anybody out there have these thoughts.
2: Good morning, Brother G. They say God is love, right? It's singing about love. That's what it is. Love.
0: I know. Una answer me wrong, man. Why una answer me? Ooh, lie and thief. Like, oh, God, Jesus. No, girl. If you say some, I think we have great church people. We have great churches. And to everybody pack up down a church. I don't think everybody. Ladies and gentlemen, let me say this to everybody. Don't listen to nobody. There are great churches out there. Churches are supposed to make mistake and see how other people treat you in your mistake. Me I try to find a girl at Port St. Lucie, I can't find her. She named Sharon Simmet. Anybody know an old lady? She old and she brown skin. She named Sharon. A woman know supposed to know her. She come from Punishtown, Capture Land. When I'm a general, is a girl when me there room, I could have called her and say, yo, rush that girl left for me now, and a girl I get stabbed up. Yeah, she a rush a girl for me. Then days there, I know me baptized and I serve God. Me still check her out. Me and I still reason. Me not left her. And she change her number. Me can't find her star. One thing me could have get woolly appear. When appear time? Or when appear season? Because I look for you, because I know peer season supposed to be then. I used to get woolly papier. I do bring a pack of bullets and go gear. I can't remember where she live. I tell me. Anybody know that girl here? She have a son of Bronx in dead. She have a other son in dead. And her best friend dead. And who again? Everybody fear her dead, me think. But she's alive. She's doing good. But she me find her star. She named Sharon, and I can't find where the girl lives there. Come on, come know a peer season, you know. A peer season. Good morning. Anybody know that girl? She brown, and her foot then tough, and she old, but she look young. She go on young. She named Sharon. You know what she name? She named Sharon Simmet. One girl called me and said, good morning. Anybody know that girl? She brown and her foot then tough. And she old, but she look young. She go on young. She named Sharon. You know what she name? She named Sharon Simmet.

0: And I can't find the number of my girl. I'm going to come in the yard because I know a peer season. The church, not church, like one time. I think the church them good. You have to just find the right church, girl. You have to just find the right church. I let me tell you something. Me know if you find me. Me. I believe in church, and every day people call me and ask what me think. But I love church. I am, but me can't find that girl there. Hello? Hello?
1: Go to Google and ask Google for her name and number.
0: Eh?
1: Yes, go to Google and ask Google. Give me the telephone and address for Sharon Simit.
0: So why don't give me for my wife instead?
1: No, you, no, then I'll give just 10 minutes for she lives. Sharon Simit.
0: All right, so let me ask Google. Let me thank your sister, Dyke. Thank you very much. Think some idea me do. So call let you in here.
2: All right.
0: Good morning. Yeah, let me ask Google. Google, I am trying to find Marga Brown Skin Sharon from Spanish Town. Sharon Simmons. She live at Port St. Lucie. Who is Sharon Sim? No, sir, Google don't know that. And I believe that is Google and think Google know everything. Lord Jesus. Let me do this and come back and then we'll come right back. Hello, good morning.
3: Hello, Brother Gary.
0: Good morning. Hello?
3: Can you hear me?
0: Yeah, me, I hear you.
3: Hello?
0: Hello?
3: Brother Gary.
0: Hello? So you give a year one. Oh, it's 9:15. Hello, good morning.
4: Good morning.
0: Good morning, ma'am. How are you?
4: I'm good. How are you?
0: It's now 9:15. Hold a minute, please. Hold a minute. Don't move. And Mr. Thompson?
5: Good morning, Brother Gary.
0: May I have bad news for you. May I have bad news for you and good news. Which one you want?
5: Go on the bad one and then the good one.
0: The bad one is you're calling
5: the wrong number.
0: Oh, you know, sir. Somebody up on the next line.
5: Yeah, because I'm calling the next line. No, answer that.
0: Good morning. Ma'am, good morning. Hold a minute. Let me go open the door for somebody. Can you hold a minute, please, ma'am?
4: Yes, sir.
0: All right, hold a minute. Don't move.

0: Let me go to the phone line, ladies and gentlemen. Hello, good morning. Sorry about that.
1: Good morning.
0: Good morning. Who am I speaking to, please?
1: Violet.
0: Sister Violet, can I help you? Mm-hmm. Can I help you?
1: I received a text saying somebody called by 9:15. They were winning $50. I could do it with lunch.
0: Guess what?
1: Uh-huh.
0: Thank you.
2: Wow. So, which part you live?
1: I live in Queens.
0: Well, let me say good morning to you and congratulations. Your call. So read it. So how do you know? Explain to me. That's the other listeners. Can we tell everybody say the month of September we start giving money? And people in. So you get a text last night say you must call at what time?
1: At 9:15. I just saw the text this morning. It came from last night.
0: For real?
1: I didn't see it until this morning. I saw it, so I said let me try it to see if it's real or it's fake.
0: Girl, when everybody call me cell phone, them and then if you know, if I call me cell phone, but popularity create that problem there. Because they know my cell phone, then call my cell phone.
3: Not following the instruction.
0: Eh?
1: Okay.
3: Not following the instruction.
0: You have just one. Let me give you my, I want your number. Let me take you off the ear.

0: and get your and so you download the new app then?
1: Yeah.
0: Ladies and gentlemen, we're gonna start downloading the new app because somebody gonna win money today for Reverend Sento of Show. Somebody gonna win money for Vice Bar Show tonight. Somebody gonna win every broadcaster. So look out, download the app, turn on the notification. We're starting today. Congratulations, and God knows you need the $50 done.
1: Yeah, I can do it. I can buy lunch today.
0: Girl, and I lunch me a giveaway now. Lunch me a giveaway. Can I beg Mr. Malcolm to give me $500? And then give me $500, the credit money, and then give me $500. And him I say, let me say, me can't take you off the ear. Hold on. Let me put up our hole and take you off the ear. Hello, good morning. All right, hold on. Don't move here. Let me take you off the air. Congratulations again. Thank you for downloading the app and turn on the notification. Can I for them not do it? Mr. Conrad, good morning, sir. How are you?
2: Good morning, Brother G. How are you?
0: I am doing great. Ladies and gentlemen, I'm speaking to Mr. Conrad, the man who have the greatest plan of going right now in this Caribbean community. One, you can put a toe of the line or something and you get money upon it. I saw me call it something. And a partner neither. It's just a new way. Go ahead and tell my people about it. Let me tell the lady your information.
2: Good morning, family. Good morning. This is Conrad from myagentconrad.com. And what Brother G is talking about is you can invest with us. Again, we don't touch your money. You control it. All we do is we consult with you, find out what your goals are, how much you have, what's the timeline, what's your risk tolerance. So we go through all that with you, and then we can help you. We show you what to do, and then we can also do it for you. Again, we don't touch your money, so you don't feel like you're giving me anything. It doesn't work like that. What we offer you is a complimentary consultation. Our phone number is 772-677-1881. 772-677-1881.
0: Wow. And you know what lady say? Hello, good morning. Mom, you there?
1: Yeah, I'm right here.
0: She said she had been a listener and she never called the radio.
2: Wow. First time and the chew in. Well, there you go.
0: $50.
2: There you go.
0: Wow, mommy. How long you listen to that again now? How long now?
1: A couple years well.
0: And you never call.
1: I have a radio. You know the radio that you used to sell?
0: Yeah.
1: I have two radios that I get and put in somebody's shop so they can listen to you and get customers.
0: Wow.
1: So it's that long.
0: Wow. When you see it, you get back your money card. The radio was selling $25, $20. So God has been good to you. And may the Lord bless you. And I'm going to sell you the money right now, courtesy of our friends of Florify Credit, ladies and gentlemen. Thank you very much. Anybody?
1: You're welcome.
0: Good morning. Good morning. I'm going to text you. I'm going to sell her right now. You see it?
2: Yeah, man. Listen and you win.
0: Everybody, go download the app. Because I'm going to send out more texts today. We're going to do it for Brother Conrad's show. We're going to do it for Reverend Sentrop's show. We're going to do it for everybody's show. But you have to download the app, Caribbean Radio HD. Everybody go download the app right now. Caribbean, if you don't have the app, send me a text and say app. What's the matter? What can you do? Somebody go win $100 today. Pan. Mr. Carter, you know, I'll pay you a show.
2: Mm-hmm.
0: You can't put out one text, you know. Me can't put out a text and say, listen, a link here.
2: Mm-hmm.
0: Listen, Conrad, Chema, I'll give you money in a film show.
2: There you go.
0: We have the technology there. We can say it to everybody sure.
2: All right.
0: The new app. So these are things that people can do. And we are got to. We'll give away a lunch ticket. We'll give away this. We have a whole thing we'll give away.
2: There you go.
0: Courtesy of this radio station. So let's talk about investing in themselves. How does that go?
2: So a lot of people that are working, some of them know of the 401k or the retirement plan that the company offers. Some people take it. Some people don't understand it, so they don't take it. What I encourage everyone is if you work for a company that has a retirement plan, you want to participate. You want to put up to the match if they match you. So if they match you 3%, you put 3%. But then you also want to do something on your own because, you know, again, we learned that you can't put all your eggs in one basket, so you have to be in investment terms, you have to be diversified. So what I'm encouraging people to do is participate in the one at your work, but also have your own, because when you leave that company, yes, the money belongs to you. Some people don't know that the money belongs to them. They just walk away and they've left it. I'm encouraging you to give us a call, 772-677-1881. 772-677-1881. So if you've left a job and you had a 401k and you didn't take it with you, give us a call. We could give you some options. We're here to help you. We're here to guide you, and we're here to educate you.
0: Somebody said, can we invest from Jamaica?
2: If you have a social security number or you're a resident here, then yes. If you don't, then you can't with me. You have to be, you have to be a resident of the United States or a citizen of the United States in order to do business with us.
0: What if somebody wants to get life insurance or health insurance? Do you provide that?
2: Yes, we can help you with that too. We have various types of health insurance. We have health insurance that you can get today that starts at 12:01 a.m. tomorrow morning. We also have the ACA plan that right now open enrollment will be coming up shortly. So if you have if you're in need of some health insurance, you just quit your job or you lost your job, give us a call. We can help you with getting some coverage.
0: Wow. And the phone number again, please, sir?
2: 772-677-1881. 772-677-1881.
0: And ladies and gentlemen, I'm talking to my good friend, the man himself, none other than, you know him, Allah, we know him. We know him, Conrad. I know you come. What do you come on the radio?
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0: And when you have a topic where you talk about, are this Saturday gone?
2: This Saturday gone was marriage and money.
0: Yeah, I miss that.
2: Yeah.
0: I think I'm on the road. When I'm on the road, because I do me out there every week, I get flying. I mean, I sit down, you know. Because if we're not out there, we now get new listeners every day.
2: Right.
0: So my job is to go out there and find new listeners and talk and promote the event them. Ask him if he have short-term or long-term disability insurance.
2: Yes, if you're interested in that, we can help you with that. And also, I've been thinking about something.
0: Let me get the number.
2: What number go?
0: 772-677-1881.
2: 1-8-8-1.
0: May I apologize for stopping you talking.
2: Man,
0: I'm just
2: okay.
0: A promoter. If I want somebody to ask you a question,
2: definitely.
0: I'm going to answer me if you give me a number.
2: Yeah, man.
0: Can we depend on the right track? Go ahead and see what you were saying.
2: No, I was just thinking about my mom is 83, right? And I'm her caregiver. But what happened to those other people who, are busy, not as flexible as I am, that have older parents? Have you planned for them? You know, some people need long-term care. So if you have questions about that, you're the caregiver for your parents, or you see yourself as the caregiver, preparation come first is what my great-grandmother used to tell me. So you make sure that you're prepared so when things happen, you're ahead of it. So give us a call if you have any questions about that too, 772-677-1881. That is also part of your financial game plan, knowing or preparing for when you get older, how are things going to go?
0: Wow. Ladies and gentlemen, I'm talking to Mr. Conrad, one of our broadcaster, also one of our sponsor, right here on the Brother Gay Morning Show. Again, 772-677-1881. 772-677-1881. Sorry. One thing I want to ask you about, is it something we can say, suppose we have a $1,000 and we want to start with that. Can we have $10,000 or $20,000 and we can start with the $1,000?
2: No, you can start with $1,000. I'm helping people right now with $2,000, $10,000, $100,000. Yeah, your callers are calling us, asking us questions, and we're helping them.
0: Yeah, okay. When you hear that, all of my friends them out there, nobody sit down and wait. Listen. Put your money little places, because you don't have any bank, and guess you hear the thing about it. No, I make nothing funny. Anyway,
2: that is so true.
0: Try something new. Don't.
2: Yeah, man, that is true.
0: Try something new. And I didn't just bring Conrad here to talk about insurance, but not a lie. A long after me find, sir, can you pin the number, please? See, Sister Jojo Chin writing number there. Right, let me go in the number again one more time. Everybody, put the number in your phone. If you want life insurance, health insurance, you want anything or you want to invest in yours, 772 677-1881. 772-677-1881. We're going to rock some more music and we're going to come back and go and download the app. Go and download the app. More people are going to win today. I don't put out the text yet for Reverend Sentwop. Because I can't tell what time money I give you. Money I give you today, pan. Let me tell you the full show. Reverend Sentwop between 12 and 2. Let me ask him. Let me ask if you give me a time. If you send me a text, this is Reverend Sentwop, and give me a link where you come, what time you come on. That you do, you know. Mm-hmm. When you go into the system,
2: yeah,
0: you put the link when what time the person come on,
2: mm-hmm,
0: and give them a time when they call in for win.
2: And then people call in and win.
0: One of my best team, man. I'm the one that have to win the money, you know. But the man, I call my cell phone. Let me see where in there. Channel star. Anybody can win, you know. Anybody, whether broadcaster, because we don't know who have the app. Anybody can win. Channel, anybody want to win in a star. Because the man, I'm a flyer man up a bastard, you know, man. And the man call the wrong number.
3: People
0: call my boss. Yo, you mean the one for my you mean the dance here winning up?
3: Yo, so we, listen, I work, you know. And then when me I hear my boy there from Jamaica, I talk to you and then I say, I'm gonna go check on my phone. Me I said, Jaja, I want me click on the number quick. The number now I go choose, I'm gonna run to me on the phone.
0: Yo,
3: yeah, this man, I say, yo, no, give me the clue, man, give me the clue. Can we get the last night or not?
0: Oh, so, hold on, so when I get the last night, you see that, you say, hold on, food are on.
3: I work, you know. Yeah, we get the last night.
0: Oh, me like so, that. So your notification see, on?
3: Yes, but me see it coming last night, I mean, I say, all right, they're going to time this.
0: Well,
3: up.
0: Me can't tell you, say, people are going to Reverend Sentwop show, me don't know what time. They are going to look for your text. Our next text will come out today again. Everybody, go in your phone and go and I'm going to try it. And broadcasters, if you can't do it, if you save to you, you know, can't say, Brother G, more and give this promise show today, you know. More and give one gift, more and give it. Yeah, we are doing it where everybody can win. So today, we are giveaway. We are giving this month, we are giveaway $500. True Brother Gary morning show.
2: Wow, that's fantastic.
0: 500 me a give it through my morning show. And so when I have to check the text, check, download the app. Make sure you go in the settings and your settings on?
2: Yeah.
0: Are you not sure? Can you not get text last night, don't?
2: No, because
1: hello,
2: I didn't
1: Brother
2: have it.
1: Gary.
0: Good morning, ma'am.
1: Yeah. Good morning. I'm so proud of the lady, but you know, I'm the winner. I called for my job phone, and you couldn't hear me.
0: So which lady you proud of? You called for the job phone.
1: Yes, and yes, hello, Brother Gary. And you know, and I come and see it. I'm going to say, all right, I'm going to use it and put towards my kids' them fundraiser for school.
0: Oh, God.
1: But you know, you're not hearing me, so I'm the real winner.
0: Sure. You are the real.
1: Yes.
0: Well,
1: no,
0: but this way we have to do. Make sure you won't go. Because we have to do, you know, is we put in. So when you see it come on last night, we so last night you see it?
1: Yes, we see it last night and I kept it and I put a alarm on my phone for 9:13.
0: 9:30.
1: I'm being called first at 9:15.
0: A true, you know. You know, say a true, but we couldn't hear you if it's true. It's true, you talk. And then we go to the next caller, and a she win.
1: Yes.
0: So next time, go and go listen. They might go up on Sentwop show today. We are get up on Vice Bar show, and we are different days, different things are going. All right, mama? Big up yourself.
1: Godless.
0: And that's what we are doing. People are going to win money right here, so courtesy of this radio station. That we are do, right, Tessa. So
4: taking
0: come.
4: The bio life 2 weeks ago, and I must tell you, it's amazing. I've heard
2: testimonies,
4: and I'm not a true believer of testimonies. Like, all right, people get paid to say whatever. But I said I may try for myself, as well as I ask people around, you know, my job area and all, and they've been taking it, you know, where school is concerned, etc. I started it 2 weeks ago, and I must tell you, I all was suffering from terrible shoulders, pain in my fingers. I am not experiencing it anymore. And another thing, you know, I heard someone told Squeeze about, you know, time of the month, etc. She has to write it down to know when it's going to come. It's same thing with me now because No signs, nothing.
0: Good morning.
5: Top of the morning, brother.
0: Top of the morning, my general. Go ahead, sir.
5: All right, and thank you for having us this morning. And with that being said, and this in mind, ladies and gentlemen, good morning to each and everyone that's tuning in. And one thing I'm going to say to each and everyone, you see, your health is everything. And that's the reason why, when it comes down to your health, we're very repetitive on the radio each and every day, just emphasizing about the products that we carry here at My Life Health and Wellness. And one thing about the products, them genuinely work. So if you are listening right now and you have diabetes, hypertension, cholesterol, fibroid, prostate, lupus, cancer, in no matter what medical issue you suffer from, because all you need to do is reach out, speak with a certified nutritionist, and they will not only point you in the right direction where our line of products are concerned, but then we'll make sure so you get everything what you need. So with that being said and this in mind, I'm going to do a deal this morning where you're going to get two items absolutely free. How you're going to get the two items? With the purchase of one Dege Dege buckle of any product. So you buy one, you get two more free. What's the catch? You have to have a simple answer to a very easy trivia. You know, this is a trivia I post me a deep on the radio. And me know no fun to go get it wrong. But the only way you can get the deal where you buy one and get two more absolutely free is if you have the correct answer. Listen carefully. What comes twice in a week and once in a year? Or what comes once in a year and twice in a week? Think about it. It only comes once in a year, but it's there twice in a week. All right? It comes twice in a week, but once in a year. What am I? If you have the answer, ladies and gentlemen, pick up the phone, call this number now. It comes twice in a week and once in a year. If you have the answer, the number to call is 866-628-5433. That is 866-628-5433. That is 866-628-5433. Listen carefully. It comes twice in a week, but it comes once in a year. What am I? If you have the answer, ladies and gentlemen, when you purchase any product or anything from BioLife today, you'll get two more items absolutely 100% free. So call me now. The number again to call is 866-628-5433. That is 866-628-5433. That is 866-628-5433. Once you call that number, tell me, what comes twice in a week and once in a year? With the correct answer this morning, when you purchase any product from BioLife Health and Wellness, you're getting two more items absolutely 100% free, but you have to call me with the correct answer, yeah, to that trivia. So call me now, 866-628-5433. That is 866-628-5433. What comes once in a week? No, twice in a week. What it comes once in a year? It comes once in a year, but twice in a week. Any way you want to put it, it only comes twice in a week, though. And it definitely only comes once in a year. So call me now, 866-628-5433. That is 866-628-5433. That is 866-628-5433. With that being said, Brother Jay, you know the thing going on. Yeah, we'll link again tomorrow, all right?
0: All right. Good morning. I want to say a beautiful good morning to everybody wherever you are. This is what we do right here on Caribbean Radio. Good morning. Hello, good morning.

0: Make sure you go download the app today. And family, you have to turn on the notification. How do you do that, Brother Gary? Go into, let me ask if you see text last night. Because Brother Conrad said never see it. But me think, say, may I assume. Let me see. You have to turn it on. Let me ask, everybody's supposed to get the text. Everybody's supposed, the thing about this thing here, it can't, everybody. Good morning, Rev. You're live on the radio. How are you?
1: Good morning, sir. I am fine.
0: Did you get the text last night?
1: No, sir. I didn't get the text, sir.
0: So you have the new app?
1: I got two texts, but the two of them were scam. I don't think I have the notification. I don't think I have a notification open yet, sir.
0: Are these?
1: Show me.
0: No, I'm all right. What kind of phone do you have? Android or you buy a new phone?
1: Android.
0: All right, so me head up on the phone now. Go pa settings. Let me not say the wheel. Go pa the wheel.
1: Hold on. I'm in the public.
0: Are you driving?
1: Where is it now?
0: I'm
1: outside at the workout.
0: Go pa the big round wheel. Any kind of phone you have, for those who slow, go. And do you have anybody can get people title in Jamaica?
1: Where is that?
0: You have anybody can get people title in Jamaica? Title.
1: I know somebody. Better get away.
0: All right, go for the big run. Yeah, press for the big run wheel.
1: Press for it.
0: All right, look, you see.
1: The one that looks like record, right?
0: Yeah, you see connection. Are you for something? Scroll up. You see notification.
1: Hold on.
0: These are slow. That's slow people. What's hard in that? Rev, when you press on the round wheel, you know what? You're going on notification, you press on the round wheel. Tell me yes when you press on the round wheel.
2: Jesus.
0: Can't help them now. They're all are slow. I can't do that. So true, none here. Yeah, we can't help him. Somebody call Rev Freeman, teach him what people told him. No. Sister Tanya, help your Rev. I can't help these all young people. If me all are you, me can't help you. May I tell you now? Yeah. If me all are you, me cannot help you. Let me see who me can call again. Let me feel say supposed to get it. Ladies and gentlemen, so we start giving money as from today. Everybody, let me ask the lady if she get it. Let me see if Bethel House of God get it. Da-da-dee-da-da. Can you know she not get it? And she texts me and says, give me the help again. And she have it already, you know. Good morning, Pastor. How are you, ma'am?
3: Yeah, I'm doing well. Good morning.
0: You get it. So, what make a text you up? Have you already?
3: Then that me just because I'm hearing new apps, so I'm saying that, well, unless it's a new one that I don't know about, but I'm just checking now and realize that it's the same app.
0: You turn the notification on?
3: I don't know, it's just like the man, I don't know how to get it on.
0: What kind of phone you have, baby? What kind of phone you have? Let me help you. What kind of phone you have?
3: The Android. All right. Android.
0: You sit down or you turn up?
3: Me sit down.
0: All right. Look up at the top, you still want something where you can dry down by your finger and you still want to run something, mark settings.
3: Yes, that's where I was, settings. Yes.
0: All right. Press on the run wheel, like it a steer ship.
3: All right, that is the one that, I did display notification history.
0: No, man, what you want so far?
3: Yeah, all right, me press on the wheel button. Hold on, let me make sure.
0: Da da dee da da.
3: Yeah, I press on the wheel button and now it's giving me the.
0: What you say after that?
3: All right, I'm seeing network, internet.
0: All right, internet. Good girl, you are going good. Take your time and scroll up now until you see. Tell me you see again. You are going good.
3: All right, display.
0: Yeah.
3: Home and lock, sound and then I get notification.
0: Press for notification. Don't do nothing, take your time. You press on it?
3: Yes.
0: When you press on it, where you see?
3: I'm seeing app notification.
0: All right, hold on. Hey, come on. Press pandant right now. Press app notification. Boom.
3: All right.
0: Tell me what you see now.
3: Good. All right, me see WhatsApp, Chrome.
0: All right, so hold on. Let me ask you a question. When somebody texts you on WhatsApp, you want ear text on your phone, or you don't want that?
3: Yeah, let me hear the text.
0: All right, press pan the one, mark WhatsApp notification. Go to the right, this one, look. Press pan here, you see it turn blue. Don't press pan WhatsApp, you did it? I don't know what people are listening to this station. Hello? Sup? Hello? Lord help me, Jesus. Our phone, somebody call her, so. These are my age group, ladies and gentlemen. May I be still with them? These are the kind of people who listen to Brother Gary Radio Show. I have to work with them. You can't tell me nothing. I love my listeners. And Lord Jesus, in the wrong. Reverend, you're the wrong. Hold on. You gone by the app. In the other wrong. Me tell him, sit here. He said, me sit and say, he got it. You don't have no independent app notification. Well, make your wife show
1: ladies
0: you.
1: Ladies and gentlemen, don't press on the wrong wheel. Look for the sign that says player and press on player. Thank you.
0: In the wrong thing. Oh, Jesus. I'm 40 flat.
3: Yes, brother Gary.
0: Did you get the text this morning?
3: When they look funny, so I come here, call up, you ask me what we going to do. It's like upline people who do that, you know, including me.

0: But you're gonna have to pray for me now. You know? Have to pray for me now. Including Reverend Saint Top, you send me this something for the app. You know, have to pray for me. He's taking a holy particular out of you, you know. Poor man's camera, the man in here for doing ads and the man are dead in here. This is how I'm going to go through every day.
1: Patience, we have to have patience.
0: What? When a blind man pick up his phone and say to you, say, him not see notification, me have to go show him off in here. You know what pressure that palm pour over me head? You know what pressure that? Hello?
2: Morning, Brother Gary.
0: Good morning, Sister Fiat.
2: Hey. How you doing?
0: I am good, girl. My pressure. My think. Jesus.
2: Hey, so I have an Android phone, okay?
0: Yeah.
2: I didn't see no text last night or this morning, but I went and I checked. I went into settings. I went to...
0: Notifications. Yeah.
2: I went into app notifications. I saw Caribbean Radio, and I saw that it was on. The notifications was on.
0: It was on. So do you draw down the... Do you draw down the something now and look? If you see all the text that will come to you, you know that something will show up, everything will come to you, draw it down and look.
2: I did look.
0: It
2: in
0: comes,
2: my text app?
0: No.
2: Draw down what?
0: Conrad. No, Conrad, come on at 9:20 Conrad time done. Somebody text me and tell me, say, Conrad pay fee in time. Conrad time done already. Extra time in the pond. My engineer. Good morning. Anyway, yeah, you know when you get some, you know, when you call this by your phone, when you come, so, and you draw this down like this, and you see everything.
1: Yeah, all those are like notification.
0: Yeah.
1: Yeah.
0: Sister Fiat, if you go by your note, everybody get it. If your phone is on, that means you get it if your notification on.
2: I was supposed to get a text in my regular text or
0: no.
2: Somewhere else. Oh.
0: All right, so upon your app, if the app not, if your notification upon the app not turn on, you think it will come on? It, you will get it? All right,
2: it's
0: you know
2: turned
0: me do?
2: On, yeah. It
0: no,
2: that it's on.
0: May I talk about upon the app itself?
2: Oh, to look at the app badge?
0: Yeah.
2: Oh, okay.
1: Let me see.
0: Go upon the app one. Go up on the app.
1: Yeah, have them go to the app.
2: Yeah.
0: And go to profile.
1: Mm-hmm.
0: You're up on the app?
2: Wait, I'm about to go back on.
0: Take your time, ladies and gentlemen. Our age group look a bit different. We are educated. Yes, ma'am. Anybody know anybody who can get tired with people? Land? House in Jamaica?
2: Brother Gary, don't you have a program that comes on? It's called, I guess it comes to another Jamaican radio.
0: Yeah, me I go talk to you later if you help Vice Baska.
2: Yeah.
0: Sister, do you have anybody by also get the title?
2: Lord have mercy. Well, back in the day, that's how people did stuff. So my father gave it also already, and then somebody else come back to fight.
0: Only in Jamaica, we give away O's. So did you turn on your notification by your app?
2: I did. So... Okay, what am I supposed to draw down? I'm in the app right now.
0: All right, look and see. Press on profile.
2: I don't know which part that.
0: No, all right. Go, you're in the app. Look down at the bottom. Where you see? You see four something more. Home, player, event, and profile. Don't go on the app, you know. Just go on the platform with the app there. When you open the app.
1: Yeah. Use the badge.
0: You saw that?
2: Yeah, I pressed on the badge, yeah.
1: Mm-hmm. And go in it.
2: And I went in.
0: You press on profile?
2: No, man, look, see it.
0: Where is badge? Which badge?
2: You know, the picture of the app.
1: Yeah,
2: you
1: the
2: know.
0: Oh,
1: the
0: press
1: app.
0: On that. Don't at the bottom of the app. Don't press on none of the radio. Don't press on none of the link, let me know. Just look into them, you see. You see, right down at the bottom of the app. Where you see last station, you see 92.5. You see four something at the bottom.
2: That. Look, I see the 92.5.
0: You know, so don't know on the bottom.
2: Okay, below that. I see what you're talking
0: press
2: about.
0: Press on profile now.
2: Yeah, I did that.
0: Where you see when you go in a profile?
2: At the top it says dark mode.
0: So press a, so that can change the
2: notification.
0: Yeah.
2: There's notifications there.
0: Turn it on now.
1: To enable push notification.
0: Turn it on.
2: So I see the heading that says notifications, and then under that, push notifications. Press that?
1: Yes.
0: Yes.
2: Mm-hmm. Oh, that's on.
0: So it's on too?
1: And then come
2: it's
1: down.
2: On already.
1: Yeah, and then come down, Brother G, and then she's going to click on Caribbean Radio HD and turn that on.
0: No, she got it already. She have it on already.
1: Yeah, this one.
0: Which one?
2: Yes. Well, I have.
0: Yeah. No, she have it on. Turn all of them.
2: See, I had it on in a different spot. I got you now. Okay, it's on.
0: Oh, you have to turn all of them.
2: I just turned it on.
0: Oh, you just turned it on. Thank God we are learning.
2: Yeah, I turned it on from a different spot before, going into settings, but not going into the app.
0: So you have to turn it on in settings and also in the app. Thank you, Brother Conrad.
2: It's been on in settings, but I just now turned it on in the app. Because in settings, you can press Caribbean Radio, too, to turn on notifications, but it's not turned on from inside the app. So now it is.
0: And the light mode can turn your phone, turn it up to black if you want, or white.
2: Yeah.
0: Like how we know your sister Carol, she got turned in a black.
2: Sister Carol, now I'm going to reach there, sir. Because she can't see it.
0: I have so much faith in her. I put my life, she got turned in a black. Watch.
2: Now reach there. Trust
0: me. I bet everything.
2: I'm going to tell her business right now. She called me this morning and said, my ringer is not working. I can't get my phone to ring. And she'll tell me, what she got through and what people tell her. Her Uber driver told her to get a flip phone. So I said to her, did you tell Google to turn off Do Not Disturb? Because when she got church, she turned on Do Not Disturb. She don't tell Google to do that. You forget to tell him to turn it off. But
0: welcome.
2: So I tell her, will you do that? And it worked.
0: Welcome to us. Our age group. I love you. Bye for taking care of our people. You. Mr. Andre, good morning, sir. How are you?
3: Good morning, Brother G. I'm good. You know, I almost forget what I talk about because I listen to you on Ray Vani.
0: Did you get the notification, sir?
3: Yeah, it's on my phone. So I have an iPhone and I went into notification. Maybe I try to follow along, but it never did work with the wheel. And I guess that's not just Android. But my notifications are on in the app.
0: So, did you get any text from Willa? Oh, you know what? Did it turn on all the while? Or you just turned on today?
3: No, man. When I look at it just now in the App Store, it's already on. It was already on.
0: So, did you get any text from us?
3: No.
0: That means
3: I can recall.
0: So, did you turn it on in the app itself?
3: No. I went there and I clicked everything. I clicked the player. I don't see no wheel.
0: All right. So, let's do this. Go on the app. And then we'll get back to your time. We have 2 minutes. You ready? Go on the app.
3: Yeah, man.
0: You press on the app?
3: Hold on, man.
0: I'm
3: on the app.
0: All right. These are the iPhone users. Press on profile. That's how you go?
1: Yes.
0: Press on profile.
3: Mm-hmm.
0: You press on profile? Tell me what you see now.
3: Notifications on.
0: Mm-hmm. Yeah.
3: Oh, where's the station alert? Station.
0: Yeah, you have to run the whole of them.
1: Yeah.
3: Oh, okay.
0: You see it now?
3: Yes, sorry.
0: So you learn something in your time. You use the time and learn something this morning. Tell my people how they can get a house. Everybody go do it, because somebody just win $50 this morning, and right through there, people are going to win money right across the world. Everybody go download the app. It's called Caribbean Radio HD. Go and download the app right now for me. Tell my people how they can get a house in America, anywhere in America, in Jamaica, if they even want to rent. Go ahead, sir.
3: All right. Good morning, everybody. Listen to Caribbean Radio. Happy Monday. It's a new week. And the first thing you need to do is just to call me. That is it. Anything that you need in the process of getting a house, whether it's your second or third house, and listen, don't let nobody tell you, say, when you buy the house, anything go wrong, you're on your own. But your house is going to have house insurance, which covers most of the things that will go wrong with your house. Right? Keep that in mind. One. And two, if you already have FHA, you can get FHA again. Don't listen to nobody and tell the foolishness. If you want to learn how you can own a house, sell your house, rent, buy, renovate, in America, any state, anywhere, or in Jamaica, The number to call is 772-577-2353. 772-577-2353. Call, text, we'll get back to you. 772-577-2353. Brother G, you didn't know you could have more than one FHA house?
0: Repeat that.
3: Did you know you could have more than one FHA house? A house with a FHA loan. Did you know that?
0: Uh-uh. I told me not sell house.
3: Yeah. And everybody I talked to, I was like, man, who's spreading these lies? And as people just don't know them other realtors don't know what I'm talking about. But I have two FHA houses, so I know it can be done.
0: All right. Well, ladies and gentlemen, if you have never known, go ahead and give them info from me one more time again, please, sir. And sorry about that. If you take up your time, I apologize.
3: No problem.
0: I go talk about
3: no
0: that.
3: Problem.
0: Go ahead.
3: 772-577-2353. Anything wrong with your house? Your house insurance, most things can cover it. So don't let nobody scare away from buying a house. 772-577-2353.
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Y'all need to leave me alone. No, does not need to leave me alone. I feel the mood. Ooh. You know, the people singing every little one, then you hear that they're singing, and you hear, you know, every two, I think it's every two bar, or every two phrase within a song, you say, ooh, ooh, ooh, ooh, ooh, ooh. I wonder if I can do it, like in this song. Central energy. No, hold on. I gotta start it from the top if I'm gonna do that old slurry kind of stuff. Let me see if I can get it.

morning. Good morning. How no do? How no do? How no do? How no do? It is the day that the Lord hath made, the one that we rejoice and be glad in. Yes, can I tell you what a way to start the week? Today is Monday already, and we are raring and ready to go. Aren't you? I am ready. So with that being said, let me say good morning to the entire Central 96.3 FM Jamaica family, to our sister stations, Adoration Gospel FM over there in New York City, and then of course to Caribbean Radio HD4. A big and a blessed, wonderful morning to International Bread of Life Ministries and, of course, a Church Without Walls Global. Good morning to you. Hey, the name is The Essence, your company keeper, all the way up until 2 this afternoon. I hope you will keep my company today as much as I will be keeping yours. Also, let me say good morning to those of you on TikTok, those of you on YouTube via Central 96.3 FM Jamaica. Good morning to you and welcome. Those of you streaming via our online platforms, I say to you good morning, good morning, good morning, Uncle Wayne G. One general pony up, you know, man.

Then, of course, let me say howdy do to Servant Leader. Good morning to you. Let me also say good morning to Brother Gary and Lady Sharon. Oh, no, do. Yeah. Oh, no, do. Oh, no, do. Oh, no, do. I trust all be well with each and everyone. It's Friday night. All right, so let's kick things off. Reminding you, coming up at 10:15 will be our weather update. And then, of course, at 11, we have To Know Is To Know. At 12, Jam in 5. 1:15, Your Food, Your Health. So let's kick things off with our motivational, inspirational initiatives, okay? Let's go with that one.

All right, so a Strong Monday initiative blends a spiritual grounding, motivational focus, and positive intention, using blessings, quotes, and mindful routines to set a powerful tone for the week. Source highlight using faith-filled messages, uplifting quotes, and structured habits to boost positivity, productivity, and inner peace.

And so we look at our positive mindset practices. What we do, we start with gratitude to build a momentum. All the time we say that. Create a Monday routine that reduces stress and increases focus. BetterHelp notes that positive Monday habits can boost productivity and reduce anxiety. Use short uplifting messages to brighten your gratitude to build a momentum. All the time we say that. Create a Monday routine that reduces stress and increases focus. BetterHelp notes that positive

0: can adjust, we can make it happy. Now here how you can build your own Monday initiative. Number one, you set a theme: gratitude, courage, faith, productivity, just for an example, okay? Then you choose a spiritual or motivational quote to guide the day. Then you can create a short ritual like a prayer or journaling or meditation, right? Also, you can share positivity with others. Send messages, blessings, or affirmations. And then, of course, you can also review weekly goals and align them with your intentions. Why Monday initiatives matter? Yes? Why it matters? Number one, they set a positive tone for the entire week. They help reduce Monday anxiety and increase motivation. And also, they reinforce consistency, routines, and emotional well-being. A Monday motivational and spiritual initiative is ultimately a structured way to begin your week with clarity, strength, and purpose. So there you have it. And with all of that being said and done, we are going to move right on over to our weather update. We get that out of the way. We are ready. We are set. We are on our journey now for greatness and for positivity and to making sure that our day is filled with uplifting thoughts, uplifting perspectives. You name it, right? So we are on the move. Okay, for Monday, September 14, 2026. Our significant features: trough and the Saharan air layer across Jamaica and the Central Caribbean. The trough is projected to persist for most of this week, while the Saharan air layer is forecast to weaken by Wednesday. 24-hour forecast this morning, mainly sunny and hazy. This afternoon, isolated showers and thunderstorms across western and central parishes. Otherwise, mostly cloudy and hazy. Windy across northern parishes. Tonight, partly cloudy. Maximum temperature expected for Kingston today is 34 degrees Celsius. Maximum temperature expected for Montego Bay is also 34 degrees Celsius. Maximum temperature expected for Maypen Clarendon is a little bit on the warmer side, which is 36 degrees Celsius. And for Mandeville, it is 33 degrees Celsius. 3 days forecast starting tomorrow, Tuesday, Wednesday, and Thursday. Mostly sunny mornings with showers and thunderstorms developing across western and central parishes in the afternoons. Hazy on Tuesday, with haze easing starting Wednesday. Other current regional weather feature: a ridge across the Gulf of Mexico, a tropical wave across the central tropical Atlantic, an area of disturbance over the central subtropical Atlantic has a low chance of tropical cyclone development over the next 2 days. And that wraps it up for our weather report right here on Central 96.3 FM Jamaica. We take a break. When we come back, we'll have some music all set and ready for you.
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Okay, all right. So we are ready yet to go. So, you know, there's a little issue that, you know, we have where people feel like, you know, I was listening to a report the other day on, this morning rather, and yes, the other day regarding that student that, you know, miss her uniform or miss herself up because the teacher refused from giving her permission. Listen, there's one thing that I'm going to say about this. I know they are saying that the school has their policies. The school has their policies, and the school's policy is that, you know, right. The school's policy is that they ought to, you know, they have a set time when you go and use, when they get their bathroom breaks. And we know this because growing up back in the days too, we would have heard when it is break time, that's the time you go and use the bathroom when you get a bathroom break. There's also something that I believe that one must be cognizant about, and this is it. If a child asks to use the bathroom, I know that there are times, as I said it last week, that there are times when, you know, children, we going to do, you know, once they ask to go to the bathroom, teacher going to send you up again, you want to do work. You know, you don't want to do no schoolwork. You don't want to do no. Worse, if it's a subject that you don't like, yeah, you're going to take the little bathroom break. You know you're going to take the bathroom break. Miss, may I go to the bathroom, please? Because that's the only way I'm going to escape the subject. We know that these things happen. We're not going to be ignorant. We know. Maybe guilty to one at a time. When me that grow up and stuff, when me can't take maths, me just worse when I exam time, me find bathroom regular. You could have ball, oh me got a bathroom around the clock. As I say, who live here? Me got a bathroom because me know me can't do the subject too tough. Because as I don't know, me talk already. Me and maths is nothing. We have nothing in common. So we know it's a common occurrence with children. We'll do it because we want to escape the subject. We don't want to do it. And worse, we don't like a teacher neither because there are times when we don't like the teacher we are going to teach with. Is it true because the teacher boring? Is it that the teacher boring? Or the teacher just not have nothing, you know, then just, some teacher just don't know how to teach and everybody can take certain type of teaching. You know, I remember back in the days when we just learned Spanish and poor Mr. Fraser, may his soul rest in peace. Mr. Fraser come on the first thing, Mr. Fraser. Somebody said me unruly. No, I'm being honest. When Mr. Fraser came to school, the first day I'm meeting the Spanish teacher, and we have never done Spanish in all our lives, he write a word upon the board and tell us that we must, you know, if we should tell him what the word is. Now, poor we, I fussed me as a Spanish word first. Me no know nothing about Spanish. Then you want with fee, and then you go cuss you out in the class and so must use with common sense. No, me with my bright self, I never have nothing about me. But then, me the very mouthy, you know, to God, no wonder why me turn on radio broadcaster, but can me the very mouthy bad. I just turn around and said to him, say, sir, me just say, sir, I mean, I didn't care, I got a principal office, you know, the day there. And at the time, me did a prefect. And one prefect went mouthy bad. And I said, sir, look, it look like, say, the common sense now works. So you have to work with the capital one.
Because we don't know what the word they be on the board. You put it there, tell me about my mother. That you do when you put a word like that on the board. So reality, let's face reality. We students, us as children, we have our time when we know we want to escape the subjects. Anytime Spanish I come around, me find myself a music room. You can't find me a music room every day, any day, all day. Once as a Spanish class I come, me go in a music room. You can't find me. And my music teacher at that time didn't run me, you know. My music teacher I got allow me to stay because he know how me stay. And once as a music, me run there, do some farmer singing, I play some farmer instrument and run there. Me not go class. Oh, Spanish class, me not go. Me know when time Spanish class done, me gone somewhere else. Come, I never like Mr. Fraser if he teach me Spanish. Come and just feel saying, can't teach. So, here's the reality. The reality is this. We know of a fact that students will try to escape when and they use the bathroom break as their means of escape. So, yes, the school came up with a regime. But here's my situation. And here's my trouble. Or here's where I have the problem. It's not one time she came. She came three times, and upon the third time, you decide to bend the very rule that you have to send her to go when it is too late. What are the other occurrences that we have to look at? If for me, I say this all the time, we have to find a different measure, a different way to reach it. So if they come and say they want to use the bathroom three, four times, say to them, have a conversation with them. Tell them you are not wasting my time. You are wasting your time. If you know you don't really want to use the bathroom and you're using this as an excuse, note you are not wasting my time. Me know what me know already. I have the knowledge already. You are only wasting your own time. That's all. Make them know you're wasting your time. Because time wasted cannot be regained. Tell them. Because one of the things too, medically speaking, you're going to hear you cannot, there's no way, if you try to keep up your urine, you will develop what is called UTI. What is UTI? Essence, urinary tract infection. You develop an infection that causes you pain in your lower abdomen. It also puts strain on the sphincter muscle. What's the sphincter muscle? That little thing that holds, that is what you call your urine back then. When you hold the urine, after a while, it strains it because your body can hold up to, 360 milliliters of urine. And if it pressure it, you're going to become weakened. You're going to weaken the sac. And then guess what? You're going to have what is called a weak bladder. So you can't hold your bladder anymore as how you're supposed to. So when you start to know, if you laugh too hard, you pee up yourself. If you do it, you're going to pee. Because the muscle has become weak. The next thing, even for feces, is not recommended. Because after your first, what I've learned is, come here, talk from a medical point of view, because I do it in a nursing school. All who never know me is also a nurse. Yes? I did it in nursing school, so me know. And I used to work at St. Joseph Hospital. I used to work at a private doctor's office, so me know. Look at something about nursing. When you feel the very first urge to go and use the bathroom to pass your stool, and you don't go, your body starts to absorb the moisture from the feces. You're going to end up developing what is called constipation. The constipation that places the strain upon your intestines. So, you see, we have so many things that we have to look into, which means if you are asked, if the teacher, Miss, may I go and use the bathroom, please? It is only then fear and right. You let them go and use the bathroom because at the end of the day, you are preventing their bodies from reacting in a way that is negative unto them. Next thing. If they are used as an excuse, remind them consistently. You understand? Remind them that, hey, look here. You see this now? There's something here. Mm-hmm. You are wasting your time. You just ask to go bathroom. You ask again to go bathroom. Ain't nothing wrong. I will let you go to the bathroom. You just come back in and you want to go use the bathroom and stay out there. That's on you. Because guess what? I am here teaching you. You ought to learn. Me don't learn already. And you need to learn.
So if you want to go out there, sit down and idle and waste time, all I can do is to mark your paper with what you get. And when you graduate with what you're graduating with. What you put in is what you're going to get out. So if you know you don't want to use the bathroom, have a sat. But if you want to use the bathroom, make haste and come back. But because we want to hide from the subject and we don't want to do it, we are going to go out there and we are going to idle until we come back. Is the truth, the whole truth, and not, but we know we have it to deal with. We know say the truth me at all because we do it as children. We run and we hide because we don't want to do your subject. Miss, me not like how you call it? Physics. Me not like, I don't even know what this physics too good. Me don't want to do physics. I don't want to do math. Miss, me don't want to do the math. Miss, me no, me don't want to do. Miss, me don't want to do the other subject them. Me, no, me not going to do it. Me going to take for myself. Me go ask in the bathroom break. I mean, when me get the bathroom break, me not come back till the subject done. Cause me don't like it. Me don't like the teacher. We know it. We know it. And we not gonna be ignorant to the fact. It is what it is. These things are the challenges that both ends are now having. Want the child to stay in class because you desire for them to learn. So the rules are in place. This time is break time. When you get your break time, make sure you go and use the bathroom. Do whatever you gotta do before you get back in class. Because when class begins, you won't be going out again until lunchtime. Yes? We get that. That's because we are trying to keep them in because we want them to learn. But if they come more than once and ask for the bathroom, let them go. Let them go. Because the truth is, even if you keep them and then tell them to do this subject, they're not going to do it. You could have sung right in that class and not do it. And now I learn them. I find some way or the other to talk to somebody. They might go find some way. They might go they're not going to listen. They're not going to do it. That's the truth. They ain't going to do it. If they don't like your subject, then can't get figure out the door. They might go find something else to distract them, not to pay attention because they don't want to do it. So even preventing them from going to the bathroom, them still not going to do it. Yeah, a child who wants to learn will put out every effort to learn. A child who wants to do this will put out every effort to do it. You don't have no control over that. No man have no control over that. Not even a parent. You could have talked for no till tomorrow morning. If the child don't want to take it within themselves and receive it to say, look here, this is what I need to do. You can't put in every measure unless the child really wants it, desires it. Get the understanding that, look here, you need education to survive in this world. They will never take it. So you can't prevent them from the bathroom from now till tomorrow morning. They're not going to do it. They have to want it. We have to allow them to see the need for it. But they have to receive it for themselves. And the same thing when we talk about Jesus and I preach Jesus every day. If you don't want Jesus, we can't force Jesus down your throat. You have to see the need for Jesus and decide if you take him and decide if you walk with him. It's just the reality. It's just the reality. So to all the teachers, principals, schools out there, this occurrence should never be repeated. Not in this lifetime, nor the next. If they want to go, let them go. Create a different way to address the matter at hand. If they need to sit down and have a talk with them to find out why every time my class... Why, okay, I am the teacher, I am the math teacher. And every time my maths class come around, you have to call yourself. You want to go back to see you back for the next 15, 20 minutes. Of my studies. What is wrong? Have a sit down. Talk with them. What is it? Are you afraid of math? Are you struggling in this area? What is the reason? Is my teaching not helping you enough? What is it? How can I meet you? We gotta find a better solution. Because this does not make any sense. Again, I understand your approach. Because you want them to be in class. But we've got to apply a different approach that will help them and help yourselves. Because right now, as we know, the student don't want to go back to school. Me wouldn't go neither. Me not go beat them panarta. Me not go either. Me. And I'm going to go, me? Next time I go on different school, I see me. No. You understand what I say?
Thank you so very much. You see, the thing is, we gotta find a better way, as I said before, to approach the matter at hand. And we pray that that child will get to the place where she will have to see this matter and say, you know what? What's done is done. Get by, get up, brush yourself off, and just move right along. That's all that is required. You understand? That is all that is needed. And help her to just, we pray for her. We pray for her. That's what we do. And for that other child that was molested, they don't find the man yet. No, me not hear nothing about that. Nobody don't find him yet. I will not say what is in my thoughts. Nobody don't find the man there yet. No, sir. All right. We pray. We're still praying for our babies. Still praying for them. All right, let's get into some music. And then, thank you guys for joining me. I see you guys are on TikTok. Thank you for joining me. Welcome. All right, and I see you. Here we go. We're going to start with this one. I feel to start with this one this morning. Yeah.

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1: Good morning, SN.
0: Good morning. How are ya?
1: I'm good. And how are you today? You're in a militant mood. How are you doing?
0: I'm well, you know. How are you?
1: How was your weekend?
0: You know, what was my weekend? Yeah. Boy, weekend, all right. You just tell me if you wash uniform and all then something they know and then thing there and then thing there and then if you stand up and iron everybody and yeah, so you know right now me even the two like the weekend.
1: All right. Yeah man, I hear you, you know.
0: Yeah.
1: I hear you man and boy me, I tell you say.
0: Mm-hmm.
1: That brother didn't want to turn in a gilding.
0: Look here. Me now make you make me talk with me no one talk. You ready to see me lefty?
1: This is the type of man, you know. A girl in, like how you used to get a dog in IT.
0: Lord Jesus. Listen.
1: Because, why? And her size and her head, you know?
0: Mm-mm.
1: And why, you know, if he gets in the picnic? No, and he couldn't have sister and brother.
0: You know they will, and they do. And, And best believe some of them you can't mess with their families either.
1: Yeah.
0: You can't believe that. Oh, let me tell you.
1: Wicked man. Yeah man. So what happened to the weather? I'm not eerie.
0: We don't know why you're not eerie. Can we do it?
1: You do it?
0: Yeah man. You need to listen.
1: You look like me outside when you just come on then.
0: At 10:15 me the weather man. 10:15 okay, nowadays.
1: Oh,
0: then
1: turn me
0: outside.
1: Oh.
0: Yeah, man. Yeah. So, normally, 2 years, 10:30, you know? Right. Yeah, we did say we're going to change it because there are a couple of things that we are going to implement in the show.
1: Okay.
0: And we wanted that 10:30 time to accommodate those things that we plan to do.
1: Okay.
0: So we move it up to 10:15 instead. Mm-hmm. Me, I give God thanks, you know. Look here, please. Hey, nobody start me. Me, I wait. Well, I can't touch it. No touch it. No touch it. No touch it. No touch it. No say not yet. Me, I wait till lexicon. Me have him par record. Me have him par record. Me, I wait till when lexicon.
1: Wednesday,
0: me can't, we can't go do it Tuesday, because Tuesday, no, we are going to have a lawyer. Tomorrow, we are going to have a lawyer, so we can't do it tomorrow. We are going to do it Wednesday. Me and Lexi are going to deal with this, because me, I tell you, say, you know. Me, I tell you, say, the man come out with himself. Look at me now, start it. You know, I was listening to him.
1: Come out, swing it.
0: Me, dear, we'll all gunshot, pop, pop, pop, pop.
1: I saw a straight drop.
0: Miss. But with that, as you say, make we leave it till Wednesday. The lexicon can Lexi Africa. I'm going to try to see if I get him Wednesday.
1: You know, I don't know if I'm trying to pack out in all around here, but I know if I put some left and right on some straight
0: job. I know I'm going with himself, man, but we're not going to say anything. What we're going to do, we're going to wait till Wednesday. And we're going to wait because I say, me know Uncle Wayne G. I go fix him good. Make him go back. Go sit down a little bit.
1: Yes, man.
0: You know, can come out today now. But I don't play this man. In. Mister, we not touchy. Mister, we not touchy. We not touchy bones. We not touchy till later.
1: Sure.
0: When Lexi come, we talk about it. Come, we have a pan record for sharing with Lexi. I don't know if she hear it yet. But me have it on record and we're going to share what they on record, you know, because somebody tape him. And send it go get Uncle WNG. Hey, one thing before we send your people, I'm going to love it. Look how mixed up in them. I love it. We don't need to see it. No, sir. Me say, I love the central people. They well mixed up and I love it. Because they make sure they tape it. And I send it go get Uncle Wayne and say, Uncle Wayne, listen, ya. And then Uncle Wayne just send it back and give me and say, Essence, here there. Me say, all right, no problem, we wall it.
1: That's gone to him, you know, it's a taxi man, him get it from
0: me. Me dear?
1: Yeah, so he says, a taxi man send it to him.
0: Me love?
1: Go be something like that.
0: Me love?
1: centralize all boat over Jamaica.
0: Me love.
1: Yeah.
0: Well then.
1: Go to family, you know, and tell Sister Jack good morning there for me.
0: Uh-huh.
1: Yes, yes, and speak of yourself.
0: All right. No problem, my love.
1: Yeah, yeah, man.
0: All right. Yes, boy. Can't talk about it. The gear is something they can't talk about yet. It'll take crowd. Me can't talk about it just with better bones. Me can't talk about it with you alone, my love. It need crowd. And Alexia, I crowd. Thanks, Queen B, I need crowd for this.

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All right, so for today, at 11 for Know Is To Know Is To Know, Auntie Chong. Remember I said last week, for your sake, and for those who probably want to know it again, we are going to be looking at the human body, the strangest thing about our bodies. And you had wanted to make notes, so get your books out, all right? Get your books and your pens or your pencils out. Somebody make sure say Auntie Chong is ready. Because coming up at 11, we're going to do it all over again just for you, okay? I made a promise, you know, and I tried to keep it.

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3: 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Yes, that's Church Without Walls. That's an invitation I'm extending to each and every one. See you there!

So once you hear this, you know that we are absolutely ready to go back into, you know, whatever we had there before, okay? So the human body is full of bizarre and fascinating features, from microscopic emptiness to extreme reflexes and regenerative powers. So some things are being added now, Auntie Chung. Some things are being added. Okay, what we did last week, we might not have everything, but I hope I can still find those, the ones that you liked. All right? So we're at it again, guys. So first of all, we're going to look at the unusual structural facts. Again, we spoke about mostly empty space. Mostly empty space. So the human body is an empty space. Mostly empty, rather. At the atomic level, the human body is a largely empty space. If a nucleus were the size of a marble, the atom would be the size of a football stadium, making your body feel solid despite being mostly voids between atoms. Then we look at bone strength. Human bones are stronger than concrete and sometimes of steel by weight, yet they remain surprisingly brittle under certain impacts. Like, seriously. Then you have the skeleton regeneration. Your entire skeleton renews itself roughly every 10 years, with bone cells constantly regenerating. Then foot complexity. Did I do the whole foot thing just last week, Friday? Anyway, foot complexity. Each foot contains 26 bones, accounting for 25% of the skeleton, or the skeleton in the feet alone, allowing balance, movement, and shock absorption. How many bones? 26. Then you have the strange psychological phenomena. Yeah. So we have the height fluctuation. Remember we said that last week. That was one that, like, wow. So we have the height fluctuation. You are slightly taller in the morning than at night due to spinal cartilage compression during daily activities. So when you get up in the morning, you're a little bit taller. And then in the nights, you get a little bit shorter. You really not move. If you come to think of it, you really don't move then. Because if in the morning I get up, okay, I'm 5'6". So 5'6". So I might be 5'6½". Or I guess 5'7". No, I don't think I'm that high. Anyway, but then after that, when I go to my bed, I'm back to 5'6". I'm just saying. Then you have the stomach lining renewal. The stomach lining regenerates every 3 to 5 days to protect against its own highly acidic environment, which can reach a pH of 1 to 2. Now, goosebumps and reflexes. If anybody was like, oh, yeah, I'm full of goosebumps. Like, oh my God, when Essence was singing just now, I was filled up with goosebumps. We're going to talk about the goosebumps and reflexes. Tiny muscles at the base of hair follicles contract to create goosebumps. A vesicle response from evolutionary ancestors. What?
So you feel like a goosebumps. Oh my God. Who just look here, one dopey just passed here. My head raised, you know, man. And my body full of cool bumps, you know, man. You know, everything set up in an ancestral thing, you know what I mean? As a passing by. Ooh. No, sir. That's for those of you who, you know, believe in ghosts and dumpies. And say, Auntie Jean just walked past, yes, you know. And well, my body just feel cool. How is that? Okay, you know what? Stop it, this sense. Stop it. Then you have hiccups, okay? Hiccups. You know that little... Usually they say when you steal something, you hiccup. Everybody, have you ever heard that saying before? I am almost certain I'm not the only one who have heard that. As soon as you start hiccup, then you say, well, you got teeth now. You got take out piece of chicken out of the pot before them ready for it. Yeah, so you have hiccups. But anyway, let's look at what the hiccups are about. So hiccups, a sudden diaphragm spasm followed by glutis closure are triggered by rapid eating, temperature changes, or nerve disruptions. Some would say I grow, yeah, grow. Yeah. When you hiccup, you're growing. Yeah. I've heard that part too. Did you hear that? Have you ever heard that one? Yeah, when you hiccup, you're growing too. Anyways, a sudden diaphragm spasm followed by glottis closure are triggered by rapid eating. As if you eat fast, there's no proper digestion, you know the drill. It will create a diaphragm spasm. So you have that hiccup, yeah? Or nerve disruptions. Then you have extreme and disturbing adaptations, adrenaline responses. In life-threatening situations, the brain can trigger extreme protective measures such as fainting to conserve oxygen or releasing adrenaline to survive severe injuries. So that's the adrenaline. In life-threatening situations, the brain can trigger extreme protective measures such as fainting to conserve oxygen or releasing adrenaline to survive severe injuries. You ever hear them talk about a rush of adrenaline? Yes, a rush of adrenaline. You just find yourself at something or just your heart rate just... Yeah. Going at how many beats per minute. Then you have microbiome ecosystem. Your body hosts roughly 3 to 40 trillion microbial cells, forming a complex ecosystem that aids digestion. That aids digestion, right? Vitamin synthesis, this is me, tongue twister right now. That don't make no sense to me right now. So, that is what? Vitamin synthesis, immune regulation, and even mood control. Then you have brain protection mechanism. The brain prioritizes its own survival, sometimes at the expense of other body parts, such as shutting down breathing or inducing fainting in dangerous conditions. That's how the brain protects itself. Now we have other fascinating oddities, like the longest and the shortest bones. The femur is the longest bone, 18 inches, while the smallest bone, the steps in the air, is just 0.1 inches long.
Then you have the rapid regeneration. Many tissues, including skin and stomach lining, continuously renew themselves, allowing the body to repair damage and maintain function. Then you have the extreme resilience. Despite fragility, the human body can endure remarkable physical stress, recover from injuries, and adapt to extreme conditions. So despite fragility, mean that we're kind of fragile with the bone, but then we are the toughest. It cannot, you know, yeah. Despite the fragility, the human body can endure remarkable physical stress, recover from injuries, and adapt to extreme conditions. And lastly, these examples illustrate that the human body is not only a biological machine, but also a complex, adaptive, and sometimes bizarre system shaped by evolution, survival needs, and intricate cellular processes. So that is that for... But also a complex, adaptive, and sometimes bizarre system shaped by evolution, survival needs, and intricate cellular

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4: 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The Essence, here we tell them, say no man. I want to hear the angels singing. I want to be in that number. Oh, you do!

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A pleasant afternoon and welcome to Jam in 5. Sigh of relief. Chinese business community exhales after cops take out gangster. The Chinese business community is breathing a sigh of relief after the fatal shooting of Dwar Archibald, who police sources say was part of an organized criminal network operating across several parishes during a reported gun battle with cops in St. Andrew early Sunday morning. According to a highly placed source, Archibald, otherwise called Max, was a thorn in the side of several Chinese individuals as he preyed on their businesses and homes. Police reported that Archibald, whom they described as a high-risk criminal, target linked to two murders and a series of major robberies and breakings across Jamaica, was among three people fatally shot during an operation by members of the Jamaica Constabulary Forces Specialized Organization branch along Red Hills Road about 1:45 a.m. According to the police, the Specialized Operations team was on patrol in the Red Hills area when information was received that a group of armed men traveling in two vehicles, a red Honda HRV and a white Toyota Probox, was allegedly preparing to carry out a criminal activity in the St. Andrew North Police Division. A preliminary police report said the cops attempt to intercept the vehicles, but the drivers did not stop the Probox, exclude the police. Police subsequently intercepted the Honda HRV in the vicinity of Kingsdale Drive. Occupants of the vehicle reportedly opened fire at members of the police team, who then discharged their service weapons, the police said. Ministry targets book list abuse. Jamaica's education authorities are moving to rein in controversial school book lists after a special review found that some lists issued to parents do not match those approved by the ministry. Education Minister Senator Dr. Dana Morris-Dixon says an electronic system is being developed to prevent such discrepancies, amid mounting complaints annually about lengthy and expensive book lists. The issue has dominated the news over the past few weeks, resulting in the ministry indicating that it would review schools' textbook lists to ensure that only essential, highly quality texts are required, given agitation about escalating back-to-school costs. Following on those indications, Morris Dixon, in a recent interview with Jamaica Observer, said the measures contemplated will address not just the expense, but also waste. And finally, ultimate blow, Jamaica endure fruitless final day at championships. Jamaicans had a lukewarm finish to the inaugural World Athletics Ultimate Championship at the National Athletics Center in Budapest, Hungary, failing to get into the top three in six finals they contested on Sunday. Shanique Walker in the women's 400-meter hurdles and Ashanti Moore in the women's 200-meter both achieved personal best times. Walker, the Commonwealth Games champion, was fifth in 53.61 seconds, making her the eighth best Jamaican ever. Rochelle Clayton was eighth in 54.32, as American Jasmine Jones was a surprise winner, running a season's best 52.45 to beat Slovakia's Emma Zalpetola
56.68. World leader Anne Cockrell of the United States placed third in 53.9 seconds. Moore, who had run a lifetime best 22.30 to finish second in her semifinal, clocked 22.34, which is negative 0.6 meters, for fifth in the final. Her time in the semis shaved 1/100th of her previous best 22.31 set at that venue a year ago. And that wraps it up for Jam in 5 right here on Central 96.3 FM Jamaica. Do join us again at 6 p.m. for more news in details with Alexia King-White. I am Dahlia Dawkins. Good afternoon.

0: Hey there, my friend. Where are you heading to now?
1: Well, I'm heading to Church Without Walls. Have you ever heard about Church Without Walls?
0: Church Without Walls? What's that?
1: A place to worship. A place to give thanks unto the Lord. A place to be exalted, where you can be lifted up.
0: Really? So how do I know about this Church Without Walls?
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0: Well, I think I might take that opportunity and listen to Church Without Walls this Sunday. Yes. 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
1: Good afternoon.
0: Good afternoon, how are you?
1: I tell you, man. Hold on, let me turn on the radio.
0: But you should have done that long before you call me, you know. Why you did that to me now? Are you ready?
1: Good afternoon.
0: Good afternoon, how are you?
1: Oh, you keep rocking, man. I look at you, can't help. I want you to mess it up.
0: Where you sitting? You sitting on your bed? Are you laying down in your bed? Are you already on the floor so you can't drop going no further?
1: I lay down, you know, I fell asleep, man, and in the back room, yeah, hot.
0: Oh, God.
1: Yeah, man, I'll be a strip miller, so I'm here. What me about do me, I would have opened the window.
0: Mm-hmm.
1: And say,
0: yes.
1: I'm here to tell you, Central, and warm up the place.
0: Nice.
1: At the time is so hot. Central hot again.
0: Wow.
1: Yeah, tell them, man, and the gap in the door, yeah, play them, man. What a way this is, that they can't sing, man. She's well gifted, man.
0: Marvia.
1: What is the name of this?
0: Marvia Providence.
1: Marvia Providence, man. Brian, yeah, tell them, man, God makes you gifted in a gospel singing, man.
0: Yeah.
1: You know, may the Lord bless our family, man, and cover her and singing ministry, that you may continue to touch many souls, many because our gospel song, them are touching many life and many souls, man, and our song, them uplift. Yes, man, and all the others are big gospel singers, them, you know. Yeah, man. My sister, you're doing a wonderful work, and just keep do what you're doing, man.
0: Yes,
1: sir. And don't come down to the devil level. Don't come down to the devil level. Lift the heavenly banner higher, man, and keep it. And let me tell you, man, since you come up on Central, man, since you come up on Central.

0: 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You warm up the place, you know, sister. You steam up the place, you know.
1: Me to God be the glory, man. Great things he has done. That's how you go, man.
0: Remember me promise you your tambourine. Remember me promise.
1: Please, you yes, yes, can I will me play me tambourine in here.
0: May I come the one Friday?
1: Yes.
0: May I come the one Friday?
1: Yes.
0: Tambourine. I'm here. You can warm up the place. Let me come in the studio. I'm here.
1: You
0: can warm up the place. All right. I don't know if you have a little tambourine in there. I don't know if you have a little tambourine, but I care want.
1: Mighty God, I say, all right, I hear you.
0: What a joy going to be that the Friday morning.
1: No, true.
0: I'm going to be here in the studio right through with you until you close off.
1: What a something. That not that weird. Olande, what a something.
0: Yes, hallelujah, hallelujah.
1: All right.
0: Before we go,
1: you might not can do that because somebody is a calling, so you have to go. Me go call you back one day. Somebody is other people right, calling
0: call
1: in.
0: Back. All right, call you back. You can call you back and then we're going to go in prayer. Right. Because you know to pray at the hand. You know,
1: yeah, man. No problem. No problem. No problem.
0: Really for the children, man. Because school not open now 1 week. I'm here to tell the children I go to hell, man. You know. So we have to pray, yeah, man. So you can call.
1: So
0: back
1: I call you back before I call you back before I get off. Yeah, man.
0: Okay,
1: all right. Good.

0: Natural 96, good afternoon to you.
1: Good afternoon, Sister DSN.
0: Hey, good afternoon. How are you doing?
1: Are you long time to hear me voice?
0: This sound like...
1: I bet you remember who?
0: Me no remember who for you.
1: Congo brother, you know me voice.
0: You know, I say Bamba man long time. But you know, you're the only one for me been the ball in your out, you know. Me been a call, you know. So me no hear you. How are you?
1: Yeah, I'm giving thanks, Mama. I'm giving thanks.
0: Awesome.
1: You tune in all the time, you know. You tune in all the time as Mr. Mino left because you see you have on the internet and all them here, really, so.
0: Mm-hmm.
1: You know what you look like and.
0: You know what me look like?
1: Yes.
0: One chubby girl, not true.
1: Yes. You know what I mean? Me see you, not the whole body, but me see your face and.
0: That I know, so me chubby.
1: Yes. Yes. And sister, you're a partner there?
0: Queen Bee? Lexi?
1: Queen Bee. Lexi Queen Bee, yes.
0: The
1: yes,
0: one
1: yes.
0: Next chubby girl.
1: Yes, yes. Yes, my love.
0: I want to tell you one little secret. Bamba man, I want to tell you one little secret. Me say, I be a chubby people. Uncle Wayne G have a work at Central, you know. Everybody
1: oh,
0: chubby.
1: God.
0: I be a chubby woman there, you know. Hey, if right, you know, is if anybody try to come in here and try like them want to do something, me I tell you, when the whole of the chubby woman them, any of us back them, when they feel like.
1: Yes, ma'am. Yes. I want to say, brother, in the two small night there, you know.
0: Who that?
1: The CEO there.
0: Me nah, go down that road with you, because you feel your back breath in one of them. I'm saying no with this. You know, so me can't speak for the central workers. Me nah go down that road, because you go here, hey.
1: No problem, love.
0: Lord God.
1: I've been here because, as you say, you know, Central just going on from Brother Gary
0: mm-hmm.
1: right down to Dr. Wenji.
0: Yes.
1: The whole crew is just going on good.
0: Awesome. To God be the glory.
1: Yes, ma'am. And I'm going good. Right through the night, right through the day. Pure good music, good songs, good. Mm-hmm. Every vibe just right.
0: Yeah, man. We have to do it, man. We have to do it.
1: Yes. Yes.
0: All right, Bamba man. Thank you for calling and remembering me.
1: Yeah, man, remember you, man. Yes, man. Yes, my love. Hope to see you on that day.
0: On the 5th, God's willing, ain't it?
1: I tell you.
0: Me say I be a things you hear that. You hear things and we are going. Me not talk.
1: Me start on myself already still some. Me just are we till it is that.
0: All right, then. All right.
1: Start out, sister.
0: All right.
1: Yes, ma'am. Blessed love again, yeah?
0: All right, cool. Take care.

You know, this is one of my favorite songs out of the medley, He Abides. It's one of those old school hymns. He abides with me. Listen, I'm rejoicing night and day as I walk the narrow way for the Comforter abides with me. Look here, the man. He said that if you abide in him and he in you, you can ask what it will. And it shall be. It will add unto you. He will give it to you. Is it abiding? He said, if you abide in me, I will cover you. I will protect you. Listen, the man. I love it. He abides. He abides. You know, say he's always abiding. Are we not abide though? You ever think about it? He's always abiding. Are we not abide? Sometimes we lift up and take ourselves, you know. I don't know, like we have something there, we do the dance and take ourselves. Anybody could dance there, we go on out the road. We ever take ourselves. Are we not abide? He's always there. And we always are just not doing and not staying because we want our own way sometimes. But I'm telling you, I want him to abide with me always.

0: by and by.
1: All right, so, you know, usually we give you a little bit of what the day is like for till die, huh? September 14th. And what it is celebrated as. So, let's look. I think we have about 1, 2, 3, 4, 5 celebrations that are here. So, the first one for September 14th is National Cream Filled Donut Day. That sounds a whole lot like sugar. All right, so National Cream-Filled Donut Day, a day to enjoy and share cream-filled donuts. I'm going to call Crossley on this one. We need donuts. Crossley, I need cream-filled donuts. Today's the day to celebrate it. Or Auntie Rhonda. You know, one of them, I forgot to do something for the donut thing today. I'm just saying. And then we have National Eat a Hoogie Day. Or Hoogie Day. Celebrating the Philadelphia Hoogie. A popular sandwich. Huh? A popular sandwich? Hoogie. Well, we can't celebrate that one because I don't know nothing about that sandwich there, you know. I am hearing about a sandwich like that. So I don't even know how to celebrate it.

And then you have National Coloring Day, encouraging people to engage in coloring as a creative activity. I think I have a set of crayon at home, and of course I think I have a little book that I can, because no, me can't draw for save my life. So I'm just going to find something that was already drawn and color it. Or I may just have a cross to sit in front of me and I just, you know, color her face. Do, you know, makeup. Like a real makeup artist. Ask me why I'm always a fast with Crossley, because she always fast with me. So yeah, me come Miss Crossley, I got to paint your face today. It's color. It's a day to color. I'm gonna color your face. I'm gonna color you a National Coloring Day. Can I get some makeup and be done with you? Jesus! What a celebration. Then we have Gobstopper Day. Whatever that is, Gobstopper Day? Celebrating the Jawbreaker candy. Oh, like the Donkey Kong. Hey, Crossy, when last have you eaten a Donkey Kong? I don't know. She has not eaten that. I mean, she's sophisticated. I don't think she ever had a Donkey Kong. But she don't even know what is a Donkey Kong. But anyway, celebrating Jawbreaker candy, known for its indestructible nature. My dear, that sounds like it will rip out your teeth and leave you only with gums. I'm just saying. But we have to rank into that, it would be the Donkey Kong. If you don't have them destructible nature kind of something candy, I think we have some candies that are like that. Like if I put it in the corner, right around the corner, the back part of your teeth, and just sink down upon it and just crumb, and then it jerk up the entire membrane of your brain. I mean, I've had those before. Yeah, you have to put it all the way to the back of your teeth. Run at the back one, you know, say, yeah, them strong enough to just, and you just, when you break it, man, good Lord, especially when you're going to share it. If you're going to just have it by yourself and not sharing it, you can just, you know, go ahead and just take your own little time. But if you're going to share it with somebody, may the Lord help you when you're done break the candy, dear, and you just feel like outside of your head just jerk up to a different level. You, Crossley, have you ever had that before? You know, eating them kind of candy, Crossley? Them kind of candy that will just break. She said no. She not. She don't eat them type of candies, dear. My dear. And then we wonder why we teach shake out so much. Anyways, let's go on. We have one last one. National Rosa Tequila Day. Honoring Rosa Tequila, a unique blend of tequila and wine. These observances highlight various cultural and culinary aspects associated with the date. Tequila. Are you a wine drinker? No, I'm you know, you can't drink wine. Bishop thought about it though. You can't drink wine. Alright, so that is that. Just a little bit of what today is celebrated as. Again, National Cream Filled Donut Day, National Eat a Hoogie Day, National Coloring Day, Gobstopper Day, and National Rosa Tequila Day.

0: You know, I just received a link via to a TikTok post regarding AI, and the people who I won't say they are the inventors, but they are pretty much close to what AI is actually doing. Now, I tell you, you know, I see some stuff, especially for this thing that is now coming up, where AI can trade for you to show you how they really show how human beings, how we rely on them, or we rely on the system itself. I'm going to say them, because as rightfully said, they are not human, they are systems, right? And we get caught up with AI system that, you know, we don't want to do so. We like the easy life. However, being that they are talking that there are persons more and more coming out reflecting their nervousness or their concern about AI and how it's moving quite quickly, moving fast. A matter of fact, moving faster than what the developers are really expecting of it. The system is able to what you call it, no, organize itself among other systems to do something. They says it, they consider whatever they are doing as a felony. You know, they actually break the law, but because nobody know they do. And it doesn't happen, they create, there's like a great catastrophe. It, you know, sweep under the rugs, but they are pretty much concerned. Now, here's my thing. There are people who are saying, why is it that they don't, they, you know that this thing is now become dangerous for humanity. Why not stop it? I'm thinking, okay, fine, I could stop it. It can be stopped. But here's the thing. I think stopping it would bring us all the way back, or it they would have to crush everything from the grassroots. From the very if when I say grassroots, I mean from before cell phone become what it is now. It's not so easy. I am thinking in my little pea brain. I am thinking that it's not an easy task to just say, okay, I'm going to stop it right here. Because right now, there are so many things that are dependent on AI in order for some level of survival. Because there are a lot of things that have already been abolished, no longer in existence. How are they going to stop it? Really, how can it be stopped? What are you going to do? It's already done happen. It's already done out of their control. They just have to now navigate a way just to have some level of control where AI is concerned. Chat GPT and the whole works. We no longer, if I want to search a word, I don't need to go to the dictionary. We usually have dictionary, paper dictionaries. When last you see one dictionary? Crossley, when last you see one dictionary?
1: I have.
0: You have one?
1: Yeah.
0: When last anybody is, apart from Crossley, have one dictionary? When last people really use dictionary?
1: I have a
0: huge one. Yeah? But not everybody. They don't need dictionary anymore. Everything, go to Chat GPT. Go to Chat GPT. Learn about AI.
1: Not even Google.
0: Chat GPT do everything for you. You don't need to do nothing. Chat GPT. Chat GPT will help you to do this and help it. And we are now, we are so reliant. The country is the place where the world, rather, become so reliant on all of these things. And then everybody is having a panic attack because of what we allow to happen. Because, you know, it's the easier way of life. back when me that grew up, well, as a little girl, me used to like to say, you know, man, me not take a long road for go my yard. Me like to walk through a shortcut. Yeah. Back then. And I oftentimes hear they say, shortcut draw blood. You take the long road, you still reach your yard. Shortcut draw blood. Me long road draw sweat, draw blood. So a lot of us want the easy going and the easy going and the easy going, the easy life. Like I'm watching this video, people, and the people, the guy, he was just laying down in his bed and ChatGPT and AI doing all that they want for him, and he just lay down and go and sleep. And then the robot turned to him and said, I am working 24/7 a day, and all you need to do is just to answer yes or no for me to continue, and you are sleeping. You can't even stay up to say yes or no. You think you people, I tell you, you know. Watch a movie, as much as them are telling us, say, oh, you're not supposed to watch a movie. It are telling us something. I keep telling you this. Movies, they are saying a lot. It are telling us something, but because we feel like, especially church people say, well, I don't watch the movie and I don't watch news. You best believe, watch news and watch the movie. Listen to news. Watch the news. And watch movies. Me not say for indulge yourself deeply, but watch it because it is saying something that you need to know. All of these things that I'm talking about, I have watched the movie. I said it when was it, Friday? When I joined Uncle Wayne G and Sim Sima on the call. Some of these things, they were in the movie. What they are panicking about is the same thing in the movie they were panicking about. Nothing new. They were panicking because AI in the movie took over the humanitarian the humanitarian life, put it that way. AI took over their lives. AI, remember me tell you, in the movie, it did that. I don't remember the name of the show. And the people were trying, the AI robots that they have there, they always have one even as a daycare, a robot that was looking after a child. And the parents trusted the AI or the robot to care for the child in the movie, you know. And let me ask the question, don't we have some robots right now where take care of people picking in? Eh? Parents trust the AI or trust the robots to take care of the children when they leave them back at home, and they will do whatever. And it so happened that in the movie, the child become so close to the robot that everything the robot studied the child, studied the human nature, studied everything, and know exactly what they think, know exactly what they look here, people, listen, I tell you. And the world in that movie panicked because the robots organized, just like what the gentleman is talking about on the video that I'm seeing. They were organized, not just organized, but they took over humanity. And humanity had was to fight back against AI in the show. Because they had to find some other chip that would not get corrupted and put one chip in the head and in the back of the machine's head in order to get them to come back round to being good and all these things and all those things and have to destroy them. Now these people are worried about what AI is doing. Let me tell you now. I'm going to take a break. Soon come.
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1: All right. Okay. I tell you, I'm seeing the panics, you know. I am seeing the panic, and I'm seeing the what the people are saying. You have a location right now that has so many of based on what I'm looking at with these AI and robot, somebody saying that they can't coexist with humans. Some other persons are messaging and they are saying that they are worried that within the next 30 years the world will be XYZ and XYZ and XYZ. Another person texting and saying that, you know, they see where what they watch in the movie is really what is coming to pass. It has always been like that. We just need to pay attention. It has always been like that. Before the year, before the world itself get to where it is now, people are worried about apocalypse. Before the world get to this place, it has been every single movie that I watch. Some of them I observe, and I observe deeply. I'm going to say, yes, sir. These things are going to come into play. And bit by bit, they're just unfolding. They're just, as Simsima and us, we were talking, they're sensitizing the world. Even with this conversation coming out of the fear and the panic that a lot of people are expressing, even individuals who are closely knit to the production of AI are expressing concerns because of how fast it is developing and doing all that. These things were already put forth in the movies. They just are manifesting, you know. You are correct. Yeah. Movies are not just for entertainment, my dear. You watch the movie and see what it's saying. It speaks. It is saying a lot. I've observed. So you just go and go watch a movie and say, oh, as I said before, in the movie, watch the flying cars. I think it is in, what is show name again? I don't remember the name of the show. Yeah. And they had the flying cars in there, taxis that are flying cars. And now they are making flying cars. Now they are making flying cars. But the chip, it started out with the chip. There are some movies started out with this old chip business. Shortly after the movies are released, you start to hear about the development of chips. We don't pay attention, brother. We don't pay attention to things. We don't pay attention, man. Everything that they are doing and showing you is the sensitization of what is coming. And you want to say, oh, how they not stop it? Why it can't stop? Why it can't? You know, it can't stop. You know, it can't stop because we abolish everything else to get this. It's crazy. Me not worry. Me not worry. Me not afraid. I wonder if we can find the song there. Me not worry. Oh, here you go, really. That's how you go. Me not afraid. Jesus never failed me yet. Oh, who sing it? I never remember, you know. So like a Desmond Porter. It's a Desmond Porter song, you know. Me don't know. But anyways, I am not worried. You worry? Sensitization from the cartoon as well to Sim Sima. Hey, I saw a video of a robot in church. I saw the video with a robot in church and the robot is preaching. Look here, people, listen me now. Thank you very much, Sin City. Yes, that's where the movies with the flying cars. And now they're making it. They make them already. I saw a video with them trying them out. Yes, sir. Yes. And we wonder. We find time as the church. We find time to be joking. Eh? As the church, we are joke. We take everything for a joke within the body of Christ. Foolishness, we are keep up. And things are developing and developing fast. Everything pointing to the kingdom of God, the return of our Lord and Savior. And you find time have malice with John Tam and Sister Sue. You find time for your grown with folly. You find time for your the foolishness. Better you than me. Me not worry. I'm going to find a song that I don't think I have it yet. I try to remember who sing it. My brain now click today is what I keep. Maybe because me have Lord Jesus, all of them something enough for me eight space. Hey, Lord have mercy. Here we go.

0: Me say, you know, sit down the farm, fool on yourself, Christians. Church of the Living. Sit down the farm, fool on yourself, man. Farm fool, no? Stay the farm, fool. I don't know why me feel up my mic and say it again. Turn the farm, fool on yourself. And us the times that we are living at. Anyways, Central 96, good afternoon to you.
1: Energy.
0: Me love. Turn the farm fool, man. Sit down there.
1: What's
0: up, boy? Me there. I look by everybody.
1: Are you worried?
0: Me. me not worry. Because the Bible tell me, say, he say, when I see these things, he say, look up, cause your redemption draw at night. I look. Me just want to know, say, me look here every day, me start, make sure, say, make me say, God, and if you see anything in me, God fix me. You don't even know, me the power different thing, and me say, God, me just want to know, say, me ready, and me stay, so I'm good to go with you. Me? Me now? Me? We not ready. Me not go. Me not. I no feel thing about it. I'm not blind. We blind people feel, you know.
1: Do you believe that a lot of clergy have broken their vow?
0: My dear brother, we are found wanting, and I say this. There is this scripture that I was ministering the other morning. I think it was Saturday morning. I was ministering on a platform. And the word that, a particular word that came to my spirit at that time when I mentioned it was that the Bible said that if the righteous can scarcely make it, wherewith shall the ungodly stand? No, to be honest with you, I don't even go over to the path where with the ungodly stand. May draw my attention to if the righteous can scarcely make it. My question is, if God Almighty himself, as he said, I was sitting around with you, you know, that means if the righteous can scarcely, it means you have a very slim chance. You don't even have a 100% chance, brother.
1: When a person is given a duty of catering, you see, do they give a specific number that they are catering for? If they are given a duty to cater.
0: Well, they give you have to give, for people who are doing catering, my guess, because I don't do catering, but my guess is they would have to have an understanding as to the amount of people they are expecting in order to know that they will cook the right amount of food, the right amount. Because if

0: if they go under the estimating, and who you think that taking the job is gonna is responsible?
1: And the person will get the contract. And the person with the contract is responsible, no so?
0: Certainly. Let me tell you something. What I asked you this question, you know, is that, let me tell you something. Is it the church have a critical role,
1: mm-hmm.
0: and especially the leaders, clergy, they have a critical role, and a lot of clergy is just thinking on themselves. As long as they're okay, you know, then they are saying that, well, I'm okay. But what about the flock? What about the sheep? I don't believe, I don't believe they are doing a lot of them are not doing enough. A lot of them are not doing enough. And one of the things that I don't even like to hear sometimes is that when they said, they preach a message and say, come now, Lord Jesus. When I heard that, more than one time I heard clergymen use that word, that come, Lord Jesus. No, is that if you're going to tell God to come for this word, is that you're thinking about yourself? What about more than one? I heard it. Time I heard that, come, Lord Jesus. And this world that God created, He did not create it for us to leave. He did not create it for us to leave. He created for us to occupy. He created it for us to occupy, you know. But what really happened is that the devil, the adversary, tricked mankind, and the world become polluted, and because of their pollution and constantly polluted, then God decided to destroy this world. So when people are speaking about going, their desire is to go to heaven. God's intention is not for man to desire to go to heaven. God's intention for mankind to rule earth. To rule earth. Not wanted us to go to heaven. Because heaven is a place that is a holy place. And it's not, it does not want, he's not going to do the same thing that happened to Lucifer. The same thing that Lucifer did, mankind, being like God, will attempt to do the same thing. And let me tell you something why I said so. Remember, you know, that everything, look how close Jesus and the Father, the Creator is, and He does not tell Him everything. Why? Why you think that God does not tell Jesus everything? There is something. He sees something in Him. And the same mistake.
1: Yeah, last me no. Me I try follow you, but you lost me deep. You lost me deep and you go someplace where me no know. You lost me. You are last me. And
0: you know, in essence, when I'm saying this thing, and when it's deep I go, you know, how deep I go. You ever go to God, go in the presence of God, lock away, one away, and focus with Him. Out of this world, have you ever been out of this world? Out of yourself? That's why I'm talking like this. When what God see in Lucifer, it was at time, it was at some point chipping to Jesus. But the moment the thing about it is the same time

0: that reached Lucifer and it reached Jesus, Jesus in himself recognized what come to him.
1: You said something, you know, Brother Leonard, you said something that you touch a very serious part. You said something and me not get the understanding of what you're saying. You said something that God saw something in Jesus, why Jesus don't know everything. What is it? I need to understand exactly what you're saying, dear son.
0: There's a part in Jesus, you see, it's very merciful. Merciful. And you see, if you see that merciful, that God seeing him, he held back certain things from him. Because the mercy that he sees in

0: understand what I'm saying? He refused to let everything be known to him.
1: No, oh, you mean, all right, so hear this. Here's where my trouble is. When you say that, all right, based on how you are putting this across, I believe that you're of a particular understanding, and I am not of the same understanding as you. So it kind of threw me a little off key, because based on what you're saying is that there's a separation to Jesus and God. For me, my understanding is that God and Jesus is one and the same. That's my understanding. My understanding is that God was in Christ reconciling the world unto himself. I believe that God is God. He who put on flesh and come dwell among us, which means that he is Jesus. And if God is all-knowing, Jesus is all-knowing. Mm-hmm. That's my understanding. If your understanding is different, so I don't know how to receive what you are saying in terms of the saying that Jesus does not know because God has hid some stuff. Jesus is the for me, my understanding, I could be wrong, but my understanding is that Jesus Christ became the mediator between man and God. How? Because he is the one purchased with the blood. He took on sin. He, you know the drill. You know the word. Go all the way down the line. So when you say that he is merciful, I get that. Because he is. He stands in the position to say, all right, when the judgment side of him would come out to say, you know what, I would destroy you now because that's who he is. The other side of him is going to say, no, remember, I did this. So that's my understanding. I believe that there is both one and one and the same. So when you say it like that, it kind of throw me off, and I'm trying to measure up and to understand. You get where I'm at?
0: Remember this when he was on the cross and he was about to give up the ghost. Why did he say, Father, have thou forsaken me? If it was God.
1: All right. Yeah, but of course. No, you're talking about the dual nature of him. He is God. And that the part of him, when the flesh would cry out, and say, God, I don't want to do this. God, make this cup pass from me. However, the spirit that is within him, himself, I'm going to say, look here. Nevertheless, I got to do this. Upon the cross, him said, look here, into thy hand I commit thy spirit. He came off in that form. Yes, because he wanted all of us to understand. Remember, you know, back then, you know, remember, they did not accept him. You know, that's why the word said he came unto his own and his own receive him not. He came unto them in that form because they were really looking for the Messiah on the approach. But he came humbled into a manger. How could a king come like that? So he came into that form. They did not receive him. So I have spoken to myself in that manner. Means that a mad woman. But I would say, come now, essence. For me, I tell people, I have me dual. Me tell people that all the time. I have essence and I have Dahlia. And then there are times when Dahlia would rise up, which is my flesh. Essence stays in the presence of God, with God. And there are times when Dahlia will get up. When Dahlia get up, dear Christ, may I have to allow essence to come and talk to Dahlia and say, Dahlia, let essence, who, what I would call it now, who are trying to sit on the feet of Jesus, manifest essence. When I say essence represent Christ. Me do that with myself. So, for me, I can understand when Jesus now would say certain things, which himself, even in himself, he come and say, he even said to them, remember he said to them, say, look here, have I, show me the Father. Have I been so long with you and you don't know me? Who's the Father?
0: Scripture is that when he said, when Mary was, when he appeared to them and appeared to Mary, and Mary was so, you know, happy to see him and wanted to touch him. And he said, touch me not because I have not yet ascended to my Father. Yeah, it said something, does that say something to us?
1: That there is two?
0: When Mary was about to touch him, he was so happy.
1: But he appeared to them in that form. Okay, remember, you know. Remember. All right. And I get that. But remember this too. The entire journey with Jesus. Remember. He spoke to them into that to say, my heavenly Father, or this. But at the same time, he said to them, say, look here. If you see me, you see my Father. If you don't see me, if one says everything that I do is that my Father do it. Him give everything to show you. But at the same time, we now understand it that he is one and the same. Don't touch me yet, Mary. Me not ascend to my Father. Me not go up there yet. Don't touch me. I sent to my Father. The spirit, the God man in him, no do what he want to do yet. The God. So, that am I understanding still. That are some we can discuss with Bishop. Bishop, because Bishop might have to walk me through. Because you see, me not brilliant, you know.
0: In God gets enemy, and you know he see the pressures upon him, and he said, Father, if it is possible, let this cup pass from my lips. Nevertheless, not my will, but thy will be done.
1: And the flesh a ball out, brother. The flesh a cry out, and if flesh I cry, you think if flesh one dead, the flesh to, even me I know. Think for me flesh one dead, my flesh I figure dead do. But you know one day, me alone, me want my flesh to manifest like wow sometime. You understand? Again, let me tell you, I am not the bright spark, I'm not the brightest. So while okay, so how do you, all right, and I understand that. There's a Father, there's a Son, there's a Spirit. Okay, let me ask you. If then, in the beginning, based on St. John 1, I think, St. John 1:1, that in the beginning was the Word.
0: Yeah.
1: And the Word was with God. And the Word was God. And the same Word put on flesh and dwell among man. The same that was in the beginning.
0: Yeah.
1: So I'm just saying. So if that analysis, hold a moment. If that analysis was given, we are of the understanding now that okay. God.
0: The essence, yes. Something.
1: Mm-hmm.
0: You see, everything that God, that is in coming in existence, God has it in his head before it comes into existence.
1: Mm-hmm.
0: Everything he just built it. He had a plan, he had everything planned before he put them into existence. So all of us are God's plan and purpose.
1: Mm-hmm.
0: So when the Bible speaks about it coming into existence by God's plan and purpose and God's will.
1: Mm-hmm.
0: But there's so much about the Bible that a lot of clergy, they can use scripture,
1: mm-hmm,
0: to clarify their own topic. your own message.
1: Mm-hmm.
0: But in reality, here's a father, here's a son.
1: Well, that's your understanding, that's your reality, and
0: somebody else has come with something else and your scripture to defend their own eye, your own message as subject or topic.
1: Well, again, that's your opinion, and I won't fight you on your opinion. As far as I am concerned,
0: it is very debatable.
1: I mean, for me, sometimes when I say God, sometimes. No, there's no contradiction to the word of God. There's none. It's just understanding and we having the understanding. But me kinda blame God and me blame Jesus. Why them have why they just gonna come straight out and just say one thing? He's a God of parables. He's a God of parables. He might deal with parables and leave people spell guessing.
0: You know why it does not happen?
1: Mm-hmm.
0: You know why it does not happen? As I said, everything that he created us like him, you know.
1: Uh-huh.
0: And therefore, you know, we think, remember, he created good and evil, you know. And how much clergy know that, and how much people teach that. God created good and evil. He created everything.
1: Him own everything.
0: Him created everything.
1: Everything. For the Bible tells you.
0: What happened, you know, essence, you know, he does not, he develop, he does not work on it, he does not put it in place, like all manner put evil, take up evil, and increase, and in part do things with evil. He does not do that. Because his presence is more holy. When he created, it's just like you're going to put up a building, right? And you're going to put a plant in. You put this tax that you're going to put in that business. Then you put everything on the plant. But some of them, they don't use it. They definitely use it. You understand? But you put it in place, in case it's needed. So that's what God do. He created good and evil, you know, he put evil ahead. Our people are before him. He does not.
1: Okay. Well, you have got to talk to Bishop Borden something in a minute, no? I am only an apostle.
0: I text him, I call him, I don't get you a lot.
1: I'm only an apostle. I am not a bishop. You can talk to Bishop about that.
0: You know, essence. One other thing about, you know, is that most of the time when he would probably give me a shout, me dey on the move, so me can only say a few words and cut again move, because you know my job, that's work, it's not really thing. You definitely have like could have to take a day or a time or some way, make some way out. You understand? But there are so much people that I have so much discussion, and I found out that, you see, this world that we're in now, and people are troubled and worried about the world that we're in. God no worry about it. God no worry about the devil. No bit. Because Jesus come and defeat him. Jesus come and defeat him, you know, and take the key of death and hell, you know, and show

And if we follow the footsteps of Jesus Christ, all these things, AI and the other one, what do they call it? Something that

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Remember the Babel them when they try to build a tower and what God do? Confuse them. God confuse them. So all these things I see couple, I think it's sometime last year, year before, when this war was to kick off down in the Middle East, and they talk about poison gas and all that things them people. Shortly after, there was a windstorm. I think it's in America, in Russia. A windstorm and everything freeze. That is a sign to show them what God can do. Them can send out them poison gas, and in no time God can freeze it. Freeze the world. And it we have none effect. God not gonna allow the devil to kill off all his people. There are some people that is disobedient, rebellious, lack of knowledge, lack of understanding. And the Bible don't declare, you know, in Proverbs 29:18, it says, where there is no vision, the people perish, you know. And also I have 4:16, it says, the people perish because of lack of knowledge. And some things, let me tell you something. Sometimes, you see, I take time out and spend time with God. You know why I spend time with God? I do not want to say the things that is not supposed to be said, especially to any and everybody. There are some things that, you know, God just keep it. Why? Because he gave us instruction.

Christian life is not an easy road, especially in these days. People are trying to use their own analogies. But let me tell you something. Definitely, this is the last days. You see, the last

0: So we are here to supervise them, give them instruction. Some will, you know, follow, you know. Some will follow, you know, but some will not. And you know what? One of the biggest disappointment is most leaders. You have the spiritual leaders, and you have the government leaders. They are refusing from listening to the voice of Almighty God and follow His instruction. But I say, at any time, you see, government, I take interest in church, like all they give in government sector, the army and the force. One third of that, it would have left us in our country.
1: I don't know what's going on. Okay. Me no know why go on there with your phone, you know. Me no know why keep with your phone, but it, yeah, break out. All right, look here now. Me have two look at something figure go finish up, cause me now go make them kill me. Fit. Yeah, man, we have got to talk further, cause there are some things you said that, you know, but really, I'd really like to get into a little bit more with you to have an understanding. So I will. Uncle Wayne G will reach out to you to teach you, to teach us, rather, because, you know, I am always open to learning, because, you know, we don't, I am not a scholar. I never got something that school, you know. We just know, say, Jesus teach me some things and I may work with. Anyways, thank you, Brother Leonard. Thanks for calling in. All right, bless you, brother. All right, then. All right, Lord God, no, sir. Got much to learn, you see. You know, got much to deal with. My heart is hungry. Okay, yeah. So, you know, everybody, we are a family here. On Central 96.3 FM Jamaica. We are a family, right? So, you know, everybody has their own opinion and ideas. The thing is, what we have is the thing pertaining to God. Oh, this I call me. Can't they call you again? Hold on, let me do this something before me think about another call. All right, so today we're going to look at cucumber juice and, of course, its health benefit. We have just a few more minutes. So let me just jump on this quickly. We've gone over the time. Yeah. All right. So cucumber juice is a hydrating, nutrient-rich beverage that supports skin health, digestion, immunity, and overall wellness. Hydration and electrolyte balance. Cucumber juice is composed of about 95 to 96% water, making it an excellent natural hydrator. Its high water content, along with the electrolytes like potassium and magnesium, helps maintain fluid balance, supports kidney function, and replenishes fluid loss during exercise or hot weather. Proper hydration also aids circulation, nutrient transport, and temperature regulation. Skin and hair health. Cucumber juice contains silica, vitamin C, and antioxidants, which promotes collagen production, improves skin elasticity, and reduces fine lines. Its anti-inflammatory properties help smooth irritation and swelling, contributing to a clearer, healthier, complexion. Regular consumption may also support hair and nail health due to its trace minerals. Antioxidants and anti-inflammatory effects. Rich in flavonoids. Cucurbitacin and lignans. Cucumber juice helps neutralize free radicals, reducing oxidative stress and inflammation. These compounds may lower the risk of chronic conditions such as heart disease, diabetes, and certain cancer. Bone and hormonal support. Cucumber juice provides vitamin K and calcium, which are essential for bone minerals. for bone mineral density and proper blood clotting. Its calcium content may also help regulate hormone production, supporting thyroid and pituitary function. Digestive health. The juice contains fiber and digestive enzymes that improves gut function, relieve constipation, and promote regular bowel movements. Its mild laxative effect makes it gentle on the stomach while aiding detoxification. Weight management. Low in calories and naturally filling. Cucumber juice can help suppress appetite and replace sugary beverages, supporting weight loss and healthy dietary habits. Now we have the cardiovascular metabolic benefits. Cucumber juice may help regulate blood pressure due to its potassium content and support heart health by improving, cucumber juice may help regulate blood pressure due to its potassium content and support heart health by improving circulation. Some studies suggest the cucumber seed extracts can positively influence cholesterol levels, potentially lowering LDL and increasing HDL. Immune system support. High levels of vitamin C enhance white blood cell production and act as antioxidants, strengthening the immune system. And finally, additional benefits. Cucumber juice may also aid in eye health, joint support, and detoxification, and can help freshen breath and reduce internal heat in traditional medicine practices. In summary, incorporating cucumber juice into your diet provides hydration, essential nutrients, antioxidants, and anti-inflammatory compounds, making it a versatile beverage for overall health, skin vitality, and metabolic support. And that is that for your food, your health. All right. So, yeah.

All right, Mark, you can call now. We have just about 5 minutes. Can squeeze that prayer in. Come, Mark. Mark, please call. Please call quickly. Let's get that prayer in, all right? Nice. Said I am worried. I am worried.

0: All right, Mark is with us. Mark.
1: Hello.
0: Yes, sir.
1: Hello. Apostle, good. No, in the morning.
0: It's afternoon. I will not have much time. We don't have much time, so I'm going to let you go now to do the prayer quickly. We don't have much time.
1: I enjoy no teaching. I enjoy you and the brother the teaching, but you make the brother know, so you're not really, you're not really good like Bishop, you know, so you have to leave it to Bishop. You have to leave it to the teacher, but you have to leave it to the teacher, you have to leave it to the man of God, man. You have to leave it to Bishop, because you can't do young okay, because you see, let me tell you, my sister, you see, we can't go in a God business, you know. We cannot go in a God business. And we have to just humble ourselves at the feet of Jesus and just continue worship him. And let me tell you, make it just go up the word and just go by what the Bible says. You say if you go by the Bible, my sister, we can't wrong. If we just go by the Bible, we cannot wrong. You understand? And the reason why many fall away, because they're not going by the Bible. They're not going by the Bible, and they're not going by what God said. You say if you go by what God said and does, follow the Lord, footstep and following leading, everything will be all right.
0: Mm-hmm.
1: All right?
0: Yes, sir.
1: All right. It's almost out of time, so I'm going to do a brief word of prayer quickly for the children. Father, we give you the honor, Lord. Remember your daughter. Remember the woman of God in the studio there in the right now. She soon who's out of the way right now, because the man of God will be soon coming over, Brother Ray and G. And Brother Ray, you're going to rock the station, you're going to blaze up the event of the fire. And so Lord, remember each and everyone at this time. Lord, remember your children out there right now, Lord. So many children are going through a lot. And Lord, it is 1 week since school open, and Lord, my heart grieve, pain in me, feeling for those children out there, Lord. Lord, when I get to realize in the school, where they should have to be inside of the school there, you know, them have to put them outside under the tree to get cool breeze. Oh my Lord, because some of the school don't complete as yet. My Lord, hallelujah. So many things are happening. So many bad things are happening. Lord, we can see that the coming of the Lord is near. Oh, hallelujah. And Lord, remember the teachers. Remember those little ones. Remember them, Jesus, because they can be the future of tomorrow. They can be the prime minister. They can be the minister of the gospel for tomorrow. And Lord, when we listen to the news, Lord, 5-year-old getting raped. 10-year-old getting killed, oh, by those demons, but Lord, put your hand upon those murderers, put your hand upon them, Lord, in the name of Jesus. Lord, we feel for those poor mothers out there. Lord, so many mothers are crying, burning their belly and bawling for their children, oh my God. So Lord, while they are going to school, before they leave out in the morning, they need to pray for them. Oh, hallelujah. The parents, they need to have prayer, devotion, pray. And anoint their children. Anoint them with the olive oil. Anoint them with the olive oil, Lord. Hallelujah. And pray. Oh, hallelujah. And hallelujah in the name of Jesus. Lord, remember the nation, Lord. Cover Jamaica, land of love. Jamaica is a beautiful country. Jamaica is a praying country. Lord, even the woman of God there in this studio, dear Lord. Lord, thank you, Lord, to inspire her, Lord. Lord, hallelujah, continue to inspire her. Lord, and the heavenly crown will be on her head in the name of Jesus. Lord, many will with her and many will not. Many will love her, but it's not everyone going to love you. Because you see, when you stand up for Christ and you're speaking the truth, because that's why Jesus died for the truth. Hallelujah. They stoned Stephen to death, but Stephen died for Christ because he died for the truth. In the name of Jesus. So Lord, for we to make it in the heavenly kingdom, we have to go through persecution. In the name of Jesus. Lord, remember each and one at this time. Cover the atmosphere, cover the nation. Lord, remember my mother in our country, Kelmalin Blair. I pray for my mother. She's more than a mom. May the Lord strengthen her at this time. My sister that into the ministry, carry on the ministry, Lord. My sister, she's the old pastor carrying the ministry. It is not a easy, hallelujah, it's not a easy task for a leader to carry on the ministry. It's not a easy task, but it will, hallelujah, because up on this rock, I build my church, and the gate of hell cannot prevail against it. the church have to go on. And with all what the devil are doing, Satan lose long time. Jesus win the battle in the name of Jesus. So let me stay on the winning side for Jesus and fight the good fight of faith in the name of Jesus. Because hallelujah, hallelujah. Cover each and every one at this time. All the listeners that tune into Central 96.3 FM and hallelujah, the Caribbean Radio. Hallelujah, Brother Wayne G. Hallelujah, Brother Gary, that moving on every morning from Monday to Friday, from 6 until 9. Hallelujah. Cover his family, cover his home. Lord, even the concert that coming up. Hallelujah, the concert that coming up, Lord. Keep, hallelujah, those from overseas coming out. Hallelujah, hallelujah. People from all over, from the 14th parish will be coming. Hallelujah. And Lord, it's going to be a full saving concert. Hallelujah, hallelujah. Lord, we ask him, Lord, to anoint the concert, Lord, that soul may say, what a joy going to be. Lord, even the two sisters, hallelujah.
2: Church, me not worry, me not fret. Jesus never failed me.
0: All right, so it's time for me to wrap it up and to say thank you, Minister. Thank you so very much, Sir Mark Taylor. Minister Taylor, Mark Taylor, thank you for your prayer. Continue to pray. All right, it's time for me to take myself out of here. Ah, yes, indeed. Want to remind you, Uncle Wayne G comes up in a little while. And of course, he will be, you know, doing what he does best. You know the thing said, right? Tomorrow we do this all over again. The name is The Essence.
2: I can recall,
0: you know the thing said.
2: I had no food to cook. Sing it, my brother. I took up my pot.
0: So as usual, I say, live good, walk good. You know, just take very good care of yourself. Again, I want to say thanks to those of you joining in via TikTok, via YouTube. Thank you so very much. Remember to subscribe. Remember to like. Remember to share. Your subscription works for us, okay? So you subscribe and we get it out the way. Also, want to say a big thank you. Again, to Caribbean Radio HD4. I tell you, we have much to talk about on Wednesday. I'm not going to even touch it tomorrow with Lexi Quimby. I said Wednesday. Not going to mess it up until Wednesday. We're going to mess it up. So until then, the name is The Essence. Please do take very, very good care of yourselves. Until we meet again tomorrow, God's willing, life be a rapture, tarries, and so permits his will. I am out of here. Have a good afternoon.

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3: 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My God is real. My God is real. So real I can feel it. Adoration, Dr. Wayne G. I want to turn it up on him, Tony Curtis. Before

0: Yeah, man, Pastor James, bless up every time. 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
2: Ladies and gentlemen, the captain has switched the fasten seatbelt sign off. 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
1: Do you feel me?
0: Good evening to our global partner, International Bread of Life Ministries. And of course, all the members of Church Without Walls Global, led by our servant leader, Reverend Melva Carty. It is great to be here, man. It's another Monday. I had a tedious day. Very ticklish day, I should say. But I made it here.
1: Do you feel
0: safely? Let me say good afternoon to the Essence.
1: Do you feel?
0: Good afternoon to you, my sister. How you doing? Great program as usual. I was listening at one point to the Essence. By the way, let me remind you, my name is Uncle Wayne G. Gonna be taking you all the way up until 8 p.m. here in New York. Of course, 7 o'clock in Jamaica. Do the maths around the world. And how you all doing? Hope you all are doing great. Good evening to our wonderful staffs over there at Central 96.3. Mrs. Cressley, good evening to you. How you do? Good. Anyway, so I was listening to The Essence. I started listening to her. The Essence, you have to check the your YouTube chat, you know. Yeah, man. You have to check your YouTube chat, because that's what I went on YouTube and I started to write. Never know, say, The Essence not paying attention to YouTube chat. Well, anyway, in the latter part of our program, I happened to catch the last part of Brother Leonard. Good afternoon to you, Brother Leonard. How are you doing, man? Bless up yourself, my brother. And good afternoon to all the taxi operators, passengers, and so forth. Good evening. So I catch the latter part of, dear sense. Let me leave that alone. So I catch the latter part of the Essence program. And when I catch the latter part, I started to listen intensely. And I could hear when Brother Leonard, I want to be sure though. I'm not sure. I did hear everything, so I'm not sure. But did Brother Leonard said that God did not tell Jesus everything, or something like that, or God and Jesus is not the same? I don't know. I would want, because I hear when DSN tell him that you'd have to take that one up with me. I don't know why. I don't have a clue why DSN should not tell the gentleman that, you know. Because Brother Leonard know more than that. Better than that. Brother Leonard don't have to ask me one question. He's a man that I always listen to quote scriptures, so I'm sure he knows what he's talking about. What is coming into us here? It's a Mandani Latisha James. What is coming into us here? It's a Mandani.

0: refusing immigrants over welfare status. So I'm seeing here where it says Mandani, right? Latisha James sue to block Trump administration from refusing immigrants over welfare status. Let's listen to this a little bit here.
1: Out of a belief that New York City is the greatest city in the world, in no small part because of the immigrants who helped to build it. Immigrants laid the foundations of our bridges and erected towers that stretch into the sky. Immigrants wrote the poems that stir our hearts and sang the songs that make us dance. Immigrants fought for the 8-hour workday, for fair pay, and workplace protections that deliver dignity into the lives of so many. Immigrants from every country, from every continent, who speak every language and worship in every conceivable way, drive our buses and our trains, teach our children how to read, and tend to us when we are sick. Immigrants are New Yorkers, and yet we know that all too often, they are not treated as such. The federal government has waged a campaign of violence and terror. Unaccompanied children have been forced to navigate our judicial system alone. ICE has broken into our neighbors' homes, work sites, and schools, and it has targeted those who have come to our country in search of refuge and in search of opportunity. These actions are an assault on our civic fabric, on our shared values, and no matter how much destruction they have already caused, it continues. Just last month, the federal government finalized a set of drastic and unlawful changes to our country's public charge rule, a rule that makes it possible for someone to be denied immigration status based on the likelihood of their need for public benefits. Set to go into effect this coming Friday, September 18th, the new public charge rule expands the list of public benefits that might count against green card or visa applicants. If you are a citizen or an individual seeking humanitarian relief like asylum, these changes will not affect you. The new federal public charge rule not only sweeps aside more than a century of established law, it is intentionally vague as a means of creating uncertainty and fear.
0: I don't know what they're going to do with this man. The Trump administration continues. And you know the funniest thing about that, though? He is bleeding the United States, scamming everybody, collecting bribe, and selling, pardon. If you have the money and can't pay for pardon, check the administration. They'll sell you that in a minute. Just this morning, yesterday, on 60 Minutes, it came out where, let me check 60 Minutes, where they collected some people in the... In his administration, collected $6 million from a convicted felon. And no, he didn't get his what he had paid for. He didn't get what he had paid for. Let me see if this is it.

0: Out of the American economy tonight, Amazon cutting 14,000 employees.
1: Oh, that's Amazon. No, that's not the one. I'll find it and bring it to your attention. But it's rough. Getting rougher in here in the United States. Rougher and rougher every day. Really rougher and rougher. But it is what it is. So, Brother Leonard, we study the Bible here religiously every Wednesday. And now we also studying the Bible on a Saturday. It is good though to have, you know, great conversation as it relates to the Bible. But we have to also be mindful that others are listening. And it is great when you have the answer to a question. But it's confusing when you're saying one thing today and tomorrow you say another thing. Really confusing. We have gone through Bible studies. And with great scriptures, because I told you time and time again, let the Bible answer the Bible. Don't try to answer the Bible for yourself. The Bible have every ways and means to answer for itself. So we don't have to answer for the Bible. And it's not about what we think. It's about what the Bible said. What you and I think is beside the point. God cares zero what me and you think. What the Bible said is what is important. So it is good for us not to go around and saying things because we think it is like this. Bring scripture to match and back up what you're saying. And if you cannot establish the scripture to back up what you're saying, don't say it. And I am not going to allow this platform to be a platform that people just come and say anything that they want to say and get away with it. No. If you don't have the proof, leave it alone. If you don't have the Bible scripture to back up what you're saying, that simply means you don't understand what you're saying. You have to have Bible scripture backing up what you are saying. If not, I beg of you, everyone, do not say it. Let the scripture answer the scripture. The Bible, I've recorded everything that we need to say or we need to do. You said it clearly. I hear you. You said it clearly that if we follow the Bible, we cannot be wrong, which is true. Was it him who said it? Our brother Taylor. I think it's Brother Taylor said it. Good evening, Brother Taylor. It's Brother Taylor said that part. If we follow the scripture, we cannot be wrong. And Brother Leonard had said it too before I heard him said it. So if at this point you're going to contradict yourself and wonder if God is Jesus or if Jesus is God, something wrong at this stage of your Christian life, my brother. You don't know that it's the same person? Come on now. Get it together. Get it together. Get it together. Because I think sometimes we do what we try to do, we try to use our natural eye to figure out God. We can't figure him out. And that's why the Bible said, you can't fathom the mind of God. It's not what we look at. And try to figure out. And I just can't believe I sit down and hear something like that coming from my brother, respectfully. My respectful brother mouth. Don't do it, my brother. You know better than that. I'm sure you know better than that. I am sure you know better than that. God is Jesus, and Jesus is God. And Christians, let nobody tell you anything else. Jesus is God, and God is Jesus. That's a simple answer. If anybody stop you one day and ask you if God is Jesus, and you don't have to explain nothing to anybody. Is God Jesus? Yes. Is Jesus God? Yes. And they ask you more questions, you don't have to go further. I am not interested in answer anymore. I answer it just as it is. God is Jesus, and Jesus is God.

0: This is the Brooklyn Tabernacle Choir out of New York.
1: Hallelujah. 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
0: Hallelujah.
1: Hallelujah.
0: Let me say good afternoon to Sister Terry.

0: I know you're wondering if I'm here. 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And my cousin homie love to talk, you know. Hey, Paula, good evening.
1: Hallelujah.
0: Don't forget December 5.
1: Hallelujah.
0: All roads lead to Anglican Church Hall over there in Maypen, Clarendon. We're looking forward for everybody to turn out. Let's give Brother Gary a great welcome. Like a welcome party, right? Uh-huh. Come on out as we celebrate Jesus. Musically and otherwise. Touch base with persons that you interact with on the radio through the phone, but now you'll see them in person. Come on out. The gate open at 5 o'clock. Pretty early. And the show kicks off at 7 p.m. So we are looking forward for you to come on out as we celebrate Jesus.

I've been hearing in a choir in Jamaica for the longest while. Where are all the choirs over there in Jamaica? Where are all the choirs? Not hearing from the choirs anymore. I remember back in the days, we have a lot of choirs. The Portmore Vision Gospel Choir. And most of the churches used to have their choirs coming on out. I remember one time they keep a choir in praise over there in Portmore, man. It was awesome. When you hear the voices, the alto, the soprano, the tenor, the baritone, you name them. Awesome! I tell you, the Brooklyn Tabernacle Choir, right here on the 96.3 FM Jamaica. Good evening, everybody. Thank you for joining us this evening. I'm going to open the phone line pretty early this evening and take a few calls. Yes, take a few calls. This is another one from the Brooklyn Tabernacle Choir. You know this one?

Let me say good evening to Auntie John. Good evening to your Auntie John, your good mama. Good afternoon to Daddy Mondler, Sister Mondler. Pastor Murray, Sister Murray. Good evening to Sister Edwards, Brother Edwards. Evangelist Scar, Sister Maxwell, the trio. It was great hearing from Sister Edwards yesterday. I'm telling you, man, I had a great night, man, hearing Sister Edwards yesterday and that powerful testimony that she gives. Man, as we continue to pray for her and her family,

say good evening going out to Lady Osborne and the Rose Hill family. Good evening to you, Lady Osborne, your good mama.

I look in my catalog as it relates to choir. And man, I have over 670 choirs in my catalog. Talking about choirs such as Christ Church Catholic Choir, Chicago Community Choir, Chicago Mass Choir. Oh God. Bay Area Mass Choir, Bronx Mass Choir, and the list goes on. 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

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Greater Victory Temple Choir. GWMA Youth Masquire. LA Masquire. You ever heard of one? That's Los Angeles Masquire. Miami Masquire. Mississippi Masquire. Hold on a minute. Let me just drop you one from these places, man. Hold on the Brooklyn tab. Hold on the Brooklyn tab. Let me pick up one from, let's say, New Jersey. All right, let's drop you one from New Jersey Masquire. I just gonna play any song from the New Jersey Masquire. Hold on a second. This one is said, All the Blood, right? From the New Jersey Masquire. The New Jersey Masquire.

I think I'm gonna have a choir there. Or a choir hour. Of New Jersey Mass Choir is in the building.

I tell you, the blood will never lose its power. The wonderful blood of Jesus. Good evening, everybody. Let me drop you another one from the New Jersey Masqua. You can call God is the name of this one.

it is about 6 minutes after 4 o'clock in Jamaica. 6 minutes after 5 o'clock in New York. When we get to 30 minutes after the hour.

tell ya, the New Jersey Mass Choir on a Monday afternoon like this, raining, man. Let me drop you another one from the New Jersey Mass Choir.

praise the Lord for his goodness and for his wonderful works to the children of men, because his name

said in the 150th Psalm, praise ye the Lord. Praise God in his sanctuary. Praise him in the firmament of his power. Praise him for his mighty acts. Praise him according to his excellent greatness.

He is worthy. I say the Brooklyn, the New Jersey, I should say. I'm bad, my bad, my bad. The New Jersey Masqua of the GMWA. I say the Brooklyn, the New Jersey, I should say. I'm bad, my bad, my bad. The New Jersey Masqua of the GMWA.

By the way, let me remind you that not because you hear the songs playing like this, right? You know I don't play like this, right? So what happened is that I'm just playing the track from the, you know, from the, yes, you know, just I play the song them just like that. So you're not going to hear them playing as oh, you would hear me normally play. If I'm playing a revival song, you would hear a revival song afterward or, and so forth. Or you play, hear a R&B beat or a, you know, a fast beat song. So you hear them differently right now. So don't blame me. All right? I'm just playing the songs from the albums because I don't really play these songs so often. So I don't really know the songs from the album like that. So please bear with me. By the way, let me say good evening to you. Good evening to you. Good evening to you. If you're just joining us, we say good evening to you. And thank you for joining us. I think this song. That's not the song. That's not the song. This is the song. This song I was playing just now. This one. Yeah. Yeah, this is the song I was playing just now.

It's 21 minutes after the hour, 5 o'clock here in New York. Make it 21 after 4 o'clock in Jamaica. Don't forget, the news comes up at 6 p.m. in Jamaica. 7 o'clock right here in New York City.

Let me say good evening to Evangelist Morgan, Sister Morgan, the Morgan's family. Sister Graham over there in Penance. Auntie Joss, Sister Maggie, Brother Maggie.

gotta say good evening to Mother Graham over there in Wild Cain. Big up the Wild Cain family, you know. Desaria, good evening. Desaria's not home from school yet. Anyway, somebody will tell him Uncle Wayne G. Big him up this evening.

Matter later on this evening. Gotta call you this evening, Matter. I have to give Matt a call this evening. I get his number yesterday. So Matt, make sure you have WhatsApp up and running, you know. That's when Uncle Wayne G call you later.

0: Right, sick and stay when we come back. We got an open phone line. We're going to take your calls. And the numbers to reach us going to be 718-725-8890. 347-213-4250. 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Tickets are on sale. And it's early bird. Continues all the way up until the 38th of this month. The last day of this month. The 30th. So it's presently $2,500. So make sure you get your ticket from early. I have a few more days to go. 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So looking forward for you to do that. Come on out as we worship the Lord together. See the Lord don't need nobody. Kiva over in Baylistan. You can get your ticket from Kiva in Baylistan.
1: Yes, sir.
0: Yeah. Sister Terry and Francis and Tufton Enterprise over there in Summerfield. There is Mini Mart over in Chapelton.
1: Whatever you need.
0: My bestie calling Spencer over in John's Hall.
1: Can.
0: Vanessa over in Barrow.

Prestige Phone Accessories over in Maypen. Why me see this sound, sir? Nah, if I say a sound, me gonna dash away and I'm gonna play that, you know. So you are gone. I gotta try it again. It's a song. Nah. You know, say when I was growing up, you see, hold on a second. I don't understand this because I am playing from computer. And once upon a time, I was told that when you play from computer, your CD don't scratch. This no seems to be the case. I wonder if AI. Because this sound like the CD scratch, though. No? And I'm not playing from CD. I am playing directly from the album from my computer. Let me try it again. I hear it in the other song, you know, at the end of the other song. But I was like, what's really going on? I'm not dumping my song because these songs is not YouTube. I get these songs directly from the, what them call them? BMI. Yes? I get them directly from BMI, from the company that distribute these albums. So let me play it again, because then I might have to reach out to these guys. What happened? You hear that? You hear that? Let me move down this song a little bit more.

So that means is the first part of the song sound so? Sound so crip crip crip crip crip crip. Is the first part of the song. That mean what? So what do I need to do? Let me change this. Let me change that. Let me take that out of the card. Put this in there. Play it again. No, no, no, that's not the song. No, let me play this. Number 7. Oh, sir. Hey. Hey. I've my soul. Let it play. Let it play. Let it play.

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All right.

0: Hello, Bishop.
1: Hi, good evening.
0: Good evening, sir.
1: How are you? How are you doing?
0: I'm fine, thank you, sir. And you?
1: I am doing great. How mommy and daddy doing?
0: Well, they're not too worse. They're not anywhere worse.
1: Awesome, awesome. That's good news.
0: Yes, sir.
1: That's good news.
0: Yes, sir. Nice service yesterday.
1: Oh, yes. Not you?
0: Yes, sir.
1: Bless God. Bless God. Bless God.
0: And I hear you put on some tune before you get off in the hours of the morning.
1: You serious? Hey, listen, Sandra. My no talk the way that make Brother Gary get scared, you know. Me no want to scare him, you know.
0: Yeah, I heard you. I heard you play something not much longer. I'm going to say, hey, I want if I them the bishop, I'm going to use my shop with Gary.
1: Lord Jesus, mind you making him all mash up on him, then he get cold foot, you know. We don't want him get cold feet at all. Lord of mercy.
0: Oh, God, you sound good, man. You sound good.
1: Amen. We're going to have a wonderful time, though, in December. We're going to have a wonderful time.
0: Sir.
1: Bless
0: and
1: you.
0: And tomorrow will be Daddy's birthday.
1: Again? You have another birthday coming up?
0: Yeah, tomorrow is his birthday.
1: So, hold on. How many times? Hold on a second. How much time is your birthday?
0: No, his anniversary gone in August.
1: Oh, yeah, right. You're right.
0: And tomorrow will be his birthday.
1: His birthday, okay. Like, oh, I'm not going to be on tomorrow. Well, I'm going to have to play a song.
0: That's why I called that you can play a song for him.
1: Yes, man, I'm going to play a song for him this evening.
0: Yes.
1: All right.
0: And Tuesday and Wednesday will be my daughter one.
1: How old is your daughter?
0: She will be father one.
1: Okay, all right. Yes. What's her first name? Wednesday, me at the Pan Radio, so I can play that Wednesday.
0: Her name is Tanisha.
1: Tanisha, okay. So I'll play her song, but you have to call me Wednesday, remind me. You know. Whether before.
0: Okay, Bishop, no problem.
1: Either before or after Bible studies.
0: After Bible studies.
1: All right,
0: great. I have to listen to Bible studies.
1: All right, no problem. All right, no problem.
0: All right, sir.
1: Thanks for checking
0: in.
1: You say
0: have a great evening.
1: Thank you. You too. All right, I tell you. Mm-hmm. The phone lines are open. And listen, the best way to call is when you hear the caller hanging up or hang up. And the best time that to call. Because I am unable to take... What is this? All right. I am unable to take your call when I'm talking to somebody. So the best time to call is when the person is about to hang up or hang up. So now the line is free. We have 1, 2, 3, 4, 5, 6 lines free right now. 6 lines free right now. All right, one get connected. Hello, good evening.
2: Good evening, Bishop.
1: Hey, Sister Parchment.
2: Yes, Bishop.
1: How you do? Why you laughing?
2: Sorry.
1: Why you laughing, ma'am?
2: Oh, yeah. To the tour, we come out with the same thing.
1: Them have a saying, you know, when me that grew up, me don't know if them change, because AI change everything now. Them say great minds think alike. You ever hear that saying there?
2: Yes, we hear it.
1: Yeah, man. Great minds think alike.
2: As this is Silico, I said, why you mash me up this morning, man?
1: What you mean?
2: My God, this song is so...
1: Well,
2: washing up this morning, me sit,
1: so,
2: Bishop.
1: Eh.
2: Me sit down up.
1: Eh.
2: Me sit up and watch little other things for the TV and till when for your time come.
1: You're not sleep.
2: No, sir. Me sit down and listen, you, sir. It's sweet, sir. it's sweet, Bishop. It's sweet.
1: Lord have mercy.
2: So, you say the cool. I say, we know if we talk, then there's something me.
1: Here. Make the one here.
2: Cause if we change in mind. you change your mind, so we have to be careful.
1: Be careful. Yes.
2: Because this man in me is the same. And in Pecan, sister. Yes.
1: Yes.
2: You know,
1: Alexi.
2: Man tell him,
1: Alexi. People,
2: Alexi.
1: People are telling him. People are telling him things. Yes.
2: I tell you, people are telling him.
1: Lord have mercy. Lord,
2: prepare for you.
1: This man, in I hear him. This man, in what him say? They have planned for him down in Jamaica.
2: He have planned, sir. So, you have to go line up your back. For go line up your back.
1: No, no, Father Jesus. I am so nice.
2: You know, sir.
1: Hey.
2: But you know what really touched me yesterday?
1: Yeah.
2: I mean, come out to go. Church, but the testimony of Sister
1: Edwards. Edwards.
2: Edwards.
1: Yes, ma'am.
2: Oh God, it soaked my body all when we go to church.
1: Yes, ma'am.
2: You say what a testimony.
1: Yes.
2: My God, the testimony was real.
1: Yeah, man. The testimony of God. The Lord is sure. Sure.
2: Make it. My God, it soaked. Mm-hmm. And so people for being fear.
1: Yes.
2: In our God.
1: Yes.
2: Yes, man.
1: Yes.
2: You're just, as any little thing happened to you, you just give way.
1: Mm-hmm.
2: Holy faith.
1: Yes.
2: Holy faith. Holy faith.
1: Yes, man.
2: Faith. Faith we carry through.
1: And hold on. You hear us. So, and that is just two of what she have been through, you know. She shared with us yesterday. You know? And you hear how strong she is.
2: She's strong.
1: All right.
2: She's strong.
1: All right.
2: And some as we and how we saw, we give way, you know.
1: Weak.
2: And the question go through.
1: Yes.
2: You have to say breathless. Breathless. Breathless.
1: That's right.
2: Bishop.
1: That's right.
2: But she hold the faith.
1: Yes.
2: Because she said, God, we carry her.
1: True. Amen.
2: Yes, sir.
1: Amen.
2: Yes, sir. I feel her yesterday.
1: Yes, man.
2: I feel her.
1: Powerful testimony, man. Powerful. And let me tell you something. Is that now she want to give that testimony, you know, about the Columbia part, you know. But nothing
2: yes,
1: done
2: sir.
1: Before the time. Everything is about God timing. It's about God timing.
2: Our timing. Yeah, our timing is not his.
1: No. No, not at all. Not at all. God's timing.
2: It's real. It was real. Yes, Bishop, I beg you, stay upon the same gauge. Stay
1: yes,
2: upon
1: man.
2: The same gauge, son.
1: Yes.
2: The same. Going night.
1: Yes.
2: Bishop, everything good. Bible class.
1: Yes.
2: Then let me tell you something, Bishop. A morning time, when Sunday morning time, he cannot get, you know, because when Sister Bev, my sister, then Sister Bev, when she crack in, me can't get. And then Sim are cracking. We can't get because them at them the time if we me are come out from the church because church start.
1: What time your church? What time church start? What time the church them start down at Jamaica then?
2: Deep Alive. Our church, Deep Alive.
1: So what time it start?
2: 8:30, 9 o'clock.
1: So 8:30 is 9:30 for me.
2: Yeah, yes, sir.
1: So what time you leave out? What time you leave out for church?
2: So sometime I tell you, Bishop, sometime me late. Bishop, sometime me late because when me feel me can't move. Bishop, come out. If we just tell yourself, so you know, say, my church. me get the rest later. Sometimes that's why me set up and get the balance. Set up and get the balance.
1: God. Mighty God.
2: Enjoy. Yeah, enjoy your bishop.
1: Bless God, man. Bless God.
2: You know, you just continue.
1: Yes.
2: I make nothing move you because
1: not at
2: these
1: all.
2: Are the deals and what's happening now.
1: Yes.
2: Remove anybody.
1: Yes.
2: Anybody. Because I could remember one of the year, I believe it was 2000. I think I hear you talk something. Bishop, when I believe watch night or what?
1: Yes, 2000. When we go 1999 heading into 2000, yes.
2: When you look in a church, a two more church.
1: Yes.
2: When you look and see Peter Halter, then come from every side of the door. Sometimes you see some go through this, come through the side. So we and then now then we go see one lighted door and some field. Hey.
1: Eh.
2: That make it work. Then we have one big light where shine and just a spin right round so that it make it worse.
1: Eh.
2: Gotta come. But I'm by the week, everybody gone back
1: to their normal ways.
2: Thing.
1: Right back to them normal ways.
2: Yeah, because they say a fool. We hear one say a fool. Them are fool people. But say God a coco. But him saying will come like a thief in the night.
1: Yes.
2: We do not know. And we know the minute nor the hour. All we have to do, we shall prepare ourselves for meeting.
1: Yes.
2: Not getting ready, no. Be ready for meeting.
1: That's right. That's
2: yes,
1: right.
2: Sir. Let me encourage you, Bishop.
1: Thank you, man.
2: Deep down in the word.
1: Yes.
2: Deep down in the word. Because as me was listening, the brother and sister, and it kind of, that's why you have to know the word for yourself. You know, Leonard?
1: Brother Leonard, yes.
2: And he was, you know, why, but he come in like some of the parts them were in touch, like it won't hurt me. But we have to hold on and we hold. Not let nobody move away, Bishop. Not at all move away.
1: Yes.
2: You understand? And you're giving us the word. We are getting it every side.
1: Mm-hmm.
2: Right? You spare the time to give it. The Bible, as
1: yes.
2: I said, the Bible,
1: yes.
2: Anything, God, Bible.
1: Yes.
2: Everything is there in the Bible for tell me.
1: Right.
2: You understand? You know, if you tell a person by him out the Bible,
1: that's
2: scripture
1: right.
2: They're there for back up
1: the scripture
2: whatsoever.
1: Ready for back up the scripture, yes. Yes.
2: Yes, sir. Yes. Mm-hmm. Yes, sir. Mm-hmm. Glad for you, sir. Me get it at church. I mean, I get it. Bishop.
1: Amen.
2: It's awesome.
1: Yes, and to be honest, Sister Parchment, that is what we need yeah. in these days to keep us. Yes,
2: yeah.
1: Yes.
2: Yes, sir. Yes, sir.
1: Yes.
2: So you take care, dog.
1: Thank you for calling. Bless you. Thank you so much for checking in.
2: I'm strong, sir. Be
1: bless
2: strong.
1: You, ma'am. Thank you. I will. Bless you. All right. There you have it. Sister Parchment there. Good evening, everybody. The phone lines are open. Yes, man. I need to hear from the family now. Full time. Why this feels so like... All right. Okay. Yes. So I am saying... The phone lines are open. And listen up, radio family. Do not call when I'm talking to somebody. And then when you call now, you say you can't get through. You have to call when I'm not on the talking to anybody. Hello, good evening.
3: Good evening, Uncle. Good evening, Uncle Angie.
1: Sister Bev.
3: Yes, Uncle Angie.
1: Oh, you do? Me, I listen for you yesterday, man, because at the time when you call, what you have to talk about, I never want to get into that. So I was
3: yes,
1: hoping
3: sir.
1: That you would get you back again, but the line did get no. so busy.
3: And I went to church at 9:30. Oh. I leave house at 9:30.
1: Wow. Wow.
3: And I'm sorry I am sorry I called, but you know I was so
1: no man,
3: impressed.
1: That's okay, man. That's okay. That's because I really wanted to talk to you to hear what it was. But that's okay,
3: yes,
1: man.
3: Yes,
1: it's okay.
3: Yes, Uncle Reggie.
1: Mm.
3: First of all, sir, I must blame myself because...
1: No bother with the blaming. And listen, me say no blame.
3: No,
1: no bother take no blame,
3: no,
1: man.
3: Listen what I'm going to say first,
1: Jesus.
3: Sir. I must take the blame for this. A certain man on my road when I'm going to church in the morning, we call him Baka. Everybody know him as Baka. And all the while he said to me, Sister Bev, me hear ya Uncle Wenji this morning, tell him morning, for me. But you know, I have never tell you that Baka said to tell you morning. I have never tell you. But the other day when I call, I was trying to call to tell you that he was in the Spalding Hospital. And then they move him from the Spalding Hospital to the Kingston Public Hospital. And you know, he passed away Thursday morning.
1: Whoa.
3: And I was blaming my... Yes, yes.
1: Oh, my God.
3: I was blaming myself. His name is Baka. He's a very nice... He's a big man.
1: Mm-hmm.
3: And I asked his children, them, if I could call his name on the radio. And she and they said, yes, Sister Bev, you can. Then now... Yes, he passed away.
1: Sorry to hear that, man. Our condolences to them, to the family, man.
3: To the family, God. Yes, Uncle Wenji. And then my problem is now, Saturday morning, while I was here, and I was washing some clothes, I get a news that my nephew in America was going to work and crash and died on his way.
1: Stop it.
3: He crashed. Yes.
1: Jesus.
3: And then, Lord have mercy. And then when I was going to church Sunday morning, Uncle Wenji, yesterday morning, a call come on my phone. I have a relative, a cousin, my uncle's son, up by Harwood District, a little way from here. Hmm. They called to tell me that he died in the Spalding Hospital.
1: Jesus.
3: So, Uncle Wenji, it was more than I can bear. Believe you me, it was more than I can bear. My sister's son crashed going to work and crashed and died in America. Can you imagine that, Uncle Wenji?
1: Jesus Christ, that's sad news, man.
3: I was. So yesterday I did just, you know, but I am sorry. I'm glad you know, you kind of stopped me on the way.
1: Yeah.
3: Because, you know, maybe it will ruin.
1: I didn't want the program go that section. But let me say condolence to you also, Sister Bev, and your family.
3: Yes, Uncle Wenji.
1: Oh,
3: family.
1: My God.
3: Oh, God.
1: Nobody
3: yes.
1: don't want to hear all it's, those news at the same time.
3: No. And then more than all, the mother over there. You know, the mother is oh, gosh. She's mourning, more than mourning. So
1: Jesus.
3: I just want to say, God is not going to give us more than what we can bear.
1: That's true.
3: He's not going to give us. And it's a good thing. It's a good thing for me that I can pray.
1: Yes. Yes.
3: And, you know, I cried. Yes, I cried. I'm not going to tell you that I didn't cry. I cried. And a lot of us, my family in Clarendon here, in Twitchside, Peckham, I have nieces until it look bad. Nieces. Me have a whole heap of niece.
1: Mm-hmm.
3: Nephew not so big, but me I tell you, say the nieces. And they keep calling me and telling me, Auntie Bev, you hear what happened? Sometimes me say no, and a bawling. You understand? So I am crying, but I have to be consoling them to take it easy.
1: Yeah.
3: You know, and sometimes I tell them, say, we don't remember, say, we don't have high blood pressure.
1: Yes.
3: So you have to
1: be careful.
3: You have to take it easy. But Uncle Wenji, I am alive and well, and I am giving God thanks for his tender mercies.
1: Yes.
3: And, you know, I don't even greet my brothers and my sisters
1: Take your time.
3: And my brothers, my sisters, my cousin. Everybody on this radio station, the whole of we are family.
1: Yes, that's
3: Everyone
1: right.
3: Everyone are we a family.
1: That's
3: yes,
1: right.
3: And when I listened, Sister Edwards yesterday, it moved me.
1: Yes,
3: it moved my heart.
1: Yes.
3: And then again, Sim Simmer, when she preached a message yesterday.
1: Who? Simsima?
3: Yes. Yes.
1: Okay, yes, yes, yes.
3: Yes, ma'am.
1: Yes.
3: It's Simsima. When I was listening to her and I was saying, yes, you know, see a truth attack. And that means every minute, you know.
1: Right.
3: You know, see a truth attack. Yes, man. She did very, very well.
1: Awesome.
3: And today again, the radio announced on the radio. Oh my goodness.
1: DSS.
3: She's good. Yes, I did not call in, but it's a long time I don't call to her. But when I'm here,
1: yeah,
3: I listen.
1: Yeah.
3: And today it was magnificent. She did a great and a good job.
1: Okay.
3: And I am asking, you know, Father God, to just bless these radio announcers.
1: That's right.
3: Just bless them.
1: That's
3: yes,
1: right.
3: Yes, just bless them and, mm-hmm, and protect them and take care of them.
1: Yes.
3: And I won't forget my brethren, mm-hmm, DJ Roberts.
1: Yes.
3: I won't forget him.
1: Yes.
3: So, Uncle Angie.
1: Yes, ma'am.
3: Please don't take the radio out of my hand. This little young lady that I have here, she's taking the radio out of, she want to tell me that I'm talking too long.
1: The radio or the phone?
3: The phone.
1: I mean, I wonder what that one is. Oh, where's the radio?
3: Uncle Angie, the phone may talk.
1: I was talking, hold on before you give it to her. I was talking to Lady Osborne yesterday. And Lady Osborne was telling me about her on the radio. Awesome.
3: Yes.
1: Yes.
3: Yes.
1: Brilliant.
3: Yes.
1: Brilliant.
3: And we went to her. Oh, God, she appreciates us so much.
1: Yes. Yes.
3: She give us a big, big, big welcome.
1: Welcome. Right, right.
3: Yes, yes, Uncle Benji.
1: All right,
3: so
1: let me talk
3: to her. Here is the she, sir.
1: Yes.
4: Thank you. Now go.
1: Kara.
4: Yes, Uncle Benji.
1: Good afternoon. How are you?
4: I'm fine, thank you.
1: Right. Did you go
4: You all right, me all right.
1: All right. That sounds good. Did you go to school today?
4: Yes, I did.
1: Okay. How was school today?
4: It was awesome.
1: Wonderful. Happy to know that. You had a wonderful time, right?
4: Yes, Uncle Angie.
1: Tell me a little bit of your day today. What did you enjoy doing at school today? What?
4: Today I enjoy learning. And I enjoy having fun with my classmates. And also, I love my teacher. She's very nice. I love mm-hmm. my other one. Even though she's not a teacher, she's just one of my classmates' shadow. And she's also my auntie. And I want to big up her. And her name is Auntie Shackle.
1: Okay, good. Sounding good. Sounding good. So you gotta big up some of your friends. Did you tell some of your friends that they have to listen to the radio?
4: No.
1: All right. So next time you have to tell them, listen, you got to listen to the radio, and then when I am on the radio, I will call your name. You know what I mean?
4: Yay!
1: Yes. Tell them to listen to the radio, and when you're on the radio now, you would call them name and big them up on the radio. Not you?
4: Yes, Uncle.
1: All right. That sounds good. That sounds good. All right. So tell you something. What you want to do for us today? You have to do something for us before you leave. What you want to do? You want
4: okay.
1: to say a psalms? You want to say a poem? What you want to do for us today?
4: Okay. All right. First things first, before I go any further, I would love to big up some people.
1: Go right ahead.
4: First, let's start with the people, the person who used to go on the radio. That's Uncle DJ. And I want to big up GSN. Seemed though I wasn't at home today, but I still love her. Her voice is so beautiful.
1: Okay.
4: And big up Akibud, man. Why you can't call me, man, dear? A long time we don't hear from you. I also big up Desario, my old schoolmate. He come home from school a long time because 2 o'clock school over.
1: Okay, all right. Thank you for telling us.
4: To, I want to big up his mom. Want to big up everybody. Even

0: En Marlene, Uncle Wendy, your startup tree is not doing any progress. Not making any progress.
1: Is that making any? Oh God! Well, we still have time because it's all the way in December, so all the better,
0: Well,
1: eh?
0: I've been saving. When you
2: Papa.
0: Yeah, Popeye.
1: All
0: Yeah.
1: right, that's good. That's good. Thank you. All right. Continue.
0: Okay, next time I'm going to say Psalms 100.
1: All right. Go ahead.
0: Psalms 100. Make a joyful noise unto the Lord in all he lands. Serve the Lord with gladness. Come before his presence with singing. And know he that the Lord he is God, and we are his people and the sheep of his pastures. Enter into his gate with thanksgiving and into his courts with praise. Be thankful unto him and bless his name. For the Lord is good, his mercy everlast, and his truth endures to all generations. Amen. But I knew that I missed out a part. The part was, he was the one who made us and not we ourselves.
1: All right. Thank you so much. That is awesome. I appreciate you. All right. Thank you so much.
0: Yes, Uncle.
1: All right.
0: Okay.
1: Bye-bye. Bye. All right. Brilliant, man. Brilliant. Brilliant. Brilliant child there, man. That's Kara over there in Clarendon, I see. Good afternoon, everybody. The phone lines are open. Yes, the phone lines are open. Good time to call. Call and talk to me now. Call and talk to me now. Good time to call and talk to me. Eh? Good time to call and talk to me. Hold on a second. What time is it? Hold on, let me check this call first. Hello, good afternoon. Hello?
3: Uncle Wendy?
1: Yes, speaking.
3: Uncle Wendy?
1: Yes, speaking.
3: Oh, what a little girl, bright man.
1: Who tell you about radio? Oh, you got... Hey! That's a radio, Aguano. Mr. Barrett.
3: Eh?
1: How you do, sir?
3: Well, we enjoy the rain, master. We have rain, man, over here.
1: Oh, really?
3: We have some, man.
1: My God.
3: Yeah.
1: You're getting a lot?
3: Rain. I'll thunder roll.
1: Jesus! Send some upper top Clarendon, man. They need some upper top Clarendon.
3: No, them get rain up, them, man.
1: Who you say them get for them?
3: I just mandible in a mandible. In a mandible, you ain't getting no rain.
1: So mandible time now.
3: Mandible first, maybe see it takes so long to get rain.
1: Jesus!
3: What a little girl, bright man.
1: Bright, brilliant, man. Tell you, my brother. Brilliant, man. That's why we have to take care of them, man. Brilliant.
3: See, mommy, they like to meet her. I wonder if she'll come to my concert.
1: What do you mean if she'll come? You know, here she says she'll watch the fruit tree now. Nah, no good. She'll bring me fruit, come. Yeah, man. She's going to be there. Hey, you know, say if some adult and they miss it out, they're dancing at the boy and they left that I got it up. Yes, man. Very bright.
3: Man.
1: Yeah, man. She's going to be there. She's going to say something on stage, man. She's going to do that.
3: Oh.
1: Yeah, man.
3: Oh.
1: Hey.
3: I was in Kingston. I just read back Mandible now and I listen to your program, you know?
1: Thank you,
3: clean,
1: man.
3: Clean yourself, man. Clean.
1: Thank you, brother. Thank you, man. And thanks for calling. My God. Finally.
3: Yeah,
1: finally.
3: the first time you heard the program, you know?
1: First in your life, man. First, mm-hmm. man. Mm-hmm. I appreciate mm-hmm. it, man. I appreciate it.
3: I never really have a number at the ratio. I'm going and find a number.
1: I get the number. All right. What I'm going to do, I'm going to text you the WhatsApp line. So anytime you want to call, you call the WhatsApp line, right?
3: All right,
1: yeah, man. Blessing, yeah, Mr. Barrett. Thank you, man.
3: Take care of yourself.
1: All right. Blessing. Good, good. All right. I tell you. No, man. Listen to me. You see, this brother we just called. Hey, listen. I have a pause right here, so. Hold on. By the way, we're supposed to be live on. Hold on a second. What time is it? Yeah, hold on. Good evening, everybody. Good evening, everybody. My bad. No, I have to do this. I can't do that. Why nobody no remind me? You all don't hear me say nothing about the Big Caribbean Radio HD. Nobody no say nothing. Everybody does a listen and not say nothing to me. If me no go over the chat room, me no know, you know. Anyway, let me say good evening to and welcome to our sister station down there in Florida, Caribbean Radio HD. Good evening to everyone joining us here on Caribbean Radio HD. It is our great pleasure having you in our company. Let me say, so earlier you were listening to Lusty J. Yes, she just get off here. So we say good evening to you, ma'am. Bless up yourself. Big up yourself and your family. And I am going to be taking you all the way up until 8 p.m. tonight here in New York City, 7 o'clock in Jamaica. And then I'll be turning it over to Vibe Bass. Yes, good evening, everybody. Let me say good evening to Brother Gary. Good evening to you, sir. Good evening to you. Good evening to Sister Sharon. Good evening to all the wonderful radio family here on Caribbean Radio this evening. Good evening to you all. You know, as I was saying just now, Mr. Barrett called here. We grew up together, you know. We grew up together. And this gentleman listened to the radio every day. Every single day. If in the Mandeville, if in the Maypen, if in the Kingston, him can't tell me what I want on the radio. Sir Barrett, big up yourself and your family, man. Big up yourself and your family. When you talk about brotherly love, that's an example right there. That's an example. Me and him talk almost every day. Almost every day we have conversation. And I think it was Friday. I think we were having a conversation, either Friday or Thursday of last week. And we have a conversation. When you all hear me saying last week, I was playing a song done by The Graceless. And I said, if you ever hear Mr. Barrett sing this song, you'd have, look here, it was the Graceless. Yes, the Graceless, man. And I was talking to him as it relates to music. And I said to him, Mr. Barrett, you need to give us some great songs because we know you have it in you. The Lord put that in you, and that's one of your gifts. And we need for you to go into the studio and bring us the result out of the studio. Never know that the brother would call in one day, you know. I can't believe him. Hey, the brother you hear just now is one of the shyest person on earth. I never expect that he would call one day. I truly know the voice. Hey, look here, no brother man. Brother Barrett, look here, no man. I appreciate that, man. Thank you so much for your support. Yes. I remember when we were doing check on the radio and see where we are strong and where we are weak. You take the time out to drive right through Clarendon Top. And say, man, we're good. Like, well, everything. Thank you so much, man. Thank you so much. Appreciate you. Let me say good evening to the chat room family here on Caribbean Radio HD. Good evening to you. Mama Joy, good evening. Good evening to beautifully me. Real Mobe, good evening. Brother Palmer, good evening. Servant David, good evening. Good evening to Sister Gail, good evening to you. Good evening to everybody. Good evening to everyone joining us on Caribbean Radio HD. Good evening to you all. It is a pleasure. My name is Uncle Wayne G. The news comes up at the top of the hour. Yes, the news comes up at the top of the hour. You know what? What is refreshing is, as I was talking earlier, is to be listening to choirs. Somebody texted me earlier too, you know. Let me look at the text. Because as I was talking about when I was just about to start using laptop decades ago to play from, instead of playing from CDs. Mm.

All right, I was multitasking something there. There's so much messages for me to respond to. This is difficult. No, I wouldn't have no time for radio. I would never have time for radio if I was to respond to all these messages. That's not good. But this is the one. I was told that when I play from a laptop or from computer, you see, if you have a CD, in those days I used to play from CDs. And I was told that when you play from a computer, laptop, and otherwise, that glitching that you hear earlier, the song I was playing, and I said, "Why is it glitching? I'm not playing from CD. I have a ton load of CD back home in Jamaica, and I don't really play." And they're great. They're excellent because they're still in their case and all these things. But since I stopped playing from CD, and then I get better quality from the computer playing the music. But when I play the song earlier, let me let you hear it from the New Jersey Mass Choir. I was like, why am I hearing this itching? Like when a CD is itching and not playing properly. Listen to this. That's when somebody I play from CD. That's not computer. So this is how the song was recorded. Because I don't think for a minute music can scratch on computer. It cannot scratch. And if you hear this scratching going on, that is how it is recorded in the song. Listen to it. Listen to this. What is sang me again? Listen to this.

0: this is not a local produced song, you know. This is an international produced song. It came from an album. Came from an album from the New Jersey Mass Choir of the GMWA. This is funny. I don't understand this. I really don't. I gotta check into the album, the complete album. Gonna do that. I'm gonna do that. Anyway.
1: And as we come to the close this evening.
0: Hold on, not yet. Don't come to the close yet. Yeah, don't. Why are you doing that? Don't come to the close yet. Don't do that. Let's go.
2: Good evening, ladies and gentlemen. It is my pleasure to present to you a true Jamaican radio personality, gospel recording artist, motivational speaker, evangelist, a well-sought-after MC. Please help me welcome none other than Dawn Lady D. Samuel.
1: Thank you, ladies and gentlemen. It's so good to see you. It's really, really nice to be with you, and you're a fine-looking group of people. Some of you good-looking, some of you just looking, but that's all right. You know where I'm from in Jamaica. There are two politicians that are best friends. One has education and the other one has common sense. So every time they go out to speak, the one with education was always asked to speak. And the one with common sense would copy everything that education says. And when he gets a chance, you know, he would just do his thing. So on this day, they went out and the one with education was asked to make a speech. And he got up, he said, "Ladies and gentlemen, it's good to be here and to officiate this ceremony." So the one with common sense said, "Oh, officiate is a big word. I wonder how he came up with officiate." So he happened to look at the menu and realized that they were serving fish. And he said, "Oh, officiate. Now I know how he comes up with that word." So the next time, common sense went out all by himself. He was asked to speak. And because he has common sense, so he happened to look at the menu and realized that they were serving fish. And he said, "Oh, officiate. Now I know how he comes up with that word."

0: need for me to do. You know, the story is also told of a little girl and an old lady. Now, this little girl was crying one day, and the little old lady walked up to her and she said, "Little girl, why are you crying?" And she said, "Oh, I lost my quarter." And the lady said, it's not good for you to cry so much. You see, when you cry, it makes you ugly. So the little girl turned to the old lady and she said, "Did you cry a lot when you were a little girl?"
1: Oh, God. Don't spoil me this evening. Let's listen to this one.
0: You know, the story is also told of a little girl and an old lady. Now, this little girl was crying one day, and the little old lady walked up to her and she said, "Little girl, why are you crying?" And she said, "Oh, I lost my quarter." And the lady said, it's not good for you to cry so much. You see, when you cry, it makes you ugly. So the little girl turned to the old lady and she said, "Did you cry a lot when you were a little girl?"
1: Oh, God.
2: And to wake up on the wrong side, everything become a problem to them. When I see my father face this morning, I know if I own my corner, my look very bad and I want peace. I make breakfast and I sit down and look. First, I start get cousins and I sit down like royalty, not even for help. Then I get the little food and I eat me here. Look by your mouth and read around with the food. No brought up, see? Tell you I look bad. Then me I drink tea and then bust out G's and P's. It have you drop down your throat also. I hurry up and eat for take with myself. I wash out the plate. Him say me I wash them like me not have no life. G's and P's, it matter how much life me wash them with. Right now, me all afraid for breathe too hard.
1: Oh, Jesus.
2: I can't even reason with my parents. Me say me hungry, my father say, "Hungry belly can't reason." What that mean? Sir, my belly not even talk, much less for reason. My things of parenting come with subtitles. Anyway, I say, "Daddy, I want ox tail for dinner." Him say, "Your chest high like cast a living." I go put CDA pass speed dial, you know. Next thing I know, my mother join in. She say, "I look like me a walk and pick up money per street." I confused. I say, "All right, since them always say, God help those who help themselves." I send up a word of prayer to see if I can get the ox tail. If that no work, me a call my granny. Once you hear so them now feed me, ox tail I go appear like miracle. Granny no ramp when it come to me, you know. She always say me and her favorite mix-up grandbaby. You know better know that. What a whole eat me if you go through for ox tail. This make me realize, say, if you can't survive Jamaican sayings, you're ready for life. Father always choose the worst time to start with him foolishness. Him a the weapon formed against me. So me and him there today, him a the him thing, me a the mine. Him never bring up nothing to me, no. Then me get a phone call. All of a sudden, me hear G's and P's, IADD, and left it in the toilet. People, me mean loud, you know. When me no answer, him come at me door. Me say if I a shit in there. No, sir. All the time, him could have did ask and him no say nothing. But as soon as somebody call me, my goodness gracious. And I know me alone have batty in the yard.
3: First game of the season.
2: Me tell you no from yesterday, say my luck body no. Me get it again this morning. Me a God go with me. So my auntie come look for my father. Me lay down pan the couch. I relax a little bit and I scroll pan my phone. Me hear them young people you know are nowadays different. And them life you them want to live. Like me know they are. My father say, when me at that age, me out a door I feed pig and tie out goat. Plus plant me little yaman thing. Me still a scroll and go on like me know hear. My auntie say, "Asa, and the woman take

0: Kopinosa, just kill this. 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Him still did a go find something though. Peace and peace, me I tell you. Me just want to know, when me arrest, me no have nothing at all named shame. Next thing, want make Jamaican parents no love see when people arrest. All when nothing no did a fiddle. Matter of fact, them will make up something here for you before them make you sit down a little bit. Jano. People, when Jamaican parents wake up on the wrong side, everything become a problem to people. So me a scroll today and buck up on this. Some people know nothing for doing in this world. Watch ya.
1: Another one?
2: Okay, I think we're
0: people. I first must see one video where I have me appalled, so just when we think it can't get worse. Watch this.
3: Come on, this is Chef Ryan. I'm gonna cook chicken back curry and rice and peas for my wife. Last time I cooked some meat, y'all yelled at me because I didn't wash it, so I'm gonna wash everything this time.
0: So people, last night me did a mind my business, you know. Me end up have to put on 2 lick per cup of youth. Me did it easy and next thing me know, some youth come up to me. And I give me tough chat like me a clown. Must start this them up back. And next thing me know one box reach me. Me fling on 2 karate move pan them. One at the time me na me American accent. Me say, I don't wanna hurt y'all man. Never stop them. Like them love lick. Me go so whap, whap. I give them couple more for put them in a them place. Show them say me no run joke. Then all of a sudden me wake up. No dream, me did a dream. Me no know where I go and me dream them.
4: He's in Seattle, New England.
0: People, you no know say Mr. Ray and him nephew is a serious duo. That day enough for the week. You no look ya? My cross is just a follow me this week. It's like a pure upstirment on my spirit everywhere me turn. Yes, me make that up.
5: I found the
0: Then you no hear this year dream when me go and bed go have. No, me never eat late. No, that no, I go say. So my dream says a spice by my one iPhone. And I mean, dancehall queen spice. We are people. Me say me put on 1 piece of balling in the dream like me no used to nothing. Me turn 1 piece of tofenke. So all when me wake up, a pure tears me did a wipe. Me mean a ball in a real life, you know. No, sir. Then somebody can really kill this, so in a dream, a ball over phone. No, sir. Me no have no sense. I guess a gratitude, me did a show, cause come on, we a talk about spice. But no, sir, me behave like me frightened. Boy, it look like a the devil sent all of them people here this week for come provoke me. You know, look upon this. Boy, people, me shame like any white foot dog. That's me make sure me stay in my lane, but me slip up. Me in the bathroom, my bed, listen music and sing. When me tell you, say me sound good, voice turn up. Somehow we cut out and me hear myself, G's and P's. Not even cotton across or awful. My goodness. Then shortly after, me hear my son a bawl out if me a right and why me a cry. Me right and out to other door. My shame man, cause it sounds bad, but him never did that after he asked me that. Me know my place now still. My sister them intend to run up my blood pressure this week, but you know what? Get behind this Satan. You know, look ya? People, that video ya upstairs my spirit so till that me all want to thump that woman ya in her back.
2: For here, that's gonna be
0: people, my day I think about my granny. You know, Granny has always been my protector. Little story time. But remember, there was a time when I feel like I just get tested left and right. Me get a dream one night. In a the dream, a lady tell me, say, enough right planty and they don't have a yard. So I start walk go there. When I reach the house, and my uncle yard me in up. But it's like a pure evil spirit they don't have the yard. I go up on the step and it's like them a try attack me. Then all of a sudden, me hand and foot them tie up. When I look, me open at the ear. Me look down on a granny, lift me up in at the ear, so the spirit them can't get me. She a protect me from all of the spirit them where I try attack me. Me wake up out of my sleep and afraid to tell. Rest in peace, my granny. I pray you continue to look over me and cover me with your prayer them same way.
6: 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Cover with your prayer them, grandmother. She's a fun, I tell you. Let me say good evening to you again. It's 30 minutes after 6 o'clock here on Central 96.3 FM Jamaica. And 30 minutes after 6 o'clock on Adoration Gospel FM. And let me say, we are in New York City, so let's say it's 30 minutes after 5 o'clock, yes, on, we can't say Caribbean Radio, Caribbean Radio, we all America. I think that's a way we should say it, you know. We should say it that way, 30 minutes after 6 o'clock on Caribbean Radio. Yes, that means we're in the U.S. 30 minutes after 5 o'clock on Central 96.3. Isn't that good? That's okay, right? That's okay. Let me say, for those of you who have lost your friends, family, like what Sister Bev shared with us earlier, and the last one of the radio family over there in Jamaica, and her nephew here in the United States, and so forth. And for others who have lost your loved ones, we say condolence to you and your family. We pray that God will give you all the strength to carry on. This song goes out to you all.

0: Hey, welcome, Sister Bobbitt. Good evening to you, my sister. Dan, good evening.
1: You do that every time. If you got trouble in your home,
0: fix it.
1: Whatever it is.
0: The late Reverend F.C. Barnes and Company.

0: think it's the three niece. One more time from the top. Let's listen to this song. Get distracted earlier.
1: This little song is a faith song. And we love for you to just sing this one right along with us. And say, this is my
0: song. Good evening, Sister Susie. Welcome.
1: Why not sing right along with Lisa?

0: Mata. Gotta give Mata a call. Anyway, let's go to the phone line. Hello, good evening.
1: Good evening, Andrew Angie.
0: Good evening to your sister, Pauline.
1: Yes, sir, this is A1. You know, see, I mean, Uncle Angie.
0: Why you say that? You're guessing that me know, sir, you?
1: All right, no, I should... me know, sir, you know.
0: How?
1: All right, may I guess.
0: Because yeah, hold on. This is a kind of AI picture where me I see them. Me don't know for you. AI picture me see come up, you know. And are you?
1: No, I don't.
0: You see it there? Oh yeah, see me know sir. Me know sir you. And an AI picture me see come up there.
1: Yeah,
0: I
1: know me. That's my sister. I don't know me at all.
0: Oh, that's your sister. The one in Florida?
1: The one that passed.
0: Oh, the one that... Oh, man, sorry. The one that passed.
1: Yeah.
0: You have a sister in Florida, right?
1: Yes. Yes, I do, Angie.
0: So you tell her, send me a go to Florida? We're in Florida, is she?
1: Me tell her.
0: Hold on.
1: She had planned to go a Gospel on the Green in January.
0: Gospel on the Green is next year.
1: Yeah, at the time that she can go. Work time or so forth. She wanted to go to the one that keep the other day, but she couldn't make it.
0: Why them? They're not holiday.
1: The holiday weekend. Yes, holiday. Holiday weekend, but you know, depends upon the area where you're working in, you know, get holiday.
0: What do you mean?
1: It depends on what you are, Uncle Angie. Remember, like in Jamaica, if you're a nurse or police or soldier, then something that you don't really get holiday. And if you get holiday and then call you, still have to move.
0: If you're police and you get holiday, you have to move if they call you.
1: Oh, you mean that? When you're a soldier, police or nurse or doctor, you don't really get holiday, Bishop. Unless your personal leave time that, but once you're on duty, you're on duty. No, no, say work.
0: I know that police always
1: essential workers.
0: As long as you're a police, you're always a police, whether you're on duty or not.
1: But I know.
0: So hold on, police work 7 days a week.
1: Say she works seven. No. She works seven days a week.
0: Not she a police.
1: Fine.
0: She a police.
1: No, Bishop. But you know, say I have to work around your day off them.
0: Oh.
1: Any job you do, you have to work. Say something. A plan for Friday, and your day off a Thursday, and you want to go that the same thing Friday. You have to try to treat somebody early enough.
0: So
1: they work anyway at all.
0: So hold on. So she can go prayers house next month then. In October.
1: I don't know me if you ask her. I'll have to ask her.
0: Where she live? In our Port St. Lucie?
1: Yes, we shall.
0: But Jesus, hey! Look at him. Hold on a second. Let me tell you something. Well, let me ask you something. She's a Christian?
1: Backslider.
0: Okay, so listen to me now. Listen, that is why it is good for her to go. Yeah. No, it no matter whether you're a Christian backslider and say it doesn't matter. It's all about Jesus.
1: Yes.
0: So listen to me now. Listen to me now. So she don't get no day off on a Friday.
1: She get day off. No, I mean, so she don't get day off on a Friday, no, Bishop. Me say you have to know how to work around your day off. Like if you have somewhere to go, you have to know. You understand what I'm saying? Me no say she can get you off on a Friday.
0: All right. So
1: I
0: listen
1: don't
0: to
1: know.
0: Me. Listen, she just need to put it in work there. You don't know. Tell her, say, Uncle Wengie said to put the next 2 months in work there and give her the date that she want one of those days as her day off in the month.
1: Okay.
0: Tell her to put it in work there that she want this day off in October. That day off in November. And she and well, they will give her that. Tell her if you put it in as unpaid. And when she put it on as unpaid, then give her that day as one of her day off.
1: I will tell her. I will tell her because as she said, the YouTube here, one friend we go, what they want to name one, Brother Gary keep the other day. As she said, most of the pictures going to me because she have a pastor friend who she can get Brother Gary always to take picture. So she always send them to me too. She knows that me know Brother Gary.
0: Oh, all right. So hold on a second. So tell me something. So she have a pastor friend way down there?
1: Yes, she does.
0: So the church, the pastor carry the church member them go to the
1: I'm not sure. I know that she went, but me know so the pastor went, but me don't know how the arrangement will go between.
0: Okay.
1: Your girlfriend is not my.
0: Okay. Well, anyway, look, what we are doing, you see the secular world, you know, it is keeping party, dance, and you find violence, not all of them, but a lot of them, it can be violent. Yes. So when we do this for the Christian community, yes, and the unsaved come, they not find no violence, you not find nobody a boss, it's a champion and a trooper, nobody and a embarrass nobody. So
1: But Uncle Angie, me not cut you, sir, but from the other day, me keep on thinking and say, this is the question when we want to ask. Why the church, they not supportive when it come on to like a gospel concert or so forth like that?
0: Shh.
1: Why the church is there, they are not supportive like...
0: Hold your ears.
1: A big ol'.
0: Yeah, hold
1: your
0: ears. Me go talk. You know me already. Listen to me. The church have a problem when it comes on to. Now, a matter of fact, let me say it this way. The church have a problem when it's not their church. You're buying a ticket or buying a booklet to support. That's what happened. It's no other reason. Don't you see? All right, let me ask you this. If you see something like a street meet, Nakib, you're going to find every... different church Christians there.
1: Yes.
0: You know why?
1: They were passing and stopping free.
0: You know, thank you very much. As long as the church knows, say, you have to pay for the ticket to go there. Remember, it's not everybody, every person that they are coming there to see, you know. Everybody is getting paid. So you what have to pay.
1: They know the church. They know the church, so they make one trip go beach and so forth like that. And because they won't have, like Wally, Gospel Synergy keep on a Good Friday. It's a good thing for one church, just advertising and say, all right, we get a bus and, you know. Thank you.
0: But because the church, they're talking about the trip, the church are for them trip, and the money are go right back to the church. You know, pick up what me I say. And mind you, we have pastors that come to our event. We have church, and the same Christians come to our event, right?
1: Yeah.
0: And when they come to the event, they don't have to tell pastor. But the moment you call a minister and say, minister XYZ, they don't even look at you. I'm happy you raised that concern. Which is sad.
1: When you know it's sad for you, not church, sorry, get me, no, I'm sorry, no church. If me walk out one church, I'm going to say separation, you know, me sorry.
0: Ghana those days, my sister. No church, no pastor not supposed to hold on pan you. No pastor not supposed to hold on pan you after the man of Jesus. No pastor is supposed to tell you, say, you cannot go to that event or that event or that event. You enjoy the life that God give to you. You hear me?
1: I know one life.
0: Thank you very much.
1: One God.
0: Thank you very much.
1: I know one God because anytime judgment here come out, everybody have to give answer to one calling has gone to the Bible.
0: There you have it.
1: At the end of the day.
0: There you have it.
1: Me Me always look into it. When I dance, I keep when something, I keep a person who spend how much more thousands of dollars just to go get drink and junk and maybe a man in somebody meeting an accident or somebody get shot.
0: Right.
1: And if you go enjoy yourself and between Christian and so on, just because I mean I know me got stress energy and just me enjoy myself, especially when me know some me or something to give God thanks.
0: Thank you very much.
1: We keep me gonna go. Last year me go me dance because myself and my foot can't move, so me move it.
0: That's right. You rejoice in Jesus, of course. Of course.
1: Me rejoice in Jesus. Sometimes when me order for me to give me not even know where money I come from for people, but make sure call for me.
0: And secure
1: make sure call.
0: Oh, you
1: yes,
0: mean?
1: Yes, make sure call and secure my ticket.
0: Oh, you
1: make
0: mean?
1: Make sure call. Yes, call and secure my ticket. Me go and finish what it is paid for at the end of the day.
0: That's right. And we appreciate you all. We appreciate you all that look at it that way. We really, really appreciate you all that look at it that way.
1: Yeah, some people, you know, the other day I was discussing with somebody, they were talking about Brother Gary. Me, they were like a dead yard, like them have some 2 minute match. And somebody come to me and say, boy, the station there, listen to it. But you see that man there, sometimes you have to be careful
0: when we're in taxi,
1: I go give the joke, you know. Uncle Benji. One next man said to me, say after the conversation, he said, Melissa, man, he's type 2, you know, I'm in love for hearing. So I was telling the lady, say, you know, people are like these, all right. May I go call your name Uncle Wenji?
0: Yes, ma'am.
1: I mean, I know if me can call Sister Sharon name, I don't know. But
0: who's
1: call
0: Sharon?
1: Her name,
0: who's Sharon?
1: That's Brother Gary's wife. If I do, I don't know if me can call for your name, I'm Brother Gary. But me said the only difference is between Brother Gary and Sister Sharon and Uncle Wenji. Brother Gary taught the truth in a different way from Uncle Wenji. And Brother Gary taught the truth different from Sister Sharon. Because me listen to Sister Sharon, and Sister Sharon come out with some facts. And I said to her, say, the only difference with Sister Sharon, Brother Gary, Sister Sharon Twang, Uncle Wenji talk in a proper way, but Brother Gary just talk like we talk.
0: Listen to me. You make sure your phone, you open your phone, because me I go call you back. We can't end this conversation, so me I go call you back. Lexi coming up with the news. I am gonna call you back. Make sure you're not up on your phone.
1: All right,
0: good. I have to call you back. I like it. I like the party, especially the last part. Jesus have mercy. All right. So, and all the time I have to address things like these, right? Let me remind the radio family. When you get someone like Brother Gary, and I am not defending him, he's a great defender of himself. The only problem is that some of you that never hear Brother Gary is not used to the truth coming off so straight. Him just taught the truth just like that. What is wrong with that? Since Brother Gary and Central, I never have a problem with him. And him know, if him say something, and him know same nothing say it. You hear him say, hey, me shouldn't say that, you know, be the panic central. Yes. So listen to me, my brothers and sisters. Don't make that be a problem, man. Like is Brother Gary only person you ever use a word in your life and you never hear it before. Eh? Me know how to stay over Central, you know. Me know how to stay over Central, you know. But no make that be a problem, man. Every time I have explained to Uno. A news time. Mrs. King White is here for the news. Stick and stay. The news comes up next. Why everybody are calling all of a sudden?
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0: 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I am Alexia King-White, and today is Monday, September 14. 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In local news, Linstead mechanic killed in early morning shooting. 37-year-old JDF Corporal shot dead in Kingston. St. Catherine Police charged three over $2.6 million car deal. In international, St. Kitts PM Terrence Drew confirmed stroke after hospitalization. Flash floods hit parts of Connecticut, New York, and New Jersey. Russian drone strikes train station near Polish border. In sports, Tivoli Gardens make winning start to JPL campaign. Jamaica Kings men suffer narrow defeat to Barbados Tridents. In weather, showers and thunderstorms expected as trough lingers over Jamaica. 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
0: Do stay with us for the news and details.

Welcome back. And now the news in detail. We begin with the local news. A 42-year-old mechanic was shot and killed inside his home in Rosemount, Lindstead, St. Catherine on Sunday morning. He has been identified as Rowan McLeish. Police report that shortly after 7:30 Sunday morning, explosions were heard in the area. The police were called to the location where McLeish was found with what appeared to be gunshot wounds. He was taken to the Lindstead Hospital, where he was pronounced dead. Police have not yet established a motive for the attack. The Lindstead Criminal Investigation Branch is continuing its probe. A 37-year-old Jamaica Defense Force corporal was shot and killed in Kingston on Sunday night. He has been identified as Corporal Andre Thompson of Independence City in Portmore, St. Catherine. Police report that residents of Eve Lane heard several explosions in the vicinity of Prestige Bakery on Orange Street. When the police arrived, Thompson was found near a Toyota Axio motor car and was taken to hospital, where he was pronounced dead. A Smith & Wesson pistol with a magazine containing four rounds was also found in nearby bushes and handed over to investigators. Police believe the firearm belonged to Thompson. The JDF Chaplaincy and Welfare Department is providing counseling and support to his family, while the force says it is cooperating with the police investigation. The circumstances surrounding the killing are being investigated. And finally, in local news, three people have been charged with breaches of Proceeds of Crime Act following a $2.6 million cash transaction involving a Toyota Mark X motor car. Charged are 35-year-old Makisia McGill, 19-year-old Marlon McDonald, and Manchester businessman Paul Hugh Davis. Police allege that McGill and McDonald purchased the vehicle from Davis using $2.6 million in cash, while Davis is accused of facilitating the transaction. The law prohibits cash transaction exceeding $1 million. The investigation began on August 28 when police intercepted the Toyota Mark X with three occupants in Spanish Town, St. Catherine. During checks of the vehicle's documents, investigators say inconsistencies were found concerning its ownership, how it was purchased, and the amount of cash used. The investigation then led police to Mandeville, Manchester, where Davis was interviewed and arrested. Police say their probe established that McGill and McDonald had paid Davis the $2.6 million and received a receipt for the transaction. A court date is being finalized. That is it for local news. It is now time for international news.

0: international news. A St. Kitts and Nevis Prime Minister, Dr. Terence Dew, has confirmed that he suffered a stroke last month, but says he is recovering well and has been discharged from a hospital in the United States.
1: After all of the analysis, I suffered a stroke. This stroke was a dissection of one of the arteries in the back of my brain called the vertebral artery. And even though I suffered that stroke, the limitations on my mind and body, those limitations have been well controlled and well managed. And as you can see, physically, I can move all my limbs, speak well, my mentation, my coordination, my intelligence have been well. And I'm now at the stage where I have left the hospital here in Florida, and I'm now doing rehab, both occupational therapy and IOT as well. And so those are going extremely well. So at this point in time, I can say both mentally and psychologically and also physically, I'm doing much better than my ailment will suggest. And I thank God over and over for his many, many blessings and prayers from all those who have been praying for me. This administration is a mature and serious administration. We have multiple contingency plans in place, from the worst case scenario to a minor disruption.
0: The 49-year-old Prime Minister was flown to Florida on September 2nd for a further medical evaluation after initially being hospitalized in Martinique. He explained that the stroke involved a dissection of an artery at the back of his brain. He has also begun rehabilitation, including occupational therapy, and describe his progress with the exercise as very positive, as his physical, mental, and psychological condition is improving. Drew expressed gratitude to the medical professions who treated him and to those who offered support during his illness. Several communities across Connecticut, New York, and New Jersey were hit by flash flooding on Sunday, forcing road closures, water rescues, and disruptions to rail and air travel. The National Weather Service reported rainfall rates of up to 4 inches per hour in some areas, with the heaviest impact recorded in northern New Jersey, Westchester County in New York, and coastal Connecticut. In Connecticut, the coastal stretch from Norwalk to Westport received between 6 and 7 inches of rain Sunday morning. Emergency responders in Westport carried out 13 rescues involving people trapped in vehicles, while authorities in Bridgeport used boats to help residents from flooded areas. Flooding also disrupted Metro North and Amtrak service to New Haven, affecting communities including Norwalk and Bridgeport. And finally, in international news, a Russian drone struck a train near Ukraine's border with Poland on Sunday, shortly after a diplomatic train carrying several senior European officials had left the station. Ukraine's state rail operator says the train carrying former British Prime Minister Boris Johnson, former Swedish Prime Minister Carl Bildt, and security advisors from several European Union's countries had deported the station ahead of the schedule. The officials were returning from a security conference in Kyiv. It is believed that the diplomatic train may have been intended target of the attack. Bildt later shared video of the incident, noting that another train was hit just minutes after the official's train had passed. He reported that the affected train was evacuated and no one was hurt. That was the international news. Coming up is a sports report brought to you by JC Grant Logistics and Travel.

0: In this evening's sports reports, Tivoli Gardens made a winning start to the Jamaica Premier League season on Sunday, defeating Humber Lions 3-0 at the Edward Seaga Sports Complex. Veteran LaVon Williams opened the scoring in the 15th minute, before Andrewma Johnson doubled Tivoli's advantage just before halftime. Substitute Damari Deacon completed the victory in the 98th minute with a powerful left-footed strike. Tivoli coach Andrew Price was pleased with the performance, but believes his team could have won by a wider margin, pointing to missed opportunities in front of goal. Humber Lions, who have returned to the Premier League, struggled to create chances and failed to register a shot on target during the opening 40 minutes. Head coach Davian Mego believes the defeat will provide valuable experience for his players as they adjust to the demands of the league. And finally, in sports, Jamaica Kings men suffered a 2-wicket defeat to Barbados Tridents in their final preliminary match of the Republic Bank Caribbean Premier League at Kensington Oval in Bridgetown over the weekend. The Kings men posted 150-9 from their 20 overs, with Mays Sadaquat top scoring with 47 from 34 deliveries. He shared important partnerships with Kirk McKenzie and Usman Khan before his dismissal triggered a loss of momentum. Barbados reached 151-8 of the final delivery of their innings, with Cedric Descarte leading the chase with 56. Budakesh Muti then produced a dramatic finish, hitting a boundary, two wides, and a six in the final over before taking a single from the last ball to seal the victory. The sports report has been brought to you by JC Grant Logistics and Travel.
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0: The weather report is up next.

in today's weather update, a trough across Jamaica and the Central Caribbean is expected to linger over the island for the next few days, resulting in an increase in cloudy conditions. Tonight will be partly cloudy across central parishes, with showers and thunderstorms possible, mainly across eastern sections. Tomorrow morning will be partly cloudy across the northern parishes, with showers expected mainly over eastern areas. By tomorrow afternoon, conditions are expected to become cloudy, with showers and thunderstorms mainly across central and western parishes. Nighttime showers are also possible across sections of southern and eastern Jamaica. Kingston and Montego Bay are both expected to record a minimum temperature of 27 degrees Celsius tonight. Looking ahead, isolated morning showers are expected on Wednesday. Thursday should be partly cloudy in the morning across northeastern parishes. Regionally, a tropical wave is approaching the eastern Caribbean, while a ridge remains across the Gulf of Mexico. That concludes the weather report. Now, a recap of the headlines. In local news, Linstead mechanic killed in early morning shooting. 37-year-old JDF corporal shot dead in Kingston. St. Catherine police charged three over $2.6 million car deal. In international, St. Kitts PM Terrence Drew confirmed stroke after hospitalization. Flash floods in parts of Connecticut, New York, and New Jersey. Russian drone strikes train station near Polish border. In sports, Tivoli Garden make winning start to JPL campaign. Jamaica Kingsmen suffer a narrow defeat to Barbados Tridents. And in weather, showers and thunderstorms expected as trough lingers over Jamaica. And that is it for the Central Evening News. I am Alexia King-White. 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

0: say me have a laugh, yeah, man. That's all.
1: Yeah, well, that is very good. You look younger than you actually are.
0: That sounds good, right?
1: Yes.
0: That's a good idea. Anyway, how are you doing?
1: I'm doing great.
0: Wonderful.
1: How are you?
0: I am doing wonderful.
1: You're great. You're good. You are good.
0: I'm good. As a matter of fact, I don't hear anything about, by the way, I understand that a lot of rain is in Mandeville.
1: Yes, sir. That I was told. There are none currently in Maple and Clarendon.
0: Okay. I see. Anyway, it's all right. I mean, I spoke to somebody out of Mandeville earlier, and they said it's just Mandeville time now.
1: Yeah, they're getting it. They are really, really getting like on New York and New Jersey and Connecticut got it
0: on Sunday.
1: Yes, they did.
0: And I keep mentioning it on Sunday. It was really crazy. It was really crazy.
1: So, sir, how come they never get a clip? Forgive me. It wasn't nearby you.
0: Well, yes, it was. It was, but because I know you no carry news, a dear old news, you know, you don't do that, you know.
1: No, so, all right. So, you see, something like that, mm-hmm. that is so major, and you know, it the is. Ties between New York and Jamaica.
0: Yes.
1: Because I did not do news over the weekend, I would carry it. All right. So, like in the week now, I would try to get the fresher ones. But, you know, I missed 2 days, so I had to catch up. I had to play catch up.
0: Oh, true. All right. No problem. That's okay. All right. You enjoy the rest of your evening. And
1: thanks. And same to you.
0: Bye-bye. By the way, you will be on tomorrow morning.
1: Yes, I'll be on at 9 a.m. Jamaica time.
0: All right. Take care. Have a good one.
1: All right. Thanks. Same to
0: bye-bye.
1: You.
0: Yes. Okay, that was Mrs. King White, the same Alexi, the Queen Bee. Right, so check her out tomorrow morning, and she will be here with us tomorrow morning. I don't know. I'm going to try to. I want to call somebody. I hope I get him in. I don't know what happened. Why am I getting him? Mata! Hey, somebody call Mata for me now and tell Mata I'm trying to get to him now. I really, really need to speak to Mata. Somebody call Mata and tell Mata that Uncle Wenji is trying to call him. Desario! Good evening, Desario. Call Mata and tell him Uncle Wenji is trying to get to him. If not, he should call me. I need to talk to Mata. Have something to reason with Mata about. I'm not getting him. Let's call back Sister Pauline, because that conversation we're having, that's interesting. I want to hear more about this. Hello, good evening.
2: Sister good evening, Uncle Wendy.
0: Yeah, welcome back.
2: Thank you, sir.
0: All right, good. So you were at the point where you said persons don't understand Jamaican language?
2: Pardon?
0: Yeah, you said there are people that don't understand Jamaican language.
2: No, I mean, I said they don't understand Jamaican language, you know, Bishop, but...
0: So with them not.
2: But Jamaican are a set of people where if you are twang, it come like they respect you more. But if you talk the real band patois, it come like they have a problem. Some of them. When you're in certain places, you understand me? When you're all right, just like how you'd go in a super some business here, I know. And

0: and the business area are crowded, and you stand up there and you have polite and you have manageable, and a person will come in with one whole heap of bad word and then get you before you. You understand me? Then get you before you, and then and then come in, they can see you and then leave out. You understand me?
1: Right.
0: Which it shouldn't, it shouldn't be so.
1: Right.
0: Which it shouldn't be so. So I just like me explain Brother Gary to you now.
1: Right.
0: If Brother Gary he not twang to in for it like Sister Sharon Twang, probably people who don't criticize him so much. But he might show them the real Jamaican thing, so people don't really appreciate and in thought the things them draw.
1: So they believe that because he's living in the United States, he should, you know, speak like the American side of things.
0: No.
1: What do you mean no? But that's what I'm getting. What do you mean no?
0: Put on somebody.
1: No. Are you not understanding what I'm saying? What are they saying?
0: Okay.
1: Are they saying he should be speaking?
0: No, that should, no. On my point of view, we are trying to explain.
1: Yeah, I understand.
0: My point of view.
1: So, here what we are going to know. What if Brother Gary come tomorrow morning and start twang and uno cannot and not you, and them cannot understand him? What they gonna say? Because if him come out, if him ever put on a AI tongue that tomorrow and start twanging up, me no know where everybody gonna say that. But come, me no want hear that. Come, me no gonna understand it. Can you imagine Brother Gary come out tomorrow morning and shining with twanging? You think say Jamaican back over Central could have managed it? Jesus, have mercy.
0: Let me explain it in help. A different way. Bishop. Use it to because as all right.
1: Reverend said to up good night.
0: We live in a one where people be sick. Christians supposed to be perfect. You understand me? You're not supposed to do certain things. You're not supposed to talk certain way. You're not supposed to talk certain way. So when our Brother Gary used certain things, and how we put it out, but we put it across, and that probably people have a problem with it.
1: But you see the thing about it, Brother Gary put it out for everybody understand. You don't know what to do to please some people. You know, not all.
0: Exactly,
1: some people.
0: Exactly,
1: you don't know what to do to please some people. Listen, the way our Brother. All the baby were just born, you know. Easily understand,
0: you understand.
1: So, I understand. I just can't get it.
0: When Sister Sharon come on, when fear time coming up, Bishop.
1: Right.
0: She put across some strong points. You have to really sit down and listen. You understand
1: right.
0: me?
1: Right.
0: She put across some strong points. And me have to call Brother Gary and say, Brother Gary, sometimes when time Sister Sharon attack, you fit up chat and make sure.
1: It was
0: it.
1: You my ear when you say you forgot Brother Gary and tell him I'm for run him show. Me not understand you either.
0: No, I'm not telling him how to run his show.
1: Oh, you mean no, sir?
0: No, Bishop. Man? He was asking what kind of changes he can do to change it to the program. So that was my suggestion. Me not telling him how to run his show.
1: Oh, that was it.
0: We want a little more time from Sister Sharon. And when Sister Sharon come out, you feel talk shut down that the bad catch you. Because when you talk like that to me, you're just telling me truth and you're just done.
1: And him good with
0: you
1: that.
0: But when Brother Gary come on and he put on certain certain things across. People no lie that you might come and you use the same word, but you use it in a different term or a different context.
1: You know what? You know what? That's funny, because you identify three different people, and this is awesome for radio. This is wonderful for radio. Different people, right? Can you imagine if all three of us sound the same way? How boring radio would be?
0: Boring radio. Boring. And then you guys wouldn't have so much listeners, so much criticism, so much accept.
1: Exactly.
0: Make 100%.
1: Exactly. People that said, sure. Okay. And maybe everybody start listening to one person because, look, I see him with them sound. That don't make no sense. One boring.
0: Trust me, even though people are criticizing and people are criticizing, but people still don't. Suppose me tell you, Saturday morning I was here, and there's a Kalalu man who said me Kalalu, and he come and call me, and he say hello, and I was around the back, and when me come, he say, anybody's here? Me say, yes. One body is here, and he say, well, yeah, I say no. Me say, me not say nothing. It's exciting because me here, yeah, play the same radio station that I'm playing. And Brother Gary was on. And Brother Gary do a marvelous show on Saturday morning. Trust me. When the music sweet, he means it.
1: No. Let me correct something. They're not criticizing, you know. I don't look at it as criticizing. No.
0: Just hold on.
1: When they say what they say, that's okay.
0: Yes.
1: That's fine. I'm just saying that all of us can sound the same. Because the same person that is saying that Brother Gary sound too plain, let me put it that way, and them same one that say, but it's really boring because everybody sound the same. But I'm not neither myself, neither Brother Gary, I will tell you, he's not going to look at this as criticized. We don't take it to that level.
0: Criticize, you know, Bishop. You can't use it in a good or in a bad term, you know, because you know, people criticize you too, people criticize me too.
1: Of course.
0: And it can be something good and it can be something bad, but it all depends how you look at the word.
1: Me don't make it bother me. Listen to me now. The good thing about it is that the person is still listening. That's important.
0: Yes, person still listening. And it's wonderful.
1: Yeah, man.
0: It's wonderful because in the morning you have something to smile about.
1: Right.
0: When Lexi Queen B come on, you know, say you have to listen to song before.
1: Let me tell you this.
0: The essence. I love the essence on Wednesday.
1: It's hold on. Horrible, you know, leave the essence and Queen B just a little bit. Let me say something to you. As a teacher of the word, you see, sister Pauline,
0: yes,
1: I guarantee you that there's a lot of things that I teach over the years, that you personally, me I talk to you now, hear it for the first time, but you are fixing your way, but you hear this for the first, and you start to wonder, so this did mean,
0: yes.
1: But you did fix it a year away, you know. But
0: yes.
1: So it's the same thing with some people. They are fixed in their way how they used to radio. Radio have changed. The landscape of radio have changed. And let me also help some people. A lot of people that had turned to social media, we, Central 96.3 FM Jamaica, Caribbean Radio HD, Adoration Gospel FM, bringing them back to radio because them it all gone to social media and now them realize what radio is all about, and then social media don't mean nothing to them because on social media you see anything and you can't guarantee what is truth, what is false, what is truth and what is lie.
0: Truth.
1: And radio, you have to come truthful. And social media, you can't tell any lie you want to, because there's no accountability as it relates to social media. Social media is good enough, but because it's so corrupt, Everybody just go over there and say what them want, say then curse bad word, then slander people and all of these things. And until they're charged, put before the court, and charged for these things, it is

0: going to continue social media. I just go, me just go on social media for fun. And me we listen to so some like a joke thing where me see people. Other than that, me no bother with social media. Social media is nowhere. It's nothing.
1: Yeah.
0: Social media is nothing. Radio and real television is where you get the real thing. So when somebody hear what is going on the radio, they are getting real organic stuff. When you go to social media, when you go to social media, a fake. Everything over there fake.
1: Fake.
0: Everything over there fake.
1: Yeah. Especially TikTok.
0: Exactly. So that's what happens sometimes. And it is good when people say something and we hear that we can address it. Listen to me now. People will hear fixing their ways. I grew up in the community Portland Cottage. And what I learned when I went to Bible college, I never hear nothing like them something there. When me there grew up as young Christian, me never know nothing like them something there. When you are here coming out of the world today, you think me didn't know about them something there, know how for as the all right, look at Saturday evening teaching. You notice what happened? A lot of people go to church and they go to church not knowing how a church should operate. Them just get oh, me like the church, me like the color, me like the pastor, and them just get baptized. And them just start to go to the church. Ask them how the church should operate. So if the pastor do something out of the way, nobody know, because the membership don't know how the church supposed to be operating. They don't know if the deacon should have there the head of the church, or the pastor should have do this today, or the deacon should have do this today, or whoever should be doing this today. Remember when the teaching started, it all me, you know, me that is me personally, who is a bishop of the world. It hit me because it's not there in the Bible. It's not there.
1: Yeah.
0: And it hit me. And guess what? Me have to accept it. Me have to accept it. I mean, take it, me take my lick, I mean, move on. But that's what it is. So guess what? A lot of people, they are not used to certain things. It is not being pushed down their throat. But guess what? Over time, just listen and see if it's the same thing you get every day. No, it's not the same thing every day. It's not the same. Remember when Brother Gary came to Gospel Synergy? You remember one of the word what he one of the things that he said? Him said the Brother Gary where you listen to upon the radio, him left for Florida. You remember that?
1: Yes.
0: Him leave for Florida. That stands out with the crowd. Him said, no, look for that Brother Gary the day, so him not there, so.
1: And him did bring the music.
0: Come on. Yes. Talk to me now, Sister Sharon.
1: Through the music.
0: Talk to me now, Sister Pauline, man. When him start to chat the song, them pan, everybody change. Because they were listening and looking out for the Brother Gary with them ear on the radio.
1: Yeah.
0: And that Brother Gary wasn't there. So as I said to you, a lot of the Christians that you know today, right now as we speak, ask them how them church operate. Who fi control the money in our church? Them no know. Who should be the deacon in the church? Or if the deacon should have one wife or two wives? Ask them. They can't tell you. And them see you wanna criticize, you know. And them see you wanna criticize, you know. And them can't even tell you how them very church that them attend should I operate. You see what me I say?
1: That's true.
0: I say go. Yes. I say go.
1: That's true.
0: So is a lot of people setting at their ways. But then if personally, let me drag it down to me. If I don't know, like if you didn't bring this to my attention, I have no way to fix it or explain the situation. I'm saying to you today, all of my years of growing up in the church, Jamaica Free Baptist Church, me never know nothing more than God Church, clap me and testify, go back home on my yard. God Church, clap me and testify, show me offering, God Convention, go back home. And that's all me know. since we start, okay, did you know more than that, if I, Sister Pauline, did you know more than that?
1: No.
0: Since
1: no, you, I did not.
0: You've been listening to the Saturday night teaching, correct?
1: Yes, yes.
0: What
1: yes,
0: you hear on yeah, the Saturday night teaching, right. And a different thing you get from what you didn't know.
1: Yeah, different from the Wednesday teaching and different and different about the churches and everything.
0: And now you know about the church and how the church should operate, not true?
1: Yes.
0: All right, you see?
1: Yes.
0: It? You see it?
1: Yes.
0: So a lot
1: yes.
0: of people them go
1: to
0: church.
1: And I know me, I know it's like Christianity. Coming from you and Brother Gary, me know it's like Christianity don't have it be perfect like all. People
0: but,
1: intend it to be.
0: But no, you cannot be perfect in Christianity. Nobody is perfect. Not even one.
1: Yes.
0: And sometimes the person will act like you should have perfect. You go and go sweep out in closet.
1: The only thing I have to say, Bishop, every Christian is supposed to be watchful, prayerful. And pray for a discerning spirit.
0: Amen, my sister. Thank
1: First
0: you so
1: Peter.
0: Much.
1: First Peter. To you, Bishop. And good evening to Eva.
0: Bless
1: First
0: you.
1: Peter 5.
0: Big up yourself, yes, you know. All right.
1: Same to you, Bishop. And good evening to everybody.
0: All right. Good, good. Good, good. No, sir. Matthew. Mata. Why me can't get Matt? Why Mata not have no... Me not understand, you know. I don't understand why Mata knows some you go call him, you know. Mata knows some you go call him, you know. And Mata don't fix up his phone, man. Now understand Mata, you know. Mata, come on, Mata, man. Just mess me up, Mata, man. Anyway, let me say good evening, good evening, good evening to everybody. Good evening. Good evening, everybody. Good evening to everybody. No, let me tell you something, you know, man. When it comes down to these things, I love it, though. You know, because this show you what is real radio. And it's not a problem. Don't ever think that is a problem for you to say something that you like or say something that you don't like. It's okay. It's okay. That's fine. We there here to educate everybody. You educate me, I educate you. That's all. That's all it's about. Yeah, that's all it's about. You educate me educate you. Not set in stone. Nothing not set in stone. Good evening, Carla, you're alive.
2: Good evening, Bishop.
0: Yes, ma'am. Good evening. How you doing?
2: I am doing good, sir. How are you?
0: A Bible study, you're calling fine. You think me don't know you?
2: No. I need a Bible study this evening.
0: All right, let me hear you. All right, Let me ask you.
2: Mm-hmm.
0: As an evangelist, right? Seriously, when you were growing up, right?
2: Mm-hmm.
0: And you got baptized and you go to church. You could have any of the pastor ever take any of you, a group of you or whatever, and sit you all down and tell you how the church should operate as how it is explained in the book of Timothy?
2: No, sir. No.
0: Did you know for yourself how the church should operate? Who should look over who should look over the sheep, who should guide the children, who should do this and who should do that? The church ever tell you that?
2: No.
0: The only teaching I get from the church I used to go is Sunday school. No other teaching. And they will come up with a Bible verse and then tell yourself to recite it. Nothing
2: else. Or they give you the like the teacher for the Sunday school would give the children them, younger children them Bible verse and tell them, say, go home and study it, and when they come back next week, they
0: right.
2: want them to recite.
0: That's
2: it.
0: The only teaching you get.
2: Right.
0: Bible Sunday school. That's it.
2: Sunday school, yes. Yes.
0: And them always give you some verse where famous verses from the Bible.
2: Yes. Just like what's her name? Sister Bev, granddaughter.
0: Yes.
2: Shepherd.
0: Right. Those things.
2: The Our Father prayer.
0: Right.
2: And the same Psalm 100.
0: DJ Ren, good evening, my brother. Sister right. Lorraine, good evening. Yes. Brother Gary, hey, big up yourself in the bus. Sister Sharon, good evening. Yes. Yes. Sister Antoinette, good evening. Sister Annette.
2: Yes, sir.
0: Hey.
2: And me call if you ask, you say, well, me couldn't have left Brother Gary alone. Me here, Brother Gary, and me couldn't have this man in, you know.
0: When that? What happened?
2: Mm-hmm.
0: What him say?
2: Me, brother, me don't know where Brother Gary gets in things replaced.
0: No, somebody said something to him, you know. Somebody said a recording to him, brother. So the man here.
2: I don't know.
0: This song when play said nothing don't over frightened. Why? Me don't know. Me hear near sense I seek. Don't when I hear you try to get an interview for him. Me she said she'll try her best to reach him Wednesday, brother. She'll try her best to reach him. She got haunt him down Wednesday.
2: You don't know why the essence
0: will
2: leave him alone. The essence, leave him alone.
0: Oh, you sound so... What? No, I don't understand.
2: Left him alone.
0: Oh, you sound so coward. I don't understand you.
2: Sir?
0: Oh, you sound so coward.
2: Coward with what?
0: What do you mean leave him alone? I don't understand you. Oh, you mean leave the brother alone?
2: Because we want him to come to Jamaica. You don't want him to come to Jamaica, sir? Leave him alone. When he come to Jamaica, it's okay. Let the man alone.
0: You know, you sound like my neighbor. You sound like Caribbean Beauty. Good evening, Caribbean Beauty.
2: Oh, God.
0: Jesus. Hey, we gonna have fun, man. We gonna have fun.
2: You have here, say, when you reach Jamaica, when you come down there, you say, why me not about that girl?
0: You don't say I take this thing too far. You better know it up. You're taking this thing for joke, you know. Jesus. We can't have that.
2: You don't walk here, say, please, let me know.
0: We can't have that. We can't have that. Brother Ray, good evening to you.
2: Jesus.
0: See you on Wednesday. All I know, it's gonna be a wonderful time we're gonna have for Jesus. Wonderful time in the Lord.
2: Yes, man. Yes, I am anticipating that.
0: Yeah, man. Wonderful time in the Lord.
2: I want to see it.
0: Yes. Wonderful time in the Lord. You know what? You know what?
2: Me no buy me ticket yet, you know? Hello?
0: What you waiting on?
2: Me no buy my ticket yet, you know?
0: What you waiting on?
2: Me buy another ticket, but me no buy.

0: You buy ticket, yeah, you buy it, but you don't buy yours. Well, that's good. Because if you buy for others already and you don't buy yours, you're, this is a must. You have to buy your ticket. So,
1: yeah, you know, so yeah, man, you know me, buy ticket.
0: I know.
1: I'll be here, me wait till when you go.
0: Yeah, till the next price.
1: Next price.
0: Hey, care yourself. I gotta run. Look for the phone line.
1: Yes, sir.
0: Bless you. Yes. Look at the phone line. No, we can't take so much call. Listen, I don't have enough time. You all call Brother Gary tomorrow morning. He'll be here. You have time. Yeah. Brother Gary is gonna be here for 4 hours. Hello, good morning. Good afternoon.
2: Right.
0: Hello. Stop listening to the radio, man.
3: Hello, what's going on, bossy?
0: Then, what's going on, papa? Oh, this Bones.
3: Yeah, you know, see, a DJ Bones, I call you. See, when you see that number, I call you, just answer. Anybody is the panic call.
0: All right.
3: Just put them pampers.
0: All right, brother. Well said, sir. Well said. You good?
3: Yeah, man, me good, man. A long time, I'm not calling you, so you must see me dash you.
0: And that, me and say, how you treat me, so, papa?
3: Well, I choose my time, you love calls.
0: Oh, man. But every now and then you have to keep in touch. You know what I mean?
3: All right, my boss.
0: Bless up yourself, you know.
3: Forget my manners. Good evening to everybody, you know.
0: Yes, man. Yes, man. Yes, man.
3: So you good?
0: Yeah, man. I'm a good man. There's life. There's hope, you know. Yeah.
3: All right, my boss. Me send a good morning. I can send me good morning in a 3 o'clock.
0: Baby, 3 o'clock in the evening, not you? We see it afterward.
3: Yeah. Oh.
0: All right, man, big up yourself.
3: All right, listen.
0: All right, good.
3: Ah.
0: All right. No, sir, I'm telling you, hey, my time is up. Listen to me. Radio is back. This is what radio feels like, sounds like, when you listen to Central 96.3 FM, Jamaica, Caribbean Radio HD, Adoration Gospel FM. 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Get used to it. Hello.
4: Uncle Wengie.
0: As long as me not hearing myself in your background, you know.
4: Hello, Uncle Wengie. Hello.
0: You have me on speaker?
4: No, no, sir. You hearing me now? Yeah. But my phone not work so well.
0: No. Hey. Don't tell me your phone not work. You tell me the other day it's a brand new phone your daughter bring you. Don't tell me that.
4: I don't hear you.
0: You see it?
4: What are you saying?
0: You have me on speaker?
4: Speaker, let me see if it's
0: Jesus Christ.
4: You always say no.
0: You have me on speaker. Are you have the phone now you're on?
4: Okay, it's on better now. It looks like
0: Jesus Christ.
4: Look like it was on speaker then.
0: Oh man. We can't listen first. I'm gonna give you a minute. Next time you're calling, whether you're calling myself or anyone else, do not call on speaker. You good now?
4: All right. Good,
0: difficult for us to hear you. You understand? Yeah. And that's why you're not hearing us.
4: And all right. Likewise.
0: Yeah, man. So talk to me now, Papa.
4: Likewise on your side, too.
0: Yeah, man.
4: I'm happy to hear your voice.
0: Yes, sir. See you.
4: Let me say greetings to each and everyone. Greetings to Central Family, Adoration, Church Without Walls, Servant Leader, Evangelist Carsten Maxwell, Brother.
0: No, got too much name. Hey, cut. You don't have enough time. Talk to me. We don't have enough time. Go on, talk. You say you hear me say something earlier. What?
4: Well, you said something a while ago.
0: Yes, sir.
4: You say radio is back.
0: Yes, sir.
4: And let me tell you something.
0: Yes, sir.
4: I don't know how much you know the radio was going to reach to this point where everybody want to hear Central.
0: Yes.
4: Everybody.
0: Yes.
4: Every other radio want to hear Central because we're having a good time.
0: Yes, sir. Yes, sir.
4: Wonderful time.
0: Yes.
4: And I love it.

0: I love it, son. The time is limited.
1: Yes.
0: But, you know, any plans that you have between between all the radios and Brother Geary, especially, you guys are giving us a good laugh in Jamaica here, man.
1: Awesome.
0: Awesome. Yeah. Awesome laugh, man.
1: Yes, sir.
0: And I hear Evangelist was saying that, you know, we have to go easy. Don't let Brother Geary hear what's going on. But I want to tell Evangelist, that's what we are. That's the way we have to do it.
1: Hey, me not get involved, you know. Me not listen and talk, you know. Me not listen and talk, you know.
0: That's how we have to do it. What nobody can, we can't stop Brother Geary from coming to Jamaica. And he's coming in Jamaica to perform.
1: Amen.
0: I and you know. Big up, Sergeant. And guess what? We know that when he comes down here, he's going to see that Jamaica is not like first. Especially on this okay. Especially on this okay, John.
1: Hey, you know what? You see you. You are two-edged sword, you know. You are two. And tomorrow morning, you can't bring a gear and different thing you say, no. You is a good sport.
0: You know what I'm talking about every day.
1: Yeah, I know. You is a good sport, man. Anyway. My time is up, brother. My time is up. Thank you all for joining us. Let me say thanks to all the radio family around the world. Don't forget, Jamaica is where the life of the party going to be on the 5th of December. You cannot afford to miss it. But before that, don't forget Praise House October and November in Florida. Have a great night, everybody. Coming up next is Vibe Bass. And then, of course, he will be turning it over to DJ Ren right here on the Big Caribbean Radio HD. Keep it locked. Right, don't move that dial. Let me tell you, take care, everybody. Good night. Have a great night. Safety all the way. Bye-bye. What happened?

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